0: settled. So up comes Aurora Blaze. And the field is almost ready to go. We are now, the red lights on. Stand by. Race two at the Sunshine Coast. All clear from the back. Racing now, and from the inside, Mudgee Playgirl was a little slow to move, showing speed from towards the inside was Come Sundown, driving up Andrill as well with Do A Little Dance Deeper, and there's Aurora Blaze trying to slot across, going to around third position. Miss Kit Kat's kicking up in the middle, about 2.5 lengths away, then to Bye Bye Castle on the inside of CCC Siesta as they go towards the side of the course. They were followed next in the field then by Cyber Boom, improving on the rail with Carver Express trying to slide into the speeds. Hot here, next in the field, Enough Talk, two lengths, Hell's Rain, and then came towards the tail Until Next Time, and last of all, Mudgee Playgirl, who'd be 12 lengths from the leader. Andrill sets a good gallop, coming up to the turn, 4.50 to go, a length and a half to Do A Little Dance, then Come Sundown, Aurora Blaze peels, now three deep, and then Bye Bye Castle, Miss Kit Kat, Cyber Boom, Carver Express to the outside with Hell's Rain. Andrill starting to paddle out in front, Do A Little Dance is coming after it, so too is Aurora Blaze, Bye Bye Castle weaving strongly, and Cyber Boom is joining in down the centre from Hell's Rain. A few with a chance. Getting to the lead was Aurora Blaze, coming at it now. Cyber Boom and late Bye Bye Castle. Cyber Boom puts the head in front late. Aurora Blaze kicks. It's a photo finish. Maybe on the outside, Cyber Boom, a nose to Aurora Blaze. And behind them in third, Bye Bye Castle. Then Hell's Rain, Miss Kit Kat, Enough Talk, Carver Express, Do A Little Dance, Until Next Time, and Drill Got The Stitch. And then came Come Sundown from Mudgee Playgirl, CCC Siesta towards the tail. Photo finish. Photo finish. It'll be a Heathcote Quinella. Five Cyber Boom. We'll get the result. Five's in the frame. Five Cyber Boom at 30-1. Well,
1: it'll be 5, 11, 3, and 9 at the Sunshine Coast. 5, 11, 3, and 9. Cyber Boom, 41.60 and $9.50. On start time, Hillsville Race 9. The 7th at Woodville will follow in 2 minutes. Favourite is 4, Blonde Moon. At $2.70 there at Woodville. 2 hour test, $5. And the 7, Burnside Lass at $6.50. Those totes at the Sunny Coast in just a moment after the second. Here's James at Hillsville.
2: You run early as they move in. Late scratching of the 8. Last few getting set. Race 9 of 12. And the field in. The green light on. They're set to jump. Away and racing, and Periodical Step Well with Max Pearl. They were the first two away. Hijack left very quickly in the middle of the line, then Slay Queen Molly, followed by Not Sorry, and at the end, Real Infrared. So Hijack moving through it, Max Pearl, Periodical ambled up to them. Periodical sweeps away, and he's too classy out wide. Periodical too fast by two, will beat Max Pearl, who ran a cracker. Third getting busy late aloft, and then Hijack, followed by Slay Queen Molly at the end, Not Sorry with Real Infrared. It's a fast gallop, 16.54. Mr. P right down the outside comes home a winner from Max Pearl, who's ran a terrific race. She's got some serious early wheels. Was up to challenge the lead with also number 3 Hijack, but then when it was getting toward the pointy end, Periodical just found another gear and he's drawn home a winner. Number 7 for Chloe Vandermart, plaintiff submission, win 9 at start 38. Has slipped home down the outside in a quick 16.54 to beat number 4, Max Pearl, runners-up for Les Weeks, hooked on Scotch and Bobby Soxer. Number 5 was third, 5 the yellow, and that's a loft. Aston Rupee elevated for Kay King. 3.85, they were moving early. Home in around
1: 7.45 and 3 there at Hillsville. That's James's first four in order. 7.45 and 3, more in a moment. At the start, Woodville. At the Sunshine Coast, race 2, 5.11, 3.9. Number 5, Cyber Boom. For Taylor Marshall at a price, 41.60 and 9.50. Beats 11, Aurora Blaze at $1.40. Number 3, Bye Bye Castle, 2.90 and 9, Hell's Rain. The Quinella paid 66. 50, the exact 239. Trifecta returns 1,150. The first four, $13,079. For 5, 11, 3, 9, the double, a pair of fives, 66.50. At Bendigo on the 4th, we just await correct weight, 14, 16, 9 and 10. There's nothing there just yet. A late scratching through for Gundagai. Race 5, number 1, Alistair Miss. Race 5, number 1, Alistair Miss is a late scratching at Gundagai. They're loading for the 7th at Woodville at Hillsville, 7.453, race 9, number 7, Periodical. For Chloe, Vandermart, well done to Chloe and James, $1.50, $1.10.

0: Number four, Max Pearl, 160. Five, Aloft, 150. And three, Hijack. Cordella, 460. Exactor, 840. The Trifecta, 1670. James's first four in order, 7453, 4240. And the running double, 3 and 7, pays $5.40. Only a couple left to load at Woodville. On the other side, it's Moree, race three, the third on Cup Day. On their good four is over the 1,600 metres, and it's due in around about 7 minutes. We'll have a look at a market with Bet365 in just a moment. Here's Woodville.
1: With that, the Livermore Day at the Spring Carnival, set to go. Race 7, your favourite is Blonde Moon, 1,200 metres. Elegant Owl is drawn to one from the Grange Williams starting gates. Stand on it, set, ready, gates back there, race scene beginning quickly out wide. There was Kodiak Bear, there's Blonde Moon showing pace, Star Donna coming through, then came Burnside Lass, Artea, Stella Goodall further back of the field, King Kairos second to last as they settle into Striders, Faith's Choice, and two lengths away All in Valor, the last favourite found the lead, Blonde Moon leads it over Kodiak Bear, Artea is third and Star Donna fourth the rail, 2.5 lengths at the 800 metres to Stella Goodall, who's on the inside of Burnside Lass, further back of the field, King Kairos well back second, last Faith's Choice at All in Valor, last about 8 lengths off the leader, Blonde Moon at the favourite at the 600 metres, held back to the field over King Kodiak Bear, the outside Star Donna, coiled up at the trail, the outside out test, Burnside Lass improves, 3 wider than Elegant Owl, All in Valor, further back Faith's Choice being healed up at last, King Kairos, Blonde Moon goes for home, booted a length clear over Kodiak Bear, 3 lengths Star Donna, Elegant Owl, Faith's Choice running on, All in Valor, no room, the leader, Blonde Moon, Blonde Moon's a length and a half clear, down the outer Star Donna, Faith's Choice, Burnside Lass, they're lining up for the miners, All in Valor rattling home, but Blonde Moon, a well-deserved victory, and Blonde Moon all the way, Star Donna, All in Valor, a bit stiff, charged through when she got some room, Faith's Choice, Burnside Lass, Elegant Owl, all close up, then Kodiak Bear, our test, and King Kairos, Blonde Moon. Number four, Blonde Moon, and the runner seconds comes to an end. It's been a good weekend for the Banbury stable, but frustrating. But they crack it here with Blonde Moon, who herself has been knocking on the door for a little while. But today, a little charge before the races might have helped her. Got loose, of course. Thankfully, that didn't come to too much, and she didn't go too far. They reeled her in, and the trainer, I can tell you, went for a bit of a charge as well. Deserve a quiet one or two after that, Chrissy. Chrissy got herself quite a...
0: 4, 6, 8 and 7 will be the numbers there at Woodville. 4, 6, 8 and 7 after the third leg of the quaddie. You need 3, 5 and 4. Blonde Moon was the favourite at $2 and $1.10. Have a look at more re-race 3 in 5 minutes over the 1,600 with Bet365. Number 3, Nielsen Park is the even money favourite, $3. Number 2, Fab's Cars at $3.60. Number 7, Whitaker, $5. 4, Passant's Power at $5. Number 5, Rope Walker at $11. The 11, Regalade at $12. One bit of a step, $34. Number 8, Broadcast Boogie, $34. And the 9, Headstream, is $81. Favourite for race 3 is the 3, Nelson Park at $3.20. Hong Kong Racing is back with the season opener at Sha Tin Racecourse today, and a huge 10-race card is headlined by the return of global superstar Ka Ying Rising, who's looking to chase down 21 in a row. 21 victories on the bounce on the card tonight for Ka Ying. And you can catch it all live on the RSN app from 2:30 p.m. Australian Eastern Standard Time. We will also take the coverage here on race day from race 2 onwards with their big feature there tonight, the Executives Cup. That'll be race number 3 where Ka Ying goes around. Nothing through yet at Woodville. Moree, race 3 is coming up next.
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0: Good to have your company on this Sunday afternoon. Race day, all thanks to Bet365. It's never ordinary when it's brought to you by Bet365 and the Bet Boost runner here in the third at Moree is the 3 Nelson Park at $3.50. You can get $3.20 at the moment with the boost, $3.50. And they're just getting to the start now for the third. On the other side, race forward Hobart. Over the mile for the fourth in 6 minutes. The even money favourite is number 4, Have You Met Maynard? And currently $2. Second line of betting, the 3, Poker Car, $2.70. Number 7, Lot 7 at $4.80. Fire Stable Talk at $10. 6 Hour Rob Roy at $11. And then you're out to 34s for the 2 Solo Snitch and 51 Miss Vincentina. Correct weights there at Bendigo on the 4th, 14, 16, 9 and 10. Weights right there. And it's also correct weight at the Sunny Coast, 5, 11, 3, 9 after race number 2. No dramas at Gundagai, 8, 1, 5, 4 on their first. Hillsville will follow Hobart. It'll be the third last, race 10 with James. It's still 10 minutes off. Hot favourite is the 8 in action for Chloe Vandermaat, looking for a race-to-race double after getting periodical to score in the previous. It's $1.22, looking for the hat-trick. 9, Red River Rogue at $9. 2, Son of Rosie is 10. 7, Hot Summer Sky, 11. Tropic Man, number 3, at 12. 1, Low Block, 14. And Miss Bobby and Aston Flamenco, the 5 of the 6 of the 2 roughies of the race at $23 and $26. James's numbers, race 10 at Hillsville, 8, 5, 3, and 7. It's 7-2, back with more re-race 3.
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4: Here for the third of the day. Headstream, the next one to come up. A bit of a step, he's yet to move in. And Rigolade could be one of the last to come forward. Coming out of the 1600 metre chute. So a bit of a step about to come up. And Rigolade looks to be the last one to come in. Cup day at Moree. This is the third. Nielsen Parks, $3.10. Fabs Cuz, $3.40. Rigolade comes up. And the line is now set. Starter appears down front. Red light is activated. 1,600 metres the distance. Set Moree, race 3. Nielsen Park starts the favourite. They're off. Nielsen Park was away well, drives up to the early lead. Pusson's Power also showing good pace with Rope Walker on the inside. That's the first three as they get into their full strides. Then came Fab's Cuz into fourth spot. Broadcast Big Boogie is fifth the inside, then Headstream, bit of a step. Whittaker starting to drop back and Rigolade around it. So they head towards the 1,200 metres and it's Rope Walker that shows the way a half length from Pusson's Power on the outside of the leader. And Nielsen Park is leaders back, driving up around the outside is Fab's Cuz with a big burst of speed and shortly takes up the front. Bit of a step now, also works up and then followed by Broadcast Boogie. A long way back then is Headstream, then 2.5 to Rigolade and Whittaker is last of the 9. Racing past the 900 metres, a new leader, Fab's Cuz. Fab's Cuz leads a length from Pusson's Power, punching the breeze, and back in behind those is Bit of a Step, followed by Rope Walker. Nielsen's Park moved away from the fence. Out wide tracking up is Rigolade and also going forward, Broadcast Boogie. Now they're tight and compact. Whittaker is next, and then came Headstream, but spots there about 5 lengths. Heads are turned for home. They've got about 4.50 left to travel. Broadcast Boogie out wide moves up to Fab's Cuz on the inside. In the centre, Pusson's Power, followed by Nielsen's Park, who's now poised, ready to pounce. And to the outside is Rigolade. Into the home straight, 2.50 left to travel. Nielsen Park moves up, puts the head in front. Out wide, Broadcast Boogie moves up swiftly. Fab's Cuz on the inside. It's Nielsen Park in the centre. Shows the way by about a half length. Trying hard to pick it up is Broadcast Boogie, but it's not going to.

0: Nielsen Park, Beach Zone Broadcast, Boogie, third home Fabs Cuz, and then came Whitaker for fourth. Ahead then of Regal Aid. Next up was Pearson's Power, followed by a bit of a step, Rope Walker, and last home was Headstream. So Nielsen Park gets the cash here. It's been a favourites day. First three favourites are home and host here. And Nielsen Park wins. Ash Butler, another winning ride. 360 and 140 on the New South Wales. Has beat Broadcast Boogie, Fabs Cuz. And it was tight for fourth. We'll wait for that to be confirmed.
1: 382 and a photo at Moree. The favourite wins. Nielsen Park at $3 and $1.04. Might get a bit tighter than that, in fact. 280 and 104 expect. Number 8, Broadcast Boogie, 660. Number 2, Fabs Cuz, $1.20. We'll stand by for fourth. Arriving at the start at Hobart Race 4, off to Healesville after that. Then a minute after Healesville, we'll be hightailing it to Gundagai for race number 2, the second on Memorial Day there this afternoon. Favourite with Bet365 at Gundagai's. Number 3, Nikoni Rules for Molly Burke. At $2.40, number 5, Parker's Paradise, $3.50 into $3.40. 10, Nothing Special, $7.50, and the 12, Step Quick, best of the rest at 10. Race 2 is over the 1180 on the heavy 10 at Gundagai in 6 minutes. Now, still awaiting fourth at Moree. The fifth at Bendigo will follow Gundagai. Rick McIntosh in race 5 is 4578. 4578. He's with Sarapo for Craig Williams, who makes the trek to Bendigo on a Sunday afternoon for Chris Waller. And with Bet365, it is favourite, $2.60. You can get a boost to $2.75 if you do like it. Number 7, Windhauer, Michael D, $4.80 into $4.60. 9, Cluck Star, $5. 5, Silky Seth at $6.50. 8, you tell him that for Lachlan Neindorf. Bit of money for it, $7.50 into 7. Did open at 9. The 13, Sakura Jenny at 19. And 3, Prestige Fantastic is $21. Rick's numbers, race 5, 4, 5, 7 and 8. They're about to come forward at Hobart. At Moree, 7, Whitaker got fourth. So it's 3, 8, 2 and 7. Number 3, Nelson Park, Ash Butler, $2.80 and $1.04. Beats 8, Broadcast Boogie, $6.60. Number 2, Fabs Cuz, $1.20 and 7, Whitaker. Quinella, 62.20, Exacta, 78.70, the trifecta, 287, first four paid 995, and the running double, 10 and 3, $12.40. Coming forward at Hobart.
2: And the favourite way is number 4, Have You Met Maynard, very impressive runner at his second start at Launceston when he won and won easily. If he settles here, he's pretty hard to beat. The 3 was a very good winner last time out. Pogacar, presume he's named after the Sylvanian cyclist, the Tour de France champion, at $2.50. And then number 7, Lot 7, at $4.80. Stable Talk next best, $10. Getting set. Ready. And away they go. Have You Met Maynard began fast. So did Pogacar, who goes with that pacer. And they go together. Through on the inside, Miss Vincentina. About 5 or 6 metres away then to Solo Stitch, the inside, Stable Talk back there with our Rob Roy and Lot 7 E's back to the tail. Pogacar took over, but around the outside goes Have You Met Maynard, continues on for Ethan Arnott, and it runs to the front around the home turn on the first occasion. Have You Met Maynard, 28.2 opening quarter, runs to the front. In second place is Pogacar, 3 back the inside goes Stable Talk, back then to Solo Snitch from our Rob Roy and back of the tail is Lot 7. 1,000 metres left to go. The front runner, Have You Met Maynard, out by a 3 metre margin. Pogacar in second position, followed by Miss Vincentina. Stable Talk comes off the inside now. Lot 7 happy to grab the 1x1 trail. 4 back the inside, Solo Snitch, and back of the tail is our Rob Roy. Second quarter, 31.7. And he settled pretty well in the lead here, Have You Met Maynard. Can over race at times. He settled pretty well today. Leaves the field. Danger on his back, Pogacar. The outside is Stable Torb, left exposed. Down the back they go. One out, one back. Lot 7's got a good spirit on him as well. 3 back the inside, Miss Vincentina. Then followed by our Rob Roy in back of the tail of the field is Solo Snitch. Off the back, approaching the 400 metre mark. The third quarter in 28.6. The front runner, Have You Met Maynard, held back to the field. Coming out 3 wide now, Lot 7. Pogacar about to ease to the outside and run on as well. Voiling away, Stable Talk back to the inside, Miss Vincentina. In the straight they come. Have You Met Maynard shot 4 metres clear. Pogacar gets off its back though, chasing hard. Pogacar coming over the top of Have You Met Maynard. Pogacar moved up, put the head in front. He's a nice top, isn't he, Pogacar? He wins it by around 3 metres. Second, Have You Met Maynard. Good go for

0: two, running on nicely out. Rob Roy there with Lot 7. Then followed by Miss Vincentina, Stable Talk, and back of the tail, Solo Snitch in a 156.6. A good run. Number 3, Pogachar, 442.30 for Charlie Castle's the winner. Over number 4, Have You Met Maynard, 140 for the photo for third. An old Pogachar is down by the seaside colt.
1: So 3-4 in a photo. The photo for third and fourth is between the 6 and the 7. Pogachar for Charlie Castles will pay $2.80 and $1.50 after the fourth there at the Hobart Trots. Back with Healesville next, it's race 10.
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3: 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A son of Done Deal, just like Super Seb and Castle Vecchio. 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
1: Healesville Race 10 is due in 30 seconds. They're at the start and they're also at the gates for the second at Gundagai. It's the Tom Wells Memorial Maiden. They're on Memorial Day. They're in the yard at Bendigo. Race 5 with Rick is 6 away. At Hobart, still awaiting to see those full numbers. 3-4 and a photo for third between the 6 and the 7. The 7 and the 6, but there's nothing through from the judge. Here's James at Healesville on the back of this, straight to Gundagai.
5: He's unbeaten up the straight. Comes into this from the outside draw at a very, very skinny price. Now $1.10. $1.10 now for number 8. This is such a short price. $1.10, that's reserved for the likes of Black Caviar and Winx. They are about to move in. $1.10. Just out to $1.12 in action. You can nearly write your own ticket the rest of the field. $12, Hot Summer Sky as they move in. Race 10 of 12. Shorty from the outside. Odds are in. Evens join the line. And they're set now for race number 10. Stand by. Off and racing. In action, only fair to begin today. Missed it a length. Out fast. Hot Summer Sky is going to lead. In action, trying to wind up down the outside. Away quickly, Aston Flamenco. And they're followed by Miss Bobby. Well back to low block. And now in action starts to get busy. Went straight by Hot Summer Sky. And in action's going to speed away. In action by 3.5. Came clear to beat Hot Summer Sky. A minute back to third. It's either Miss Bobby or Red River Rogue. Followed by Son of Rosie. Low block never in it. Nor was Tropic Man. And the times. 16.58 after missing the kick. Home in 9.99. He really revved up down the outside. Did in action. Number 8, the winner. Got a bit of confidence in the legs. He's now won 4 of his last 5. And he's unbeaten 3 out of 3 in a straight line. Number 8 first for Chloe Vandermaar, a training double. Well done to the boss, the unofficial mayor of Healesville. Number 8, the winner. Not sure we'll go with that. Number 8 first. Beast Unleashed, Sipping Sense, has got the job done nicely. 7 was second. That was Hot Summer Sky. Clearly had beaten the fave out. Was able to take that early lead. Jenny Thorpe at Arthur's Creek, Kiblens and Summer Nights. And number 9 was third, Red River Road. Gary Johnson just getting that ahead of the 5. But number 8, he...
1: So
5: he really
1: 8, 7, 9 and 5. Thank you, James. A race-to-race double to Chloe Vandermaar there at Healesville. Yeah, be careful, James. You might be sleeping with in action tonight. $1.30 and $1.04 was crunched on the fix, as James mentioned. $1.90, but you get the overs on the tote, $1.30, $1.04. They're close at Gundagai for race number 2. Hobart, the numbers are 3, 4, 7, and 6. 3, Pogachar, 281.50. 4, Have You Met Maynard, 140. 7, Lot 7, no third. 6, Our Rob Roy, fourth. Cornella, 320. Exacta, 730. Trifecta, 14. First, 442. The double, $7.40 for 4 and 3. And the early quaddy, 5, 8, 4, 3, 71.20. Here's Gundagai.
6: Stand by. Gates open, they're racing. Nakoni rules only away fairly off the inside. Folsom Prison Hooves is away to a good start with Parker's Paradise. Step Quick not far away and Nothing Special's running about fourth or fifth as they sort their order out. Azuka's caught out a touch deep. Nakoni rules.

0: the favourite. Gets up to midfield. The inside from Aerial Artist, Pride of Hazel, a fair way back with the Badella Flash, and Amanda sees them all about 10 off the lead. Parker's Paradise and Folsom Prison Hooves, they share the lead. They're two lengths in front of Step Quick and Azuka. Tudor Nakoni Rules, the favourite on debut, travelling okay in fifth placing, covered up by Nothing Special. They're followed by Aerial Artist, Pride of Hazel, well back the Badella Flash and Amanda. They've got about 400 to go. Folsom Prison Hooves and Parker's Paradise, they are the joint leaders. Azuka comes with a strong run up the middle of the track. Nakoni Rules under pressure, the inside, followed by Nothing Special, and Step Quick has got a bit to give. Parker's Paradise, the inside, and Folsom Prison Hooves. Step Quick, and they're followed by Azuka. It's Parker's Paradise, Folsom Prison Hooves, and Step Quick on the outside, finishing fast. Step Quick goes to them on the outside, and Step Quick beat Folsom Prison Hooves. Third, possibly, Nothing Special. Then Parker's Paradise, Demander. They're followed by the Badella Flash from Azuka. In behind them was Pride of Hazel with Nakoni Rules. And then came, well back towards the tail, was Aerial Artist. And Demander, if I haven't already called him, finished about midfield. Step Quick.
1: Finished to be 12, beating 8. A photo for third. Might be 10 in front of the 5 for that. 12, 8 in a photo. I'm favouring the 10 in front of the 5. Looking at the photo, Kariah Keatings gets number 12, Step Quick home at $7.90 and $1.80. Arriving at the gates at Bendigo for the 5th. And the selections from Rick McIntosh, 4, 5, 7 and 8. Sarapo is the favourite, $2.70 with Bet365. Best backed here is the 5, Silky Seth. Blake Shin rides for Danny O'Brien, $8 into 6. On the 10th at Hillsville, 8795, number 8 in action. Chloe Vandermaer, $1.30, $1.04. Number 7, Hot Summer Sky, $2.50. 9, Red River Rogue, $2. And 5, Miss Bobby. Quinella, $3.40, Exacta, $4.20. Trifecta returns 17.30. The first four, 8.795, 109.60. The running double, 7 and 8, $2.60. As they load at Bendigo, on the other side, it's the third of the sunny coast in 5 minutes over the 1,000 metres. Doubt Willie for Ben Thompson, number 8, is the favourite there at 2.60 in front of the one Moke Sun at $3.30. Gundagai numbers, race 2, 12, 8, 10, 5. 12, 8, 10 and 5 is official. And they're in. Number 12, Step Quick, $7.90 and $1.80. Beats number 8, Folsom Prism Hooves, $9. 10, Nothing Special, $3.30 and 5, Parker's Paradise. The Cornella paid $162, the Exacta $322. 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The first four, 12, 8, 10, 5, $14,961.90. And the running double, the first of those today at Gundagai, 8 into 12, pays $43.30. Here's Rick for the 5th at Bendigo.
2: And that is Like Racing, Sheehan Plumbing. So Wind Howler being led up into line, one of five at the head of the market, with Serapo the main player, 270. You tell him that, we'll go in and auto. Brad Robillard for Penny Reeve gets the outside gate. Comes into line. We're ready for the Sheehan Plumbing. Set and racing. Della Bella had no speed, nor did Notre Citrul. Prestige Fantastic came out well from You Tell Him That and Silky Seth. Secura Jenny right behind them, and Serapo the favourites on the inside with Cluck Star a little bit wide, but does now slot in three wide with some cover by the look of it. Next in the field then was Wind Howler from And Auto, and then Rat Pack along the rails. Della Bella back second last, and Notre Citrul was at the tail end of the field. The leader is You Tell Him That. Now went to the front by a neck on Silky Seth, and Cluck Star tugged its way up to third on the outside to the hind quarters of the horse outside the leader. Prestige Fantastic the inside. Then to And Auto. Secura Jenny's had a nice run in the middle. Needs some room from Wind Howler, and Serapo the favourites on a loose rein. It's sticking with the inside and hard at it from Willow as he tries to get his mount to go. Next in the field then was Wind Howler getting to the outside in the straight. Silky Seth, Cluck Star. He's winding up Serapo now down on the far side. Trying to follow it through is Della Bella, then followed by Prestige Fantastic. The leader though is Serapo. Cluck Star's closing in again. Serapo in front. Now Della Bella's diving.

0: Serapo. I think Willow's got the favourite home by the skin of its teeth. Serapo maybe in a photo from Della Bella. Third place in Clock Star was a great run. Silky Seth Prestige, fantastic close up. Notress a Trail made some ground from Rat Pack. You tell him that, and Auto, Wind Howler, and Secura Jenny. He'll get it home, the Willow. The favourite backers. Serapo. It's just one at Serapo. The favourite's going to get in. Number four, first up, Craig Williams, Chris Waller, a Bale Brown gelding four by Frankel out of Edit. Piafa, La Havre Mare. Raced by the Harrisons and the Lions, S. Hanson, P. Keane, R. Kennedy in some famous colours. Some famous, famous colours. Serapo, Chris Waller, Craig Williams wins. 4-10, 9-3. 4-10, 9-3. Willow wasn't concerned with the inside one little bit. 10 Della Bella's charged and he followed the inside through Ryan Hurdle. Patella Fedetska at Cranbourne and 3rd to 9. Clock Star. Running well, the Mildura Galloper for Rihanna McDonald and Harry Coffey. And 3's run 4th, Prestige Fantastic. 4-10, 9-3, a short half head by 3/4.
1: 4-10, 9-3. Thank you, Rick. Number four, Serapo, $2.90 and $1.50. Craig Williams beats the roughie. Number 10, Della Bella, who run a ripper race for second. 9.20, the drum. 9, Cluck Star, $1.90. And 3 is 4th, Prestige Fantastic. They're in now. The Quinella, $79.60. Exacta, $124.10. Trifecta paid $551. And the first four, $5,482.50. Running double, 14 and 4 paid $7. They're going to be late at the Sunshine Coast. They're just getting to the start for race number 3. On the other side of that, back to Healesville for the 11th with James. It's for the veterans over the 300 metres. Summer Kobe is the odds-on favourite at Healesville for the second last. Number 8, a last start winner at $1.35. James has it on top. He is 8-7-2-1 in race 11 at Healesville. Off to the sunny coast next.
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0: Yeah, they're just getting to the start of the Sunshine Coast. They haven't started to load them yet with Bet365. The favourite is number 8, Doubt Willie. Only just a 260. A real good go late for the 1, Moke Sun. 350 into 270, Mitch Aiken rides. Number 7, Machine is at $6. And the 4, Super Luck Dragon is at 9. Then the 10, Sun Sister at 11. They are starting to put them away now. Here's Craig Williams at Bendigo after getting Sarapo home.
1: First time we've ever segaled him as well. Pretty good gear change. And he had an inside barrier draw. We had a horse all coiled up. And once we seen how the track was playing today, there was no point trying to think that could come out. And I just had to trust the horse. And I had a horse that picked up. So I really kicked him hard from top of straight. And so he's a little bit vulnerable late, but he'll get some confidence from today's win.
2: You were talking about trusting the horse. Did he have to trust you too? Obviously a fair few placings on the board. How is he with his maturity?
1: Well, I had no problem. It's my first time on his back. The stable were very confident with him today after the significant gear change. And I just keep whispering in his ear.
0: Okay, we'll leave Craig there at Bendigo after Sarapo scored 4.10.93 race 5. Set Sunshine Coast.
3: They're ready to jump and they're racing now. Flying Scarlet was a little tardy to begin. Machine left quickly with Starwood out deeper. Doubt Willie's pushing forward on the outside of a Super Luck Dragon and now kicking through Flying Scarlet to the fence. Moke Sun behind them with Bolla Bolla Babe. So they take a while to sort out their order. Machine pushes through to lead by half a length now to Sun Sister in second at the 600. A length and a half away in third was Flying Scarlet on the outside of Bolla Bolla Babe. Then Starwood, Moke Sun tracking through between horses from Super Luck Dragon and Doubt Willie ended up going right back to the tail of the field and is going to try and weave between them. 400 to go now and it's Machine in front leading by a length. Sun Sisters trying to quicken after it with Flying Scarlet. Moke Sun into the clear. Then came Starwood and right down the outside Super Luck Dragon. They're getting to Machine. Sun Sister in the middle with Flying Scarlet and Moke Sun starting to charge now the favourite. 75 to go. Moke Sun went up, hit the lead and pulls away to win well in the end. Moke Sun by a length and 3/4. Photo second, Flying Scarlet or Sun Sister, then Super Luck Dragon, Starwood, Machine, Doubt Willie, and towards the tail of the field. In fact, the last one over was Bolla Bolla Babe. Good bets landed there. That was a savage late push. Moke Sun down to 250. Mitchell Aiken in the saddle. And the putters land another blow. Moke Sun number one, Mitch Aiken riding for Christy Clark Peoples. First up in Queensland today, and he's charged to the line to win well in the end. He looked like he had them covered there at about the 150 when he came off the heels of the leaders and the on-pace runners, but he surged away the final 50 and he's won by a clear-cut margin in the end, out towards two lengths in a time of 58.57, so a good gallop, 58.57. 34.40 last 600 metres. One first Moke Sun. Official fluctuations. Three.
0: Okay, so it's still one in a photo there at the Sunny Coast. At the boxes, Hillsville race 11. The last at Woodville on the other side. It's three away in New Zealand there, the final event. Over the 1600 with Bet365, number 7, Winter Rose is the favourite. $2.50, $2.70 for the 6, Coco Royal, $8.50 for the 8, Confide, 11, Magical Bloom is $9, and then you're out to 9, Sweet Envy, who just firms up, actually, $12 into 9. Let's look at Woodville. They're at the start, Hillsville. On the back of Woodville Race 8, the last there, we've got Moree Race 4. Their fourth on Cup Day is over the 1,200 in 10, and the favourite is the 1 Referees at $2.40. Sunshine Coast numbers 1.10.97, 1.10.97, with totes to come after the third. Here's Hillsville.
4: Second last race of the day. Back here next Sunday for the final of the Emerald and final of the Highway 31. Those Emerald Heats tomorrow. There's 8 of them, races 5. Through to race number 12. Favourite here, Summer Kobe, as they load away. Last few being placed into line. The second last, the first of the veteran races. The green light on. They're set. And they're racing, and Summer Kobe stepped quickly. Good speed out from Sail Away Gin, who's going to match motors early. A length and a half third, Beauty Beast trying to get through on the rail. Then Raging Elsa, well back to Hollywood Frankie, and One Knee Noni with Buck Shines, but Summer Kobe slipped away. Put three lengths on them, did Summer Kobe, and that is a smart win. Summer Kobe by 3 or 4 beats Sail Away Gin. Third, I think, last stride, Beauty Beast grabbing that over Raging Elsa. And then Hollywood Frankie from One Knee Noni at the end, Buck Shines, and my great Gracie, a fast run, 16.57. That's exactly what he can do. Summer Kobe stepped well. He roared down the outside to take the lead. And off a fast first section, number 8 is the winner for Jen Thorpe. She's done a wonderful job with this dog for a long, long period of time. And gee, hasn't he gone well today? That's a great run, 16.57 for Summer Kobe. Jennifer Thorpe for the Thor Plum Syndicate. Start number 83, and that was win number 20. Second goes to 1, Sail Away Gin, Aston DB, Sail Away Jackie, Steve Keltzis at Shady Creek, and number 2 was 3rd Beauty Beast, Darren Ryan at Boronia. Barsha Bale, an inmate, started to punch through late and has just grabbed the 3rd over number 3, Raging Elsa. 8-1-2, 4th in goes to number 3, was the class factor of that Summer Kobe straight.
0: 8-1-2 and 3 there at Hillsville. They're loading at Woodville for race number 8 at the Sunshine Coast. Still no sign of totes. 110.97 was semaphored from the judge. Moksun Mitch Aiken at 270 and $1.60. 10 Sun Sister $2. 9 Flying Scale at $3. With the machine back into 4th. But those divvies in terms of exotics aren't quite there yet. Nothing through at Hillsville either. Back to Woodville next for the last.
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1: So dividend to the Sunshine Coast, 110.97, Moke Sun 270.160, 10 Sun Sister $2.09, Flying Scarlet $3.74, Quinella paid 16, the Exacta 23, Trifecta 223, the first four 826, Running Double 5-1, 215.50. At Healesville, 8123 in race 11, number 8 Summer Kobe, $1.60, $1.04. I'll get you those in a moment because they're set at Woodville.
2: One Winter Rose the favourite. They're racing in the last confide was really slow. Four lengths behind the Magical Plume. We'll get back it as to Einstein. Coco Royale fired out of the gates, coming through very quickly though to head it off as Champagne Campaign. And Winter Rose nice and handy. The outside of Acorn and then Sicarius. Further back of the field is Tugapo. The inside, the grey Sweet Envy. One of a couple of greys in the race. Well back Magical Plume, Einstein, and about five lengths away confide. So as they work along the back straight, 1100 metres to go. Champagne Campaign is the leader and steadies up. Three parts of a length on Coco Royale. Race favourite, one out, one back, poised at a beautiful posse. Winter Rose around Acorn. No real speed to confide as taking off from last, off and around the outside, going on a searching mission. Confide, whipping off and around them to join the leaders. Further back of the field at the 800 metres, Sicarius. Well back, Sweet Envy back with those Tukapo, Magical Bloom and Einstein. 700 metres to go. The last of the day, and the leader Champagne Campaign head on by Confide. Coco Royale travelled up really nicely third. Winter Rose right on her back, so the favourites are in commission here. The inside Acorn, Sicarius improves, and then came Sweet Envy, five lengths, Magical Bloom, Einstein, Tukapo. Coco Royale shot to the lead. Winter Rose about to peel off her back, but Coco Royale raced a length and a half clear. Now Winter Rose presents Coco Royale, the leader. Winter Rose trying to gun her down, fighting on Champagne Campaign, but Coco Royale going great guns. Winter Rose is trying to pick her up late. Winter Rose coming at Coco Royale. Winter Rose, Winter Rose stretch got up. Winter Rose in full bloom today has knocked off Coco Royale right in the shadows of the post. Champagne Campaign fought on really well from Acorn. Over on the outside, the next Sicarius to confine Magical Bloom, Sweet Envy, Tukapo and Einstein. Great finish the last of the day where we've had a number of them. Coco Royale shot for home. Winter Rose for a stride or two. You thought she might not get there, but really late in the piece. Really late she's been able to drive. I set up for the photo, Liam Carey. Cool, calm and collected. No dramas. Favourite delivers to beat Coco Royale. So everybody's Quinella of the day lands. Gee, Champagne Campaign, that's been a much improved run. That's been an okay effort there. Got really head on mid-race. Was entitled to probably drop out, but fought on for third and Sicarius fourth. 7-6, 10-2, great way.
1: 7-6, 10-2 to bring the curtain down at Woodville this afternoon. Number 7, Winter Rose, $2.50, $1.20. Number 6, Coco Royal, $1.20. 10, Champagne Campaign, $8.20. Correct way to Bendigo, race 5, 4.10.9.3. On the second last race, 11 at Healesville, 8.12.3. 8, Summer Kobe, paid $1.60, $1.04. 1, Sail Away Gin, $2.80. 2, Beauty Beast, $1.60. And number 3, Raging Elsa, 4th. Quinella, $11.90. Exacta paid $8.10. The Trifecta, $29.10. The first 4, $367.60. The Running Double, a pair of 8s, $2.30. Hong Kong Racing is back, and the first at Sha Tin's only 5 minutes away for the season opener. On Executive Cup Day, Group 3 with Ka Ying Rising return, headlining the 10-race card, chasing an incredible 21 victories in a row. You can catch it all live right now on the RSN app, and we'll take Race 2 onwards from Sha Tin on race day. The first does clash with Moree, Race 4, which is coming up next. But the Sha Tin races are about to get underway, all live on the RSN app. At Moree, the favourite with Bet365 is number 1. Referees here for the 4th at $2.20, in from $2.50. 10, Midnight in Midori, $4.00 to $3.80. The 5, Marinera, $4.60 out to $7.50. The 3, Lucky Aussie, $10 to 7, now just back out to 8. 2, Quasimoto, $10. Number 6, Ty, is at 15. 8, Elro, $34. Number 9, Celestial Bell, is at 41. And then you got the 15, Injar, at 100 to 1. Chasing Quivers, 100 to 1. Number 13, Tread the Boards. And the 11, Scarlet Monarch, are at triple figures as well.

0: Well, 200 to 1 about the pair of those. And the fourth at Moree is over the 1,200. It comes up in around about 2 minutes. Now, Woodville are waiting to see those numbers on the last. There's nothing there yet. On the back of Moree, we head to Hobart for race 5. And that starts the quaddie at the trots at Hobart over the 2,090. Pretty open race. Number 7, Arrival Time, is the $5 favourite. It's pretty much $5 the field with Bet365. 4, Voodoo Ranger, 650 into 6. Number 5, Diamond on the Rocks, $7 to 6. 11, Demon Destroyer at $6. 2, Little Cappuccina is at 7. 9, You Know Better, $7. 8, Where's the Savs at 8. And 3, Bella's Angel at 9. So a tough start to the quarter. There's value to be found. $5 the field there at Hobart with 7, Arrival Time, the favourite just. Now, let's see if there's anything through from New Zealand. They do take a little while for those divvies to cross the Tasman, and there's nothing there yet at Woodville after race number 8. Back with Moree next.
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0: Loading for the fourth at Moree. They're in at Woodville, 7, 6, 10, 2 on the last. Number 7, Winter Rose, 250 and $1.20. Number 6, Coco Royal, 2nd, 120. 10, Champagne Campaign, 820 the place. And 2, Sicarus was 4th. The Quinella on the final event, $2.50, exacta $7.50. Trifecta, 162. The first four paid 853. The running double 4 and 7, $9.20. Daily double 5 and 7, $42.90. And the quaddy at Woodville this afternoon, 3, 5, 4, 7, 819.80. Here at Moree, the Betbush runner with Bet365 is number 1 referees. 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Best back to beat the favourite here at Moree as they get the final couple into line. One at a price, number 6 Tie for Zoe Hunt. $17 into 14, just back now to 15. So a little bit of a nibble, not much, but a little nibble for the six tie to 14, now $15. Referees to jump the favourite for Archie McComb, who's already had a winner today at $2.20. Here's Moree.
4: He's $2.15 favourite and best back. Midnight in Minori's at $3.80. So they're all set now for the fourth of the day. Red lights are activated, field of 12. Referee starts the favourite. Stand by. They're right. And there they go. Referees were second last to leave, leaving well chasing Quivers and bounced a half length in front of all of them chasing now. Scarlet Monarch came across and now dashed away. So Scarlet Monarch shows the way four lengths from chasing Quivers. Quasimoto into third spot. Then came Marinera. Back along the inside then is Injair, followed by T. Next up then came Celestial Bell, followed then by the favourite referees up along the inside. Then on the outside is Lucky Aussie, two lengths away. Next came Midnight in Minori, and last is Thread the Board. So the race around the side of the track, 500 metres left to travel. Scarlet Monarch shows the way by about a length. Out wide, Marinera works up in the centre, Quasimoto, and then followed then by Chasing Quivers and Referee. So into the home straight now, 300 metres left to travel. Rolling to the top was Marinera. T's nice and handy, weaving through his referees and coming forward out wide, Celestial Bell and Lucky Oz as well. Lucky Aussie moves up with T in the centre. Referees trying hard. It's T in front. Lucky Aussie out wide. Gets it. So Lucky Aussie beats home T.

0: Referees was third, and then came Midnight in Minori. Next up in Gear on the inside, Quasimoto was next, followed by Celestial Bell chasing Quivers, Thread the Boards, further afield Elro, and last home Scarlet Monarch. Number three, Lucky Aussie, wins the prize here. Benny Looker has beat T, then Referees and Midnight in Minori. We'll stand by for the officials, but it should be 3, 6, 1, and 10 here at Moree.
1: 3, 6, 1, and 10. Lucky Aussie, Ben Looker, $7.30 and $2.50, beats the six tie, $3.91. Referees, $1.04. More to come at Moree. 90 seconds till the fifth at Hobart. That'll be followed by the last at Hillsville with James. For the veterans over the 300 metres, selections in the final event, 2, 3, 7, and 8 from James. 3, Thai Butterfly is the 260 favourite in front of 2, Devil in Me at 3.10. Number 7, Headhunter, 3.60. 6, Want Some, $7. And the 1, Not Forgiven is at 13. The market's starting to sort itself out at Hobart. In the first leg of the quarter, it was $5 a field when we had a look earlier. Arrival time has gone 5 into 4.20. 4, Voodoo Ranger, 6.50. 5, Diamond on the Rocks at $6, just trims up. And 11, Demon Destroyer is also on the $6 line. Favourite is the 7. Gundagai, race 3, is due in 6 over the 1,800 metres. It'll be on the back of Hillsville, where the number 7, Ferrari Man, for Glenn Cale, is best backed and favourite. $5 into $3.80 today with Bet365. 1 First Day for Blake McDougall, $4.60 to $4.40. It's the Bet Boost runner. You can get $5 with that boost applied with Bet365. 5 Win the Day, $4.80 to $5, now $5.50. Number 10, Mayfair Hotel at $5.50. In from 13, Quade Crow, bit of money for it. 4, Tisno Man at $6 for Brody Loy. And the 3, Tabor is at $9. That'll get us close to Bendigo Race 6 with Rick on the other side. Gundagai, on the other side of Gundagai, it's back to Bendigo. And that is not the first leg of the quarter. The first leg will be Race 7 there because we've got a massive 10-race program. So the sixth event is the last leg of the early quad over the 1,300. And Rick's goes 1, 6, 7, 12. 1, 6, 7, 12 are his numbers. He's with 1 Boss Bundle for Blake Shin and Lindsay Park. It's $4. The favourite is 5 Monsieur Claude, Harry Coffey at 3.20. 6 Mr. Splendo, 3.20 also. So they're equal favourites now. 1 Boss Bundle, $4. Number 12, Summer Love at 7.50. And 2 Brilliant Bullet is at 15. We'll have a closer look at Bendigo in a moment. Coming forward at Hobart. Now, those dividends at Moree aren't quite there. The number's 3615, 3615. I'll get those totes to you on the other side of Hobart, where they're set for the fifth.
2: Just about ready. Mobile comes on the home turn. Favourite 360 late. Arrival time best backed. Well, set. And away they go. Idolizer Jane away, okay. So was Diamond on the Rocks who came out running and does want the front there for Nathan Jack. Diamond on the Rocks, Little Cappuccino going with it, but Diamond on the Rocks will cross Little Cappuccino. Into the first turn they drive. Then followed by, in third position, Bella's Angel. The outside goes Voodoo Ranger. Next one is You Know Better. Trying to come off the inside, couldn't do so. Stuck four back the inside. Idolizer Jane, the next one. Then followed by Where's the Savs, copped a nasty check. Followed by Blith Authority. Getting an inconvenience also was the race favourite. Arrival time lost about 15, 20 metres. Through on the inside, Demon Destroyer. Lead time 35.1. And back at the tail of the field then is New York Rockstar. Along the back they work. And the front runner slows the speed down, Diamond on the Rocks. In second position, the inside, Little Cappuccino. The outside, Voodoo Ranger. One out, one back, goes You Know Better with 400 metres left to go. Then Bella's Angel. The inside, Bliss Authority. The outside, Idolizer Jane. Coming three wide is Arrival Time. Then Demon Destroyer from New York Rockstar. Back at the tail is Where's the Savs. Opening quarter, only 32.6. They don't have to break any records here. In the front runner is Diamond on the Rocks. Working around the field is Arrival Time, works up outside the leader, gives Voodoo Ranger cover for the last 1,000 metres. Little Cappuccino leaders back, had a good run. You Know Better the outside in the running line, turning out of the home straight, then followed by Bella's Angel, three back the inside, Idolizer Jane, Demon Destroyer, Blizz Authority, four back the inside, followed then by New York Rockstar, and back of the tar, Where's the Savs. The second quarter, 30.5, heading to the back, and the race leader is Diamond on the Rocks, leading by 3 metres. In second place, Arrival Time, the outside. Leaders back, Little Cappuccino shaken up. Then followed by Voodoo Ranger, the outside. You Know Better, about to peel out three wide with a bit of a run. Then followed by Bella's Angel getting away. Then from Demon Destroyer,

0: on the lies of James. He saw 30 long way back. Where's the Saz? And back there with it is New York Rockstar. 40 metres left to run. Third quarter comes up in 29 off the back straight. In front is Diamond on the Rocks, going up three wide, you know better. Between paces is Arrival Time, then for a little Cappuccino, Bella's Angel and Voodoo Ranger. They turn top of the lane. In front is Diamond on the Rocks. The outside, you know better, goes up, draws level, running on late now, Voodoo Ranger. You know better in front. Three on the outside comes Demon Destroyer, running on late as well. You know better just in front, the outside, Voodoo Ranger and Demon Destroyer coming late. You know better just in front, Demon Destroyer is coming late. Demon Destroyer over the I think Demon Destroyer knows. I'll go that way. Demon Destroyer just beat You Know Better and not too far away, Voodoo Ranger. Right through on the inside, Bella's Angel. Then followed home by Arrival Time. Then it was Diamond on the Rocks. Back there with Little Cappuccino from Where's the Savs. Back there with Bissell Authority and I and Eliza Jane. Second last of all, New York rock star.
1: 11-9-4-3 in the call at Hobart. More in a moment. At the boxes, Hillsville. If you're betting at the Richmond Dogs later on tonight, they've been abandoned. They're off Richmond, the Dogs later on this evening. At Moree, it's 3-6-1-5 race 4. Before we get you to Hillsville, number 3 Lucky Aussie Ben Looker at 7:30 and 2:50 beats number 6 Tie 390, 1 Referees 104.5 Marinera 4th, Quinella 50, Exacta 101, the Trifecta 336, first 4 1410, the running double a pair of threes $33, the early quaddy 13.10, double 3 181. Here's James, race 12, Hillsville.
2: Favourite now, 3.10, Tie Butterfly. Headhunter at 3.30. This looks well drawn out wide. Thought the Devil in Me had been going really well here. Only beaten 2.5 by Summer Kobe 3 starts ago. That suddenly looks like a really, really good form line. Loading up now, last on the program. Back here tomorrow, Heats of the Emerald. Next Sunday, the final of that. And the Highway 31, which shapes up to be a ripper. They're set for race 12, the lucky last. Away and racing now. Pretty even line away. Jumping well near the inside. Devil in Me is going to shoot through and lead. Settling from Headhunter, who was away quickly. Railing through, Not Forgiven. Then Wandana Lad from Want Some, Bone Shaker. And Flying Rocco at the end. It's Headhunter up to Devil in Me. Headhunter takes the lead for Bernie Ender. Headhunter got there by a neck from Want Some, who powered through late. I reckon it'll grab the second right on the line from Devil in Me. Then Wandana Lad, a breakaway to Tie Butterfly, Not Forgiven, Bone Shaker. And back at the end of the field, Flying Rocco, 17.07, and the Headhunters go to win it. On the outside for Bernie Ender, Headhunter put the pressure to that initial lead of Devil in Me, 50 to go, and then rolled on by, and it's number 7, Headhunter the winner. From 6, Want Some, Devil in Me is going to battle away third, and fourth will go to number 8. So it's a neck by a nose, it was busy late, Headhunter
1: 7628 there at Hillsville. Thank you, James. On a busy Sunday, we'll have to leave it a little bit early there. They're pretty close at Gundagai for race number 3. On the 5th at Hobart, it's 11-9-4-3. Number 11, Demon Destroyer, $752. 9, You Know Better, $250. 8, Voodoo Ranger, $240. 3, Bella's Angel, 4th. Cornella, 25. Exacta, 33. The Trifecta, 335. First 4, paid $2,551. Running double, 3 and 11, $47. Hillsville, 7628 rather on the last. 7 Headhunter, 360, 180. Number 6, Want Some, $1.40. 2 Devil in Me, 128. Wandana Lad, 4th. Quinella, 10. Exacta, 13.20. Trifecta, 44. The first 4, 373. The running double, 8 and 7, $5.70. Our thanks to James at Hillsville. Pretty close at Gundagai, on their way to the start at Bendigo.
3: Shows up with Ferrari Man to bore not far away as they sort their order out, win the days, caught out deep. And up in that leading division also is Tis No Man. Cinephiles deep and pressing forward. First day in the back half of the field, being followed by Brassy Road and Mayfair Hotel, back running last. 1,400 metres to go. And the pilot is Win the Day by a length to Cinephile. Ferrari Man gets into a nice position, third the inside, and is covered up by Tis No Man. And a couple of lengths to Tabor going around Brooklyn Dash. Further back, Brassy Road, first day, Mayfair Hotel. The last one, 9 off the lead with around 1,100 to go. Win the Day by half a length to Cinephile. Ferrari Man, the favourite, gets a nice run, third the inside, covered up by Tis No Man. And they're followed by Tabor in fifth placing from Brooklyn Dash, Brassy Road. First day next to last, and Mayfair Hotel, who's been well backed, is back running last, about 7 off the lead with 800 to go. Win the day by a half the Cinephile.

0: from Cinephile. Mayfair Hotel out very wide's coming with a good run with Brassy. Rodent Tabor through in the centre. Mayfair Hotel out wide goes to the lead here from Tabor and Brassy Road. It's Mayfair Hotel very well back, takes the lead and is coming away for a great win. Mayfair Hotel races on to win it from Tabor and Brassy Road. Then Cinephile first day, Ferrari Man, Tisno Man win the day. A long last was Brooklyn Dash. Mayfair Hotel loves the Gundagai track. Three starts here now for two wins and a third. Quade Crow a top ride. Patiently sat back. Tisno Man.
1: 10-3, 12 and 11 at Gundagai. Number 10, Mayfair Hotel. There was money for it late. Quade Crow, $5.210. Number 3, Tabor, $190. 12, Brassy Road, $640. And Cinephile, number 11, runs into fourth. 10-3, 12, 11 at Gundagai. The 6th at Bendigo is coming up next with Rick McIntosh. He goes 1-6-7-12.
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1: 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Number 3, Tabor, $1.90. 12, Brassy Road, $6.40. And 11, Cinephile, 4th. Quinella, $25.70. The Exacta paid $50. The Trifecta, $615. First 4, $5,000. 548.10. The running double, 12 and 10, paid 38.90. On the back of Bendigo, we head to the Sunshine Coast for race 4 in 5 minutes. It's over the 1,000. Favourite is the debutante, number 11, Pick the Lock. And it's even money, $2. That'll be followed by the first at Kalgoorlie on Coolgardie Cup Day. Royce Newton's numbers, race 1, 2, 9, 1 and 5. Pancho's Palace, favourite, 370 for the first over the 1,100. On a soft 5 in showery weather there at Kel. And the first is due in 10. Here's Rick at Bendigo.
4: We'll go to the outside. Almost ready at the 1,300. Bendigo Locksmith bringing us the 6th here at the Nursery of Champions Bendigo on Father's Day. Mr. Duff has the button, hits same, and they're off and running. Lady of Alsace and Doimoso are back. Getting out really nicely was Mr. Spendado. And he's gone to the lead from Cyber Up, running second. Pudsey's Girls along the inside trying to follow the leader. Mystic Rapture is forward, and then Brilliant Bullant fifth. They will follow the length away then to Torquay's Parrot. Deeper out on the track. Ooh, the rider's lost the gear by the look of it, and it's Chirada building. It looks a little uncomfortable for a stride. Next in the field then was Summer Love, who's back inside a Boss Bundle from Princess of Soul. They were followed then by Monsieur Claude, who's in that back half of the field, third last in fact, from Lady of Alsace, and Doimoso was the last one. So Mr. Spendado and Sybin from Mystic Rapture going up third. Then Torquay's Parrot, Brilliant Bullant. Back nearer the inside was Pudsey's Girl. They're followed by Monsieur Claude, who's gone to the outside, the extreme outside. Princess of Soul coming with it. Boss Bundle trying to come through the middle. Mr. Spendado moved to the middle. He still had control of the race for now. Mystic Rapture trying. Summer Love getting out. Brilliant Bullant coming up on the far side with a run. Summer Love unwinding though. Summer Love after Brilliant Bullant and got it. Summer Love beat Brilliant Bullant. Third, Mr. Spendado, and fourth, Monsieur Claude. He didn't know what he was doing, but he knew how to hit the line in the end. They're followed by Lady of Alsace and Doimoso, who worked home resolutely back nearer the fence. Next was Sybin, Princess of Soul, Mystic Rapture, Boss Bundle, Torquay's Parrot, it's Chirada building, and towards the tail end was Pudsey's Girl. Summer Love will get up, number 12, John Allen and Kieran Maher.

0: combined a chestnut mare four by Maurice from Charvet. The Cochrane and Bishop families, and also KJ Payne, Kieran Maher, Johnny Allen, the old team combined. Just Wins from Brilliant Bull Ant, who's been terrific. And a good price, Billy Egan for Olivia Osborne at Benalla, the four-year-old by Prince of Caviar. It's just missed, and six, Mr. Spendidos ran well. Julius Sandu and Beau Mertens. Fourth in five, Mons Far Court. 12-2-6-5, Bendigo. 12-2-6-5.
1: 12-2-6-5. Thanks, Rick. Number 12, Summer Love, $8.40 and $2.20. John Allen gets the better of two. Brilliant Bull Ant, $3.10. Number 6, Mr. Spenado, $1.20 and 5. Monsieur Claude. Those divvies in just a moment at Bendigo. When we go back to Rick, race 7 is the first leg of the quaddie. At the sunny coast, they're arriving at the start for race 4. Pick the Lock is $1.70 now with Bet365, and clearly the only one the punters want. 2, Imminent Appeal, $7. Number 7, Bad Manners, is $6.50, and 3, Vessi, is at $11. Late scratchings in this event, there are 3 of them. They are 5, Varajo, 18, Testy Nick, and the 20, Video Vixen. So you can put a line through 5, 18 and 20, all late ones here at the sunny coast. Kalgoorlie on the other side with Royce Newton, the first there this afternoon of 8 races on Coolgardie Cup Day, which is race 7. Royce Newton is 2915 in the opener. Number 2, Pancho's Place, 360 in favourite. Number 8, Ocean Net, 380. 3, Vivalda, $6. 10, Coongang Kid at 7. And the 1, Peanut Butter, is 750. Loading at the sunny coast at Bendigo. Number 12, Summer Love, 840 and 220. 2, Brilliant Bull Ant, 310. Number 6, Mr. Spenado, 120 and 5, 4th Monsieur Claude. $42 for the Quinella. Exacta paid 95. The Try was 496. Running double, 4 and 12, $17. That first four's just come through. 12, 2, 6 and 5, 1,794. And the early quaddie at Bendigo, 5, 14, 4, 12, 167.50. After Kalgoorlie race 1, we pick up the coverage at Sha Tin. The second event is over the 1,000 metres. And the second of 10 on Group 3 Executives Cup Day, race 3 is the feature with the return of Kaying Rising. With Bet365, favourite in the next is 1, Lightness of Music, Zach Purton, at 250 in from 270. 2, Rapid Phantom, 420. 4, Run Run Sunrise, $9. And the 8, Ruby Thrive, is also at 9. The winner of the first was number 13, Good Fortune, and paid $5. It was 13.7210 on the first at Sha Tin. Is race 4 at the Sunshine Coast.
2: Basically completed one full circuit and has been declared a late scratching. Number 5, Varajo.
1: Okay, they've still got a few out. Here's John Allen.
3: Where we found ourselves in the run, she just didn't step cleanly. We were hoping to be a bit more positive today and possibly in the first four, but slow away, so just got a plan B from there. We were back on the fence in a slowly run race and had to wait probably to find gaps in the home straight, but as I said, she done a good job when she did get out and hit the line well.
1: Johnny Allen there after the win of Summer Love at Bendigo. They're just away at the sunny coast.
2: Length and a half, Bad Manners going to fourth from out wider, Whip and Nene, then Imminent Appeal from Swaggering. Very deep on the course was Flying Zulu, and then came Major Hot, a length and a half away to Jungle Wonder Alarmed, and five off last of all was Mystic Boom. They come to the turn, 500 metres to go. It's Pick the Lot, the pilot. Pick the Lock out by a half a length to Vessi in second, and out three deep was It's Chaos third. They were followed next in the field then by Whip and Nene getting towards the centre. Behind those runners as they come down towards the 300 metre mark was Major Hot, who's going back towards the inside, and then Bad Manners going up. It's Chaos to challenge Pick the Lock, who needs to lift 150 to go. It's Chaos and Pick the Lock who's coming back, and Major Hot's dropping on them late from Imminent Appeal. It's Chaos got to the lead though, and It's Chaos, that's a good win, wide the trip and beat home Major Hot, Imminent Appeal, and Pick the Lock just got tied late to finish fourth. Then came Jungle Wonder Swaggering, further back to Whip and Nene, Alarm, Bad Manners, and then came Flying Zulu, a gap to Vessi. And last of all, Mystic Boom with Varajo scratched prior to the start. Good win, It's Chaos. Good odds, $18.50 the tote. Number

0: 13 for Kayla Johnston, and John Johnston, three deep outside the lead, and has pulled away to win that last 100 metres. It's been a strong performance. The mare by Capitalist, claiming down to 53.5, and Kayla's been able to send her to the wire. It's Chaos, number 13.
1: 13, 14, 2 and 11 at the Sunshine Coast. It's Chaos home at a bit of a price too. 16.30 and $3.80. Beats 14 major hot, $2.90. We'll stand by for those full exotics in just a moment after race number 4. When we go back to the Sunny Coast, race 5 starts the quaddy. We're off to a wet Kalgoorlie next for race 1.
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1: About to load Kalgoorlie at the Sunshine Coast, 13, 14, 2 and 11. Number 13, it's Chaos, 16.30 and 3.80. Beats 14 major hot, 2.90. 2 imminent appeal, 2.50. 11 pick the lock, 4th. 58 for the Quinella, Exacta paid 81. The try was 1,353 in the first 4. It paid 4,174, 13, 14, 2, 11. Running double, 1 and 13, 109. The early quaddy at the Sunshine Coast, double 5, 1, 13, 18,594.90. Now, we're under a minute till the first at Kalgoorlie. They haven't started to load, not hearing anything from the track from Royce. Race 2 at Sha Tin on the other side, and then we're off to Moree for race number 5 on Cup Day. First leg of the quaddy there this afternoon is over the 950. With Bet365, the favourite is number 7, Sorcha Mess at 3.50. 3, Zubba Storm, $4. 4, Blue De Beers is at 4.20 in the 7. Zampano is at $7.50. Let's look at Moree race 5. You've got 10 minutes to get your quaddies on for Cup Day there this afternoon. Now, let's have a look at the late movers at Kalgoorlie while we've got the chance. We are on start time, but they haven't been asked to be brought forward yet, so they're going to run late. With Bet365, Ocean Edda is now the new favourite for William Pike and Michael Grantham at $3.60 in from $4. 2 Pancho's Palace, Pancho's Place rather, is at $3.80, just drifting from $3.60. 3 Vivalda, $6.50, and 1 Peanut Butter is at $9. Then we go out to the 9, Splendida at $9. 10, Kongan Kid is at $10. Of the rest, 4 Shamari at $17 and 5 Our Enchantress at 19. Now, they're pretty close here at Kalgoorlie. We've got no line to the track. In fact, here's Royce now. He's just sprung to life for the first.
4: As the rain just slightly eases, and it's Pancho's Place, 350, Oceanetta, 360. Right before the jump here, as our Enchantress is about to come forward from the East Hope stable, Ebony Johnson in the saddle. And Splendida will complete the line. We'll be set for the first on Coolgardie Cup Day. 8 events coming your way. Good field throughout the day. As Splendida comes forward now. Holly Noddle in the saddle for trainer Luke Fernie. Stand by, 1,100 metres ahead of them. Set to fly in the first. Signal given, gates fly back. They're off racing. Coco Bell was one of the quickest away. Our Enchantress stood there and has missed it the best part of 20 lengths. So as they settle into stride, Coongan Kid pushing forward up there as well. Sovereign Crust. Coco Bell's now going to settle down third. They were followed by Pancho's Place in company with Peanut Butter. And then Shamari in the second half of the field together with Vivalda. And they were followed next of all, just back in behind these, is Pancho's Place. And at the tail, a long way off, it's our Enchantress. 600 metres to run in the rain here at Kalgoorlie. And it's Coongan Kid on debut who shows the way. Running second. Around the outside on the improve, we've got Sovereign Crust. They were followed by Peanut Butter, and then we had down on the inside Pancho's Place. Further back to Oceanetta, who gets into the clear now. They were followed next of all by Coco Bell, Shamari, Vivalda, our Enchantress down the outside. It's Sovereign Crust who hit the lead with 2.50 to run. Sovereign Crust showing the way down the outside. Pancho's Place running on nicely. It's Sovereign

0: Sovereign Crust in front. Here's Pancho's Place over the top. Pancho's Place hits the lead from Sovereign Crust, and Pancho's Place wins three quarters. Second in Sovereign Crust, third Peanut Butter. They were followed by Vivelda, then Coongan Kid, the pacemaker, followed in by Shamari, Coco Bell, then Oceanetta, well back, together with also Splendida, and at the tail are Enchantress. Well, so Pancho's Place takes out race number one, denying Sovereign Crust in the final stages. And Natika Riordan and Favourite Punters off to a good start here. Pancho's Place in the rain at Kalgoorlie gets the job done for Helen Harding. Start number 10 today breaks through. Went around at Belmont last start, back on the 5th of August. So 32 days between runs to your winner for Helen Harding, Natika Riordan by Adrossan from...
1: So it looks to be 2-7-1-3. Thank you, Royce. 2-7-1-3 on the first at Kalgoorlie. Pancho's Place, Nikita Ridden at $3.40 and $1.50. 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Peanut Butter, $2.30. Race 2, Chartin, is coming up next in around about 90 seconds. Then we're off to Moree for their fifth event on the other side.
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1: 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Beats number 7 Sovereign Crust, 4.50. 1 Peanut Butter, 2.30 and 3 Vivelda. The Quinella paid 30, the Exacta 46, Trifecta 235, and the first 4, $1,285. On the back of Chartin, off to Moree for the quaddy first leg. On Cup Day, number 7, Sorcha Mess. Ash Butler is the favourite at $3.40. 3, Zubba Storm, 4.20 and 4. Blue De Beers, best of the rest at $4.40. $8 for the 2, Zampano, and 1, Astapor is at 10. Is Chartin.
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6: 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So 1, 8 and 9. But to all the money coming for Lightness of Music now into a 2.2 favourite.
5: Thank you, Paul. As we come to you, Mark, Brown Lamp now. Mark is Mabubu.
7: He is. We had a Brown Lamp win the first, Tom. So a plunge in the first. Mabubu drawn 9 into 7.2. Racing at the 1,000 metres. Let's Have Fun missed the start by a couple of lengths and Silver Spurs out fast. Thunder Prince against the grandstand rail. 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Then Lightness of Music from Rapid Phantom. Next is Run Sunrise from Hey Bros, Ruby Thrive, One Shot, and last of all is Let's Have Fun. It's the heavily backed Mabubu. To his inside one is Comet Radiance from Rapid Phantom, Lightness of Music. A length to Silver Spurs. Held up Thunder Prince against the outside fence from Run Sunrise. Then Ruby Thrive, hard ridden, is Hey Bros from Let's Have Fun and being eased out of the race. One Shot, the leader, Comet Radiance. Lightness of Music pours on the pressure from Mabubu. The leader is Lightness of Music now. He's out by a length over Rapid Phantom getting to second. Ruby Thrive is next. And then came Mabubu, but Lightness of Music's going too well for Ruby Thrive. And Lightness of Music is too good for Ruby Thrive. And third, Let's Have Fun, nailed Rapid Phantom from Mabubu, Comet Radiance. Next one to run past, Run Sunrise from Silver Spurs, Thunder Prince, Hey Bros. And One Shot was eased out of the race. He's going to gallop down the straight and will finish and make his way back to the parade ring. Most importantly, and in best news, under his own steam. Lightness of Music, Zach Purton, Danny Shum, 2.3 and 1.4.

0: 4 beats number 8 Ruby Thrive. Brittany Wong and Manfred Mann at 3.3. Number 11, Let's Have Fun. He was brown lamp too. Harry Bentley and David Hayes at 2.9.
1: So 1, 8, 11 and 2 on the second there at Chow Tin. Lightness of Music, Zach Purton, 2.25 and $1.38. Ruby Thrive, 2.90. 11, Let's Have Fun, 2.85 and 2, Rapid Phantom. Toads in a moment there at Chow Tin after the second. When we go back, race 3 is the feature. The Group 3, Chief Executives Cup and Kaying Rising. On resumption is currently $1.05. Coming up next, it is the first leg of the quarter at Moree. On the other side, Hobart Trots. Race 6 is 5 away. Number 1, Mira Dominina is the 270 favourite at Hobart in front of 9, Gobsmacked at 5. It's also second favourite alongside the 10, Kenya. Number 5, Repetitive, $6, and the 2, Kiang Lexi at $7.50. So the order of the play is Moree, then off to Hobart. On the other side of that, we're back to Gundagai for race 4, and then Bendigo race 7 with Rick is the first leg of the quarter, due in 16 minutes at 20 past 3. Those divvies at Chow Tin not quite there yet on the second. Moree is next.
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1: Now they're about to load them at the 9.50 for the showcase of the day there at Moree. At Chow Tin, they're not quite there yet on the second. Sunshine Coast Race 4, 13, 14, 2, 11, 13, It's Chaos, 16, 30, 380, number 14, Major Hot, 290, 2 Imminent Appeal, 250 at 11, Pick the Lock, 58, Quinella, Exactor 81, Trifecta 1,353, First Four paid 4,174, The Running Double 1 and 13, 109, The Early Quaddy, Double 5, 1, 13, $18,594, The Three Late Scratchings, 5, 18 and 20, Sub was the 11, Pick the Lock and it ran 4th, 13, 14, 2, 11 on race number 4. They're in at Chow Tin. Number 1, Lightness of Music, 2.35 and $1.40 for Zach Purton. Beats 8, Ruby Thrive, 3.35. 11, Let's Have Fun, 2.95 and 2, Rapid Phantom, 4th. Quinella, 16.90. Exactor also paid 16.90. Trifecta, 145. The First Four, 1,053. Running Double, 13 and 1, 41.50. Good luck with your quarters at Moree on Cup Day. 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
4: Blue De Beers, 440, Zampano, 750. Coming up here for race 5 on the program, Sparks Jewelers, located here in Moree, Gundawindi and also Stanthorpe. Now there's a handful out of line, including Zubba Storm. Now yet to move in, Star Whisperer, Astra Paul. I could even be doing some sort of resaddling with the 9 as well, Lost Media. Whatever it may have been, it's been completed now. And the rider jumps back on board. Zampano's yet to move in, so there's probably 4 or 5 to come up now. And this is race 5. It's also the first leg of the quaddy, so a matter of moments to get your quaddies on here. Of course, looking forward to the cup coming up in race 7. All right, so the final few are getting set now. Sort Your Mess, It's the favourite, is about to come up. Star Whisperer. So coming out of the 950-metre chute, the line looks just about right. Sort Your Mess starts the favourite. The red lights are activated now. Set Moree, race 5. Good luck with the quaddy investments. They're set, racing. Beautiful ever line away. Out well was Sought. You missed this favourite out wide. Punching forward Zavo Storm and also driving forward Kevin. And along the inside, I like Sabuki's nice and handy. Then came Blue De Beers behind those with Astra Paul. Next up is Star Whisperer and then followed by Lost Media about midfield.

0: with Piranha River Karatiri, then followed by Northern Boogie three parts of the way down. Play the Records in a rearward position with Zampano. Into the home straight, 350 left to travel. Sorchemess, the favourite, leads by two lengths. Kevin trying hard. Zubba Storm is next, then followed by Astropor out wide. Pushing forward, I Like Sabuki, and also coming up is Blue De Beers. But the leader is shot away. Short Sorchemess is about four or five lengths in front now. Oh, it's holding them at bay. Sorchemess. Sorchemess has brained them. Astropor maybe got up for second. Zubba Storm handy on the inside. Kevin was close up. There was a faller just after the line. Zampano's down. Picking up about midfield there. Karatiri, Piranha River, Northern Boogie, I Like Sabuki, Play the Record. But all honours on Sorchemess. The favourite wins and wins pretty easily. Sorchemess. Sorchemess gets the prize here, number seven.
1: So seven beats a photo for second and third. Looks as though the one will get that in front of the three. Zampano was the runner that Dan was alluding to that fell across the line. Let's hope everything's okay with Rory Hutchings and the runner as well. But it's 7-1 and a photo there officially at Moree. 30 seconds until Hobart, race number six, followed by Gundagai on the other side. It's only 6 minutes away for race four there this afternoon, and that will start the Gundagai Quaddy. Favourite with Bet365 is the 11, El Cool G, 220. Six Frosted Amber, $4. Seven Passing Through, $6.50. And the four, Inzane Baby, $7.50. You also need to get your quaddies on at Bendigo. They're in the yard for the first leg there. 10 minutes off with Rick. His selection's in the first leg, 9, 6, 13, 5. 9, 6, 13 and 5. He's with Illuminance on top for Bo Mertens. And Julius Sandu, it's currently $7.50 with Bet365. The favourite is the 13, Shaman Sara. 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One Regal Might is at $4.40. 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And the seven, I Stand By You, $7. 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Coming forward at Hobart, at Moree, it's still 7-1 and a photo. Here's Hobart.
2: Good form. He's outside the second line over the mile. It's never easy. We just keep going forward, I guess. He's 3.10 favourite. The nine, Gobsmack's been racing well at 4.40. Mirror Domino's gone out in the market. 2.80 out.
1: Moree numbers, 7.135. 7.135, race five. Totes to come.
2: And Dolce Drama at 7.50. Also a bit of support. Marbel heads into the back straight. Just about ready now. And away they go. Mirror Domino won the start as pretty much expected. Kiang Letzi goes up to second out wider coming across. He's repetitive. Then Dolce Drama through on the inside. Alberio trying to hold leaders back for the moment. On the peg line, Gobsmacked on its outside. Kenya Dolce Drama caught out the limb three wide. Then followed by Lady in line. Solo Safari back at the tail. Then Suni in. Coming around the home turn on the first occasion. And the leader is Mirror Domino. But as expected, Kenya's got to liven things up. Mirror Domino in front, Kenya around the outside, works up outside the leader, and Kenya and Mirror Domino go together. Kenya does want the front. Mirror Domino doesn't really want to hand it away though. With 1,000 left to run, Kenya goes up and joins Mirror Domino in the lead. Behind the speed is Alberio behind them. One out, one back, now repetitive, then followed by Kiang Lexi, the running line. On the inside goes Gobsmack, three back the inner. Four back the inside, Suni in. Also following the peggle after racing wide, Dolce Drama, second quarter, 29.9. Second last, the outside lady in line back at the tail of the field is Solo Safari. Down the back, Kenya lays down a lot of Mirror Domino, the 600, they go together. Then followed by Alberio, the outside repetitive. Then we've got Kiang Lexi travels okay, centre of the line. Nowhere to go for Gobsmacked, followed by Lady in line. Peg line, Suni in. Then we've got Dolce Drama and last, or the outside Solo Safari. Third quarter comes up in 28.9. Nine, fighting back the inside, Mirror Domino. Kenya off the bit, but it just keeps on coming, Kenya. Out three wide. He's repetitive, coming around the home turn, looking for racing room. A fresh horse on the scene is going to be Gobsmacked in the straight. They got to Mirror Domino. Down the outside, Kenya hit the front, running on late. Lady in line's the one. Lady in line bursts the lead for Luke Alcorn, and Lady in line draws away late. Lady in line goes home to score. Lady in line beat Kenya, and maybe repetitive third. Through the inside, Kiang Lexi, then followed by Dolce Drama, Solo Safari, then we had Suni M, Alberio, and Locking Wheels there, Mirror Domino, back there with Gobsmacked.
1: 7, 10, 5-2 there at Hobart, number 7, Lady in line, $30.20 and $10.20 for Luke Alcorn, beats the 10, Ken.

0: Near $1.95 is third, two is fourth. 2.5 till Gundagai, race four. Back to that result of Moree on the fifth, 7.135. Number seven, Sorchumess, $3 and $1.60. Beats number one, Astapor, 3.10. Three, Zubba Storm, $1.70 and five. Kevin runs fourth. The Quinella, 17.70. Exacta paid 23. Trifecta, 93. First four, $734.80. The running double, 3 and 7, $44.50. Totes at Hobart in just a moment after race number six. Sunday race day this afternoon. It's great to have you on board. 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And if you're keen to listen into the Hong Kong action this afternoon, it's up and running. We're up to the third, which is coming up next to the feature, the Group 3 Executives Cup. You can catch it all live right now on the RSN app. At the gates, Gundagai with Bet365. Number 11, El Cool G is the favourite. Dale Cole, 230 into 210. Number 6, Frosted Amber, 4 out to 360. Passing Through's been steady at 650 in the 4. Inzane Baby, $10 into 7. Now just back out to 8. Of the rest, money for number 8, Sensational Star, Carly Fratter, $17 into 12. And also the 14, Talinga's Wisdom, 15 into 11. And they're about to load for the first leg of the quaddie there this afternoon. Still nothing official yet at Hobart after race six, but the numbers were pretty clear cut, 7, 10, 5 and 2. Gundagai next.
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0: Loading at Gundagai, Bendigo race 7 coming up on the back of that in 5. They're heading out. Rick is 9, 6, 13, 5 at Bendigo. Get your quaddies on. Shaman Sara, the Bet365 favourite at $4. The boost runner is Shaman Sara. You can get $4.25 with that applied. After Bendigo, back to the Sunshine Coast for race number 5 there this afternoon. That'll be the first leg in Queensland of their quaddie over the 2200. And Southby for Michael Rod, number 4, is the favourite there at 3.30 in front of 6, Tavaria at 4.20 in the 3, Demarque at 4.40. Just wanted to get you those Hobart numbers before we go to Gundagai, but there's nothing yet in the system after the 6th event, the second leg of the quaddie. It did go the way of number 7, Lady in Line. Expect it to return around $30.20 and $10.20, but there's nothing further out of Hobart. Here's Gundagai race 4.
4: G, Pat Murphy trains at Goulburn, Dale Cole in the saddle. Having start number 4, in goes Sensational Star. Canola Way going up there now with Sensational Star. So they're making a pretty good line with certainly a couple of the winners today have come from well back. Talinga Savanti in the first came from last after missing the kick. Mayfair Hotel was running last with about 500 to go. So the swoop is certainly at no disadvantage today here at Gundagai. Passing Through moves up into the gates. We're waiting on Sensational Star, Inzane Baby and Talinga's Wisdom to complete the line. This is the cheering for the Tigers. Super Maiden plate, 50,000 in prize money. 1,400 metres the trip. Talinga's Wisdom going forward. And they're set to jump. 1,400 the trip. 8 going round. Race number 4. First leg of the quaddie at Gundagai. Stand by. About to break. Gates open. 8 high began well. Canola Way missed the start slightly. Passing Through is showing pace to take up the running. Passing Through goes clear by a length and a half. To Frosted Amber, 8 high third. El Cool G pauses into a nice position fourth. 2 length Sensational Star, Inzane Baby third to last from Talinga's Wisdom. Canola Way the last one with around 1,000 to go. A pretty well strung out field. Passing Through is a runaway leader. Leads by about 7 lengths. To Frosted Amber and 8 high, Talinga's Wisdom 3 deep, and they're followed by El Cool G getting a nice run fifth from Inzane Baby. Further back, Sensational Star, Canola Way, the last one, passing through with a massive lead. 6.50 to go, leads by about 9 lengths here.

0: Frosted Amber giving chase now to Lingus Wisdom with 8 high. El Cool G, 50 inside from Insane Baby, and further back Sensational Star and Canola Way passing through. Still has a very big lead with 400 to go. Leads by about 7 lengths to Lingus Wisdom. El Cool G starting to get mobile now. They're followed by Frosted Amber, 8 high, Sensational Star, Insane Baby to the outside, passing through in front, has come back to them a little but still has a very, very big lead. Out by 6 lengths, El Cool G's cutting into the margin a little bit now. Then Sensational Star and Insane Baby, it's still passing through in front inside the last 100 from El Cool G and Sensational Star, and passing through will hang on and win it from El Cool G. Sensational Star third, then Insane Baby, Frosted Amber, Canola Way to Lingus Wisdom, 8 high was last. So a bold ride on passing through number 7. Takes it out. Deep Shanker riding for Paul Ficori at Queanbeyan.
1: Yeah, that was a very daring ride there. Passing through, the winner holds on. 7 beats 11, 8 and 4 at Gundagai. Passing through, returning $7.50 and $2. They're about to load for the first leg of the quarter at Bendigo. At Hobart, race 6, 7, 10, 5, 2. Number 7, Lady in Line. $30.20 and $10.20 beats the 10 Kenya, $1.90. 5 Repetitive, $2.90 and 2 Kiang Lexi, 4th. Quinella, $96.50. Exacta paid $121.10. The Try was $3,083. First 4 paid $5,816. Running double 11 and 7,105. Now those numbers at Gundagai won't be too far away. 7, 11, 8 and 4 on the fourth event. With Bet365 at Bendigo, just seeing where the late money is going. It's with number 6, Cyberlink, $6.50 into $4.20. Lachlan Nindorf rides for Greg Urell. And also money number 1, number 7, I Stand By You, $8 into 6, Luke Curry for the Hawks. After that, Sha Tin, Sunshine Coast, race 5, and then Sha Tin, race 3. The feature, the Group 3 Executives Cup. I'll get those divvies to you at Gundagai in a moment. There's nothing there yet. 7, 11, 8 and 4 after race 4. Here's Rick at Bendigo. Good luck with the quaddies. Race 7, the first leg.
2: Shaman Sarah. Shall they all go in together? Regal might to come up. And I Stand By You as well, and also King Camelot is out of line. The Pushka runner sat it up 9 winners from about his last 15 runners or something. Pushka camp. I hope that keeps going for the for wins to party. It's up and rolling. I Stand By You goes in, and King Camelot will be the last one. 420, Cyberlink and Shaman Sarah, each of 2. They're off. Baby Rider jumped out all right. So did Regal Might. And I Stand By You has got good pace. Baganov on the outside and Shalale through the middle. Baby Rider goes back to 5th in front of the Grey Mag Star, and Illuminance is 3 deep outside of it. They're followed a length and a half further astern then to Shaman Sarah with Swift Circle and Cyberlink. And King Camelot took its medicine from the outside gate, went back to last, but gets to track the 2 favourites. Baganov ran to the top from Regal Might. I Stand By You almost sharing 3rd on the outside with Shalale. Then Illuminance, who was able to slot in on the outside of Baby Rider from the Greater Magstar. Shaman Sarah around the outside, and then Swift Circle Defence, followed by King Circle and Cyberlink. Looks like him wants to ride for luck. On the home turn, Regal Might going up to try and stare Baganov in the eye, but he's got a bit of a kick, Baganov. They're followed next in the run then by I Stand By You, who's now passed by Illuminance, and Shaman Sarah starting to build up the revs strongly down the outside. Then King Camelot backing off, trying to fight them off. Regal Might, Shaman Sarah, the outside is still coming. Regal Might got the front. Shaman Sarah is after it and gets it on the line. He had to punch it right out. He was at his best and he got it home. Shaman Sarah from Regal Might backing off was good. Cyberlink took inside runs. Best work late from Shalale. King Camelot wider out, was trying to wind up also with Illuminance, Swift Circle, Baby Rider and I Stand By You dropped out. He just lifted it over the line all right. Blake Shin with Shaman Sarah, who's a Seamus Award out of Herman Sarah. In the mailbag, Bloodstock.

0: colours, but there's some big hard hitters in the ownership. Ben Will and J.D. Hayes and Blake Chin combined, and it runs over the top of Regal Might narrowly. Number one, who was very good. John Allen, John McArdle, six-year-old by Magnus. It'll be 13 ahead of one. Car Ying Rising's on in a moment, folks, by the way. 13-1, 5 and 14 here. 13-1, 5 and 14.
1: 13-1, 5 and 14. Thank you, Rick, there at Bendigo. Yeah, Kaying's on the back of Sunshine Coast Race 5 where they're loading at the 2200. That'll be followed by the second at Kalgoorlie this afternoon with Royce on Coolgardy Cup Day. And Royce's numbers in the next event, 5, 3, 2 and 1. The late movers here at the Sunny Coast with Bet365, Southby, the favourite, 340 into 280 is a good go. You can get $3 with a boost. Number 6, Taravia, 380 on the second line. 3, DMRK, 440 to 550, a little easy. Highland Kitty's also drifted number 15 for Bella Youngbury at 11. And from 850 of the rest, bit of money for Tewkesbury, number 2, $15 into 11. On the other side, it's Sha Tin Race 3, the Chief Executives Cup at Group 3 level with Bet365. Kaying Rising is $1.02. 3 Patch of Stars, $7. 2 Co-Partner Prance at $34. And the 5 Lucky With You at $51. Bendigo numbers, not quite in yet on the first leg of the quaddie, but Rick gave you those. 13, 1 and 5. Shaman Sarah did jump favourite in the end at $4.20. And $1.70. Totes to come there at Bendigo. Here's the Sunny Coast, race number 5, where they're loading away. Gundagai, I've still got to get you those, don't I? Number 7, passing through, $7.50, $2. 11, Al Cool G, $1.38. Sensational Star, $2.50. Fourth, 4. Cornella, 6. Exacta Page, 17. The Trifecta, 91. First, 4, 312. The Running Double, 10 and 7, 43. Early Quaddy, 8, 12, 10, 7, 3,768.
2: Stayers are on their journey. Away cleanly, Highland Kitty off the inside. Taravia bounced well and pushes forward alongside of Balmiero. And kicking up to the fence was Demarque. Cigar Man lands behind them. Ormond Road's forcing up deeper on the course from Tewkesbury. So it's Keane up front early. Then Miss Dynamo, who's a little wide. Southby's drifting back to be in the final few runners. In fact, going to drift back to last here. Passed by Triple Time and Papal Miss. So they go towards the bottom turn now. Less than 1,800 metres left to go. And eventually Taravia takes up the lead. Has it by a length and a quarter now to Ormond Road in second. Behind them, Demarque with the trail third. Then came Cigar Man, who's three deep and working up on a limb fourth. Then came Balmiero, a length and a half Highland Kitty, covered up by Tewkesbury. Two lengths away, Triple Time and Papal Miss. They race together and travel well back in the field. Two lengths away, Southby, who has drifted back to second last, and three off to Miss Dynamo. Trap wide goes back to the tail. So it's Taravia in front, going towards the 1,200-metre mark now. The second favourite shows the way, clear by a long neck to Ormond Road second. No luck for Cigar Man. He's out on a limb, three deep the trip by the looks. Balmiero underneath him, and Demarque's over on the rail racing fourth and fifth, trying to improve his position there as they go inside the 1,000. A length and a half then Highland Kitty and Tewkesbury. They're around centre field. Three further back in the field then came Papal Miss, followed by Triple Time. Southby watching it all unfold in front of him. Second last and two off to Miss Dynamo last of all. They go down the side and Taravia now just having to absorb some pressure as moving up on the outside, Cigar Man with Ormond Road there on the outside of the leader as well. Then came Demarque, coiled up, needs it out as they pack at the turn. Balmiero was next. Highland Kitty trying to pinch inside runs. Southby's getting to the outside now, the favour. Then came Triple Time and Miss Dynamo to the outside. Taravia sprints up now. 3:25 to go. Leads a length and a half. Demarque into the clear and chasing. Highland Kitty picking up near the rails. Southby starting to wind up, but still three or four off them. It's Taravia in front with a good kick. 100 metres left to go. Beats off the challenge of Demarque. Then Highland Kitty and Tewkesbury late through the pack, but Taravia goes all of the way, and Taravia wins it by a length and three quarters. Demarque second, Highland Kitty third. Then came Tewkesbury, Miss Dynamo, Triple Time. Southby, the run ended there, the last 100 metres. Then Cigar Man, further back, Papal Miss, a gap, Balmiero, Ormond Road, the tail ender. Taravia wins, number 6. Thompson stacked them up and let down sharply in the straight to win, and win comfortably in the end. Number 6, Taravia. Ben Thompson riding for Todd Pollard. 6 beats 3, Demarque. Typical Demarque performance there.

0: He's battled away well to finish second. It's his third runner-up placing in his last five starts now. So he's run another good race with the big weight. Ryan Maloney on board for Jeff Dunn. And that's his 14th second place.
1: 6, 13, 15, 2, the numbers at the Sunshine Coast. 6, 13, 15 and 2. About to take you to Sha Tin for the third, the Group 3 Chief Executives Cup, where Ka Ying Rising is going around at $1.02. I've got a couple of rider changes for you. We need a few riders. Race 6, number 7 at Moree. Race 6, number 7, we need a rider. Race 7, number 6, we need a rider. Race 8, number 9, we need a rider. That one I first gave you, race 6, number 7, that's just come through now. It's Donovan Dillon, I'm suggesting. That's because Rory Hutchings was knocked off over the line there in the previous at Moree. At Bendigo on the first leg of the quarter, 13-1-5-14. Number 13, Shamansara, Blake Shin, 4-20-1-70. 1 Regal Might, $2. 5 Baganoff, $3.70. And 14 Shalailed. The Quinella, 11.30. Exacta paid 20. Trifecta, 201. First four, 2,606. The running double, 12 and 13, 26.30. Nothing through yet at the Sunshine Coast. Those totes in a moment after race number 5. Sha Tin, race 3 is next.
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1: 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Number 6, Taravia, Ben Thompson, 3.80-1.70, beats 3 Demarque, 2.10. Number 15, Highland Kitty, 2.80 and 2 Tewkesbury, 4th. The Cornella, 12.20, Exacta, 17.10. Trifecta paid 122. The first four, 795. The running double, 13 and 6, paid $146.80. After Sha Tin, race 3, back to the second at Kalgoorlie on Coolgardie Cup Day. And it's due in 5. Royce Newton's numbers, race 2, 5, 3, 2 and 1. The favourite with Bet365 at Kalgoorlie is number 5, Lord Arcadia for William Pike at 2.20. 3, Batista, $5. And the 2, Lord Momo, is at $5.50. Here's Sha Tin, race 3. Let's join the team trackside.
5: 9-time Group 1 winner. He's won 21 of 23 race day starts and he's shooting for 21 in a row here this afternoon is Ka Ying Rising, giving £20 away to his five other rivals here. Patch of Stars, Jenny, he's really developed into a lovely type now. As Patch of Stars, five-year-old now, he is, and he's looking to take that next step this season, isn't he?
6: Yeah, look, he is, and he's got Karras on board and he's nicely enough drawn in gate number 4 here. So you'd expect him to probably take a little bit of a sit, and what he's got at the end will be very, very interesting. His last win was at Group 3 level. This is another Group 3 event here, but of course you're up against Ka Ying Rising, so it's not going to be easy for him. But he is a developing horse, and he's just turned 5, so yeah, there's a bright future for him for sure.
5: Looking at the pools here, Paul, the wind pool, an amazing amount of money in the wind pool, in excess of $75 million.
7: Yep, and $74 million of that is on one horse, which is Ka Ying Rising, 75 now. So there's plenty of money gone on to Ka Ying Rising. It'll be a major shock to see him beat.
5: The eyes of the racing world at 1.30 on a Sunday afternoon, firmly glued to a Sha Tin racecourse here in Hong Kong, as the world's co-rated highest horse on the planet is lining up here, Ka Ying Rising, for the Chief Executives Cup with Mark McNamara.
8: Thank you, Tommy. Goes for another one in a row here, Ka Ying Rising, looking for 21. He's drawn one, they're racing. Patch of Stars missed the start. Ka Ying Rising beat them out. And the champ leads over co-partner Prance, Lucky With You, Magic Control. Patch of Stars second last, and last is Tomodachi Kokoro. Ka Ying Rising leads.

0: Jones. He's out by a length over co-partner France. Running third, Lucky With You, and fourth is Magic Control. Leader gets out by three. Patch of Stars is on the inside from Tomodachi Kokoro. 23-27, his first section here for Ka Ying Rising. He's 2.5 lengths over co-partner France. Three away third, Lucky With You. Then Magic Control, Patch of Stars, and Tomodachi Kokoro. Purton's making a true statement here. 400 to go. Ka Ying Rising's 5 in front. The rest must look up and think, oh no, not this again, because the champ is now 6 clear of co-partner France. And then came Magic Control, Lucky With You. 21:15, his second split. Look out, Sydney. He's coming back, and he's coming back looking just like that. Ka Ying Rising beat home co-partner France, Magic Control. Then Tomodachi Kokoro, Lucky With You, and last in is Patch of Stars. Oh boy. Oh boy. I'm going to lead, and I'm going to bash you up. 1-1, Ka Ying Rising. We wait for the time. Standard's 107.95. We know he's obliterated that. And to think that's his first run back. He led. He didn't let anyone get anywhere near him, Zach. The track record is 107.1. Co-partner Prance, Magic Control have run second and third. And Ka Ying Rising is back in scintillating fashion as he heads now. He has a booking at quarantine. He's gone 106.11. The track record has been broken by almost a second by Ka Ying Rising. Ooh. He'll break 1.6 now. That's a headwind in the home straight. So he had a tailwind for 350 metres and then a headwind down the straight. 106.11. What more can you say? Here's Nick.
1: Zach Purton, many congratulations. You've absolutely obliterated them there, but that felt nice.
2: Yeah, it did. It was nice. Seeing him come out and do that, yeah, after having a break, so that was a good effort.
1: Quite the statement. First time out, obviously, gives a strong signal towards Sydney as well. But how did he feel today, Zach, in comparison to what you've known him at his best?
2: Oh, listen, he's got improvement. Yeah. There's no doubt about that. That's why I gave him a bit of a push, giving that blow. You know, we were to try and bring him on for the Everest, but he handled himself really well. And he changed his leg. That's lovely. What I liked.
1: Yeah, absolutely. Great stuff.
3: So 1, 2, 6, and 4. We'll leave the coverage here. There, it's just getting ridiculous, isn't it? First up, and he's almost smashed the track record by a full second. And he's had an absolute mess of them, Ka Ying Rising. $1.05 and $1.01. 2 corporate, co-partner Prance, second, 3.15. No third for the 6 Magic Control. Those exotics in a moment there at Sha Tin. But dominant, as always, as he has been of late, Ka Ying Rising. That's 21 in a row. Loading at Kalgoorlie for race 2. On the other side will be the 6th event at Moree. Favourite there at Moree is the 8 Moon Zone at $4.20. Here at Kalgoorlie as they get set, just looking at the late money with Bet365. Bit of go for Batista, number 3, into $5. And also Lord Momo, number 2, 6 into 5, now $5.50. But Lord Arcadia is the favourite at $2.40 for Willie Pike. And there's only a couple out at Kalgoorlie for race number 2.
4: To join the line, 2.35, your favourite, Lord Arcadia. Batista at $5, $6.50, Lord Momo. They're the main three. As Prince of Bondi is about to join the line. Lactar Romoli on Prince of Bondi. He's gone oh so close many times, Prince of Bondi. Flashy looking type he is, as we've just got one out the front here, number 5, which is the favourite, Lord Arcadia. So perhaps the favourite just breaking through the front here, which is William Pike's mount.
3: At Sharts in, number 1, Ka Ying Rising, 105 and $1.01, beats 2 co-partner Prance, 3.15, 6 Magic Control, no third, 4th, 4. Quinella paid 3.75, Exactor 8.70, Trifecta 35, First 4, 166.90, 1.264. The running double, a pair of ones, $2.70.
4: Arcadia just being trotted up behind the line, I'd say just for the vet to cast an eye.

0: I'm just having a look at the horse's nose as well, the nostrils, just to make sure all is good with this favourite. Prince of Bondi still milling around behind, so we'll just wait for news to come through on this favourite, Lord Arcadia. William Pike appears to still be in the gates. So Lord Arcadia to be led back into line. So Lord Arcadia, a starter here, and your favourite. 235, the price steadies. Just out to 245 now. As the market updates, they just need to load Prince of Bondi and we'll be underway for race number two, the Will World Maiden. So Prince of Bondi comes forward, red lights on, big long run down the back straight. Stand by, we're set. Free ride drawn down on the inside. They're set, gates fly back, they're off, racing free ride, missed it off the inside, didn't use the inside gate to its advantage. Lord Momo going back together with Logie. It was Pacific Lass with early speed, but there goes Merchant Trader through on the inside to take up the running. So Merchant Trader leads out a neck, running second Pacific Lass, going up around the outside, Cobar Sky to make a line of three. They were followed by Racy Rascal, who settles down fourth. The outside then to Batista, who gets into a nice position. Billy the Boss midfield together with Prince of Bondi. A length and a half, then we've got free ride after that slow start to the outside, Lord Momo. Well back then, Lord Arcadia, this favourite only has two behind it, Logie and the stablemate in Wrong Song. So they're spread out as they go onto the Charles Street side of the course. A good dozen lengths covers the field. And showing the way, Merchant Trader leads out, leading by a half a length, running second, Cobar Sky. They were followed by Racy Rascal, Batista. And then we had Billy the Boss midfield being followed next of all by Prince of Bondi. The fence free ride, then Lord Momo. Pike's hard at work on this favourite, Lord Arcadia. Wrong Song sticking to the fence, and Pacific Lass is last of all as they come into the straight. It's Merchant Trader out by just over a length. Billy the Boss coming through on the inside. Racy Rascal down the outside. Here's Lord Momo with Prince of Bondi. It's Billy the Boss. Billy the Boss here on the inside. Lord Momo the outside. They stride to the line. Billy the Boss, Lord Momo, they hit it. Give it to the inside, I fancy. Billy the Boss just from Lord Momo. Photo third. We had Logie with Prince of Bondi, Racy Rascal and Merchant Trader. They were followed in next of all by Free Ride. A break then to Cobar Sky together with Wrong Song. Lord Arcadia just giving Pike some trouble after the line. Batista and Pacific Lass was last to greet the judge. Billy the Boss, Lord Momo, and Lord Momo perhaps down the outside has grabbed this. And number two goes into the frame and gets it. Number two, Lord Momo.
1: Two beats four, more to come at Kalgoorlie. Set race six, Maury.
2: Zone and the Confidant vying for favouritism. Red light is on. Set racing now. And missing the start slightly was Tyson's Dream. Outwell was Beyond Ironside, raced a half in front. My Name is punching forward now to Eyeball It. They match motors. Back in behind those, Shalard jetting to third spot and poking forward is Ringside out deep on the track. And they were followed then by Rethinker getting about midfield. Next is the Confidant, followed by Let's Go Don, winged about midfield. Further afield then to Externus, and then came Moon Zone. And last of the 12 runners is Tyson's Dream. So they head down the side of the track and My Name Is shows the way by 2.5 lengths. Shalard Jet in second. Out wide Ringside third, followed by Rethink It next up. Beyond Ironside up along the inside of Let's Go Don, followed then by Wing, then 2 lengths away to the stablemates, the Confidant and Tiger Town. Further afield then came the next one, which is Tyson's Dream, and at the rear is Externus into the home straight. 3:50 left to travel. My Name Is shows the way. My Name Is by about 2 lengths. Beyond Ironside coming out of the pack, Wing nice and handy. In the centre there is Rethink It. So momentarily four across the track, and the Confidant's getting a beautiful run as well. The Confidant moves up to Beyond Ironside and winged out wide. The Winged is moving up with the Confidant. Winged is home. Wing beats home the Confidant. Not sure third. Beyond Ironside was on the inside there of Flashing Late.

0: at 3:40 with Bet365. 5, Shuby Spirit, 6:50. Also 6:50, number 3, Shades of Silk, and the 8, My Way. Little bit of money for it, $8 into 6, and they're at the start. On the second at Kalgoorlie, the numbers are 2418. 2418, Lord Momo, Lucy Fior, $6.220. Beats 4, Billy the Boss, 380. 1, Prince of Bondi, 310. And 8, Merchant Trader, ran fourth. Quinella, 42. Exacta, 64. The Tri paid 497. First 4, $3,648. Running double, a pair of twos, $18. At Moree, 7, 9, and still awaiting third and fourth. Nothing there yet. After Hobart, back to Gundagai. We're up to race number 5 there this afternoon. The second leg of the quaddie. Late scratching in the next is the 1, Alistaine Miss. 3:30 favourite is the 4, Jungle Lights. 3:40, number 5, Better Mare. So only 10 cents between the top two. Number 6, Uruquai, $4. Number 3, Cosmic Grace, $6. $9.50 for the 8, Dita Von. Number 12, Springer Time at 18. And 11, Tala Masca is at $19. That's Gundagai, race 5 in 5 minutes. Then we're back to Bendigo for the 8th with Rick in 10. It's over the 1,600. Rick's numbers, 3, 4, 7 and 8. 3, 4, 7, 8 in race 8. And he's with Omnic, who is the favourite. Jackson Radley rides for Kieran Maher at $2.80. We'll have a closer look with Bet365 in just a moment. Moree numbers are coming through with totes to follow. It's 7938. 7938, Bjorn Ironside 3rd, 8 Moonzone 4th. Totes to come. Maury. Coming forward, Hobart.
1: Barry heads into the back straight. Just about ready. And away they go. Shades of Silk came out well. So did Wazowski. National News not too far away. And also coming across is Charmonet. Shades of Silk just about crossed Wazowski. And then he's back. So Wazowski goes through the lead. Shades of Silk second. And then followed by Charmonet, who's up 3. Well, but probably slowed into the 1-by-1 now, though. Follow the inside to My Way. Gets a lovely run through. On the peg line, National News. And Art Huntsman laid back. Then Shuby Spirit, the inside opening quarter. 27.9 is I'm a Hunter on the peg line. And back of the tail of the field then is rocking all over the world. It's Wazowski on top of Geordie Chibnall leads the way. Shades of Silk sits up second. The outside speed slows down. My Way, third leader's back. One out, one back, Charmonet turning out of the home straight. Tracked up by Art Hunts, who's won us last two starts in good style. National News, 3 back the inside and 4 back the inner goes I'm a Hunter. The outside then laid back, tracks Art Huntsman, second quarter, 31.4. The outside Shuby Spirit and the peg line rocking all over the world last of all. Down the back, 600 metres left to go, Wazowski on top. About to be asked a question. Hey, Shades of Silk moved up, going a little bit better than it, I feel. The inside is My Way. Then we've got the out to go Charmonet. On the Art Huntsman comes 3 wide, gives laid back a trail into the race. On the inside goes National News. Then for the back in the field to I'm a Hunter, back to Shuby Spirit, third quarter, 29.4. Shades of Silk ran to the lead, but Art Huntsman quickly has it in its sights, coming around the home turn. No run, National News, the inside. As they turn, Shades of Silk now being gathered in by Art Huntsman. He's got a new lease on life. Shades of Silk second. Down the outside comes Laid Back, running on at the 100. It's Art Huntsman in front, trying hard. The outside Laid Back. Shades of Silk battles away, and it's going to be Art Huntsman. Art Huntsman Laid Back, third, maybe more. My Way stuck its head through from Shades of Silk. Then out wide was Shuby Spirit. Through between them was Charmonet, and getting right through on the inside late. National News made many lengths late. Then we had Rocking All Over the World back there with I'm a Hunter, Wazowski, one of the last ones in. 157.8 the run. Number 9
0: beats 10 in a photo for 3rd and 4th at Hobart. Number 9, Art Huntsman will return 7.10 and 2.70. Number 10, Laid Back runs 2nd, 2.40. A little tighter for 3rd and 4th. At Moree on the 6th, 7.938. Number 7, Winged, Donovan Dillon, 5.30 and $1.80. Beats 9, The Confidant, $2. 3, Bjorn Ironside, 4.80 at 8, Moonzone, 4th. The Cornella, 14, Exacta, 27.20. Trifecta, 244. The first 4, $784. Running double, a pair of sevens, returns 23. 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

0: currently 340, and at Bendigo, the Bet Boost runner for race 8 is the favourite, number 3, Omnic, currently 270. A boost will get you slightly better, $2.80. On the second line of betting, 4 Invisible Magic is 460 in from 650. 8 Mike's Hope, $6 and solid. Number 1, Akaro, 650. 14 Is That All, $10 into 8. 16 Noble Work is at 9. 18 Torn, 23 in the 10 Castilli. Calistamon, that is, $26. Rick McIntosh's selections, race 8, Bendigo, 3, 4, 7, and 8. Back next with the 5th at Kel at Gundagai.
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0: At Hobart on race 7, it's still 9-10 in a photo. Nothing further there. Best back here at Gundagai as they load is the 6, Iroquois. $9 into 4.20. It's now 3.50. Equal favourite with Bet365 with the 4 Jungle Lights, who's had support as well. $7 into that 3.50. Better Me is on the drift now out to 3.80. 3 Cosmic Grace, $8. And the 8 Dita Von is at 13. And they're pretty close for the 5th. Bendigo race 8 on the other side is only 4 minutes away. Here's Gundagai.
6: Spring of Time goes forward. Now, Dita Von about to come into the line. Tyler Masker first up for the Kerry Weir stable. Coming forward. So Iroquois been back very well here. 6 into 3.50, outright favourite. Pretty close to a start. Cosmic Grace, Dita Von, 2 to move up. Cosmic Grace coming up to the outside gate, barrier 9. Dita Von to complete the line. And they're just about set to go here. Dita Von to complete it. Equal favourites now. 360 about Iroquois and also Jungle Lights. They share favourites and the red light comes on at the 1180. Set for the Derby Wood Memorial. About to go. Stand by. Gates open. Racing. Really good start. And away quickly was Tyler Masker. Going fast also Cosmic Grace. Jungle Lights not far away. And Bonneville's posing up in the top 4 or 5 in company with Better Mia. And they're followed by Spring of Time on the outside of Silver Age and Dita Von. Next to last, and Iroquois, the well-backed equal favourite, back running last, probably about 9 off the lead. Tyler Masker, first up from a spell, has the lead from Cosmic Grace. 2.5 to Better Mare, getting a nice run, followed by Bonneville and Jungle Lights, 3 deep. They're followed by Silver Age and Spring of Time. Iroquois making nice ground in the centre. Dita Von towards the tail out a little bit deep with around 500 to go. Cosmic Grace and Tyler Masker share the lead. Jungle Lights is chasing with Better Mia. And further back to Bonneville and Iroquois trying to come through in the centre, followed by Silver Agent. They straighten up. Cosmic Grace has the lead here from Tala Masker. Then Better Mia, Jungle Lights. Iroquois about 4 lengths off them. Tala Masker first up, giving a great sight from Cosmic Grace. Jungle Lights down the outside with Dita Von. It's still Tala Masker in front. Flying home is Silver Agent with Iroquois. What a finish. Give it to Better Mia. I think Better Mia just from either Iroquois or Silver Agent. And close up was Tala Masker. And they're followed by Jungle Lights. Dita Von behind them was Cosmic Grace with Spring of Time and Bonneville. Better Mia has burst through to win it from Jungle Lights or Iroquois. Silver Agent close up with Tala Masker. Great finish. So Better Me has come through in the centre to win it over either Iroquois or Jungle Lights. Silver Agent close up in fourth. And behind them, Tala Masker, who did a great job first up on the heavy 10 to finish in fifth placing. So number 5, Better Me, was amongst the favourites.
0: He was a drifter, though. Defies the drift, Better Me.

0: For Rebecca Bonner-Prague at $4.70 and $2.20. More to come at Gundagai, heading to the gates at Bendigo. At Hobart on the 7th, 9, 10, 8 and 3. Number 9, Art Huntsman, 7, 10 and 2.70. Beats number 10, Laidback, 2.40. 8 My Way, 2, 10 and 3. 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At Gundagai, it's still 5 and a photo. More to come there. Rick McIntosh next with the 8th at Bendigo.
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0: 45 seconds till race 8, Bendigo. Rick McIntosh is 3, 4, 7 and 8. He's with number 3, Omnic, who is the favourite with Bet365 at 2.80. Invisible Magic, the 4, 4.80. Of the other runners in the race, there's nothing really firming up at the bigger numbers. Icaro is at 6.50, did open at 9, but that damage was done early. 8 Mike's Hope, 6 to 6.50, and 14 Is That All, 8.50. Other side of Bendigo, back to the sunny coast for race 6 in 5. It's over the 1,000. Number 5, Jimmy's Brother, is the red hot favourite there at $1.25. Now, at Gundagai, still nothing further there on the 5th, still 5 at a photo, the judge busy at work. Here's Rick at Bendigo.
3: And this is the second leg, race number 8. It's the Fitzsimmons Racing. Timmy Fitzsimmons, he's been the leading trainer in Bendigo for the 2 years since he got into town. Going for the hat trick this year. 290 Omnic as favourite. 480 Invisible Magic. And $6 Icaro, 650 Mike's Hope, 850 Is That All, 9 for Noble Work. Field coming up into line pretty well. Starter coming over, and Noble Work to go to the outside gate, and we'll be set to go. Ready for the Fitzsimmons Racing. They're set and off. Pretty good line away. Icaro was slow, Noble Works going back, and Torn and Callista Mon are only just in front of them. At the top end, it's a good go for Supremacy, where Omnic is having to work a little to go through inside of Mike's Hope, and Is That All making a line of 3. Invincible Magic right behind them, so is Cool Star, and then Isha plonked up centre field on the outside of Torn. Further back in the field then to Callista Mon, then Icaro, and Noble Work is back last of all. Heading down the back straight, having sorted out their order, not quite. Is That All presses on, goes to the lead from Omnic. Speed's been okay, it seems. Mike's Hope up on the outside of Invincible Magic, and then followed by Cool Star, who's a around Torn. Isha was next. Just got the head up a little bit there as they dropped anchor, followed by Callista Mon. Then over on the inside, Icaro, and last of all was Noble Work. Coming down the side, Is That All going for a breather and getting one at the 600 from Omnic, quickly off the rails. Mike's Hope next. Cool, it hooks out, so does Cool Star. Then Invincible Magic, followed by Torn, and further back in the field then to Isha as they come around the home turn. It's Is That All off the rails. Invincible Magic squeezing through on the inside and coming into the race fairly nicely now. Also was the favourite Omnic, and wider out on the track. Isha's starting to attack the line really well. Then further back to Torn. Isha gets up on the outside here though, and she's going like a winner, Isha. She's in a fine fettle of form. Isha darts away, wins by a length and a half. Omnic second, third not sure, might be Invisible Magic. Callista Mon made some good headway, so did Icaro, and then Torn, followed by Is That All and Noble Work. Mike's Hope was back towards the tail with Cool Star. Isha for Shaley Ingalls gets the money. Holly McKechnie, I think it's the only horse officially in her

0: Care. Might be a few unofficials. Sevenisha. It was terrible here first up, then it went to Murtara and ran fantastic. And it's come on again. Brown Mare 7 by Smart Missile from Flintoff. Raced by the Whittakers, R. Murphy and T. Cancio, but the Pruska McKechnie team are on fire at the moment. Isha, Holly McKechnie and Shaley Ingalls, who's been churning out the winners over the border, has got one here as well. 7 the winner. 3 second Omnic, Kieran Maher, Jackson Radley. 4 third Invincible Magic, Kieran Maher, James Johnson. 10's run 4th Callistamon. 7, 3, 4, 10.
1: 7, 3, 4, and 10. That is a trifecta to Rick's numbers there. Should pay all right. Number 7, Isha, the winner at $27.80 and $5.90. They're loading at the Sunshine Coast for race 6 with Bet365. The 5, Jimmy's Brother, is pretty short. 125 in from 135. The 12, Oula Louvre, at $7. Now it just gets wound out to 9. The 1, Estrondo, $10. 7, Contilda's Love at 16. And 6, King of the Jungle, is at 29. Now, Gundagai, I know you're sweating on that result, but there's nothing through yet after race number 5. It was 5 in a photo, and there's no further news there. After the Sunshine Coast, back to Shah 10 for race 4 in 5 minutes over the 1600. Favourite there is the 10, General Smart, at $3.65. They're in at Bendigo, number 7. Aisha, Shaley Ingalls, $27.80 and $5.90, beats 3 Omnic at $1.50, 4 Invincible Magic, $2.10, and 10 was 4th Callistamon. The Cornella 48 Exacta paid at $99, Rick's Trifecta, $292. The first four, $4,989.50, running double 13 and 7, $129.40. Here's winning rider Shaley Ingalls.
2: That's a corner, the best. It's a little bit square wheeled, but if she can get a free flowing run from the 600, she is pretty talented. And luckily, the last two starts I've had that.
3: Yeah, you look to have a nice and battled up early, and take us through then what your feelings were on the corner and how it all unfolded.
2: Yeah, there wasn't really a horse in front of me I wanted to follow, but the gap started coming about the 700 and I was managed to get on the back of Blake Shin and follow him through. He's been running the track super today, so who better to follow?
3: Well said. How did she feel on this sort of surface? Holly was saying the question mark in her mind was coming back onto a firmer deck now.
2: Honestly, I think she's relishing it. Just a little bit of give helps her, but obviously not bottomless either.
3: Your good association continues. Well done.
2: Thank you very much.
1: There's Shaley Ingalls there after getting home aboard Aisha, number 7. At Bendigo. Now, there's some news coming through at the Sunny Coast.
4: Eli, which was the first of the hold-ups, but Clark of the Course just heading back down the 1,000-metre chute. The false start light has blown over, so that's a bit of a new one. Just that tripod has blown over there. Position.
1: Okay, so that's the reason for the slight hold-up at the Sunny Coast. The false start light was knocked over. Back there next.
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1: Getting closer at the Sunshine Coast, those Gundagai numbers have just hit the system. 5, 6, 4, 9. 5, 6, 4, 9. I'll get the totes to you in a moment. Shah 10's due in 2.5. Back to Kalgoorlie in 7 minutes for race 3. Royce Newton is 2, 7, 3, 1 in the next. Said Sunshine Coast.
4: About third, I'd say. Great Speed, King of the Jungle, burns up to lead. And now Jimmy's Brother is moving into second spot, about 2 lengths off the leader. Dark Sue goes to third. Oula Louvre fourth. 2 lengths, Estrondo on the outside of Contilda's Love, their centre field. Next, I Miss Margie, Sir Morris. 4 off then to towards the tail. We had North of Eli and Buse whipped them in, about 10 off the leader.

0: They come up to the home turn, short of 500 metres to go. It's King of the Jungle in front, as he likes to do. Jimmy's Brother Poise second for Young Breed. Two lengths away then two. Behind them, Ooh La Louve is about to come three deep. Nearer the inside, trying to pick up some ground. We had Dark Sewer, then came Contilda's Love. Now Jimmy's Brother accelerates. Ooh La Louve a length away and chasing harder. Then came King of the Jungle. Jimmy's Brother at the 100. Ooh La Louve's giving him a race. Jimmy's Brother still three quarters. Ooh La Louve driving with every stride but missed. Jimmy's Brother held on to win it by a neck over Ooh La Louve in second. About four lengths away then Contilda's Love from King of the Jungle. Then came Estrondo Dark Sue. Further back in the field we had Sir Morris with Bues as they pull up, and North of Eli towards the tail of the field.
1: 5.12.7.6 at the Sunshine Coast. Favourite wins, Jimmy's Brother for Bella Youngbury. Only just, though, the short price favourite. 140.104. Number 12, Ooh La Louve, $1.50. 7, Contilda's Love, $3.10. And the 6 will be 4th. They're about to load a chart in for the 4th. Back to that result, Gundagai, race 5. 5.6.49, number 5, Better Mia. 4.70 and 2.20 beats number 1. Beats number 6, Uruguay, $1.04. 4, Jungle Lights, $1.40 and 9, Silver Agent. The Quinella, $8.90, Exacta, $16.50. 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Running double 7 and 5, $26.90. Looking at Kalgoorlie in 5, race 3 with Royce Newton. Number 2, Tiger Tank is the bet, 365 favourite at 230. 4, Gold Lily, William Pike, 7 to 650, now $6. 1, Morph is at 650, just getting wound out from 550. Number 3, Slippery Fish at $8. The 8, Luminous Lady is at 10. And 5, Varesha at 13. 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
5: 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Kaying Rising, no bones about that. Late check of the market, Paul?
6: Yeah, money coming for All on Mine through the exotics, and now it's reflecting in the Wyndham Place. He's now at 12 and 3.5. More money again for General Smart. We did say Denny Shum should have a good day today, and that's the case. Once again, he's General Smart into threes. Already had a winner with Lightness of Music, and a second was so My Folks. So the stable's going well. It always goes well early in the season, Denny Shum, and he's got the favourite in this at three. Amazing Duck is the drifter, with Zach Purden aboard out to 4.3, but everything else is drifting, but All of Mine, who's now coming to 11 to 1.
5: Okay, after this race, we are heading across to Japan, because Hong Kong is represented by Fast Network and Damien Lane with Dennis Ship lining up in the Group 2 Centre Stakes coming up out of Hanshin Racecourse this afternoon. So no full replay, straight into the patrol for what is our first simulcast race of the afternoon. The board mark has gone berserk here for race number 4.
7: It has. Windline Green Lampers, Tom. 2, Hail to the Victors, 10 to 1. 3, Soaring Bronco, 8.1. 4, IXL, 12 to 1. 7, All Our Mind, 10 to 1. 12, Go Go Go, 12 to 1. And 13, Happy Buddies at 30 and 8.2 have all lit up. The favourite remains General Smart at 3.9. For

0: is class 5 over the 1600 metres. And they're racing at the mile start. Perfect pairing up in the air and missed it by 3. Amazing Duck away well, so too Golden Fortune. And then General Smart, Happy Buddies and Soaring Bronco outside of them. From Satanta around Hail to the Victors and a length away Fighting Machine. Amazing Grace, All Our Minds, Splendid Force and Go Go Go. 2 lengths to IXL and 3 lengths to Perfect Pairing, the stayer back at the tail. 11.50 to run, Happy Buddies leads over Amazing Duck, who from 12 goes up outside the leader. Running third is Golden Fortune and Hail to the Victors, getting a great trip fourth the rail. Fifth is General Smart from Soaring Bronco. No luck from his draw. He's wide, Fighting Machines on the fence and Satanta's in the middle. Then came Amazing Grace. Next is Go Go Go from All Our Minds, Splendid Force and IXL. And 2 lengths away last is Perfect Pairing. It's Amazing Duck leading the way. A length and a half clear. Running second, Happy Buddies. Third, Golden Fortune and fourth, Hail to the Victors on the fence. Then General Smart, Fighting Machine, Soaring Bronco, hard ridden from Satanta, Amazing Grace and Go Go Go. It's Amazing Duck, 4:25 to go, 3 in front of Happy Buddies and then Golden Fortune, General Smart, Hail to the Victors. Amazing Duck still leads, he's 3 lengths clear over General Smart and then came Happy Buddies. Amazing Duck at the 200 metre mark, he's had no trials and it might be starting to tell because General Smart's out after him and he's taken the lead, General Smart, from Amazing Duck. All Our Mind, he runs on into third, but General Smart is too good for Amazing Duck and All Our Mind. Then Satanta, Soaring Bronco. Next in Golden Fortune, followed in by IXL, Happy Buddies, Amazing Grace, Perfect Pairing, Fighting Machine, Go Go Go, Splendid Force and Hail to the Victors has run last.
1: 10-1-7 in a photo. They're at charts in. 10-1-7 in a photo. They're pretty close at Kalgoorlie for race 3. We're on start time. That'll be followed by race 7 at Moree. For the third leg of the quaddy there, it's the feature. The Moree Cup over the 1400 metres in an open affair. The favourite is 15 Concoction at 440, 6 Hibiki Harmony 550, and the 10 Away Goes the Bunny at $7.50. Of the rest, number 12 Don Pedro at 8, 8 Shadow Dane $9. Also on the $9 line is the 9 Pensativa, the 17 Hollywood Gold, the 14 Live to Rise, and then you're at the double figures for the 1 Voracious at 13. Favourite is the 15 Concoction for the 2026 Moree Cup. And after that, it's Hobart Race 8. Here at Kalgoorlie with Bet365, Tiger Tank's on the drift but still holds the call. It's $2.80, $6 for the 1 Morph, and 4 Gold Lily is at 7. Royce Newton's numbers, if you're having a late play, he is with the favourite, 2731, 273 and 1. And they're just working on getting this favourite into the gates. They haven't got Tiger Tank in just as yet. At Sha 10, it's still 10-1-7 and a photo for 4th. Here's Royce at Kalgoorlie.
2: Forward now, barrier 4 for Lacta. So stand by. We're set. Red lights flicker away. Set to fly, race number 3, Kalgoorlie. Gates fly back, Level Dispatch it was, going back early on, Luminous Lady. Together with Pike, with Gold Lily, he's happy to settle down at the tail of the field with early speed. It was Morph pushing forward together with Miss Lottie. They were being followed by Could Have Been a Handbag, closer to the fence, it's a lot of banter. They opened up 2 lengths then to the favourite Tiger Tank, who settles just better than midfield. The outside then to Buona Michi, being followed next of all by Slippery Fish for Resha, who strides at the back together with also Fiendish, and then we had Gold Lily third last, second last Luminous Lady, and it's Written Sin who's at the tail. 10 lengths covers the field. 500 metres to run, showing the way. Morph the top weight leads out by a length, running second the outside Miss Lottie, third the fence, a lot of banter, followed by Could Have Been a Handbag in a nice position. Then we had Slippery Fish who's on the fence fifth, followed by Tiger Tank, and then we had further back to Varesha together with also coming on down the outside Buona Michi, Fiendish inside the final 250. It's Morph down the outside, a lot of banter coming through Slippery Fish. They were followed next of all by Could Have Been a Handbag, but it's all Morph past the 50, running on, a lot of banter together with Could Have Been a Handbag, but Morph, that's a soft win, carried the 60 with ease. Defeats a lot of banter. Photo third, we had Could Have Been a Handbag who crossed the line with Gold Lily, who got warm late, and closer to the fence we had Slippery Fish. They were followed in next of all at the head of the others, Luminous Lady, Varesha, and then next in Miss Lottie, followed by Written Sin, Tiger Tank, and then Buona Michi, and Fiendish was one of the last. Morph, number 1, has mixed his form a little bit.

0: this preparation morph, but that was the best of him there. Armchair ride for Jefferson Sang, who claimed the two. It's gone on to win by a clear margin. And brings up his first win over the 1,200 metres. Was unplaced from four attempts prior to today, but had won over 1,100 and 1,400 previously. So one more fuel winner. Nine, A Lot of Banter, is second for Paul Tapper and Alex Hearn. Seven gets third. That's Could Have Been a Handbag. So the stablemates run 2-3. And four, Gold Lily, will get fourth. But it's more for Pete Fernie.
1: There
0: makes it.
1: So more to come there at Kalgoorlie. 1, 9, and 7. Now they're loading at Moore Reef for race 7. The Cup with Bet365. Hibiki Harmony is the boost. Currently $9 available with that boost applied. Concoction still the 440 favourite. And they're getting close. At Sharts in race 4, it's 10, 1, 7, 9. Number 10, General Smart, $4.70 for Andre Adzini. Beats One Amazing Duck, $2.30. Number 7, All of Mine, $3.05. And 9, Zentanta was 4th. The Cornalapay, 12. Exacta, 22. Trifecta, 144. The first four, 1,950. The running double, 1 and 10, $8.10. Kalgoorlie, it's 1974, race 3, and they're coming through. Number 1, Morph, Jefferson Sang, 6-10-2-20. Beats number 9, A Lot of Banter, $8.80. 7, Could Have Been a Handbag, $3.50. 4th, 4, Gold Lily. The Cornella, 130. Exacta, 183. Trifecta, 2,192. The first four's a ripper, 1974, pays $26,555.70. And the running double, 2 and 1, $40.30. Here's the Moree Cup for 2026.
2: This has won the Inverell, Corindai and Forbes Cups, and McClay goes up, the 2024 Moree Cup winner. Shamidi's now in. Ash Butler already with a treble on the program. And they're just about right here. Red light is activated. And they're off and racing now in the Moree Cup. Live to Rise won the start and bounced a length in front of Hibiki Harmony. Voracious out wide, punching forward. Just in behind those when they're settling down, Jacenza, followed by Hollywood Gold. Shamidi hooks to the outside. Further afield then came Away Goes the Bunny. And then came up over on the inside is Pensativa, followed by Concoction about three parts of the way down on the outside with McClay. And further afield is Shadow Dane. So they race off the back. 9.50 left to travel. Out wide, Jacenza has the head in front. Hibiki Harmony on the inside. Live to Rise is third. And then followed by Don Pedro out wide. Shamidi also. Voracious is about midfield. Further afield then came Better Tomorrow. And then followed then by Concoction. Away goes the Bunny. McClay is next. Pensativa towards the rear. And Shadow Dane is last. So coming towards the point of the corner. 400 metres left to travel. And it's Jacenza over long the inside. Shamidi moves up out wide. Don Pedro in the centre with Live to Rise. Concoction hooks to the outside along two with Pensativa. They're into the home straight in the Moree Cup. 2.50 left to travel. Shamidi out wide on the track. Live to Rise on the inside. Don Pedro in the centre. Live to Rise. Don Pedro. Shamidi. Don Pedro puts the head out in front. Don Pedro coming clear now. Don Pedro wins the cup from Shamidi. Live to Rise. Away goes the Bunny McLean. Then came Hollywood Gold. Concoction was out wide. Next up to a clock in was Pensativa, followed by Voracious midfield. Jacenza in a rearward position with Hibiki Harmony, and Better Tomorrow was last. Don Pedro lands the prize here. Don Pedro wins the cup, has beat Shamidi, Live to Rise, and away goes the Bunny. 12-5, 14 and 10 in the cup. Don Pedro gets the cash. Kayla Barker, the winning rider of the Rodney Hay Prepared Runner, making the trip to Moree this afternoon worthwhile, has beat Shamidi, Live to Rise, and away goes the Bunny. We'll stand by for the official placings, but Don Pedro has got the cash here in the cup.
1: 12, 5, 14 and 10 on the 2026 Moree Cup. Don Pedro for Kayla Barker, $6.230, beats number 5, Shamidi, $6.70. 14, Live to Rise, $3.10. Away goes the Bunny. More in a moment there at Moree. Coming up next, it's race 8 at Hobart. Bar Bet here in the 8th of it is the favourite, number 4 for Jet Termal. And it's been best backed with Bet365, 320 into 240. Now odds on $1.95. The 5, Kahio Crest at $6.50. Number 10, Debt Till We Part, $8.

0: 50, two away game is at 11. Bit of money for number 7, Rose Noir, just trims up now into 850 from 10. And Crunch the Gun, number 1, best of the rest at 17. Barbet the favourite, race 8 Hobart, coming up in 60 seconds. That's where we leave them this afternoon after the 8th. Their last race, 9, does clash with Kalgoorlie. So we're only taking race 1 through to 8. Race 9 we won't be taking there at Hobart. On the other side, it's Gundagai, race number 6. The third leg of the quaddie is over the 11.80. Pretty open affair. The next with number 9, Spirits Burn Deep, the favourite. 3.65, you can get 3.20 with the boost, 3.50. 5, Brutalize is at 4.60. Number 3, Magnato, $5.50. The 4, Bessie LaBelle is at $10, is at $6 rather. The 11, Just Be Trying, $7. 6, Lang Park, 21 into 9. Got it into 8.50, but back to 9 for Dion Leroux. And number 1, Adolphus, is $13. Best of those at double figures for the 7th, the 6th at Gundagai on a 7-race program. After 2 legs of the quarter, you need 7 and 5. Now at Moree on the cup, still nothing from the dividend department. 12, 5, 14 and 10 were the interim numbers, but those divvies haven't quite hit the system. To be live in the quaddie on Cup Day at Moree, 7712. 7712 is what you need, but those totes aren't quite there yet. Coming forward at Hobart for the last leg of the quaddie there, race 8.
1: At Launceston, the last couple of runs haven't been quite as good. It's got a good chance at 5.50. The 7, well in commission. Moving up, Rose Noir, back in $8 third pick, and then out to number 10, Debt to Be Part. Always a chance at $8.50. All the money, though, for Barbet for race 8. Was set for Jet Turnbull and the Sulky. And away, Barbet began pretty well. Goes across the face of the field. Away game going with it, but Barbet's going to roll his way to the front. Barbet will lead Cahio Quest up to second. And third away game, they drive into the first turn. Followed then by Crunch the Gun, Albie Pity, Star Remembrance, four back the inside. On the outside goes Queen of Dance. Debt to Be Part, the peg line, no new skipper, Rose Noir, back at the tail, Emma. Working their way to the back straight, and the well-supported Barbet rolls to the top. For driver Jet Turnbull, lead time comes up in a nice even 35. In second position, Park behind it is Away Game. Third, the outside, Cahio Quest, and Star Remembrance, three back the inside, Crunch the Gun, one out, one back, then Albie Pretty. The outside, the inside goes No Nuke Skipper. 3 metres away to Rose, the one saves ground the inside, Albie Pretty the outer. Another 3 metres away then to Queen of Dance. Sure, so No New Skipper's the one just ahead of Rose Noir on the peg line. Then followed by Debt to Be Part and back at the tail of the field. Then as they spin around the home turn is Emma. Opening quarter, 30.8, striding down the home straight. And the front runner, Barbet, gets his chance today. Cahio Quest sits up second, the outside, only a neck away. 1,000 left to run. Crunch the Gun, one by one, away game behind the speed. Three back the inside, Star Remembrance. The outer goes Albie Pretty, no change in the order. Queen of Dance the running line, followed then by No Nuke Skipper. On its back is Rose Noir. Debt to Be Part back second last, and last of all is Emma. 30.4 second quarter, and Barbet and Jet Term will dictate the speed of the race. Cahio Quest, the outside second, now being asked the question and trying to respond. Leaders back away, game still travels okay. So's Crunch the Gun one by one. Then Star Remembrance, Albie Pretty, Queen of Dance. Shaken up also, No Nuke Skipper. Between runners, Rose Noir was something left, then Debt to Be Part with something left, and back last of all is Emma. Off the back they run. Barbet held back to the field for Jet Turnbull. Cahio Crest battles away second, third quarter, 29.7, third behind the speed. Away game looks dangerous. Followed by Crunch the Gun, Debt to Be Part winds about four wide and getting through the pack. Also a Star of Remembrance. They turn top of the home straight. Barbet in front. Cahio Crest won't go away. Away game back to the inside, runs on pretty well. In front, Barbet, but it's no good thing. Away game back to the inside goes to get it. Down the outside, Debt to Be Part. And Array Game got the run behind the front runner. And Away Game raced away. Away Game first. Could go for second. Rose Noir put his head right there with Barbet. Then Debt to Be Part. Emma out wider. Star Remembrance from the inside then. Went No Nukes Giver. Albie Pretty. Cahio Quest. Crunch the Gun back there with Queen of Dance at the tail of the field. Lovely run behind them. Number 2 away game for Nathan Jack. 14.23.40. Rose Noir will get through and probably get second. Ahead of Barbet, who had every chance on face value. Couldn't have got an easier run in front than that.

0: play for punters. An away game. Lovely run behind the speed. Goes on the score at 14-20-3. 40 rows to one.
1: Yeah, you're going to get 13-80 and 290 here. 274 in the call there from Matt. Away game, Nathan Jack. 13-80, 290. Number 7, Rose Noir, 250. Number 4, Barbette, $1.70. Back to that result on the cup at Moree. 12-5, 14-10, race 7. Number 12, Don Pedro. 5.90 and 2.30. Beats number 5, Shamidi. 6.70. 14, Live to Rise, $3.10. Away goes the bunny, 4th. Quinella 99, Exacta 169.10. Trifecta paid 1,469.20. First 4, $12,723 for 12, 5, 14, 10 on the cup. The running double 7 and 12, $60.80. And it is correct weight. Loading at Gundagai for the George Harris Memorial, race 6 on their Memorial Day today. At Hobart, nothing through yet on race number 8. Looking at the late movers at Gundagai, number 9, Spirits Burn Deep. Is the $3.20 favourite in from $4.60. Brutal Eyes has had good money for Kariah Keating, $7.50 into $6. It's now $4.40. Three Magnato, $8. Bessie LaBelle has also seen support into $5.50, number 4. Then you go to the 11, Just Be Trying at $7. $9 for Lang Park. And those are the double figures. Nothing really that's worth a real mention there. $16 for the 1, Adolphus. But all the money is with the 5, Brutal Eyes. It's the second favourite. It has been 6 into $4.20. And they're pretty close for race number 6. I'll get those Hobart divvies to you next. On the back of Gundagai, we head to Bendigo for race 9 with Rick. It's 10 minutes away for a 1,000-metre scamper. Here's Gundagai.
2: The Gundagai Tigers are leading 42-6 over Tamora. Playing for a place in the grand final, so the Tigers doing Gundagai proud at the moment. 11.80 ahead of them here for the George Harris Memorial. The red light comes on. And away they go, Finn's the Icon. Away to a pretty good start off the inside. Brutal Eyes came out running. Just Be Trying's going up on the pace. And right up there too is Iron Mademoiselle showing plenty of toe. And they're followed by just off the pace then is Finn's the Icon from Bessie LaBelle, Lang Park, Adolphus in the second half of the field. From Spirits Burn Deep and Gold Track of the last one. 800 to go, Just Be Trying by half a length to Magnato. Iron Mademoiselle runs third, three wide, two lengths. Finn's the Icon. And they're followed by Brutal Eyes, Adolphus about midfield from Bessie LaBelle, Lang Park. Spirits Burn Deep, the favourite, is next to last, three last of all to Gold Tracker with 500 metres to go. Just Be Trying just leads Magnato, and they're followed by Iron Mademoiselle. Adolphus out deep. Finn's the Icon, the inside, and Gold Tracker is a long way back off the pace, and Spirits Burn Deep's coming with a strong run right down the outside as they straighten up. Just Be Trying from Magnato. Spirits Burn Deep is the big danger, coming right down the outside with a fantastic run. Brutal Eyes towards the inside, but Spirits Burn Deep takes the lead, dashes away for a great win, and Spirits Burn Deep beat Lang Park, Brutal Eyes, Just Be Trying, Magnato, Bessie LaBelle, Finn's the Icon, Adolphus, and then came Gold Tracker, and Iron Mademoiselle's dropped out to run a long last. So Spirits Burn Deep has come with a withering burst down the outside to score a great win for the Neil Osmond stable. Lang Park's finished it off well, and Brutal Eyes is there for third. So Spirits Burn Deep, number 9, has taken it out from Lang Park, number 6, and Brutal Eyes prominent there for third. Number 5 for fourth, Just Be Trying, number 11, and Magnato, number 3. So another one of the swoopers has come with a great run here today. It's made for exciting racing. And number 9, Spirits Burn Deep, the 7-year-old bay mare by Deep Field out of Spirit Mania, a lucky owner's mare, and is owned by N. Osborne and D.Y. Osborne. Neil Osborne, the trainer.
1: It'll be 9, 6, 5 and 11 there at Gundagai. 9, 6, 5 and 11. So after three legs of the quaddie, 7, 5, 9 to be alive. Race 8 Hobart, the totes are through. 2, 7, 4, 10. Number 2, away game. Nathan Jack, 13.80 and 2.90. Beats number 7, Rose Noir, $2.50. Number 4, Barbette, $1.70 and 10. Debt Till We Part was 4th. The Quinella, 61.40, Exacta, 141.80, Trifecta, 631.50, first 4, 27, 410, 2000.

0: $98. The running double, 9-2, 110. The Hobart Quaddy, 11,792. No one got that this afternoon. So that jackpotted. And it is all clear, race 8. At Gundagai, nothing through yet. Let's have a look at the 9th at Bendigo. It's the second last on a big 10-race program with Rick, and it's due in 6 minutes. The jockeys are up. They're heading out. Selections are 7, 11, 12, 5. 7, 11, 12, and 5 from Rick. He is with Kippis, James Johnson for Kieran Maher. It's currently second favourite at 360 with Bet365. The 11, Mull of Kintyre. Luke Nolan on board for Moody and Coleman. 320 into 230 now, $2. With a boost, you can get 210. Number 12, Flying Fury. Linda Meach, Tom Dabernick is at 7. 10, Announced Speed at 12. 5, Iced Poppy at $15. Also on the $15 line is the 14, Fondled. 9, Soju is at 31. 13, No Overtaking at 31. The 6, Alana Montero at 34. 3, Cooler's Ice at 61. And 4, Pretty Penguin is at $151. Half-time of the Quaddy at Bendigo, you need 13 and 7. The third leg is due in 5 over the 1,000 metres, and Rick McIntosh is 7, 11, 12 and 5.
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0: Here's Dara Omar from the Dabernick Stable, speaking of Flying Fury.
4: It's graced in it, so look, we were more than happy with the run, considering the grade of race it was.
5: And how's she come through and leading into today?
4: Yeah, well, she's done nicely in between runs. She's lovely and fit now, third up, staying at the same distance. It's always difficult for a three-year-old filly early in the season taking on older horses, but it's a little bit tricky to place them sometimes. We'll obviously take on the very good ones in town, or you come here and race the older horses, but look, happy with the race, and she's drawn a good barrier. Linda knows her, and thought she presented well in the yard.
5: What are her greatest strengths coming into this sort of contest?
4: She's just a nice, well-rounded filly who's always kind of competitive, and she's a kind of natural racehorse, so good gate. Hopefully she can position herself kind of in the first three or four, and I think if she puts her best foot forward, she can be competitive.
5: You must have been really pleased with Cavalry Girl yesterday, albeit not getting a win. You must be just proud of the effort.
4: Yeah, absolutely. Proud is certainly the correct word. She's done a remarkable job this time in, gone from fillies and mares benchmark 70s early in the prep to being a narrow runner-up in a Group 1 and a couple of stakes wins along the way. So she's had a fantastic preparation. We're all very proud of her and kind of certainly looking forward to what lays ahead for her.
5: I must also ask you about Masked Marauder in the last. What are your opinions on your contender?
4: Yeah, he's probably a rough sort of a chance. All his racing's been on the synthetic this time in, but he's certainly more than capable. We're happy to see the upgrade early in the day. And again, he can kind of put himself not too far off the speed. He hasn't drawn brilliantly, but he can be competitive if he runs up to his best.
5: Good luck with these two runners, and well done for yesterday. It was a wonderful effort by Cavalry Girl. We're looking forward to seeing where you go next.
4: Thank you.
0: That's Dara Omar there, speaking with Olivia at Bendigo, stable rep at the Dabernick Yard, speaking of 12 Flying Fury, who they have here in race 9. It's currently $7 with Bet365. The favourite, Mull of Kintyre, continues to firm. It's $1.95 and it's due in 3 minutes. At Gundagai in race 6, the numbers 9, 6, 5, 11 are in. Number 9, Spirits Burn Deep, $2.90 and $1.04. Beats number 6, Lang Park, $2.20. 5, Brutal Eyes, $1.80 and 11, Just Be Try and 4th. The Cornella, $10.20. Exacta, $16.80. Trifecta, $50. First four paid $191. And the running double, 5 and 9, $20.20. 3 legs into the Quaddy at Gundagai, you need 7, 5 and 9. After Bendigo, race 9, off to the sunny coast for the second last there this afternoon, race 7, which is over the 1,200 metres, and it comes up in 7 minutes with number 3, Inquisitor, the favourite for Ryan Maloney at $3. Number 1, Copper Star, $5.50. 8, Mold at Midnight, $7, now $6.50. And the 13, Gin and Juice, is at $7.50. Now, there's a couple of late scratchings through into the system, and one of them is at Kalgoorlie. Go to the last, race 8, number 10, Bonnie Rock. Race 8, number 10, Bonnie Rock is a late scratching at Kalgoorlie. Also, the Nowra Greyhounds. There's a couple

0: all through for that meeting tonight. Race 1, number 7, Majestic Pearl, and race 6, number 4, Katie's Champion. Still to come tonight, we've got the Sale Greyhounds with Kyle Galley. The first there goes at 4 past 5, and the Trots with Brendan Delaney, the first of 8 races at 5:34. Both of those gentlemen will be along with previews of their respective meetings, Kyle at Cranbourne and Brendan, Kyle at Sale, I should say, and Brendan at Cranbourne. Coming up next, though, it's Bendigo Race 9 with Rick.
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4: 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Penultimate of the day. Big card today. 10 races. This is race number 9. Pretty Penguin and Ice Poppy circling up. And they're almost ready. Racing continues at Bendigo. I think we're on again here in a fortnight. And Caulfield Cup Day, Bendigo Cup Day. They've got lots of racing still coming up. Now the last one is about to link into line. Set here now. And racing. Lena Montaro came out okay. Mull of Kintyre. And also Cooler's Ice showing a lot of speed, trying to head off Fondled. They're followed just behind them, then also by Kippus and Flying Fury, and then Mull of Kintyre fifth, followed by Alina Montero. Next was Ice Poppy, Pretty Penguin, followed by Soju, no overtaking, and an outspeed was Absolute. Coming up towards the corner, and here it is, Cooler's Ice and Fondled. Fondled on the inside, a narrow leader from Cooler's Ice. Flying Fury goes around, keeps Kippos in a pocket. Alina Montero back to the fence. Mull of Kintyre given plenty of time to balance up. On the outside of Flying Fury is trying hard to mow them down. Fondled, Kippos going for the run in the middle. Out wider was Mull of Kintyre. Kippos sprinted real fast at the 100, but wider out there coming after him. Flying Fury and Mull of Kintyre. Kippos just in front. Kippus. He's a good horse, this bloke. Kippus beat Mull of Kintyre. Third placing goes to Flying Fury, I think, from Ice Poppy, although those jockeys are swapping notes. No overtaking, made some headway with Soju, and then Alina Montero, Cooler's Ice, Fondled. Pretty Penguin and an outspeed. Kippus wins, number 7. Mull of Kintyre, best back runner for the day, but Kippus. Was always a pretty good horse, and he's come back better this time. Number 7, Kippus, in the OTI colours. James Johnson, Kieran Maher. Sat 1-1, was blocked for room at the top of the straight, so went back to the inside, darted through and held off Mull of Kintyre, who's out in the past the crown of the track and had a full head of steam up, but it's just missed Luke Nolan for Moody and Coleman. And third goes to 12, Flying Fury, Linda Beach, Tom Dabadek. She's run well, the three-year-old filly by Ole Kirk. Getting third in a photo over 5, Ice Poppy. 7-11, 12 and 5. It is 7-11, 12 and 5. Ahead by a half neck, 58-63 was the run.
0: 7-11, 12 and 5.

0: you, Rick. Rick's got the trifecta and first four in order there at Bendigo, so that'll pay all right, I'd imagine. 7, 11, 12 and 5. After three legs of the quarter, you need 13, 7 and 7. Arriving at the gates of the Sunshine Coast, 2 minutes out from race number 7. On the other side, back to Kalgoorlie for race 4 with Royce Newton. Fourth event is over the 1,400 metres, and looking at the market with Bet365 at Cal. Number 2, Simply Royalty. Joey has a party. $5 into $4.80 is equal favourite with the 8, Leanne Denier for Austin Gallardi. $5 to $4.80, also about it. Number 3, Lantar at $6. 4, A Lot of Fighting at $6.50. Number 6, Just Sublime, $8.50. 11, Moira at $9. And the 5, Katoonai at 11 for William Pike. Royce's numbers, race 4, Kalgoorlie, 2, 4, 1 and 6 in a pretty open race. At Bendigo on race 9, 7, 11, 12, 5, number 7, Kippus, James Johnson for Kira Ma, $4.30 and $1.40, 11, Mull of Kintyre, $1.50, 12, Flying Fury, $1.90 and 5, Ice Poppy, 4th. The Quinella, $3.50, Exacta, $9.10, Rick's Trifecta in order, 46, and his first four, which he dobbed as well, $203. The running double, a pair of sevens, $165. So 3 legs into the Bendigo quaddy, 13, double seven to be alive. Shortest result in the last is with number 3, Lawborough, Jai McNeil. Neil at $1,616. That's your shortest way home. Aliro, number 1, 3,300. 14, Pure Passion, 5,300. And the 2, Delicate Lady, you'll pay 5,400. Your best result is with the 12, Where's My Sock? And it'll pay 16,600. Good luck if you're alive at Bendigo. 13,77 with one to go there in a big 10-race program. Back next with the 7th, the Sunshine Coast.
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0: Still got a couple out of the sunny coast. Here's James Johnson, winning rider at Bendigo aboard Kippus.
1: Nips in order. The team have done a great job with her. But to come back here first up over 1,000 and be so fresh and well, it's a very good training effort. And took a little bit to come back and get a bit of cover, which we wanted. But when we ducked back to the inside in the slightly worse of ground, gee, she kept kicking and hitting the line good.
2: Did you hear the others coming for you? Did you always feel like she was going to hold on? She seems to have that real fight and will to win.
1: She does. She certainly does. It was a bit of a question mark first up.
0: And we'll leave Jabes there because they're set at the Sunshine Coast.
3: Ready, and they're on their way, and Gin and Juice off the inside was one of the best ones to begin. Copper Star's got good speed out wide and presses forward, along with All Too Rosie kicking up in the centre and going across to the rail now was Half Moon Rue, who works over there to be trying to kick up and hold the lead. Going to fourth behind them, Jerev, a length and a half away to Gin and Juice, inside Razor's Magic. Further back in the field to Mowat at Midnight, who settles down centre field. Three quarters away then, We Do Remember, two lengths Gulf of Saros, Inquisitor at a two-thirds down the field, racing fourth last. Two lengths away to Roaring Success, who's amongst the tail-enders, and two off to Caesar Cake, who is last of all. So they come up towards the home turn. Here's the Kiss, was back there in that tail-end group as well. But out in front as they come around the home turn is Copper Star, the heavily back second favourite, leads Half Moon Rue, who's there to strike in second and goes up to challenge Copper Star. All Too Rosie angling out from in behind them to run on. Then came Jerev, followed by We Do Remember, who wants to hang in badly and run about, and then came Razor's Magic. It's Half Moon Rue in front. Copper Magic trying to lift at the 150. Half Moon Rue a half in front to Copper Star, still trying to kick back on the rail. They're clear of All Too Rosie, but Half Moon Rue is too good and wins it by three quarters of a length. Copper Star second, All Too Rosie third. Then came Jerev, Razor's Magic, Gin and Juice, Mowat at Midnight. He is the Kiss, and then We Do Remember, followed by Caesar Cake. There was no run on from Inquisitor, and then came Roaring Success and Gulf of Saros.
0: 17, 1, 12.

0: 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You can get $5.50 with the boost. The boost runner at Kalgoorlie here in the next, where they're about to load, is Two Simply Royalty. And there's $5.50 available for it. It's currently $4.80 on the second line of betting. In fact, it's now equal favourite with, back to equal favourite with the eight, Leandernere. 8 and 2. Can't be split at Kalgoorlie, and they're loading away. After Moree, Kyle Galley will join us with a preview of the Sale Greyhounds tonight. The first of 10 is only 20 minutes away. Sunshine Coast, 17-1-12-4, race 7. There's nothing through yet. 3 legs into the quarter, you need 6-5-17. Half Moon Rue will pay around $8.40 and $2.60, but those totes aren't quite there yet. Here is Kalgoorlie, race 4.
1: Of course, the second running of the Golden Saddle this year over the 1,200 metres at set weight conditions. As Make to Fortune goes forward, likewise with Ruling Dame. Maximus Bond about to join the line. Pinkerton, the stablemate, still out of line with Kootenai. Also Mariah, who jumped out of the ground last start, and Favourite Songs as well. So just a couple left to load. Wide open affair. As we take one quick look at the market prior to race number 4. $4.60.
0: Tote dividends are into the sunny coast. 17 Half Moon Rue, 8.40, 2.60. 1 Copper Star, 1.70, 12. All Too Rosy, 3.50. 4 Thin 4. Jerev, the Cornella, 17.60. Exacta, 48.50. Trifecta, 409. The first four, 2,778.80. For 17, 1, 12 and 4. The running double, 5 and 17, 13.40.
1: At the 1,400 metres. Stand by, we're set to fly. Line stands well, gates fly back, they're off, racing. A lot of fighting slow to begin today, likewise with Kootenai, who's going well back for Pike with early speed. Pushing forward is Ruling Dame, and likewise up there early on, you've got Pinkerton as well, just to the outside. On settling down, they were followed by Lanta to the outside, then Lendonia, who gets into a nice position, just Sublime, better than midfield, together with Mariah. Then Simply Royalty, who's on the fence, just better than midfield also. Then Sainty Calady, looking for a position, Acoustic Bubbles. A lot of fighting down on the inside. They were followed by Make to Fortune, together with Favourite Songs, then Maximus Bon, and Kootenai is a further four lengths away with 800 metres to run as they go onto the side of the course. And it's Ruling Dame who shows the way, leads out by a half a length. Pinkerton running third, Lendonia fourth, Lanta to the outside in a striking position. They were followed by Just Sublime, and then we had Simply Royalty being followed by Mariah. Sainty Calady's been off the track throughout, followed by Acoustic Bubbles, well back with a lot of fighting. Make to Fortune, Favourite Songs, Maximus Bond, and Kootenai is at the tail as they straighten up for the run home. And on the outside, it's Pinkerton who hit the lead. Pinkerton from Ruling Dame. Lendonia coming through on the inside. Lanta down the outside starts to extend with Simply Royalty and Sainty Calady. It's Lendonia who's came through on the inside. It takes the lead by a length and a half. Simply Royalty, Lanta as well. But Lendonia, Lendonia goes on and wins by a length and a half. Second, perhaps Lanta, just ahead of Simply Royalty. It is a photo for the miners. They were followed in by a lot of fighting. Ruling Dame, Just Sublime, and then we had next in Mariah. They were followed by Favourite Songs, Acoustic Bubbles, well back with Maximus Bon, followed in next of all by Make to Fortune, and Kootenai was last to greet the judge, Lendonia. The money was right, backed into favouritism, albeit at $4.60, but the Kalgoorlie Bowling Club we'll be celebrating this one. Lendonia makes it two wins this preparation. And a rails-hugging ride by Austin Gilardi to take out race 4 on the card. The winkers going on today. Lendonia by I'm All The Talk from Fireside, owned by the Kalgoorlie Bowling Club Syndicate, managed by Roger Grace, trained by Ash Grace, who went so close with Billy the Boss earlier on. I'm sure this will make up for it. And Austin Gilardi, the winning jockey. 3 gets second. Lanta for Dave Smith. Natika Riordan by Fearment from Abundant, owned by Dave Smith and Shannon Anthony. 2 gets third. Simply Royalty for Helen Harding and Joey Azzapardi by Bondi from Simply Irresistible, owned by by Chris Harding, and 12 gets fourth. That is Ruling Dame for Paul Tapper.

0: and Maddie Derrick. 8, 3, 2, and 12.
1: 8, 3, 2, and 12. Thank you, Royce. Numbers confirmed there at Kalgoorlie. Leander Nair, $4.80 and $2.20. 3, Lanta, $2.10. 2, Simply Royalty, $2.20. And we'll stand by for those exotics to hit the system. They're not quite there yet at Kalgoorlie. Back with the Moree Town Plate. Race 8, the last on Cup Day next.
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1: At the gates and about to load for the Moree Town Plate. It's over the 9:50. On the back of that, a preview of the Sale Dogs tonight with Kyle Galley. Then we're off to Sha Tin for race number 5. At Kalgoorlie, number 8, Leander Nair, $4.80 and $2.20. Beats the 3, Lanta, $2.10. 2, Simply Royalty, $2.20 and $12. Ruling Dame. The Quinella, $15. Exacta, $25. Trifecta, $106. First 4, $1,568. Running Double, $1.08.54. The Early Quaddy, $2.218 at Kalgoorlie, $615.90. 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Best backed late here at Moree is the new favourite, number 7, Get Along. $13 into $6.50. It's now $3.80. And the only one the punters want, 1 Inazuma Boy, $5 out to $5.50, back to 5. Grey Effects is at $6.50. 9 Cresta Run at 10. And the 8 Super Sue is at $10. Best backed 7, Get Along for the Town Plate.
4: It's also the final leg of the quaddie. So Inazuma Boy, the next one to get set. Get Along preparing to come forward. So they're coming up here for the final event on the program, the Moree Town Plate. D-Horn Unicorn is also out of line. That combination won the cup. Trainer Rodney Hay and jockey Kayla Barker. Rodney Hay making the trip from Chinchilla. Worthwhile this afternoon, taking out the cup with Don Pedro in the previous. And the same combination have D-Horn Unicorn here. It's a bit hesitant to go out on the track as well. Got around there eventually. Our GG Jet Buy is still out of line, and that could be one of the last ones to come forward for the last of the day on a big day at Moree. This is the Moree Town Plate to see us out. So Get Along, $3.80 favourite in an open field for the Town Plate, final leg of the quaddy. And that combo you require is 7, 7 and 12, and away they go. Our GG Jet Buy out wide, stepped cleanly and landed a half length in front, driving forward Castle Bar Road, and in the centre is Get Along. So after the first 100, Castle Bar Road leads over Get Along out wide. Cresta Run is next, Key Duel on the inside, and pushing forward out wide on the track is Inazuma Boy, and just in behind those runners is GG Jet Buy, joined two with Red Line, followed by June and Duster, Jet Empress, and last as they come towards the point of the corner is Grey Effects. So into the straight, 350 left to travel. Out wide, Inazuma Boy moves up. Super Suit of the Extreme outside. Cresta Run nice and handy and Get Along up along the inside. But out in the centre of the track leading is Inazuma Boy. Cresta Run green coming forward is Grey Effects. Grey Effects pushes forward. Spec out wide though. Coming home the better. And Spec over the top. Spec will beat home Grey Effects or Inazuma Boy. Cresta Run behind those. Then came Super Sue, Castle Bar Road. Key Duel was next with June and Dusted, Jet Empress. Next up was Red Line. Get Along finished in a rearward position. And GG Jet Buy.
1: Six in a photo on the last at Moree. Number 6, Spec wins the Town Plate for Jake Pracey Holmes at $11.20 and $3.40. Now, Sha Tin Race 5 is still a few minutes away. On the back of that, it's the 7th at Gundagai, the last there this afternoon. Favourite at Gundagai is the one Big Opinion at $4.20. And at Sha Tin, number 7, Light Years Glory holds the call at $3.60. We're not too far away from the first at the Sale Greyhounds. It's due in 10 minutes with a preview.

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1: Hi, Pat. Good evening to you and to listeners. Yes, Greyhound Racing about to kick off here in Sale once again. We've got just the 10 races tonight and some smaller fields, a few fields of seven throughout tonight, but nonetheless, there are plenty of winners to be found. There's a few shorties too throughout the night. So with that in mind, I don't really have a best bet tonight. There are a few that should win, but they're really too short, I guess, to make us your best bet. We do have one late scratching for the meeting. It came out earlier today, but we'll recap it for you. Race 3, number 8, Say My Grace, came out earlier this morning due to illness. Race 3, number 8. Just a note also that last Monday the track had some maintenance here. There was a deep harrow done to 75 millimetres. It was graded and top-dressed, so the works have been done here. This is the first race meeting back since that work was done here on Monday, so that may be reflected in the times. And we did have a bit of rain about up this way over the weekend as well. So with all that in mind, we'll concentrate on the quaddie tonight. I think we can get this reasonably cheaply, races 5 through to 8, of course. In the first leg, we'll go the wide boxes, 8 to beat 7 and 6. Second leg looks fairly open. We'll go wider there, 5 to win from 1, 8 and 3. Third leg race 7 is the free-for-all. There's two hopes there. Daddy Cool, which is probably the topical tip on Father's Day, to win it, number 3. I'll throw in 2, Linda Robusta, as the danger. They're clearly the top two. And in the last leg, that's race 8. We're going there, number 8. Here comes Billy. It'll start long odds on and should win, so we can go number 8 only in the final leg. So recapping 8 from 7 and 6, the first leg. Second leg, 5 from 1, 8 and 3. Third leg, 3 to beat 2, with number 8 in the final leg. Best of luck, punters, here tonight. We start with a straight maiden final, the first. Interesting race, a number of first starters. The favourite is one of those, Fall and Glimmer, $3 into about $1.80. The first is due in around 9 minutes.
0: Good on you, Cole. Back shortly there for race 1 of 10 at Sale. His selection, 7138 in the opener. Now, on the last at Moree, the numbers were 6, 11, 1 and 9. 6, 11, 1 and 9, but there's no sign of those totes just yet. If you had a quaddie on Cup Day at Moree, 7, 7, 12 and 9 will have you a winning ticket. So they're about to load at Sha Tin, Light Years Away, Light Years Glory, rather. Number 7, Luke Ferraris, $3.60 with Bet365. Number 1, Island Buddy, $8. $6.50 for the 8, Next Fortune has had some money. Now 6, Carver Pioneer is at 7. $8.50 for the 5, Virtuous Glory, and $9 for the 4, Stunning Bundle. Gundagai will follow Sha Tin, where they are just running a little bit late. We'll go straight to Gundagai next. 1, Big Opinion, $4.40 in favourite there, in front of 6, Brass Monkeys at 5. 8, Bourbon Queen, $5.50. Number 7, Belnera, $6.50. And the 10, Sundrop at $6.50 as well. At Moree on the last, number 6, Spec, $11.20 and $3.40. Beats 11, Grey Effects, $2. 1, Inazuma Boy, $1.80. And 9, Cresta Run. The Cornella paid $36, Exacta, $94. Trifecta, $346. The first four, $1,613. 6, 11, 1, 9. Running double, 12 and 6, $80. The daily double, 7 and 6, $75. And the quaddie this afternoon on Moree Cup Day, 7, 12, 6, pays $1,637.90. Still a couple out at Sha Tin. It's race 5.
2: And I thought this time before that he was a little bit stiff walking behind, but I couldn't find any faults with him today, so that's why he's on top.
3: Okay, he's been 3.6, 7.6 and 3.9. Just having a bit of trouble getting Kansas into the gates there. Nick, he's been the shadow behind the field in all of his starts so far as Kansas, but he's dropping in grade here.
4: He is, and is going to need to work, you know, something for him, because he's not shown a great deal prior to arriving, obviously, with that Tipperary 2-year-old maiden is the only win to his CV so far.
3: Okay, last few are coming up into the gates here, Mark, for the Edinburgh Handicap.
5: Thank you, Tom. As Super Love's about to go in, Montefruta, Legend Star and Synergy in action, all out behind the line. 5.8 Virtus Glory has been backed on a win line, ran second behind Superb King in a trial to prepare for this. Montefruta goes forward. Synergy in action was impressive in his trial. He won by 3 lengths over King Oberon and showed good speed at 47-1. Legend Star to complete the line. Money Montefruta, money Jolly Companion, and the fifth at Sha Tin is imminent. Racing, Island Buddy up fast from barrier number 1. He has the speed to hold the lead if he wants it. Synergy in action, Kansas spots 2 and 3 from riding high, and Virtus Glory wine from his draw. Then Jolly Companion around Next Fortune, a gap then 2. Stunning Bundle.

0: Against the Rail is Monta Fruta from Light Years Glory. Podium, Super Love, Three Up Carver Pioneer and Legend Star is last. New leader, Synergy in Action took over. Talid over Riding High and Virtus Glory, Three Up third. Island Buddies fourth, The Rail and running fifth, Riding High. Two links to Next Fortune. Jolly Companion next from Monta Fruta coming up three wide. Stunning Bundle wider from Light Years Glory. And then came Podium, Carver Pioneer, Legend Star and Super Love. Riding High's now the leader. Synergy in Action's all done. Virtus Glory's on the outside. Monta Fruta, Light Years Glory starting to unwind. And then Carver Pioneer, Monta Fruta, Virtus Glory and Light Years Glory outside them all. It's on the inside, Virtus Glory and Light Years Glory. Monta Fruta third, Light Years Glory in front of Virtus Glory. And it's Glory, Glory 1-2. Light Years Glory beat Virtus Glory, Monta Fruta and Super Love. Then came Jolly Companion, Podium, Riding High, Carver Pioneer. And then came Next Fortune, Legend Star, Stunning Bundle. Kansas, well, he beat two home, Synergy in Action and Island Buddy.
1: 7-5, 12-13 in the call there from Mark McNamara at Chartin. Number 7, Light Years Glory, $265, $1.40. 5, Virtuous Glory, $210 and 12, Montana Fruta, $370. 13, Super Love is fourth. 7-5, 12-13. Only a couple out for the last at Gundagai. The first at Sale on the other side is due in 3. Odds on favourite is the 7, Fallen Glimmer at $1.80. And Cole Galley is 7-1-3-8 in the first. Here's Gundagai.
2: And Big Opinion has drawn the outside gates. So the two favourites to get set in the outside two gates. Up goes Bourbon Queen. Big Opinion to complete the line. This is the Jack Lindley Country Boost at Benchmark 58. 1,400 the trip for the last. 9 going round. Race 7, Big Opinion for the Matt Dale stable to complete the line. Belnera in the inside gate. Stand by, there goes the red light. They're set to jump. And away they go in the last. It was a good start going out the back with Sundrop Belnera off the inside. Away to a pretty good start. Special Profit shows plenty of toe. And so too, going up on the pace is Tommy Flyer. Kataishi not far away. Big Opinion presses forward out deep. And they're followed by, getting a fair way back, San Zeno. And well back is Sundrop, who is towards the tail end of the field as they sort their order out. And Big Opinion goes on with it. Takes up the running from Special Profit and Tommy Flyer. Then Belnera, who's racing there with Kataishi. And fairway back in the race comes San Zeno with Bourbon Queen, and Sundrop is towards the tail end of the field. So Big Opinion strides clear with about 6.50 to go by length to Tommy Flyer and Special Profit, and they're followed by Belnera, who's running about fourth or fifth from Kataishi, and working into the race pretty well is Brass Monkeys. Bourbon Queen comes wide, well back San Zeno with Sundrop with around 400 metres to go. Tommy Flyer has the lead from Big Opinion, Bourbon Queen out deep. Then Tommy Flyer, Belnera struggles behind them. And further back to Sundrop, San Zeno, the widest runner. They straighten up now. Big Opinion is in front of Tommy Flyer. Then Belnera, Special Profit still there. Now look at Sundrop letting rip right down the outside from San Zeno and Bourbon Queen. It's Special Profit coming through in the centre, but Sundrop out wide, and Bourbon Queen and Sundrop beat Bourbon Queen, Special Profit, Big Opinion, Brass Monkeys. Then came Tommy Flyer, Belnera, Kataishi and San Zeno. Sundrop, another winner coming down the outside, has picked them up, Sundrop, to take out the last, the Jack Lindley Memorial. Number 10, Sundrop, Brennan Ward in the saddle, has beaten 8 Bourbon Queen.
1: 15-1. 10-8, 15-1 there on the last at Gundagai. Sundrop, $5.40 and $1.80. 60 seconds till the first at Sale. At Chartin Race 5, it's 7-5, 12-13. Number 7, Light Years Glory. Luke Ferraris, $270 and $145. Beats number 5, Virtuous Glory, $210. Number 12, Monta Fruta, $375. And 13, Super Love, 4th. Quinella 10.15, Exacta paid 21. The trifecta 154. First 4, 2,420. And the running double 10 and 7, 25.20. Gundagai 10.8, 15.1 on the last. If you've had a quaddy there this afternoon, 7, 5, 9, and 10 will be the quaddy numbers there today. After Sale, back to the sunny coast for their final event. Race 8 on the programs over the 1,400 metres in 6 minutes. Number 3, Adelfito is the favourite. $3.60, number 5, Sensational, $5. 4, Nightcapped at $5.50 in from 10. 16, La Rosetta is at 6, and the 13, Captain

0: Eagle at 8. After the sunny coast, we head to Bendigo for the last with Rick, which is 11 minutes away, due at 5:15. Now, Gundagai, there's nothing there yet on the last. I'll get those totes to you when they hit the system. Good luck at Sale tonight. Here's Kyle Galley for race one.
1: An odds-on favourite at $1.80, Fallen Glimmer. Race 3, number 8, a late scratching. It came out earlier this morning, about an hour after scratching time, and the starter calls them up for the first. And punters tuning in on Sky. Worth noting that the track was deep harrowed here on Monday, down to 75 mil. Was also graded and top dress. There's been some rain about. I don't think they would have had as much as we did further down the line, particularly yesterday. But anyway, the track had a decent maintenance period earlier in the week. Good luck. Green light on for the first of the night. They're set and they're racing, and missing the start there was Bull Rose from 4. Getting away quickly was Dirty Nala's going to lead, but here comes Fallen Glimmer whipping around, joins Dirty Nala in the lead. A couple away, Jelena lobs third. Off the track was Kobe Rose, her 12 step. Further back was Bull Rose winding up, then Dirty Ruby and also Dirty Roxy, but Fallen Glimmer took over before the home turn and raced away. And the first favourite's home, it'll win by some 3 or 4 lengths to Kobe Rose running second. Third in was Dirty Nala, then Bull Rose, who made a many lengths. Behind those, Jelena with her 12 step. Further back there, Dirty Roxy, Dirty Ruby. And the run there is about 24.67. 7, the winner, Fall and Glimmer for John Paraskevis. Well, it's showing about $2.60 and $1.20 on tote, so that's a good start for tote players. It's going to pay shorter than that fixed, around $1.90. Did get out a wee bit in the market late in the piece, but has been too good. 2, Kobe Rose second. 5, third, Dirty Nada. And fourth spot about to come up here on race one of the night. That is number 4, Bull Rose, who missed the start and tacked on, made up good ground at its first race start. So 7 from 2, 5 and 4. 7, 2, 5 and 4.
0: 7, 2, 5 and 4. Thank you, Kyle. On the first at Sale, the favourite wins at $2.60 and $1.20. And as Kyle mentioned, does hold up pretty well on the tote. It was odds on the fixed. At Gundagai on the last, 10, 8, 15 and 1. Number 10, Sundrop, $5.40, $1.80. Beats 8, Bourbon Queen, $2.40. Number 15, Special Profit, $4.30 and 1. Big Opinion, 4th. The Quinella on the last paid $11.40, the Exacta $32.90, Trifecta $294.70, the Running Double $939.40 for 10.8.15.1, Running Double 9 and 10, $28.40, Daily Double at Gundagai 5 and 10, $38.50, and the Quaddy 7.5.9.10 pays $804. Heading to the start of the Sunshine Coast for their last. They're in the mounting yard for the last at Bendigo. It's over the 1,100 metres. Rick McIntosh is 3, 1, 14 and 2 to bring us home. With Bet365, number 3, Lawborough is the favourite. Jai McNeil rides for Simon Zara, and it's a 2.60. 1, Aliro, James Johnson, who won the previous on Kippus at 4.60. Number 14, Pure Passion, $6. 7, Humble Trader at 7. Number 2, Delicate Lady at 7.50. 11, Tarpo is at 16. 13, Mask Marauder, $21. Also 21 is the 6, Grande Terra. And the roughie is number 12, Where's My Sock at 23. Quaddy players need 13.77. Rick is 3.1.14.2. 3.1.14.2 in the final event. On the first at Sale, number 7, Fallen Glimmer, $2.60 and $1.20. Beats number 2, Kobe Rose, $2.70. 5, Dirty Nala, $3.40 and 4, Bull Rose, 4th. 16.90, Quinella, Exacta, $22.20. Trifecta, $137. The first 4, 7.2.5.4, pays $598.60. The last of the Sunshine Coast is coming up next. Then we're off to Bendigo for their final event, race 10. After Bendigo, a preview of the Cranbourne Trots with Brendan Delaney.
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2: The last couple are arriving at the gates at the Sunshine Coast. With Bet365, the BetBoosh runner in the last is number 2, Adolfito. You can get $4.25 with that boost applied. It's currently $4. 5 Sensational, $5.50. Number 4, Nightcap, $10 into $4.80, but just back out to 6. Captain Eagle, number 13, is at $6.50. And the 16, La Rosetta, $9 into $7.50. And they might just be a little bit late there at the sunny coast. We'll get close to Bendigo on the back of that, and then a preview of the Cranbourne Trots. We've also got Kalgoorlie Race 5, not too far away, due in about 15 minutes. That starts the quaddy on Coolgardie Cup Day there, Race 5. The feature is Race 7, the Coolgardie Cup, and Race 6 is the Cup Day Sprint, the Tom Cullen Memorial Coolgardie Sprint. In the next Race 5, selections from Royce Newton, 8, 9, 12, and 7. Now, they've just got a couple of stragglers getting to the start at the Sunshine Coast.
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2: And they're starting to load them at the Sunshine Coast. Race 10 Bendigo to follow. Here's Jared for the last.
5: Evening. Season this Friday is coming Friday here at the Sunshine Coast, so we're racing here this coming Friday night. A number of Friday meetings over the next couple of months, so if you're in the area, great spot to be on a Friday night, taking in all the action here at the Sunshine Coast Turf Club. Very popular events and plenty going on off the track as well. You can enjoy a great Friday night out at the races here at the Sunshine Coast. I think nearly every Friday evening in October we're racing here, so be good to see that season gain momentum as we work into it. But racing this Friday night here at the Sunshine Coast to kick off the night racing season. So last two coming forward now. Captain Eagle moving up, along with Entrusting, Tab Benchmark 70. Last race on the day at the Sunshine Coast. They're set at the 1,400 metres. Right to run, and they're off now. Fairly even lied out, although Aldefito was one of the tail enders to begin. Nightcap has good speed, as does Seneschal rolling forward, and 10 Good Reasons driving up from the deep as well, with Captain Eagle on the way forward out wider, and the pace is hot through the first furlong. Two lengths away, fifth, four, settling down in fifth position on the inside of Entrusting. Two further back, La Rosetta, who's a touch worse than midfield over on the rail. Then came Aldefito, who's recovering now, one off the fence there, as La Rosetta said it just gets quite keen on the inside of the favourite. About two lengths away, Zahir, and then came Nightstick, and a length and a half away, settling down at the tail of the field, was Hereditary. 12 lengths cover them. They come down the side towards the 650 metre mark, and it's Captain Eagle setting a good tempo, a length in front of 10 Good Reasons. A length and a half away, third, Seneschal, then fifth, Force, followed by Nightcap. Entrusting was next, two lengths away, then to Aldefito, who's about to hook to the centre of the course, about six or seven from the lead. Then La Rosetta, followed further back by Nightstick, Zahir, and Hereditary turns in last of all. 3:50 to go. Captain Eagle joined by 10 Good Reasons. Seneschal and Nightcap joining in on the outside, and Aldefito trying to weave through near the fence. Then came Entrusting. A few chances here, and La Rosetta getting up on the rail as well. La Rosetta driving through for Bella Youngbreed, comes up with Aldefito, Nightcap, and still there, Seneschal. Big finish. A four-way go. They hit it. Oh, on the inside, La Rosetta, Seneschal and Nightcap, and it's close to a triple dead heat, I'd say. Aldefito's going to miss out and run fourth. Then Zahir, followed by back behind those runners, Entrusting, 10 Good Reasons, Captain Eagle, Nightstick, Hereditary, and fifth, Force.

0: Wowee, what a finish. What a finish. La Rosetta on the inside. Oh, gee whiz. Maybe... No, I'm going to stay out. 16's in the frame. 16's in the frame. La Rosetta. 16 on the inside is going to get the result. 16 beats 5 Seneschal and 4 Nightcap has run third with 2 El Defido, who's been beaten, I reckon, ahead into fourth. And the time is 1:24.62. What a finish. And it's a treble for Bella Youngbury, who's been in sensational.
1: So 16, 5, 4 and 2. Yeah, there's only about a short half head across the line there of the top four. La Rosetta at $7.20 and $3.10 beats 5 Sensational $2. 4 Nightcapped $2.30. 2 is fourth. 16, 5, 4, 2 there on the last of the sunny coast. Quaddy players need 6, 5, 17, 16. Totes at a moment. Here's Rick McIntosh, race 10, the last at Bendigo.
2: And the light blinks for the final event on the program. 13 plus a pair of sevens to be still playing in the popular tab quaddy. Lucky last. Lights at a premium here. Bendigo Cup packages are on sale now. They're off and running in the last. The short pot, Lawborough, wasn't quick to jump out of the gates. Tapo's got his usual speed. He goes to the front. Pure Passion quickly went up to second, and then Where's My Sock coming across. Aliro was next. They were followed by Lawborough, who's sailing through on its inside. Behind them then was Grand Terra, Stay Humble, Delicate Lady, and Mars Marauder is back at the tail end of the field. That's the order down the side. Tapo joined by Pure Passion. They're rocking from Where's My Sock up to third, and Lawborough's had a beautiful run. He's off the rails now, following his main, one of his main dangers in the betting, Pure Passion. He's about to go inside of it. They're using a bit of the track. Then Delicate Lady cutting the corner from Grand Terra, Lero, Stay Humble, and Mars Marauder, the extreme outside. Lawborough got the run. He responded quickly and he took over from Pure Passion. Where's My Sock, Delicate Lady next, and then Lero. He's having a loaf, Lawborough. Down to the 100. He's in front. Delicate Lady's coming through on his inside, trying to pick him off. Lawborough sees it coming. He fights. And then Aliro dived at them all. And Aliro on the outside fence might get this over Lawborough and Delicate Lady, who are having a duel of their own, and they've been picked off. Pure Passion close from Grand Terra, Tapo. Mars Marauder, Where's My Sock, and Stay Humble. Yep. Outside fence. Aliro, number one. Where did it come from? We're calling two of them fighting out the finish, and it's dropped on them and won the toppy. Aliro number one. Fourth winner of the day for Kieran Maher. This one for James, another one for James Johnson. And Aliro will get it. Lawborough fought very hard. He fought off Delicate Lady on his inside when he eventually saw her. Then he did, wouldn't have seen Aliro. It's just rattled home and nailed him. Lawborough, Joy McNeil, Simon Zara, Two Delicate Lady, Dan Stackhouse, and the clever ride for Jerome Hunter runs third, and 14 has got the four, and that was Pure Passion. 1-3-2-14 it is, 1-3-2-14. Margins are ahead by a short head, and the time 105.08. Head by a short head, 105.08. 1-3-2-14. 15 went to 11. Aliro, 540 and 160. Lawborough, 140. And Delicate Lady, 240. Kieran Maher's four winners for the day.
1: Yeah, he's had a good day out, Aliro, and so is James Johnson. He ends the day with another winner, taking home the last two races. 1-3-2 there at Bendigo. Those totes won't be too far away on the lucky last. Quaddy players need 13.771, and Aliro will return around 5.40 at $1.60. They're just coming through now. Brendan's about to join you at Cranbourne with a preview of that eight-race program. Those totes at Bendigo first. Number one, Aliro, 5.40, 1.60. Number three, Lawborough, $1.40. Two Delicate Lady, 2.40 and 14. Pure Passion is fourth. That's another trifecta and first four to Rick today. The Cornella paid 6.60, Exacta 15.90, trifecta 68.40. First four, 233.40, 1-3-2-14. Running double 7 and 1, 18.20. Daily double 7 and 1, $160.40. And the Bendigo

0: Quaddy 13771 $3,382. And our thanks to Rick McIntosh for a big day there this afternoon. The first at Cranbourne's only 15 minutes away with a preview. Good afternoon, Brendan Delaney.
1: Pat Doyle, good afternoon to you. Good afternoon, all. Welcome on to the coverage of Cranbourne Harness Racing this evening. 8 events down for decision. One late scratching to report for the card did come out earlier this afternoon. Race 7, number 6, Coveting Gold, was taken out. 1209 Vets Advice. Two drivers to bring you up to date. Race 6, number 8, Catacala, is Tristan Larson. And race 7, number 8, Libetti, is Chris Alford. In terms of best bets for the card, three of them I'm keen on. Race 2, number 3, Miss Addie, she's the best of them. She's had two runs back, slowly run race here first up. Just peaked on her run second up. She comes back to a mile off that run at Melton last time out. I think she should be ready to go third up from a break. Race 2, number 3, Miss Addie. Go to race 5, number 1, Charlie Sebastian, has the race experience on its side, really caught the eye late in a slowly run race at Maryborough last time out, had no right to get as close as he did with that race experience. I'm expecting him to run a good race. Race 5, number 1, and then race 7, number 1, Master Louis, had no luck at all here last time out with the clear passage from barrier 1, should go very close. Race 2, number 3, race 5, number 1, race 7, number 1. In terms of the quaddy, firstly, we're going 1, Charlie Sebastian, 6, Twig Star, and 4, It's a Woman's World. 1, 6, and 4 in leg 1. Leg 2 is 8, Carter Carla, 5, Miscommunication, and 2, Free Marks Elite. 8, 5, and 2, leg 2. Leg 3, 1, Master Louis, 3, Bulletproof Kid, 5, Been Along Mate, 1, 3, and 5. And then we come home with 8, Wildcard, 7, You Better Not, and 5, Our Pin Up Girl, 8, 7, and 5 to bring it home. First event due at 5:34. Don't want it to be 6:34, Pat. We're here way too early. but good luck if you're playing around the country this evening.
0: Good on you, Brendan. Good luck tonight there at Cranbourne, folks. 9268, his numbers in the first event. Kalgoorlie, race 5, is due in 4. Here's James Johnson speaking with Olivia after taking the last of Bendigo aboard number 1, Aliro.
2: Flashing home late, but talk us through your path in transit prior to that.
3: Yeah, look, we had a lot of weight. We just wanted a nice, smooth run and travel where we were comfortable, but early had a lot of pressure on him, and come the 600 metre mark, he really was copping a lot of kickback and felt that pressure and kind of put himself out of the race. But look, come the 400 metre mark, he really started to pick up. We'll come out to the better part of the track and he flashed late.
2: I mean, looking at him going past now, he will take such good improvement out of this. He was presented well today, as the mile runners always are, but I feel like there's more to come.
3: Absolutely. He would certainly prefer a trip. I think that's slightly short for him today. So once he will tighten up off this run, and if he can stretch out to a trip, there's plenty more in store. But look, Kieran and the whole team, they present them horses so well and place them incredibly good. So look, it's great to come here and knock up a double, and it's good.
2: Certainly a great way to end the day. Well done. Get home safe.
3: Thank you.
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0: Get your quaddies on at Kalgoorlie. 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Number 7, Gibraltar Gold, is the $3 favourite. Second line of betting at $8.50 is the 3, The Candy Kid. Number 13, Please Mister, $9. 5 Ideally is at 10. Out to 11 for the 9, Gold Enigma. Also $11 you can get for 11, Royal Guardian, and 8, 5 down. Number 1, Crunchy Nut at 15. 2, Omerta Grace at 15. And the 10, Magic Will Rain, is at $17, best of the rest. And they're at the start. Selections from Royce Newton, race 5, 8, 9, 12, 7. 8, 9, 12, and 7. Race 2 at Sale with Kyle Galley will follow in 5 minutes. Kyle's numbers 1, 8, 2, and 3. He's with the 1, Marathon Road, as the one to beat at $2.30. Second line of betting is the 8, Lakeview Tracker at $3.10. 2, Incinerate, $5. 3, Belmondo Blue at $5.50. Then you've got the 6, Aston Proton at $7. And a massive jump out to the Ruffy, Torbeck number 7. It's triple figures. It's 100-1. Don't worry about double figures. You can get triple figures. 101 about the Ruffy. Torbeck favourite is the 1. Kyle is 1, 8, 2, and 3 in the

0: second of the evening. Now, just awaiting to hear correct weight from Rick at Bendigo. Numbers 1, 3, 2 and 14. There's nothing there yet. 1, 3, 2 and 14. But it looked pretty clear cut across the line. In fact, there it goes now. Weight's right at Bendigo, right to pay on the lucky last. 60 seconds till Kalgoorlie. The first at Cranbourne will follow Sale with Kyle. Let's have a look at some openers with Bet365 at Cranbourne tonight. Brendan is 9, 8, 6, go again, 9, 2, 6 and 8 at his numbers, race 1. And he is with number 9, Warzone, for Ever Justice, who's currently second favourite at $3. Speedy Haley holds the call. The 2 for Blake Pace at $2.60. 10 Bonacan, $6. Number 11, Guaranteed Trouble is at 10. 4 Treacherous Times, 11. 6 Freakout, also $11. 1 Regal Rock at 12. And 8 Pickle It, 23 to 26. Bet Boost runner in the first at Cranbourne is the 9 Warzone. You can get 325 for Brendan's on top selection. 9268, his numbers, race 1. Here's Kalgoorlie, race 5.
1: Complete the line. Magic will rain dons the orange cap if you've backed one of the Tasker runners, Gold Enigma, in the purple. So high precision to complete the line of 13 over at the mile. Goes forward now. The more in store for the Boothie family handicap. Stand by. You'd expect speed from the Candy Kid out wide as the gates fly back. They're off racing. Now, Magic will rain off the inside, but Gun Fairly pushing forward. Gibraltar Gold, there goes Please Mister to be in the firing line as well. Likewise, with 5 down in the Candy Kid from out wide, he's going to try and cross them all. They were being followed by I Never Dreamed to the outside. Mad Spitfire on the improve as they take that first turn into the back straight. They were followed by Crunchy Nut. Magic will rain, high precision. Gold Enigma in the second half. Together with Royal Guardian, ideally, and at the tail, it's a Murder Grey. So with 1,000 metres to run in the back straight, it's Please Mister who shows the way a half a length, the Candy Kid. They opened up 2.5 lengths now. To the inside, the favourite Gibraltar Gold, the outside 5 down. A length and a half, Mad Spitfire, being followed next of all by Magical Rain to the outside, I Never Dream, Crunchy Nut. The inside then, we've got Royal Guardian, who's just improving its position, being followed by Gold Enigma, who's asked for a long way from home. The inside, Oh Murder Grace, high precision, and ideally sees them all. A good 12 length spans the field, and it's Please Mister, the bottom weight for Jefferson Sang, who shows out by 2 lengths. Gibraltar Gold asks for the Candy Kid, looks done today, and then running on 5 down around the outside under Romoli. They were followed next of all by I Never Dreamed, closer to the fence coming through. It's Royal Guardian inside the final 250. Please Mister, Gibraltar Gold on the outside looming large. Here's Magic Will Rain with a run today. Please Mister, Gibraltar Gold and coming through, Royal Guardian up against the fence. Royal Guardian, Please Mister, and Magic Will Rain over the top. Magic Will Rain. Magic Will Rain goes on and wins by a half a length. Second across the line, Royal Guardian. Third, Please Mister. They were followed in next of all by ideally Gibraltar Gold. Oh Murder Grace was next with high precision. A break then next in at the head of the others. 5 down with Crunchy Nut. They're coming in at intervals. The Candy Kid, who just couldn't sustain the speed outside the leader. I Never Dream knocked up, Mad Spitfire and High Precision, one of the last. Number 6, Magic Will Rain, turns back the clock, the 10-year-old.
0: And that's a race-to-race double for Austin Galati. 6, 11, 13 and a photo for 4th. At the boxes, Sale Race 2. I still owe you the Sunshine Coast Race 8, their final event. 16, 5, 4 and 2 was the result. Number 16, La Rosetta, ends the day for Bella Youngbury. I think that was 3 for Bella in the end. Yes, it was. 7.20 and 3.10. Number 5, Sensational, $2. 4, Nightcapped, 2.30 and 2, Adolfito, 4th. The Cornella on the last at the Sunny Coast paid 18.30. The Exacta, 44.90. The Tri Effector, $226. First four, $709 for 16, 5, 4 and 2. Running double, 17 and 16, $27.60. Daily double, 5 and 16, $9. And the Sunshine Coast Quaddy, 6, 5, 17, 16, paid $330 and its correct weight on the last. Kalgoorlie still awaiting fourth on race 5, 6, 11 and 13. But a bit of value to start the Quaddy on Coolgardie Cup Day, with Magic Will Rain getting the money for Austin Galati, a race-to-race double, 15.50 and 3.90. At the boxes, Sale Race 2, here's Kyle Galley. On the other side, it's Race 1 Cranbourne.
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0: Marathon Road remains the favourite, but it's 2.15 out to 2.70. Not much between them on times either in the runs they've had at the circuit. Lakeview Tracker has won its last two here.
1: From numbers Kalgoorlie, 6.11, 13 and 5 gets fourth, 6.11, 13, 5.
0: From boxes 5 and 7. Pretty open race, actually. There's only one runner in the field of six in double figures. That is number 7, Torbeck. The remainder of the runners around the 5.50 to 6.50 mark. They're numbers 2, 3 and 6. And the starter now calls them forward. Race 2 of the night. Second is the Roddy Security Mixed Grades, a 6 and a 7 event. Boxes 4 and 5 vacant here. A field of 6 to go round. Moving well. Race 2, lights on. All locked away, set to go. Inside, outside boxes, the favourites here, and they began okay. Best out there was Incinerate with Marathon Road booting through now lead. Here's Lakeview Tracker whipping round, but it's 3 and 4 deep. Belmondo Blue, the centre was checked. The inside, Aston Proton. Shuffled back at that point there was Incinerate, and Torbeck's back to last. Favourites 1-2 now. Lakeview Tracker out after Marathon Road. They turn Marathon Road in front. Lakeview Tracker's worn it down though. Gets up to win a half. About 6 away, third, Aston Proton, then Belmondo Blue, Torbeck Incinerate, 24.56 the run. The pink gets there, Lakeview Tracker wears down Marathon Road. It worked hard from that wide draw, 3 and 4 deep early, settled in a good position, slipped back to the inside and has got home to score. Number 8 is first, that's 3 on the trot now for Lakeview Tracker. And is building a nice record, 24.57 the run. The winner is a Blue Dog, September 24, Tommy Shelby, Lakeview Alley for the Lakeview Kennels, Harley Whelan at Clydebank. One Marathon Road, Feral Frankie, Zara Marnie, Des Stout, 6 Aston Proton, Tommy Shelby, Aston May for Matthew Clark. It's 8, 1, 6 and 3 official. 8, 1, 6, and 3 in the frame.
1: 8, 1, 6, and 3. Thank you, Kyle. 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Beats the 1, Marathon Road, $1.80. 6, Aston Proton, no third dividend. And 3, Belmondo Blue runs into 4th. 8, 1, 6, and 3. The exotics are about to hit. The first at Cranbourne is due in 2. On the other side, race 1, Nowra. We get action underway at the Pine Bowl. And there's a late scratching in the first. Number 7, Majestic Pearl. Don't include it in your bets. Race 1 Nowra, number 7 Majestic Pearl. 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

60 seconds till race one at Cranbourne. At Kalgoorlie, 6.11, 13 and 5. Number 6, Magic Will Rain, 15.50 and 3.90. Starts the quaddie, beats 11. Royal Guardian, 3.40. 13, Please Mister, $3.05 ideally. The Quinella paid $129, the Exacta $278.10, Trifecta $2,767, and the good first four dividends continue there. We had one pay $26,000 earlier. This one's going to pay $24,975. 6.11.13.5 to start the quaddie. And at 24,900, the first four. Well done. If you found a piece of that, the running double, 8 and 6, 73.80. Brendan's numbers, race one, Cranbourne, 9, 2, 6 and 8. Speedy Healy, still the favourite, number 2, continues to be back late.

0: Now it's $1.75.
1: As the runners are about to be called forward. The Blue Hills Rise pace and up to 49 Raider to get the card underway. And the field are moving up. Running a mile here for the opener. And Trailblazer and Freak Out, the stable mates, head them towards the gate. So $1.80 Speedy Healy, $3.80 for Warzone. They're the two in commission. And the field fill their positions behind the gate. Warzone's got a little bit of chasing to do here. The second favourite drawn two on the back row. Back row have really got some work to do here. So they're nearly set. First of eight from Cranbourne. They're ready. Green lights, they're racing. Warzone missed it by 4 metres. Not a great deal of speed off the front line. Poking through in the centre, treacherous times with Regal Rock over on the pegs and going forward was Freak Out. In between horses, the favourite Speedy Healy in the run onto the first turn. So Regal Rock's been able to use that inside advantage and go through and take the lead early from Freak Out, who's working three deep. Treacherous times is next in the race and looks as though they're going to call this off here. One failed to score up. It was the heats on Lexi. And the clerk of the course is out there waving them on by and they're pulling up. So they had only completed probably 500 metres of the race, but with the heats on Lexi being left behind, they were asked to stop. And that's what's taken place. Runners have pulled up. No doubt the vet will have a look at some of these horses that have, well, the majority of the field that have taken part, barring the heats on Lexi. And we shouldn't be too far away from a potential rerun of this. They had only gone just on 400 metres before they were being asked to pull up. So we'll have some confirmation through shortly, but as it stands here at the moment, the first race was stopped after 400 metres. Some news coming through now. Okay. So with the heats on Lexi failing to move up in the for the safety aspect with the car, the vehicles on the track, the mobile, the ambulance, and also the attendants following in the vehicles, that the race was aborted. All horses are going to be vetted with a look to rerunning this event. So we are in a holding pattern at the moment. Horses are coming off the track. All runners will be vetted, and we'll have further news on a potential start time for a rerun of the first here as it comes to hand. So the first aborted for the time being, all horses to be vetted and the stewards to reconvene about the potential of rerunning the opener.
0: Okay, thank you, Brendan. So that is a little unfortunate there at the start of Cranbourne. We'll see how we go for an amended start time. But at the moment, all the runners, as Brendan said, need to be vetted and pass that before we can rerun race one. They didn't go very far at all. Now, race one is where we're heading next, though, on race day. In about 23 minutes, it'll be the Sunday Greys. You'll be joined by Damo Watson and Mitch Abaya. They'll lead the charge and find you plenty of winners on your Sunday night. Always a busy one in the greyhound world, with the trots continuing it to Cranbourne and also the gallops at Kalgoorlie. Now race one coming up in 60 seconds. They're heading to the boxes. Number three, Rocking Highway, is the favourite at $1.60. One, Boy Bandit, $4.40. Four, Paint the Rust, $4.60. Eight, Any More Caramel, $10. And the two, La Premiere, is at 60-1. Late scratching is the seven, Majestic Pearl. On the other side of Nowra, we head to the greyhounds at Tamora. And the first is over the 330. Favourite there is the 6 Chilling Edge, $2. Number 2, Chewing the Fat, to $3.20. 7 Classic Edge, $3.90. And 1 Spin Around Zog at 10. We'll keep an ear on Cranbourne to see what they want to do there with their first event after they've vetted the runners. We've also got Sha Tin fast approaching race 6, which is only 6 away. Favourite for this 1,200 metre handicap is number 2, Harold Wynn, for Hugh Bowman at $3.50. Number 3, Matt's Den, $5.20. 4,

0: Ha Ying Resilience, $5, and number 7, Grouper at 7. Race day this afternoon on this Sunday has been brought to you by Bet365. 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And the six-horse challenge isn't too far away from returning for the spring. Rumour has it'll be back early October. 100 grand up for grabs in the six-horse challenge, which is always fun to play, and it's free to play as well with Bet365. That's back early October. Here's Nowra, race one.
1: That will be greatly assisted by the 11 by 13 taken on Majestic Pearl, but even still, it is heavily supported. The premium tyre service Nowra chases where we kick off. The green light's on. Favourite goes from three, and they're ready to run. Stand by. And they're racing now. And away well was Rocking Highway. La Primera is going to lead past the post the first occasion. Paint the Rust, Anymore Caramel in the next group. And Boy Bandit's last. Rocking Highway shot away down the back, led by 4.5 Boy Bandit. Anymore Caramel a clear third at this stage. And then La Primera and Paint the Rust, who got into some bother as they turned on the first occasion. Rocking Highway going along powerfully, but only 2.5 clear now. Boy Bandit's really chasing hard. Anymore Caramel, La Primera. Boy Bandit's got Rocking Highway. Highway at its sights, it tore away and won. Boy Bandit beat Anymore Caramel, Rocking Highway, La Primera and Paint the Rust. The time is 30-1, and Boy Bandit too strong over the concluding stages to win. One too good. One wins and beats the eight. Anymore Caramel, 30-14 the time, 30-14. One beats eight, beats three, beats two. One beats eight, beats three, beats two. 4:42, 17:08, and 13-odd to close out. And Rocking Highway got away with a very, very cheap part of it.
0: In the 1:83 and 2 will be the numbers there at Nowra Race 1. Boy Bandit at $5.40 here. You got good overs. 2:10 the place. Number 8, Anymore Caramel, 5:10. 3, Rocking Highway, no third dividend. Those exotics aren't quite there just yet. Still no news out of Cranbourne ahead of race number 1 being rerun. Tomorrow they're on their way to the start. It's due in 60 seconds to Sha Tin on the other side, which is 3 away. And then the third at Sale with Kyle isn't too far off as well. It's the first heat of the Sale to Sandown Park series. 1-4 wins over the 5:10. 1, A Raise and Rewind is the $1.75 favourite at Sale in the third. 6, Fire Rated, $4. 2, Linden Now Buffy at $6.50. Hugo Rose, the 3 at 7 and $8.50 for the 7 Power Play. Late Scratching is the 8, which is Say My Grace. Kyle is 1-6-2-3, 1-6-2. And 3 at the boxes tomorrow. At Nowra, 1:83, 2, 1 Boy Bandit, 5:40 and 2:10 beats 8. Anymore Caramel, 5:10, 3 Rocking Highway, no third, 2:4. The Quinella, 11:20, Exacta, 21:40. Trifecta, 54:70. And the first 4 at Nowra, 1:83, 2, $238.40. Is tomorrow race 1.
2: They qualified here on Tuesday. She was the fastest qualifier. She's a consistent beginner. And as I say, it looks hard to beat. But some of these newcomers have shown some ability, so we'll see how they go. As they get boxed for the first at Tamora, race one on a terrific night. The favourite in box 6, Chilling Edge. Spin around Zog off the inside. They're just about all squared away. There is our green light. We're ready to go for the first at Tamora. Skinner's maiden final. The favourite in 6, Chilling Edge. They're set, ready, off and racing. Chilling Edge left brilliantly out wide. She's going to speed across and take the lead. Coming across was Classic Edge. Then came Kim's Gambit. Further back was Spin Around Zog. Then West Side Flash, who's got a fair way further back with Chewing the Fat and also Lone Asset. Been into the straight. Chilling Edge is going nicely. 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Third was Kim's Gambit. The head of the others then was Spin Around Zog, who made some ground from further back with West Side Flash, Lone Asset and Chewing the Fat out to the tail. First favourite gets the cash, 1880 the run. Number 6, Chilling Edge, has been too good. She's just such a consistent beginner, and she's put paid to them early, though Classic Edge did
0: 6-7-5-1. They're in a big night at Tamora. Number 6, Chilling Edge, wins at $1.80, $1.50. They've got heats of the $1 million chase. The first of those two heats is race 6 at 7:17. He's a Pearl goes around in the first heat as favourite at $2.60 in front of Blink and Miss at $2.70. And race 7, the second heat of the $1 million chase there tonight at Tamora. 1, Consigliere, Jason Thompson, is the shorty at $1.90. Dramatical, the

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2: They're loading a chart in. Race 3 sale in 4 minutes. Still nothing out of Cranbourne. There's been no late scratchings with that race aborted after a couple of hundred metres, but we haven't heard on an amended start time just yet. On the first of Tamora, 6751, number 6 Chilling Edge, 18150, 7 Classic Edge, 104, 5 King's Gambit, 440, and 1 Spin Around Zog. The Cornella 190, Exacta 320, Trifecta 39, first 4, 106. Late scratching was the 10, sub was the 6, and it took out the first at Tamora. So Sha Tin will be followed by Sale, then back to Kalgoorlie for race number 6, where the numbers from Royce in the feature, one of the Coolgardie Sprint, the Tom Cullen Memorial Sprint. Royce's numbers 4, 9, 5, 11. He's with Rainline, who is the favourite at 350 for Tash Faithful. 5 Science Degree, 420. 10 More Likely is at 460. Debit Air, number 2, $8.50. 11 Playing Games, $8.50. And 8 Treble Maker, best of the rest at 12. Royce in the Coolgardie Sprint, 4, 9, 5, and 11. Let's head trackside to Sha Tin for race 6.
3: 18 to 1, so plenty of money for him. Money also coming for Spicy Stan at the top one, who does go well, fresh 8.7. But Harold Wood is 3.5 favourite.
4: Okay, so they move up into the gates here for race number 6. The favourite here, Mark, is Harold Wood at 3.3.
5: He is, Tom. Just a couple to load there at the 1,200 metres. Spicy Standard goes in. Money for Matston now. He's into 4.1. And Ka Ying, Resilience, will be the last one. He's at 6.2. So race number 6 at Sha Tin, 1,200 metres away. And Matston, one of the first to go. Harold Wynn with pace, Precision Mine, Kaying Resilience all sweeping past Matston, who's happy to let them go. Then Grouper and Good Luck Bay from Glaciated Lucky Gives. Spicy Standard wider from his draw, from Rising from Ashes and 2 lengths Diamond Sparkle. Then came Victory Champion, Blazing Meteor. And back last of all on the outside is Majestic Delight. The leader is Grouper. He's a length clear. Now 2 over Precision Mind and Kaying Resilience. And then came Good Luck Babe. Next is Harold Wynn from Matston. On his outside, Glaciated from Lucky Gibbs, Rising from Ashes on the inside of Spicy Standard. A gap to Diamond Sparkle, Victory Champion, Majestic Delight and Blazing Meteors under the whip. The leader is Grouper. He's lugging up the track. He's a length over Kaying Resilience. On the inside is Harold Wynn with heaps of room to come through from Precision Mind, Matston, Good Luck Babe, Spicy Standard, Glaciated. Grouper in front, they're coming from everywhere. Harold Wynn, Matston, out wide a Spicy Standard. Matston and Spicy Standard, the two with Spicy Standard in front of Matston, and Spicy Standard gets away to score from Matston and either Good Luck Babe or Glaciated. Then came Harold Wynn, Grouper. Next in Kaying Resilience from Diamond Sparkle, Rising from Ashes, Blazing Meteor, Victory Champion, Lucky Gibbs, Majestic Delight and Precision Mind. Has been Spicy Standard at 6.2 and 2.1. Andre Rezzini and John Size impressive at the end. Has beaten home Matston. Number 3, Zach Purton and Jamie Richards at 1.7. Let's have a look at third. It might be Good Luck Babe. Number 8 at 5 of place, Angus Chung and Tony Cruz. First up, winner, Andre Rezzini aboard and has been able to steer him to victory. Caught wide early and then Andrea was able to get back and drop in. That gives Adzania a winning double from the first 6 races. 108.48 is the winner's time.
2: 1.38.14 at Sha Tin. 1.38.14. Spicy Standard, 6.20 and 2.10. At the boxes for the third at Sale. Now I've heard from Cranbourne with Brendan down the line that they're going to run at 5.51 in 2 minutes on the amended start time. And all runners have been vetted and passed fit. Speedy Healy, the $1.85 favourite. Take 2 Cranbourne is due in 2 minutes, right on the back of Sale. And before we get you to Kalgoorlie for the Coolgardie Sprint, those totes at Sha Tin won't be too far away either after race number 6, 1, 3, 8 and 14. Here's the third at Sale.
6: 3 heats of this. The top 2 will go through to the final at Sandown Park Thursday night, along with the 2 fastest thirds. Always good spectacles, these restricted win events into finals in

0: Down and the runners getting set here for race three. So they're moving up. 5:10 the journey, led up by Erase and Rewind to the inside. Evens now, Lyndon O'Buffy, Delamitri, Fire Rated. It's given a chance in the event. Box 8 is vacant. Green light is on the far turn. 5:10 the journey here, race three of the night. They're set to go. And away, step well off the inside, Erase and Rewind's going to get plenty of room through to lead. Lyndon O'Buffy gets off the fence a bit but settles second. Rushing to third, there was Power Play to the top turn. They were followed next to the inside, Fire Rated. A couple to Delamitri getting past it, Callista and Hugo Rose back to last. The favourites looking okay past the halfway. It's Erase and Rewind opening up, 3 lengths clear. Lyndon O'Buffy holding second, similar gap there to Power Play as they swing for home, but another favourites gets in. Erase and Rewind wins by 2 or 3. Second running on was Lyndon O'Buffy. 8 into the margin a bit at the finish. Down the outside, Callista's made up a heap of ground for third. As to Hugo Rose, behind those runners, Fire Rated, Power Play in that group. And last in Delamitri, the runners 28 and 79 to the winner. Good run. First look, Erase and Rewind goes through for Taylor Thornton and gives the
1: 1:25.3 there at Sale. Thank you, Kyle. 30 seconds until the amended start time at Cranbourne for race number one. At Sha Tin, 1:38.14, number one, Spicy Standard. Andrea at Xenia doubled. 6:25 and 2:15 beats number three, Matt's Den, 1:75. 8 Good Luck Babe, 5:05 and 14 Glaciated. The Quinella, $15, exact to 37. The Tri-Pate, 504. First four, 10,817. Running double 7 and 1:39, the early quaddy, 110.711 at Sha Tin, $150. Now it's Sale, they're in. One Erase and Rewind, 180.110. Two Lyndon, Lyndon now Buffy, 160. Five Callista, 8:10 and three Hugo Rose, 1:25.3. Quinella, 6 exacta, 9. Trifecta, 89. The first four, 350. And the running double 8 and 1, $8. Set, take two, race one, Cranbourne.
2: Away well was Treacherous Times. Regal Rock nearer the inside is hunting through. Freakout is coming across from deeper. And the heat's on Lexi up there in a forward position as they make their way onto the first turn. So pretty much similar to the first time around. Regal Rock kicking up on the inside of Freakout and through on the pegs. Picklet goes to the leader's back. In the 1-1 early, Treacherous Times out three deep. The heat's on Lexi and Warzone track through to be three back to markers. One out and two back is Speedy Healy. The heat's on Lexi easing all the way back to the tail of the field. Took Trailblazer with it and they've had to let Bonacan go past to slot in. So the first quarter was 27.3 and with just over 1,000 left to go, it's Regal Rock in front by 2 metres. Freakout in the breeze in second. Leader's back and third is Picklet, fourth is Treacherous Times. Fifth on the inside was Warzone, Speedy Healy, sixth the running line. Next over on the pegs was Guaranteed Trouble, followed in turn by Bonacan, who races around the outside of the heats on Lexi, and last of all is Trailblazer. Second quarter was covered in 29.9, just on 600 metres left to travel now. The leader is Regal Rock by 2 metres. In second on the outside is Freakout, third on the pegs is Picklet, fourth Treacherous Times. Warzone in a real trick spot, Speedy Healy's off and going. Warzone buried, three back the inside on the back of Picklet, who's not picking up. Bonacan getting onto a three wide toe into the race, further back to Guaranteed Trouble, and then the heat's on Lexi. Third quarter was 28.2 around the turn and leading for home here. It is Regal Rock, 4 metres in front. Picklet gets a run. Warzone's going to be deep on the sprint lane. Speedy Healy beyond the middle of the track from Freakout. Regal Rock in front, Speedy Healy getting through late. Guaranteed Trouble and Warzone deep on the sprint lane. They're across the track. Guaranteed Trouble swept up, took the lead. Guaranteed Trouble won it. Guaranteed Trouble beat Warzone and Speedy Healy. Next across the line in fourth was Regal Rock ahead of Bonacan. Treacherous Times next, further back to Picklet, then the heat's on Lexi, Freakout and Trailblazer. The final quarter was covered in 29.9, 155.4 for the mile. Guaranteed Trouble for Josh Duggan has been able to sprout wings out deep on the track and score. Warzone will come through and run second. Probably just lack momentum at a vital stage of the race. Was marking time on the back of Picklet, who wasn't taking it anywhere. And Speedy Healy, the favourite, will finish back in third. So 1:55.4 was the time for the mile. Guaranteed.

0: trouble. 11 will be first. 9 Warzone second. 2 Speedy Healy will finish back in third. So 11 the winner, guaranteed trouble. A 4-year-old Bay Gunning were guaranteed out of Kenny Opera.
1: So 11.92, more to come at Cranbourne. The amended start time for race 2 is only 16 minutes away at 10 past 6 after that little mix-up there ahead of race 1. They're at the start and about to load for the Coolgardie Sprint, race 6 on Cup Day at Kalgoorlie, Coolgardie Cup Day. And the sprint comes up in around about 60 seconds. Number 4, Rainline is the favourite at $3.40. 10, More Likely, $4.20. 5, Science Degree at $4.80. And the 2, Debonair, is at $8.50. Alongside the 11 Playing Games at $8.50, and the 8 Treble Maker is at $13. And the numbers from Royce, 4, 9, 5 and 11. And they're moving in on the first at Cranbourne, just waiting to see a fourth, 11, 9, 2.
0: 11.921, 3.5 the winning margin. There was a half neck, second and third. 155.4 was the time for the mile. Last half.
1: 11.921. Thank you, Brendan. They're coming through now. Number 11, guaranteed trouble. 10.10 and $2.70 for Josh Duggan. Beats number 9, Warzone, $1.40. 2, Speedy Healy, $1.40. And 1, Regal Rock was 15-1. It fills into fourth. Those exotic dividends are just dragging the chain slightly. There's nothing doing yet. I want to get through those because they're pretty close at Kalgoorlie for the Coolgardie Sprint. On the other side of this, it'll be the Sunday Greys with Damien Watson and Mitch Abaya. One last look here at Cranbourne. Here we go. Quinella, $20. Exacta, $60. The trifecta, $117. And the first four race ones, $684. 11, 9, 2 and 1. Right on the back of Kalgoorlie, we'll go to a break and then it'll be Sale, race 4. With Kyle and his numbers in that fourth event, 1, 2, 3, and 4. It's only 7 minutes away. The favourite is the 1, Mia Amigo Diablo, at $1.50. Here's Kalgoorlie.
2: At the 1,300 metres. And the gates fly back. They're off racing. Now going back early on, Treble Maker, no speed. Likewise with the Stable Mate close at hand. Science Degree had early speed, pushes forward together with Alter Boy. Tocito making a line of three up front as they sort their positions out. They were followed next of all by Rainline. The outside of Debonair, a further length and a half, then to Playing Games with More Likely to the outside, one off the fence. Then we had Norwoods, who covers up down on the inside. Treble Maker a further two, then to Uncompromised. They were followed by King's Call, and at the tail it's the top weight close at hand. So onto the side of the course and showing the way at Science Degree, held together, leads out by a length and a half. Running second to Cedo, third Alter Boy. They were followed next of all by Debonair. Rainline was next. She's off the fence. They were followed down on the inside. Playing Games to the outside next of all. It's More Likely. Norwoods is midfield as they come into the straight. Down on the inside, Treble Maker sticking to the fence close at hand, and then well back we've got Uncompromising, King's Call into the straight, 300 metres to run, and it's Science Degree who shows the way. Here's Alter Boy down the outside putting in a run, running on Debonair. Science Degree in front, Alter Boy the outside trying to level up. Science Degree, Alter Boy, Alter Boy for Pike gets up and wins. Alter Boy defeats Science Degree. Then we had next across the line Debonair running on late, Playing Games. They were followed by Close at Hand, and then next across the line they were followed by Treble Maker, Tocito, and then next More Likely. A break then to the outside, Uncompromised, Norwoods, and a big break to Rainline and King's Call, one of the last. It's Alter Boy for Willie Pike, number 6, your winner, and Jody McLaughlin and William Pike combining with the 6 here, who was a $13 chance, drifted out to $18.60 at close. So this quaddy is going to be very, very healthy. 6 goes into the frame.
1: Yeah, it's a pair of sixes to be alive, and the first leg paid $15, and Pikey has got Alter Boy home here at $18.60. So if you are alive on a couple of sixes, keep that ticket close to your chest. 6, 5, 2 and 11. 6, 5, 2 and 11 on the Coolgardie Sprint. Damien Watson will tidy up those divvies for you on the other side of a quick break at Kalgoorlie. Race 7 coming up next in about half an hour there at Kalgoorlie is the, at Kalgoorlie I should say, is the Coolgardie Cup, and it is over the 1760 worth 100,000. Numbers race 6, 6, 5, 2 and 11. Have a great night. Damien Watson and Mitch Abaya to join you next.

0: 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Celestial Legend. Brilliant winner in the Doncaster Mile. Tough in the Randwick Guineas. A son of Done Deal, just like Super Seth and Castle Vecchio. Laurel River. Devastating winner of the Dubai World Cup by 7 times US champion sire Into Mischief. Ben Battle. Triple Group 1 winning son of champion sire Dubawi. Shalar. Sire of 24 stakes winners. The perfect Vobis Stallion. Contact Mark Dottomay today on 0404 839 452.
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2: And a big welcome to our RSN and SEN Turf listeners for the first time. 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Damien Watson and Mitch Abaya taking you through your night of racing in all three codes. We've got the back end of Kalgoorlie in the Gallops. We've got the Cranbourne Trots meeting. And, of course, the Greyhound action from all across the country, including Sale, where there's a 10-race program. 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
3: Yeah, really like the 8 here. Finella, I think it's drawn absolutely beautifully, Damo. Loves a wide draw. Will whip round. Hey, Marty's a good dog, but drawn poor. So I'm firmly in the camp of this dog here, Finella.
2: Now, we want you to give a Father's Day shout out if you wish. Tony says, big shout out to my son Jack, my daughter Alicia, and my fantastic grandkids, 2-year-old Finn and the beautiful 7-month-old Ms. Edie. Thank you for making my Father's Day so wonderful. It's fantastic to be alive and able to experience the love of your family.
3: Good work, Tone.
2: Good on you, Tone. Well done. And great to hear the kids getting involved as well. Young 7-month-old, if you don't mind. I like the name too, Edie.
3: That's, yeah, great name.
2: David, hey boys, Mitchy, I love the one here in the next to Tamora. Aston Outlay, think it gets the lead and stays there, says Dave.
3: It's not going to cop any heat, put it that way. It's not going to cop any heat from that Hey Marty.
2: Yeah, that's right. Got reasonable early speed.
3: Yeah, I like the 8. I just think the 8, Finella, is drawn really well. It's got speed to carve across, and it won't crash down. It'll stay out wide, which is what you need to do off box 8.
4: Off and racing. Finella was a step or two slow. Down on the inside, Aston Outlay showed plenty of dash, and in the middle, Roar of Thunder. Hey Marty was further back, and now Finella starts to circumnavigate around the field. Marla Angel took her a little bit wider, and this is left. Roar of Thunder in front. Sneaking up on the inside was Delhi's Hope. Finella's trying hard. Roar of Thunder, though, kicking clear. Roar of Thunder beat Finella. Third was Hey Marty. Then came Dolly's Hope at the head of the others, making some ground was Marla Angel with Lumia Ranger, and Aston Outlay in the middle of those. Number 2, Roar of Thunder.
2: Two Aurora Thunder prevailing there. 2, 8, and 3 in numbers in the second at Tamora. Let's go to Sale, Mitch. Race 4, the last leg of the early quaddy. And the short price favourite is a dog we're familiar with, Mi Amigo Diablo.
3: Spot on, we are. This thing has got a big engine, big engine. And I think it just draws beautifully where it wants to be. The other dog that's drawn really well is Blowing Trumpets. The 8, it'll get a card across because the dog in box 7 wants to smash down to the fence. So I really like Mi Amigo Diablo. I think it just draws where it wants to be. And see what the same race it works out to be with the 1 to win and the 8 to run a top 3 or top 4. I think that's probably the go, Damo. But for me, I'm with the red and I like it a lot.
2: Fantastic. All right. And you can work out that value of the multi on Sportsbet. And speaking of Sportsbet, let's get a Sportsbet market update.
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2: Reminds us who you're with here, Mitch.
3: I am with the 1 to win and the 8 to run top 4 in the same racer. And I think it's drawn really nice. The red's short, very short, but yeah, it should just get the right run at the right time. And I think the 8 just gets a card across with the 7 want to crash down. So hopefully the 1 can step and lead, and hopefully the 7 just carves in and just gives the 8 a run around so we don't get held wide.
2: When it's at its best, Mi Amigo Diablo, it's a good runner.

0: Oh, no, yeah.
1: Doubt about that.
0: No doubt about that.
2: We've seen that over the last 6 months in particular.
0: Here we go.
2: Sale, race four.
3: Tab Twilight Card, as I get set here. Warragul Tuesday night. Warragul on Thursday this week also. That will be the early fixture here in Victoria, the day card at Warragul on Thursday for their big community day. Moving well here, race four. Favourite to jump from box one. Second of the heats over the 5.10, and the lure's on its way. They're set. And away, favourite began well, Mi Amigo Diablo. Good pace, the centre, Mackenzie Rose, though. Favourite boots through heart, Mi Amigo Diablo and Aston Tarzan, three deep. Golly, it's on in front here. Marshall Lee Rose trying to squeeze through behind and blowing trumpets goes round the outside to join the leaders. It's been a keen affair. Lakeview Rowdy off the fence. Shuffle back, Aston Tarzan and Mackenzie Rose back with those. Up to the turn, Mi Amigo Diablo. There's been a few take it on, but it's kicked clear. Marshall Lee Rose out and running on late, but too late. Mi Amigo Diablo. Over Marshall Lee Rose, close third, impacting was there with Mackenzie Rose blowing trumpets wider than Lakeview Rowdy Aston Tarzan, 28.92 the run.
2: There you go, Mi Amigo Diablo, too good, $1.50 the win, $1.04 the place. Marshall Lee Rose, the three, was gallant, $2.80 a place. Photo for Fur.
0: The eight was weak as piss. The eight was weak as, it was just there, like... All it had to do was just hold a spot, just gave up once it one kicked away and put it to the sword. And in that same race, it might have gone under there, Damo, which is disappointing. Mm. So, look, it was the red was brilliant.
2: Mm.
0: The red was tough as bricks. The three was strong. That being Marshall Lee Rose. Marshall Lee, it doesn't win.
2: Yeah.
0: It doesn't win. It just runs good placing. So it was the run on type. It was in a great spot. But the eight was so disappointing, blowing trumpets. But if you look at blowing trumpets last run, it won at Warragul, won in just okay time, but turned in an absolute corker about six back at Sandown, went 29.60 and just ran them into the ground. But I think it's just a lead and win sort of dog.
2: Fair enough.
4: Quick fun fact, Mi Amigo Diablo, my friend the devil.
0: Is it?
4: That's what it means.
0: Oh, okay.
2: Spanish?
4: Yes, for those playing along at home.
0: Right.
2: My friend the devil. Is that a common saying or not?
4: Nah, well, it depends in what scenes you're rolling.
2: Just wondering. It rolls off the tongue, doesn't it?
4: Man, good pronunciation by the commentator.
0: Race caller,
2: He's great a work. Stickler for pronunciation.
0: Mm. You've got to be.
2: Yeah, I think
0: you
2: so.
0: You have to be.
2: What about Luke Humphreys, who's calling the Korea Cup in a few minutes' time? I think he used to pronounce Steve Cleve's horse Mirakuru, and Steve didn't like it very much. Yeah, he used to roll the R, you know, just to make it very fancy.
0: Mirakuru?
2: Mirakuru. Oh, well, fair enough.
0: There's been some names pronounced that...
4: Look, I know about mispronunciation with my own name, so I say Max at the coffee shop's really easy. Three letters, one syllable.
2: Oh, yeah.
0: It's not, yeah. It it's,
2: how do you
0: exactly
2: pronounce
0: right.
2: your surname?
4: Oh, it's like wheelchairs, but with a V.
2: Vilches. Vilches. Okay. The two impacted got in for third, no third dividend. The four Mackenzie Rose, fourth at sale. 1, 3, 2, and 4. Quinella, 1 and 3, paying $5.90. Exacta, 1 and 3, paying $6.60. Trifecta, 1, 3, and 2, paying $19.90. First four, 1, 3, 2, and 4, paying $113.40. And the running double, 1 and 1, paying $3.20. If you got the early quaddy at sale, you needed 7, 8, 1, and 1. It paid $20.70. Now, not sure if Cranbourne's going to run on time.
0: What's happening with Cranny?
2: It looks like they might prioritise the Korea Cup, which I can understand. I think they'll run
0: that
2: on
0: time. The first race at Cranbourne was delayed for ages.
2: Yeah, that's right. The 11 got up there.
0: Yeah.
2: But race two is not far away. Favourite is the three, Miss Addy, at $1.50. Chris Alford, the driver. The 10, Fantasy Flight at $6.50. The 9, Bella Louise at $8.50. The 4, My Marionette at $12. The 8, All Things Spicy at $13. The 1, Sweet Lady Lou at $15. The 2, Storm Vendetta at $21. The 6, Bo Becker at $23. The 5, Gidget K at $34 of the 7 Delta Stars at $71. Now,
0: who do you like, Damo, in the big race?
2: In the Korea Cup or Cranbourne?
0: Yeah, Korea. Cranny?
2: Oh, Korea. I didn't do the form for it, to be honest with you, at Seoul, but just on the fly, I know Sunday Funday is a favourite, but clean one.
0: It's been going good.
2: Decent form. Yeah. It's been sort of in and out of racing, but we'll go with it at $3.30. But
0: it hasn't
2: that's just
0: raced
2: on the fly.
0: For 100 and something days, but goes to the front.
2: Ben from Yarrawonga says, I had the 8-2. The 3 would have got it as well, says Ben. Dave says, Damo, do you notice every horse in the Korea Cup is first up? Don't they believe in a prep and setting the horse up?
0: No idea.
2: Yeah, that's one of those ones. Maybe they like

0: maybe that's their culture there.
1: Maybe
0: give him a
1: rest
0: and give him a run first up in a big race. Very different,
1: I'm
0: obviously.
1: Just having a look here on Sportsbet about the market for this, because 9 Sunday Funday, 180 out to $2.05, back into $1.90. The 8 Dictae N is 310 to 280, and the 7 Clean One 370 to 330. So they're the only ones that they want, to be fair.
0: Just on the spice horse that we were speaking about before, you, Mitcher Bay is very good at handling spicy foods. Philippe, what about you?
2: I get my banh mi with chili and sriracha sauce.
1: Yeah, nice.
2: That's the
0: you
2: right way.
0: You insist on spice.
2: Yes. I never liked it until I had dated someone who just was obsessed with it, and it just grew on me. And then
1: really, yeah.
0: You know, one positive you can take out of the relationship.
2: Yeah. I learned how to handle the fire.
1: Yeah.
2: Damo, or handle hot things anyway. Yeah.
1: Damo, do you eat spice?
0: Yeah, I do, but I don't handle. Well, when I say I don't handle it, I don't go to a ridiculous level of sweat or anything.
2: Wasabi, though.
1: What do you mean? You were sweating the other day.
0: Yeah, that glucose is different.
3: What's going on at Rockhampton, by the way? Have they like left their lighting switches off?
2: Yeah, some mood lighting. How do you go with wasabi?
1: Beautiful.
0: Okay, isn't it? Not a huge amount for me.
3: It's not spicy.
0: We've got a Cranbourne race number 2, and Brendan Delaney, as you call him, Miss Addy, your favourite at $1.70.
3: Red at Rockhampton, by the way.
0: You're with the one? Yep. Cool Boo Kid.
3: Cool Boo Kid, that's the one.
0: At $2.90. All right, it's head to Cranbourne, race 2.
4: The outside of the back row. Sweet Lady Lou coming through to take the pole, and they're just about ready. Race number 2, Fantasy Flight's going to miss it by 6 metres. Green lights, they're off and racing. No speed, Delta Stars out deep. Beginning well was Storm Vendetta, and rolling forward was Gidget K. So Gidget K going through in the middle is going to race for the lead early. Miss Addie's up nice and close tonight, and she's going through in the centre as well to post Gidget K onto the first turn. Miss Addie went forward, took the lead. Gidget K will come across to second. Storm Vendetta takes, covers the pegs in third. Left out 3 deep was Bo Becker around Bella Louise, who's in the 1-1. They jam the brakes on Gidget K, who was going roughly into the first turn, has galloped at the 1,200 metres. So Miss Addy left on her lonesome in front. 27.9 was the first quarter favourite, 5 metres clear. On Storm Vendetta in second, 3 metres away, Bella Louise and Sweet Lady Lou, 4-3 back the inside. My Marionette in the 1-1 getting the toe forward, 4 back on the marker line, all things spicy. Next in the race was Bo Becker around Delta Stars, then Fantasy Flight and Gidget K back to last. 800 metres left to go. Miss Addy went through a second quarter in 31.4. She's had it quite comfortable. They complete a circuit with Miss Addy 5 metres in front. Bella Louise in second. Storm Vendetta on the pegs in third. My Marionette is fourth in the 1-1. 3 back the inside, Sweet Lady Lou. Fantasy Flight is off and going 3 deep around the outside of all things spicy, who pops out for the ride forward. Next on the pegs was Delta Stars, followed in turn by Bo Becker. Miss Addy went past the 400, 5 metres in front. Storm Vendetta in second. The third quarter was 27.9. Bella Louise under pressure in third. Sweet Lady Lou needing somewhere to go from 3 back the inside. Then my Marionette, 200 to go. Miss Addy asked to kick. She's 5 metres in front. Sweet Lady Lou runs onto the inside. Storm Vendetta's hanging tough on the outer, but Miss Addy passed the 100 with a lead of 5 metres on Storm Vendetta and Sweet Lady Lou. And Miss Addy's going to win tonight. Miss Addy won it by 5 metres. Storm Vendetta second. Sweet Lady Lou was third and fourth, Bella Louise. Next across the line was All Things Spicy, followed by Delta Stars, My Marionette. Bo Becker was further back from Fantasy Flight, and after making that mistake at the 1,200 metres, Gidget K has run last. The final quarter was covered in 28.7, 156 for the mile rate.
0: The 3 Miss Addy gets up in the second at Cranbourne, $1.80 the win, $1.10 the place. The 2 Storm Vendetta second, $3.90 a place. The 1 Sweet Lady Lou in for third, $2.30 a place. 3, 2, and 1. Your numbers for race 2 at Cranbourne, the 9 in for fourth. So Bella Louise, 4, 3, 2, 1, and 9. What we might do, we might take a breather and then come back for Tabora, race number 3 after this.
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14: Welcome back to the Sunday Greys. W. Watson and Mitch Abaya with you. The exotics are through for Cranbourne Race 2. Quinella 3 and 2 paying $13.10. Exacta 3 and 2 paying $15.90. Trifecta 3, 2 and 1 paying $65.90. First 4, 3, 2, 1 and 9 paying $369.50. Running double 11 into 3 paying $23.60. Just before we comment on the Korea Cup, tomorrow Race 3 here, Mitch. Do you like anything here?
15: Yeah, I'm with the 3.
14: Miss Loot.
15: Miss Loot.
14: A lot of that going around these days with the tobacco.

0: Laces.
1: Yeah.
0: Did you see that bloke who accidentally lit himself on fire and almost killed himself? Yeah, he tried to light a tobacco place on fire. It blew up in his face, and his accomplice left him for dead.
1: Yeah?
0: Yeah. Burns to 50% of his body.
1: You're kidding.
0: Mm. I don't know why. Wouldn't people be nice, get involved. Would it burn him? These young people that get involved in it, yeah.
1: But burning wouldn't be nice, would it?
0: Nah, that'd be the ultimate. There's a lot of forms of suffering, Mitch, but that'd be up there with one
1: that
0: of the worst.
1: That would be right up there. Hey, we got the winner at Rockhampton 2 with Cool Boo Kid.
0: Well done. Play a bit of music.
1: Tomorrow with the three. Green lights on, Miss Loot.
2: Race 3, the favourite 6, Majestic ahead of Miss Loot.
1: Set, come on, ready. The Loot.
2: Off and racing. Majestic Edge got a brilliant start out wide. He sped to an early lead from Harrow Swifty. Charging around the outside was Poor Kitty, copping a bit of a check. Favourite was Miss Loot further back then to Lowry's Angel with Even Eve out towards the tail and also Stand Guard Harmonica, Harrow Swifty. But down the running, it's all Majestic Edge. He's going to blow them away. Charging up for second was Poor Kitty, but Majestic Edge bolted in. Poor Kitty second. Third was Lowry's Angel. The head of the others making some ground was Stand Guard. Miss Loot got going after a mid-race check to make some ground from Even Eve, Harrow Swifty and Harmonica.
0: 18.50. There you go. Majestic Edge, too good in the third at Tamora. 6, 7, and 8, your numbers there. Q2 Parkland's coming up, Mitch. Race number 3. The short price favourite is the 2. Our Girl Stella at $1.70. Yep. Can it be beaten?
1: No, I wouldn't have thought so, but when it's had as many starts as it's had, Damo, and it hasn't won, that's a concern. Now, the dogs drawn in 6, 7, and 8 are all wide runners, right? All of them, all wide runners. Now, I don't know if any of those dogs can get themselves across and into the race because the speed in 6 probably holds out the 7 and the 8. Now, the dog in 3 wants to smash off the track. Well, it did at Capalabar, so I'm interested to see what it does here with the lure. I'm with the 2 to win, but I think a same racer, you could throw the 1 and the 4 in there and almost get a big cannon of a result here. So, for me, I'm thinking maybe 1, 2, 4 boxed like Quinella or something.
0: Yep.
1: And maybe a same race with the 2 to win, 1 and 4, both top 4, and try and just knock one out the park. But look, I just don't think that there's any ability or any way that the 7 and the 8 can get across. If they drew closer to the fence, they'd be right in it. But because the 6 has got enough speed to hold them out, I think you'll cart them wide. So they're going to have to do it from 5 or 6 wide. I don't think that can happen.
0: Fair enough. Ryan from Oakley South says, how good are the Japanese stayers? Just dominated the Korea Cup elite over a trip. It was Dick Tayan that got up in the Korea Cup for 2026. Almost $1.5 million in prize money there up for
1: really?
0: Grabs. Yep. Jeez. And defeated the favourite, the 9 Sunday Funday. So 8, 9, 6, and 1, your numbers of the Korea Cup. Called
1: Sunday
0: by Luke Humphries.
1: Funday.
0: Luke Humphries, he used to call here.
1: Really?
0: Trots, yeah. Did a bit of greyhounds, I reckon, but mainly a trots caller. Yeah, he's the English language caller in South Korea these days.
1: Wow.
0: Yeah. Let's go to Q2, race number 3, and hopefully this multi can land.
1: About 14 of the best. $13
3: here on Monday night at the Q. Green light is on. Favourite 2, Our Girl Stella. They're ready.
1: Watch the 6 hold the 7 and the 8 off.
3: Away, Our Girl Stella second in the stride. Flaming Valora won the start. Here comes Blackjack Table. Wedgetail down the outside, driving through Roman Rocks. Wedgetail crossed. Check towards the rear.
1: Our Girl Stella
3: running into the back and going through on the inside. Roman Rocks joins Wedgetail. 5 lengths away, Equal Impact, followed by another Zulu.
1: It's
3: then Flaming Valora, followed by the favourite Our Girl Stella and Blackjack Table. Kicking was Wedgetail before the corner, getting off the track, but it's clear. And Wedgetail comes away. Equal Impact up for second, third, Roman Rocks, followed by Flaming Valora. Then Our Girl Stella, Blackjack Table, another Zulu and Royal Ghost at around 29 and 8.
0: The 6 Wedgetail getting up at a big price. 8.30 the win, 2.50 the place, and really no excuses in any way, shape or form.
1: It's a dead set ferret there too.
0: The 7 Equal Impact second, $1.04 the place, 3 Roman Rocks third, 2.10 the place, 6, 7, and 3 your numbers. Did you like it, Idiot Nara, for race number 3? Favourite is Cumbria Test going around here at 2.40.
1: I was actually going to give you a tip at
0: Angle Park. Yeah, fire away.
1: Because there's a dog that goes around there. I think it won on when it resumed there.
0: Is it Doja Rose?
1: Party Central.
0: Ah, yes.
1: Right. I think it can win this. So I don't think it's the worst here at all, the 6 Party Central. Nowra, is that where we're going next?
0: We'll go to Angle Park first, if you like.

0: Like.
1: Yeah, that's all right. I'll give you one for now as well. Cumbria Test is favourite. This is a mixed 2-3 over the 365. Rybal won last time out. Look at the form on this thing. It just wins or it runs nowhere. And its few wins is when it got to the front. Orson Jimmy won 3 starts ago at Goulburn. Form at Nowra is okay. And Cumbria Test, its last 2 runs have been just okay behind Hot Spark. I think it's a pretty tough race, Damo, if I'm being brutally honest. But there's a dog drawn in box 1, Aston Mendez. It could be an each way tiny nibble.
2: All right. Fair enough, too. Let's go to Angle Park first. You're with Party Central.
3: Set to run. Favourite Doja Rose. They're ready. Set. Racing. Doja Rose missed it. So did Paperboy. So the race changing now. They're bunching up front. And getting through was Regal Reba. Now
1: bloody
3: charging
1: hell,
3: through Doja Rose. Wow, what a turn of speed from last to first. 5 lengths now in front of Regal Reba. Then Ringo Rose. Party Central and Paperboy. But Doja Rose, that was good. Won by about 5. Regal Reba second. Photo third. Party Central was doing its best work late with Ringo Rose. And Paperboy, no luck. Back at the rear. Yeah, but that was impressive. Time around 1990.
1: That was a scary turn of foot.
2: Doja Rose, a bit of ability about it. Yeah. 3 wins in a row too.
1: Brilliant. Absolutely brilliant. Who's, let's see a bit of breeding and it's by Tommy Shelby and Lexi Rose.
2: Oh, there's no surprise, Tommy Shelby.
1: Yeah, that was scary quick.
2: Race 3 at Nowra coming up. Are you with the favourite, Cumbria Test?
1: No, I was with the 1 on an each-way basis, but it's Mr. Kiki of the red.
4: Clear of Orson, Jimmy, Rybale the outside. 2 further back, Aston Mendez last baby time. Tommy's Hitman took off, led by 2.5 as they run the final bend. Orson, Jimmy into second. Cumbria Test peppering away. Aston Mendez the only one at minded placing chance, but Tommy's Hitman too good. Tommy's Hitman beat Orson, Jimmy. 3rd, that was pretty tight. Cumbria Test might have got the upper hand, held off Aston Mendez. Baby time was one of the last in, and Rybale didn't handle box 8. It's finished last in a time of 21.06.
2: The 5, Tommy's Hitman, too good in the 3rd at Nowra. We come up to Kalgoorlie, race number 7 on the program, the Coolgardie Tyre Services Coolgardie Cup for 2026, with $100,000 in prize money up for grabs. The favourite is the 9, Opportunistic, with William Pike aboard at $1.90. He got the winner in the last again yesterday at value.
1: Yep.
2: The 7, Lillian, is at $5. The 11, The Jester's Son, at $7. The 1, Ginger Baker, at $9. The 10 Outspoken Lad at $10. The 3 Citino at $23. The 5 Camachi at $23. The 8 Monte Zuba at $31. The 6 Lavalier is at $101. And the 4 Captain Chaos at $126. The 2 Arcadia Knight is a scratching. I'm actually going to go each way with the Jester's Son. Zephyr Johnston Porter aboard. It's going for 2 wins in a row. $7 the win, $1.95 the place. I'm each way the 11, the Jester's Son here, Mitch.
1: The Jester's Son, all right. Just saw a video on social media where a game of footy was decided by a pretty stinking decision. So I'm going to show you that one in a second.
2: Oh, what competition?
1: I don't know where it was, but it was a horrid decision. Put it that way. Who were you with? Were you with Opportunistic?
2: No, I'm with the Jester's Son each way.
1: The Jester's Son. Okay, Zephyr Johnston Porter aboard. Good record at the track.
2: Yeah.
1: Good record on the soft track.
2: Good recent form.
1: Yep. I don't mind that at all. The other one that I thought was some sort of chance, Damo, was 1, Ginger Baker.
2: Yep. So, Austin Gilardi aboard.
1: Yeah, I don't mind the Baker, the Ginger Baker.
2: All right. And Austin Gilardi is a favourite of yours in terms of recent runners that you picked.
1: Why don't we do a box try? Yours? So you're with the Jester Sun.
2: Yeah, 11.
1: Yeah, Opportunistic and my one.
2: Ginger Baker, the one.
1: So 1-9-11.
2: All right, let's go to Kalgoorlie, race 7.
5: On the Goldfields this season, never been unplaced at the track. So Monte Zuma locked away. And Comarchi to come forward for Lucy Fiore. And does so now. Red lights on. Stand by. set to go in the cup. They're off racing level dispatch. The Jester's Son's going to settle down towards the tail together with Comanche. With early speed, it's Monty Zuma breaking the line first, who goes to the front.

0: Lavalliere trying to cross over early. Down on the inside, the favourite getting into a nice position, opportunistic. Captain Chaos to the outside. Outspoken Lad just caught three wide in the early stages of the race. They were followed by Lillian. Comarchi down on the inside, followed by Ginger Baker in the second half of the field. Satino second last. And it's the Jester's Son who's last of all. They're about to pass the 1,200 metres in the Coolgardie Cup. It's Montezuma who shows the way for Natika Riordan, leads out three quarters, Lavalliere second. Third, the inside, opportunistic, every chance. The outside next of all, it's Outspoken Lad who ends up in a nice position. They were followed next of all by Comarchi Lillian. Then Captain Chaos being followed by the Jester's Son who's improved his position down on the inside, Satino. And the top weight, Ginger Baker, relegated to last with 750 metres to run in the cup. As they go onto the Charles Street side of the course, it's Montezuma shows out still by three quarters of a length. Running second, Lavalliere. They were followed next of all by Opportunistic on the leader's back. The outside, the stablemate, Lillian. Then we had next of all, Outspoken Lad, Satino, off around the outside, improving. The inside, Comarchi, just sticking to the paint for the time being. They were followed by Ginger Baker, who starts its run. Outspoken Lad's gone back through the field, and Captain Chaos, as they come into the straight, it's Montezuma. Here's Lavalliere, who levels up on the outside. Lavalliere together with Montezuma, Opportunistic into the clear with the Jester's Son coming through as well. It's the Jester's Son together with Opportunistic. Opportunistic, the Jester's Son trying to lift. They go to the line. Opportunistic wins the cup. Opportunistic ahead, the Jester's Son. Geez, a good battle in that last 100 metres. A distant third, Lavalliere, who loomed large at the top of the straight. They were followed in by Ginger Baker. Then Montezuma, Lillian, Satino. Well back, Captain Chaos, Comarchi. And a distant last was Outspoken Lad. The favourite gets up in the cup.
1: There you go, the nine Opportunistic just over the Jester's Son. $1.80 the win, $1.20 the place, the winner. The 11, the Jester's Son, second, 2.10 a place, the 6, Lavalliere in for third, 12.10 a place, 9.11 and 6. We just missed out on the box trifecta there, Mitch.
2: We did by a bee's diaphragm, Damo. And I'm with the one here, Stomper Romper. This is my one of my better ones of the night. I reckon it's drawn absolutely beautifully.
1: 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Let's get a Sportsbet market update.
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2: 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Vacant Box 5. 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
2: Got into it too late, Jim. Jim from Mafra just said there.
1: Ginger Baker scratched yesterday. There you go. 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
5: Stomper Romper stepped nicely. Last out of boxes, Point Man, Stomper Romper leads. Oh, check, they're going to the back. Centauria, Lakeview Turbo, Austral Warriors, they're out the back. Taking stock, Stomper Romper left three clear. Otto Rose whipped round to go to second off the back turn. One length away was No Exit, about three lengths further astern. Point Man's passed a few, namely Austral Warriors, Lakeview Turbo, Centauria turning for home here and taking over. Otto Rose surges away now. Another favourite salutes. Otto Rose goes on in 28.75 to win by five lengths on the wire. Stomper Romper runs second, about three away third. Close. Austral Warriors lunges at No Exit. Lakeview Turbo behind those Point Man, Centauria in race number 5.
1: The 8, Otto Rose, getting up at $3.50. The winner, $1.90. The place, it just zoomed away. The 1, Stomper Romper in for second. Still got $2.60 a place. If you follow Mitch each way, you get a little collect there. And the photo for third, 8-1, a photo for race 5 at Sale. What did you make of it, Mitch? Stomper Romper, a good start, just couldn't sustain it.
2: Yeah, and once the footsteps came of Otto Rose, ooh, it was pretty quick to get out of the way, wasn't it? 28.74, probably too quick for what the 1 could run. So the 7 was the eye-catching run. If you want to go and black book a dog, black book the 7, Austral Warriors, it was a big run.
1: For Kalgoorlie race 7, the 1 Ginger Baker finished 4th. So the numbers were 9, 11, 6 of 1. Quinella, 9 and 11 paying $5.70. Exacta, 9 and 11 paying $8.60. Trifecta, 9, 11 and 6 paying $230.30. First 4, 9, 11, 6 of 1 paying

0: $1,029.70. Running double 6 into 9, paying $25.80. And as for sale, race 5, the exotics haven't come through just yet for the first leg of the quaddie, but it was 8-1, 7-4. 8-1, 7-4, your numbers for race 5 at sale. The third at Cranbourne coming up in the trots, the Aldebaran Park trot over the 1,609 metres. Favourite is the 7 Spirited Lass at $1.55. The 6 Kitty Cash at $5.50. The 3 Straight to the Top at $8. The 9 Majestic Charmer at $8.50. The 8 DJ Dex at $9. The 1 Right of Reply at $21. The 5 Tripod at $23. The 10 Noble Count at $101. You can scratch the 2 Buzzle and Brody and the 4 That's Dudley. So scratch the 2 and the 4 there. And for sale, 8-1, 7-4 the numbers. It was the 4 No Exit in for 4th. The 7 Austral Warriors 3rd. No Fur Dividend. Quinella 8-1 paying $5.90. Exactor 8-1 paying $14.90. Trifecta 8-1-7 paying $26. First 4, 8-1, 7-4 paying $116.20. Running double 1 into 8 paying $4.70. So Otto Rose too good there. Off the SMS, David I think had the 8 at Kalgoorlie. Good distance form. Wanted it to get to the front and stay there. Kanara Cowboy says, it happened in Townsville a few years back. 2 teenage family members tried robbing a liquor store. One of them cut an artery, smashing the glass. Instead of calling for help, his brother ran. The story ends as you think.
1: Wow.
0: Brother as well. But you leave your brother for dead in any situation. No. Like, you'd have to be a weird sort of character.
1: You'd have to be strange in it, wouldn't you, Damo?
0: There's a few of those out there, though,
1: you
0: Mitch.
1: You reckon?
0: Oh, yeah.
1: Yeah, there's more than a few.
0: A Minty Man likes pancakes with ice cream and sprinkles.
1: Oh, yeah.
0: The hundreds of thousands.
1: That's the
0: like fairy bread
1: pancakes. Isn't that Alice in Wonderland at Pancake Parlour?
0: Yeah, possibly, yeah.
1: Chocolate syrup and hundreds of thousands?
0: That's right. I like the short stack.
1: Do you?
0: The old short stack, yeah.
1: I'm the chocolate chip. I had it the other night.
0: Canara Cowboy says, Stomper Romper reminds me of the movie Romper Stomper. It's hard to watch. Yeah, wow, just wow, says Kanara Cowboy. There you go. That was Russell Crowe, one of his first films, I reckon. Romper Stomper. Taking a little while at Cranbourne. Penrith, by the way, have prevailed in the last match of the home and away season. So they're obviously toing and froing for top spots. They are the minor premiers, just pipping the New Zealand Warriors for minor premiers in the NRL. And a big win over the West Tigers today. So congratulations to the Penrith Panthers minor premiers yet again.
1: Yeah.
0: 38-10 winners over the West Tigers today. So there you go. And in the AFLW, Melbourne, they're probably establishing themselves as the main challengers to the Kangaroos. They lead West Coast by 4 goals at three-quarter time over in the West. We'll talk a bit of footy, I reckon, a little bit later on. It was an interesting few days, wasn't it, Mitch? Quite a few upsets. Are Brisbane still your premiership favourites?
1: They still
0: are my tip for me, despite what happened, because they've done this before.
1: Did you hear what I said earlier on in the program? They're not premiership favourites with Sportsbet.
0: No, they're probably not.
1: No, Hawthorn are favourites, $3.50. Brisbane, $4.75. Frio, $5.75. Sydney, $6. Geelong, $9. Adelaide, $18.
0: Everyone was writing Hawthorn off a few weeks
1: ago. I'll explain my theory in a second.
0: Here's Cranbourne Race 3, Brenda Delaney, your caller.
2: Green light is up, they're off and racing. Straight to the Top began well from barrier 2, is going to easily get over and head off. Right of Reply, Tripod handy in the run out to the first turn. The favourite, Spirited Lass, has been eased back through the field with Kitty Cash going forward underneath it. Onto the 1400 metre turn, Straight to the Top, went Straight to the Top. Leads by 6 metres and got there comfortably. In second is Right of Reply after being caught deep. Kitty Cash rolls around to the breeze. Tripod soon to get the 1-1 and DJ Dex is 3 back on the pegs. Noble Count in the running line is now racing ahead of the favourite Spirited Lass, who's back to second last with Majestic Charmer last on the pegs. So the first quarter was covered in 28.4, and with a circuit left to go, leading the way here it is Straight to the Top by 3 metres. In second placing is Kitty Cash, third on the pegs is Right of Reply, Tripod fourth in the 1-1, fifth three back the inside is DJ Dex, sixth in the running line as they swing the bottom turn Noble Count, four back the pegs and second last at the 800 metres is Majestic Charmer, and the favourite Spirited Lass with them all to pass with James Herbertson from the tail of the field. Back to where they started from, second quarter was 31.3, and leading the way it is Straight to the Top, leading by a neck. In second on the outside is Kitty Cash, third on the pegs, Right of Reply. Tripod fourth in the race is Spirited Lass going 3 deep around Noble Count, and on the inside DJ Dex relegated to last. Majestic Charmer coming off the back,

0: Kitty Cash pouring it on to straight to the top. The third quarter was covered in 28.8. Riding into the race out three deep was Spirited Lass, held up behind them. Right of Reply and then Tripod. Around the turn, Kitty Cash went for home. 200 metres left to go. Kitty Cash got the upper hand from straight to the top. Spirited Lass trying to wind up out deeper than Tripod, but at the 100, Kitty Cash is clear. Out by 5 or 6 metres. The favourite, Spirited Lass, gallop. Kitty Cash left a mile in front. DJ Dex is rattling home, but Kitty Cash landed the cash. Kitty Cash first. Second across will go the way of DJ Dex, who really flew up the sprint lane. Then Majestic Charmer Tripod. Further back straight to the top, who never finished off. Then Ride of Reply. Noble Count. And galloping at the 100 metres was Spirited Lass. Favourites run last. The final quarter was covered in 29.8. 158.4 for the mile. Kitty Cash has scored.
1: So the 6, Kitty Cash gets up there at Cranbourne in race 3. $7.60 the win, $1.80 the place, if you don't mind. The 8, DJ Dex finished 2nd, $2.20 a place. Photo for 3rd there at Cranbourne. So good win there to Kitty Cash. Mick Bellman steering that one home. There you go. We might take a break. I'll give you the exotics and we'll talk a bit of footy as well. Plus, Greyhound Racing, Q2 Parklands. Mitch, do you have a tip for race 4 just before we head to the break? Very even race.
2: I think I had, 1 second, as I just grab it up right now. Yeah, I thought Expedite was really hard to beat here.
1: It's the equal favourite at 350. It's been runner-up in 2 out of its last 3. Back with that race and more after this on the Sunday Grays.
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0: was Retrofit, which was $151 pop. So that got him for the place. That would have paid about $20 the place. So there you go. You don't have to see that sort of price even in the trots.
1: Nah, not often.
0: So who are you with it now again? Race seven
1: each way. Please. Thank you.
0: Quinella for race five at Cranbourne. 6 and 1 paying $8.30. Exacta 6 and 1 paying $11.90. Trifecta 6, 1 and 2 paying $144.30. First four, 6, 1, 2 and 9 paying $2,153.50. Running double 4 into 6 paying $9.20. And we spoke about Alistair Clarkson. Tell you what, there's been a lot of news stories, hasn't there, in the footy world over the last few weeks.
1: Yeah.
0: All sorts of different things. Sure. But there's been a fair bit on the field as well. Carlton's fairy tale run came to an end, Mitch. No real surprise for you?
1: Nah, not really. Not really. I said that I just thought Geelong would be ready to rock and roll. Had the week off. They had a week off, didn't they? Off the Cats. Carlton just looked... I think they were riding adrenaline and momentum. I think they were just outclassed.
0: Yeah.
1: If you look at their lists, there's a couple of kids through Carlton's side, and even the players that have been playing well for the Blue Baggers.
0: Kids lose gas earlier.
1: Yeah, but I think a lot of the other players have just been playing out their skin.
0: Mm.
1: And like, let's be honest, they're not A graders. A lot of Carlton's players were just playing like good B and C graders. Were actually just overperforming.
0: Yeah.
1: And got to the big stage and look, they were in it. They were in it for a fair way.
0: Yes, it were.
1: But yeah, Geelong are just pretty classy.
0: Dangerfield turning back the clock is now, right?
2: It was a pretty even dispatch. Fauna's Fury gets away with Heavenly Shadow after the break. Tip Me Frank is a clear third. Up around those is Tilly's Tops, and then comes Made by Mia Fast Returns. And a long way back is Mystery Bay. Heavenly Shadow corners with the lead. Fauna's Fury's chasing hard. They break away from the rest. Fauna's Fury puts the head down. Won't get there. Heavenly Shadow holds off Fauna's Fury. Third, it'll be Tilly Tops, and then comes Made by Mia Fast Returns. Well back was Tip Me Frank, Mystery Bay, Mr. Moody, one of the last o'clock in, 20 and 9, and Heavenly Shadow will see it out.
0: 2, 1 and 8, the numbers, race 7 at Nowra. Let's go to Sale, Mitch. Race 9, the Flying Colours Travel, penultimate race on the card over the 435 metres, and your favourite is Storm Brewing. Who do you like?
1: I'm with it. This is my best of the night. Really like it. Yeah, absolute best, Storm Brewing.
0: Oh, okay.
1: Really like this thing. Just get out and go. I think it's a race where, look, it's not the deepest based on, these later races usually aren't anyway, but I'm easy. Had 10 starts at the track, 5 minor placings, won well at Bendigo last time out, but didn't really show a lot of speed. When it run here off box 1-3 back, it went 24.88. I don't think it's going that good. Keena Jack draws nice, but isn't the greatest beginner. Gee, I think this thing could be off and gone, and, The red's the main danger, let's be honest. But I do like this dog. I think it's been some stellar form, but it has to lead. There's no ifs, buts or maybes there. It just has to get out and has to go. And if it can do that, then we're half a snuff.
0: A snuff in the New Zealand accent, given classy, hard to one, probably appropriate. Here's a Sportsbet market update.
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5: 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Ready? And away, Storm Brewing step well, showing pace initially, Poor Ingrid. Storm Brewing will lead them up. I'm easy gets to third, first turn, Akina Jack the fence, followed then by Poor Judda outside of Trissa Bale, and Nangar Macy three wide at the rear. Up to the turn, and I'm easy's looming into it strongly after Storm Brewing. Camped on those, Poor Ingrid, then came Akina Jack, swings deep, I'm easy. In front, Storm Brewing clear, and Storm Brewing scores over Poor Ingrid second. Akina Jack got up on the fence for third, I'm easy went deep and ran fourth. Behind those runners, Nangar Macy, Wide App with Trissa Bale, Poor Judd. 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

0: was your absolute best, Mitch. Let us know if you followed him, whether it was at the start of the night or otherwise. 0499736736. Well done. And in the end, once I'm easy, sort of ran off the track.
1: Yeah, I know. I was getting a bit nervous there, and then I'm easy said, "Hey, I'll do you a favour here. I'll just run
0: go to the
1: wide.
0: Hot dog stand.
1: Yeah, I'll just go past the 640 boxes and just see if the power's still connected."
0: There was for Storm Brewing. There's no doubt about that. And it was a very promising win. And it found a kick anyway, I reckon, down the
1: street. Yeah, it definitely did. Yeah, I thought it was good late. The one run on strong, Akina Jack, I thought that was the main danger. And it ran on strong. But, two was just too good. Got out. That was the key to the race. Had to lead. Once it led, it could control things from there. And it's been some really good form, this dog. Really good form.
0: Let us know if you follow Mitch in 0499736736. The two Storm Brewing getting up at $2.50 the win, $1.60 the place.
1: We find one at Angle Park. I'll get you to get you to those results and then I'll find one at Angle Park.
0: No worries. Three Poor Ingrid second, $5.90 a place. The one Akina Jack in for third, no third dividend. The four I'm Easy fourth, $2.31 and $4. Quinella two and three paying $19.30. Exacta two and three paying $24.10. Trifecta 2, 3 and 1 paying $83.10. First four, $2, 3, 1 and 4 paying $237.60. Running double eight into two paying $3.80. Angle Park race seven, Mitch.
1: Yeah, look, this red's hard to beat. Mabel's Magic, I like it a lot. I think it draws really nicely here. It can just dictate off the draw, get to the front, show them a clean set of heels. And look, the main danger is probably the 8, Chaotic Boy. But yeah, I really, really like this red. I reckon it'll be humming along out in front for a long, long way.
0: Tony says, Emma Bayer, 3 votes. Great tip at sale for your best. Big Tone following you in. Thank
1: Beautiful.
0: You very much.
1: Well, Tone.
0: Let us know if you followed in 0499736736. Kanara Cowboy saying, not sure if it gets much traction south of the border, but the NRL have the Perth Bears joining next year and the Papua New Guinea Chiefs in 2028. Both have the same salary cap to spend. Papua New Guinea's is tax-free. Their first 7 signings are played for their country. Fairness is just a word, like loyalty.
1: Fairness, yeah, and loyalty are just words.
0: That's
1: absolutely spot on.
0: Yeah.
1: Absolutely bang on.
0: In every aspect of life.
1: Yep.
0: Thank you, Kanara. Thanks, Mitchie Boy. That one coming in off the SMS from Scott in Phillip Island. There you go.
1: Work, Scotty.
0: All right.
1: I ran into a bloke the other day, and look, if the person's listening in, sorry I didn't pick up face or name, but I was at a cafe in Kilsyth.
0: Wasn't Warren, was it? Warren from Kilsyth?
1: Don't know. Got out of his car, and he goes, "Have you done the form for tonight?"
0: Oh.
1: And I was like, "Nah, I haven't done it yet. I'm about to do it. I'll do it shortly. I've just got a little job to do and then I'll get the form sorted." And he said, "What night's you on?" I said, "Oh, just Sunday, Monday, Thursday." So,
0: Recognise you.
1: Yeah, I just grabbed my coffee and just said a good day, yeah.
0: There you go. Yeah. Didn't identify in person?
1: No, I don't. Obviously, we just see the text line, so we don't really see faces, do we? Come on, Mabel.
2: Racing. Mabel's Magic hopped out well down low. Out wide, good speed. Kilcoy Gem's going to clear it, though. Gets two or three on Mabel's Magic. Around the outside was Maya Miss. Making headway, Vintage Flair. Further back in the field, then came Chaotic Boy. Impress Bugsy and Come to Party. The roughy Kilcoy Gem's in front of you, though.
1: Kidding.
2: And Kilcoy Gem bolts in. Mabel's Magic might be second from Vintage Flair. Fourth is either Chaotic Boy or Impress Bugsy. Come to Party didn't run on, and it was back towards the rear.
1: 1950.
2: Number 7 has cleared the...
1: What an absolute piss take that is. 457 early's humming. 1960 overall. That thing wouldn't have even gone near 1960 in its career, I wouldn't have thought.
0: 712 and 60 numbers at Angle Park. Let us know if you followed in. Mitch's best bet at sale at Saluted Storm Brewing. And if you want to text in 0499736736. 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
15: Away from race 7 at Q2 Parklands, and the favourite on the market here over the 520 metres is Go Wild Blue, is $1.15 favourite. There's a bolt in, Mitch.
16: I don't see them. I don't see them beating this one, mate. It's a very good animal. It's got plenty of ability, and I just think it'll be saluting. So, I think there's only a couple of ways you can play. One to win, two and four in same races. It's probably my shout, I'd say.
15: All right, one to win and two and four in the same race multi, either top three or top four.
16: Yeah, I think that's the only way to look at it.
15: Did you like it?

0: Anything with Tabora Race 8, or is that one to let through to the keeper? Because they've got another shorty there with Magical Gem. It's won two out of its last three, Magical Gem.
1: Yeah, it goes good for the Braddons. Seven starts at the track, three wins and three minor placings. I think it's a... I think it's vulnerable over the 460. There's a dog that's got some real wheels in... Seven, brutal edge, so it might be a big sniff here.
0: Here's Q2 race seven.
2: Rock and Roxy, the charge coming down the outside aeration. It goes up and joins Go Wild Blue. The third was Ideas Man, followed by Smoke and Jill. Getting back, Rock and Roxy, Adobe Brave. Balance the Till and Avalon Babe. Down the back, the outside aeration put its head in front of Go Wild Blue.
1: The one will come back.
2: Third was Ideas Man, followed by Smoke and Jill. In front aeration, coming again was Go Wild Blue. Go Wild Blue regained the lead. Draws clear. Go Wild Blue, good win over either Aeration or Ideas Man, followed by Smoke and Jill, then Rocket Roxy, Adobe Rave, Balance the Till and Avalon Beach, and around 29 at 8.
0: There you go. Go Wild Blue gets up. Should we hang around for Tabora and then head to a break? Race number 8.
1: Yeah, why not? Yeah, I am with the dog drawn out in 7.
0: All right. Brutal Edge at 340. Has placed him 4 out of its last 5.
1: Yep, that'll do.
0: Mark from North Forward says, boys, we've got a pass on a Father's Day rumour I heard from my dad, Michael Woodhead.
1: All right.
0: Barrett will end up in Brisbane. Zach Barrett.
1: Right. We'll end up at Brisbane.
0: Yeah.
1: With so, every other... Where's he going to play on the bench? Where's he going to fit in their team?
0: Everyone Tell wants to go there in Geelong, don't
1: where,
0: they?
1: Where is he going to fit in Brisbane? He's not going to get a go in their midfield.
0: No.
1: Not a hope.
0: Nah,
1: that's a load of tripe.
0: Oh,
1: he'll be at Hawthorn.
0: That's where he wanted to go originally.
1: Yeah, exactly. Yeah. I reckon he's weak as water.
0: Not a fan.
1: No. Weak as water.
0: Oh well, it'll be interesting to see how things go.
1: Yeah, he just gets a bit too hard. Well, too hard. We'll just walk away.
0: You know, I'm gonna get annoyed if Hawthorn win the flag again.
1: I don't think anyone wants Hawthorn to win the flag.
0: It's funny, we opened that up on radio. How would you react if Hawthorn win the flag? Everyone was saying no. In fact, Geelong supporters were saying, I'd rather get knocked out than Hawthorn win the flag.
1: I was talking to Dad the other day, and he goes, I cannot stand him. He goes, they're such an arrogant bunch of players. Dad doesn't get like that about anyone.
0: No. Yeah,
1: he goes, I don't care who else wins it. He goes, but I cannot have Hawthorn winning the flag.
0: Is it permeating to some of their supporters, do you think?
1: Yeah, for sure. A lot of their supporters are arrogant. A lot of them.
0: It wasn't like that during the three-peat, though.
1: They weren't, no.
0: They're actually quite humble about it. I think sometimes the way the play... Look, having said that, though, we complain when there's not enough personality in the game.
1: They're over the top. They're over the top. They think they think they're Chris Judds and Ben Cousins. they're not there. Come on, boys. Come on. As I said, Dad usually doesn't criticise or comment on anything to do with like that, but he just said, he goes, I cannot stand him. I hope they get resold.
0: But I think
1: the best thing for Hawthorn, the best thing for the league was Brisbane getting beaten by Sydney. It's the only way Hawthorn were going to get beaten in a prelim. None of the others were going to beat them. Here we go. Come on, the 7.
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3: Then came Brutal Edge, who made a little bit of ground. 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
1: No wonder why it didn't win. Woofer Barker, that's one of the worst names I've ever heard in greyhound racing, ever.
0: 4-8-2, the numbers. Back Woofer with more, Barker. 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
12: Sunday Greys, David Watson and Mitch Abaya with you. We're coming up towards race number 10 at Sale. You may as well give you a tip out now, Mitch, for the listeners, and they can follow you in if they wish. Favourite on the market at the moment is Compare Bubble for the inside draw.
13: I'm with the eight. And with Go Stevie, Chris Johansson, just to knock one up from the wide draw. I think it's drawn really well. It can cross and lead. It's actually got form behind Paul Christie. I know it got beaten by six lengths, but Paul Christie won tonight in race six on the program, so it brings in some good form.
12: All right. Now, this is our sweep race, Mitch, the last of the program. It's interesting, the money for Compare Bubble has come in. I swear it was not $1.85 half an hour ago.
13: No, it wasn't.
12: It was like $2.30. So
13: you are absolutely back.
12: We try and make it as even a race as possible, but upsets could happen. So don't lose hope if you're not on the favourite. But Belinda from Riddles Creek has got the favourite here in the sweep. So
13: who's got the eight?
12: Scott from Phillip Island, who asked that question before.
13: Okay. Yeah.
12: The two, Poor Amalfi, has been drawn by Mark from Geelong. The three, Stitch Adams, drawn by Matt from Cheltenham. The four, Poor Oppa, has been drawn by Brian from Brian from Ballarat. drawing the five. Catch a Cutie is Jack from

0: Avondale Heights.
1: That's what you're trying to do, Damo.
0: Yeah, well, it's,
2: we'll go out and sort that out, Damo, next weekend.
0: Friday night. The six Zach from Balan has drawn Bunny Bale.
1: Zach from Balan or Lockie?
0: That is Zach. Zach from Balan. Maybe a relation, I'm not
1: maybe
0: sure.
1: Maybe he's recruiting.
0: Yeah. But you still got to do an OB out there, I reckon, Balan.
1: Yeah, at some point.
0: Yeah. The seven Paul Banner is drawn by Chris from Pakenham, West Coast Eagles supporter, of course. All right, let's get a market update for race 10 at Sale.
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1: All right, race 10, Sale, 45 seconds until the jump. 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Number one, Compare Bubble, 235. Damo said he saw $1.90. Well, now $1.70.
0: Oh,
1: absolutely moosed. Eight goes Stevie. Out the gate, $3.70 to $4.20 as a result. Five Catchy Cuties had support, though. $8 to $6.50. Does have good early speed. Two Poor Amalfi is $16. Three Snitch Adams, also $16. Seven Poor Vanna, also $16. Number four, Poor Oppa is $18. And the six Bunny Bale, 11 out to 26. It is your outside of the field. Number one, Compare Bubble, $1.70. 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
0: All right, Catch a Cutie does have good early speed, but Compare Bubble has been boosting, as you say, Mitch, on the sports bet market. The one, it's at $1.75 now.
1: Yep. Oof. Belted. Right. Absolutely belted.
0: Good luck.
1: I am with the dog drawn in box number eight. I just think it's really well drawn. Go, Stevie.
0: What do you reckon its price should be?
1: Probably $3, and I reckon the red should be $2.50.
0: All right.
2: Good luck to everyone out there.
0: Yes.
1: Bloody oath.
0: All the sweep entrants. This is the Phillipson Support Community over the 435 metres. Last of the program at Sale is Kyle Galley.
5: Boxton ready. Set. Racing. Go Stevie, step well out wide. Good pace, the centre, Catch a Cutie as per usual. Going forward, first turn, Compare Bubble. Just lost bit of ground there. Snitch Adams to third. Next, the outside, Bunny Bale. Poor Amalfi, six lengths, Poor Opera and Poor Vanna. Go Stevie, took over before the turn. Catch a Cutie trying hard. Snitch Adams, Compare Bubble, four wide after the leader. Go Stevie in front, Snitch Adams later. Kennel Quinella, go Stevie. Go Stevie in the last over. Snitch Adams has run a bottler for second. Third spot. They're across the track. Poor Amalfi, Catch a Cutie, Compare Bubble, covered ground, Bunny Bale, the fence, a gap, Poor Opera, and the last in 24.87.
0: Oh, what up, Mitch?
1: Hey, who was the person who won? Steve from Phillip Island?
0: Correct.
1: Hey. Look at the name of the dog, Stevie.
0: Ah, how was that? I swear that was
1: yeah, and I was in Phillip Island last week, so good then win.
0: We're better than your wine.
1: Yeah, exactly right, exactly right. There was some rubbish wine down there. I'll put it that way. Anyway, got the chockies, Dame. We're flying.
0: You had a good day.
1: It's been a great night.
0: Mm. The last couple of hours in particular has been good. It was one of those ones, it was like one of those Beyblades, slow burn, but started to spin with winners after
1: winning. Beyblades. I have not heard of Beyblades in that
0: lane.
1: I'll kid you not, right? I was the absolute star at primary school when it came to Beyblades. Mate, when I was at Harkaway Primary, I got this. I don't know where Mum got the Beyblade from. It was this big red Beyblade, and I swear to God, it sent these others out the dome. You know those plastic domes you used to have?
0: Yep.
1: This thing was that big and that strong, it ripped the dome.
0: Oh.
1: Just it sliced it. It was a tank.
2: You got a custom made by the sounds of it.
1: No, I didn't. Yeah. I didn't.
2: No, your mum.
1: No, maybe she did. No, she did. Put a literal blade in it.
0: A Mal Michael edition.
1: They could make a comeback. You know how things you think about that, like Tamagotchis and...
2: Fashion it's about a 20-year cycle, I reckon.
0: Well, fashion's like that, isn't it?
2: Yeah.
0: That's why we're seeing a lot of early 2000s stuff at the moment, fashion-wise.
2: Bring back the baggy
1: pants. You know at Woolies, how they do that Ooshies, that collectible thing? Like they're all of a sudden...
0: Yeah.
1: Mate, all we need to do is think of a good collectible, something like a little figurine that can be a collectible, and people froth it.
2: SEN tipsers, mate. There you go.
0: You'd have one. Yeah.
1: Yeah, but hats aren't like... You need a figurine of something. Look at Japan. They have all these... Go over Japan. They love their figurines. Yes. They love those machines. They get the claw machines where they get little things and characters and that.
0: Exactly.
1: Something like that. Got to think of something.
2: Business idea.
1: There you go. Oh, bloody oath I am.
2: I want to see a figurine of you, Mitch.
1: Yeah?
2: Yeah. Well, a little collectible Wushu.
1: Wouldn't be bloody big.
0: Big hair, though.
1: Yeah, Scott, exactly right.
0: Congratulations to Scott from Phillip Island. He wins the $100 tyre power voucher. The 8 Go Stevie gets up at $3.60 to win $1.04 a place. Let us know if you follow BitGin, 0499-736-736. The 3 Stitch Adams in for second, $2.80 a place. The 2 Poor of Alfie third, $3.50 a place. The 1 Compare Bubble fourth, $8.32 and $1. Quinella, 8 and 3 paying $29.20. Exacta rated 3 paying $57. Trifecta, 8, 3 and 2 paying $294.80. First 4, 8, 3, 2 and 1 paying $1,095. Running double 2 into 8 paying $7.30. We go to Cranbourne Race 6. The Cranbourne Fencing Trot over the 1,609 metres. 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The 5, Miscommunication at $3.80. 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The 1, Good Time Kenzie at $12. The 4, Dance with Roxy at $23. The 6, Sabah Halil at $34.
1: Yeah, what?
0: Sabah Halil. Yeah.
1: Yeah.
0: For the Mifsud camp. And the 7, the Paso Doble. I think the Paso Doble.
1: Paso Doble.
0: Yeah.
2: Paso Dance. The double step.
1: Have you not watched a bit of Dancing with the Stars, mate? Paso Doble.
0: It wasn't one of my favourite shows, to be honest.
1: What do you mean? Mate, it was great. I used to love watching
0: Andrew Gaze, he was a star at that, wasn't he?
2: Robert Levin.
0: Cuda.
1: The judge, Brody Holland, he was real good on it.
2: Surprising the people who have moves. When that show comes on.
0: Yeah, you wouldn't be surprised that I have no moves. That's the thing. The Paso Doble is a scratching here. Brendan Delaney, I wonder if he's got the moves. He's got the calling moves. There's no doubt about that. Let's go to Cranbourne, race number 6 for the second leg of the quaddie at the Cranbourne Trots. And let us know if you follow BitGin, 0499-736-736.
6: James Herbertson after a race-to-race double. Jinx, the debutante. Gets right up on the gate through the early part of the score up. Nearly set to go. Now galloping here, Good Time Kenzie. Comes back on Carter Carla. So Carter Carla's been able to get around. Good Time Kenzie has continued to gallop. Starters happy with them. They're off and racing. Good Time Kenzie misses it by 50 metres. Beginning fast was Jinx coming out in a gallop. Dance with Roxy. Dance with Roxy's gallop. Jinx found the lead. Miscommunication comes across into second. Galloping as well was Freemarks Elite. So there's been plenty happening through the early part of the race. Jinx found the top, leads Miscommunication, and Walking on Water gets through into third. Then Carter Carla in fourth. Sabi Halil comes back to fifth to drop in to make it a single file procession passing the 1200. A break of 30 metres to Freemarks Elite, continuing to gallop Dance with Roxy, and Good Time Kenzie's gone past it at the tail of the field. So they work their way down the straight now with over 1100 metres left to travel, and leading the way here it is Jinx. Jinx on debut out by 5 metres in second placing Miscommunication. Third in the race is Walking on Water. Carla Carla is running fourth. Next in the field, Sabi Halil. Freemarks Elite has been able to tack on, galloping again, Good Time Kenzie, and Dance with Roxy a further 60 metres away. Inside the 800 metres they run. And back to where they started from. Miscommunication popped to the outside of Jinx and really put the foot down, and Miscommunication ran to the lead. From Jinxton, clear of the pegs, Walking on Water in third. Getting the toe forward was Carter Carla in fourth, the outside of Sabi Halil. And when they put the foot down, Freemarks Elite once again became detached. Miscommunication comes off the back straight towards the 400 metres. 4 metres in front of Walking on Water in second. Jinxton third. Carter Carla poised for a run in fourth. Then Sabi Halil, Freemarks Elite, made another mistake. Miscommunication, 2.50 left to go. We'll swing the bend in front. Jinxed in second, Walking on Water. Carter Carla called upon out deeper. Back to the inside, Sabi Halil, 1.50 to go. Miscommunication, 6 metres clear. Carter Carla trying hard to the outside of Walking on Water. Miscommunication getting tired. Carter Carla's powering home out deep. Miscommunication held on. Miscommunication beat Carter Carla, Walking on Water. And then Sabi Halil ahead of Jinx. They were clear of Freemarks Elite, who made a few mistakes, as did Dance with Roxy. And the Good Time Kenzie's going to finish at the tail of the field. Missed communication. Just kept on answering the call in that last 50. Carter Carla just wanted to duck in late on in the piece. Probably hasn't helped the chances, but Rodney Petrov.
0: The five, Miscommunication gets up at Cranbourne Race 6, $4.20 the win, $2 a place. The eight, Carter Carlos second, $1.40 the place. The nine, Walkie on Water third, $1.50 the place. 5, 8 and 9, your numbers, exotics and dividends to come. You got one of your best bets at Q2 Parklands.

0: it's race 8.
1: Yeah, I do, mate. I'm with the yellow here. I think, look, I was with Scuderia last time out, but I think the yellow is really well drawn. Loco Ryder to win this, so think going really well. I better just check here to make sure it is one of my best. I thought it was, but I know because I sent them through to me old man.
0: Yes, for your Father's Day specials.
1: Yep. Yeah, make race 8 number 5. Yes,
0: yeah,
1: it is one of my best.
0: So Loco Ryder.
1: Loco Ryder, that is the one I am with.
0: Does that mean crazy Loco?
2: Yeah, crazy Ryder, local.
0: Oh. Live la vida loca. Loca? What's same the difference thing between loca and loco?
2: Pronoun. Like, loco is generally male. Loca is female. So that's how you... Yeah. The puerta.
1: Probably. Yeah. I was just going to say something, but I won't.
2: Go on.
0: Is living la vida loca living the crazy life? Is it
2: living the crazy life? That's
1: Yeah. Yeah. Damo just knows a bit of everything, doesn't he?
2: He does. He's a well-rounded man.
1: He is a well-rounded man.
2: Friendly more ladies knew.
1: Yeah. He's a well.
2: We've got to get him out there.
0: No, I'm out there. Don't worry about that. Scotty from Phillip Island.
2: Tell me more.
1: I'm out there. Don't you worry about that. Oh, God.
0: Scotty from Phillip Island. I'll tell you what, Scotty from Phillip Island's having some sort of day. Not only did he win the $100 tyre power voucher, but he took your running double, Mitch, from your best bet, Storm Brewing into Go Stevie at $9. Oh, great finish to Father's Day.
1: How good. Oh, that's huge.
2: His shout tomorrow.
0: He's set for the week, I think.
2: Correct.
1: I think so.
0: He could build another bridge from the mainland to Phillip Island.
1: Yep. I think so.
0: And fix the potholes as well.
2: Yeah. Like, apart from feeding families, Mitch is just giving out gifts, Father's Day gifts all around today.
0: That's it. That's the plan.
1: That is exactly right.
0: Absolutely. All right. This is one of your best picks.
1: Come on, the yellow.
0: Loco Ryder at $3.50.
1: Yep.
0: Adrian's listening in as well. Good to have your company, Adrian. Canara Cowboy 2 from Townsville. And a couple of others as well. Anonymous.
1: Let's go. Come on,
0: Q2.
1: The yellow.
3: Ride at 350. Smoky.
1: Come on, Bunny Brush. Give us
3: Jimmy
1: your best,
3: Legs,
1: son.
3: 550. Gold Star Sid at $10. Raise Attack at 14. Green light is on. Race.
0: Play a bit of Flow Rider if it wins.
1: Let's just get it home.
3: Racing.
1: Step nice.
3: Fast away in the centre. Loco Ryder giving Smoky Chipotle a good run. Turbo Jewel and Scuderia down the outside.
1: Come on, Loco.
3: Beaten off Gold Star Sid. Raise Attack and Jimmy Legs. Running into the back. The leader is Loco Ryder. By a length and a half. Smoky Chipotle. Around them, Turbo Jewel, followed by Scuderia. Then came Jimmy Legs. Gold Star Sid and Raise Attack.
1: Seven's the only danger.
3: Ryder.
1: No danger, though.
3: Coming to the bend.
1: And Loco Ryder.
3: Second spot. Then Smoky Chipotle. The clear Loco
1: Ryder.

0: Bang.
1: There you go. And a Flo Rida with Loco Rida getting up at $3.90 the win, $2 a place. How about Turbo Jewel second, $21.40 the place. And the six, Smoky Chipotle Ferb, 5, 7, and 6. Well done, Mitch. Your best bet lands again.
0: Yeah, nice result. That was a really nice win. Straight to the front, hold a spot. Six can put some pressure on. Thought the yellow was really good, though. Yeah, that was a really nice watch.
1: Let us know if you followed in with Mitch there. 0499 736 736. Exotics to come from race 6 at Cranbourne after this as well.
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1: Been a bit of it.
0: A few text messages here, Mitch. Adrian followed you in. Lewis says, Mitch, you bloody star. Took that into your best at sale. No one better. Anonymous saying, on you, Mitchy, you are the king, brother. Just went ghost Stevie into Loco Rider, and got it at $15. Now I'm going Loco.
2: Gee.
1: Hey, well played.
0: Louis from Sydney. Thanks, Mitch. Got five of your best in a multi and landed for a $500 collect. There you go.
1: Well done.
0: Good way to start the working week, I would have thought.
1: That's when you know when you're doing all right. You group those best bets, wrap them all in one and hope for the best.
2: And hope for the best, exactly right.
0: You have anything at Rockhampton here for race 10?
2: Rockhampton. Tell you what, I'd like to go back and check how many winners we've had tonight, Damo.
0: Mm, it's
2: been bloody massive.
0: While you look at that, Exotics are through for race 6 at Cranbourne. The three gigs got in for 4, so the numbers were 5, 8, 9 and 3. Quinella 5 at 8 paying $6.20. Exacta 5 at 8 paying $13. Trifecta 5, 8 and 9 paying $52.80. First 4, 5, 8, 9 and 3 paying $167. And the running double 6 into 5 paying $17.80.

0: This is a pretty weak race, but I think I found one at a price. The two, Hara's Fonzie.
1: Oh, nice. I'll have to play Happy Days.
0: The Fonzie.
1: If it wins. Great that, show for its time, Happy Days.
0: This will do nicely, Damo, this one. If we can get this thing home, we are absolutely cooking with gas.
1: All right. Drawn reasonably well, too.
0: Yeah, I think it's drawn really nice. I think the favourite's drawn poor. If the favourite drew inside, if you could swap box eight with box one or two, this thing would be $1.50.
1: Mm.
0: But, right. Yeah, I don't know. I think it's a great bet.
1: I'm with you.
0: I'm happy to be... I'm over the.
2: You've been on fire so far, so should back her in.
0: Well, we just keep. That's it. We just keep sticking to the guns. That's all we do. Stick to the guns. What works, you don't change it.
1: Hi, Mitch. I tuned in after dinner and took Storm Brewing, Loco, and Tripper to Wynnum Place. Multi tended to cash out. Is Tripper a bit risky? Says Kate in Elwood.
0: Not necessarily. It's drawn really well. Runs in blinkers. That's the only thing. Can you tell me the multi, Kate? I'm not usually one that asks the mount, but I can probably advise us to some sort of layoff or what odds you got for the whole multi or what you got for who'd you have to win? Did you have Loco and Tripper in a win and place? So I don't know who you had the place, that's all.
1: And I think it was a similar question from Jamie and Tamman. Should layoff Tripper Art last leg of a multi for a $1,000 collect?
0: Let me have a geezer.
1: Here's Rockhampton race number 10, and we're with the two here.
3: Seaplane speed, the set of Waka. Waka's going to lead. Super Seaplane trying the circle, trying getting up to third outside of Jaggery, who's much closer tonight. Fourth is Harris Fonzie. Where's my beer? Golden Melon Fakes. In front, Waka Waka. Jaggery out of the pack will charge home. Super Seaplane with it all to do. And Harris Fonzie. Waka Waka in front. One danger, Jaggery. There is no danger. Waka Waka, too good. Two lengths on Jaggery. And Super Seaplane back in third. Fourth in them came.
1: Just before we head to a break, Mitch, do you like anything race night at Q2 Parklands?
0: Yes, I do. I like the two a lot to win, and I'm going to have the one, He's Paranormal, in the same racer there somewhere. So the two and the two to win, one to run, maybe top three and top four. They're the plays.
1: Back with that race and more after this.
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6: Favourite in the two, not half bad. Racing, not half bad. Second away, goes over behind. He's Paranormal, who wants to use the track. 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Second home, Satoshi. 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
7: 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Race 9 at Q2 Parklands. We better head to another break. Race 10 at Tabora to come after this.
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10: Not far away from the 10th at Tabora, Davey of Watson and Mitchell Bayer with you.
11: Yep.
10: And the favourite in that one is a 6 Balmoral Queen at $2.60. Did win a couple of starts back. They're away at Angle Park after a very, very long delay.
11: Yeah, it was a delay.
10: Yeah. Are you looking forward to the... Are you going to watch any of the NFL on Friday, Mitch? Or are you not really into
11: it? I'm not really into it, to be honest. More I can't of an get NBA into it. Yeah, I'm a huge NBA man, but I can't get into the NFL.
10: And two stop start for
11: yeah,
10: you?
11: Yeah, I think it is. No, there's a lot of tactics in that to it. No, I'm not... I'm not one that is against tactics, but I don't really get into it. I love the fast-paced nature of games, and I suppose that's why I don't really, I'm not really into soccer. The kickback side, the kick backwards, and
10: the long build-up.
11: Yeah, the long build-up. Yeah, I'm not into that. And I suppose the other game that is similar, or the other game that I like, is tennis because it's always on the edge of your seat. Like it's point to point, it's quick.
10: Probably the only one you like where there is a bit of strategy and a lot of downtime is cricket.
11: Yeah, that's exactly right. Yeah, spot on. But that's because I play it. I suppose that's why I like it so much. But tomorrow, were you asking me about...
10: do you like anything here?
11: Balmoral Queen. It is drawn beautifully, been going super. 7, Son of Bianca's a very fast animal and I think can win. So I'm with the 7 to beat the 6.
10: Son of Bianca. It's been rudder up in 3 out of its last 4 as well. Let's go to tomorrow. Then after this, we'll head to a break and...
11: Now, I've got to reply. Yes. Kate said, if I'm you, Kate, I'll probably... I wouldn't cash the place one out because I really like it to place. The win one, I'm not a big cash out operator, but depending on who you've had the bet with, I'm going to have a look at race 10 at Q2 on Sportsbet right now. And the favourite is Whiskey Server, so you can't really back. Yeah. I'm sticking with my guns.
10: Sticking with your guns. All right, there's the advice. Kate, thank you for texting in from Elwood.
12: Making some ground was whatever wider out. Sir Reggie gets into it. Son of Bianca's got a long way back with also Wild Angela and Aston Jade.

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15: 2-1-4, the numbers for race 11 at Rockhampton. We'll go to Cranbourne, race 7. The Cruzy tips Vic Brad voucher pace over the 2,080 metres. Favourite is the 3 Bulletproof Kit at $2. The 5 Bitterlong Mate at $3.80 for Chris Finocio. The 1 Master Louis at $3.90. The 2 Mickey Spur at $18. The 4 Angels Watching at $17. The 8 Labetti at $23. The 7 El Boston $61. And the 6 Coveting Gold is a late scratching. Mitch?
16: 5. At Cranbourne here on the Pacers. The 5, unbeaten at the track, 2 from 2.
15: Bit along, mate.
16: Yeah.
15: All right, I'll follow you in there. And just remind us of what are your better plays at Q2 Parklands, which will be, while we're off here, race number 10.
16: Yep, I'm with the 1, Tripper

0: Art. Let's get this thing home. Just, whoo.
1: $2 at the moment, Tripper Art, race
0: like
1: 10,
0: it.
1: Number 1.
0: I do like it. Great record off the inside draws. It's been flying at the moment. I think tonight's it's 9.
1: Let's go to Cranbourne, race 7. Your caller is Brenda Delaney.
2: Nation. Favourite drawn in 3, Bulletproof Kid. Looking to break a run of minor placings. Nutrient Equine Gate swings the front straight. They're ready to go. Green lights, they're off and racing. Bulletproof Kid was away okay in the centre. Mickey Spurmaster, Louis the far side. They're in a pretty good tussle for the early lead. Quickly, Angels Watching will drop in behind. Bulletproof Kid's going to roll onto the top here. Around Master Louis and then Mickey Spur from Heat. Angels Watching, who comes back into fourth. Been a long made on a move away from the marker line ahead of Libetti. Al Boston goes back towards the tail of the field. So settling down, Bulletproof Kid, the favourite, took it up. Heading towards the 1600, led 4 metres. Master Louis leaders back in second. Mickey Spur is 3 back to Pegs in third. And next in the race was Binalong Mate, 2 metres away, leading the running line. 4 back on the Pegs. Angels Watching, getting the ride forward was Libetti. And Al Boston's at the tail of the field. Lead in time was covered in 33.9. Onto the 1400 metre turn. The well tried Bulletproof Kid leads the way. The favourite 3 metres in front of Binalong Mate up running second. Third on the leaders back is Master Louis. And fourth in the 1-1, Libetti, keen to go faster. 3 back the inside is Mickey Spur running fifth ahead of Angels Watching, and at the tail of the field as they run their way into the front straight was Al Boston. So the opening quarter covered in 31.7. And with 1,100 metres left to go, the leader is Bulletproof Kid, has a margin of a neck. Binalong Mate is running second, through the inside, Master Louis. In the 1-1, Libetti, still inclined to over race. 3 back the inside is Mickey Spur racing underneath of Angels Watching. And at the tail of the field is Al Boston, running onto the 800 metre turn and heading into the back straight. Second quarter was covered in 31.6. So into the back goes the favourite, Bulletproof Kid. Bulletproof Kid, 3 metres in front. In second has been a long mate, just tapped up to put some pressure on the leader, who's just been called upon, and he's not finding a great deal at the moment when the foot went down from the horse alongside. So been a long mate, Bulletproof Kid recovered through underneath. Sitting on their back was Master Louis. They're 4 metres on Libetti, who's just struggling to build momentum. 3 out has been passed by Mickey Spur. Al Boston and Angels Watching. Third quarter was in 28.2. Around the turn, Bulletproof Kid with Binalong Mate. Master Louis about to get the sprint lane. Ron Binalong Mate took the lead from Bulletproof Kid. Master Louis trying to get through on the sprint lane. 100 to go. The leader is a Binalong Mate coming again. Bulletproof Kid. Master Louis trying to join in. Master Louis, Binalong Mate, Bulletproof Kid. The kid kicked in the middle. Not sure. Bulletproof Kid and Master Louis. I think they've got it between them, just ahead of Binalong Mate, and they were clear of Al Boston. Next across was Mickey Spur, further back in the field to Angels Watching, and last of all was Libetti. Final quarter was at 28.2, 158.8 for the mile rate.
1: Bad luck with Binalong Mate there, Mitch, oh. But race 10, number 1, Q2 Parklands, the last of your best bets.
0: It is indeed. Let's get it home.
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0: third, no, a third dividend betting. Down to the second last on the card out of Angle Park. Tim's gone 1, 4, 8, and 2 here. Zipping Windsor. Number four is the favourite Way. It's gone $2.25 to $1.75. Won its last here at the park over 5.30 and won by a length clock 30 and 81. It's had 7 wins and 14 minors from 35. I know that doesn't sound massively impressive, but if you go back across its last 8 or so starts, it's had more wins than any, more wins than losses almost. 4 wins and 3 minor placings and 1/4. So it's certainly found a purple patch of form. $3.10 about Enhanced number 8, $2.60 to the $3.10 quote, easing slightly. Second on its last 2 runs and putting good performances in Cool Blue U number 2, $4.40 to $7. There behind the boxes, after this we head to Valley for the 8th event, then it's back to Tamora for their last on their big night there. But right now, let's take you to Tim.
1: Last couple, and she gets back to Angle Park tonight, where she has won twice here at the track and distance. She's never won from the pink, but she has run a placing before, so, and the small

0: Field does sort of navigate that problem tonight, but Zipping Windsor is the favourite and deserves to be top pick. But Enhance has certainly got a chance of beating him, and punters have seen it that way as well. Cool Blue U at 7 and Majestic McLaren's at 9. Don't forget Greyhound Racing heads to Gawler tomorrow night. And we got the heats of the Oaks and the Derby here this Thursday night at Angle Park. So we've got a massive 5 weeks of racing in South Australian Greyhound Racing over the next 5 weeks with the Derby and Oaks and the Match Race Series, which is an opportunity for a Greyhound to get a golden ticket into the Adelaide Cup, which is just over a month away. So a lot of good racing coming up here at headquarters. The favourite here is Zipping Windsor at $1.75. Enhance at $3.10. Nothing much has changed in the last 30 seconds or so. $1.80 for the favourite Zipping Windsor. And we're just about set to see them run. Green lights on. And the lure's on its way now. Race 11. All in. Set. Ready and racing. Zipping Windsor was only fair away. Enhance has got good speed out wide. Now, Zipping Windsor's going to drive underneath Enhance here and hold it off the fence. So the favourite held them out, and the front two get away by three, then to Cool Blue U, and last is Majestic McLaren. So the favourite, Zipping Windsor, does it okay. Gets away by three. Enhance has got the job of chasing him down. 5 lengths away to Cool Blue U, and last, Majestic McLaren. Leader still, Zipping Windsor. Enhance is not done with. She's coming again. Enhance on the inside. Side, Zipping Windsor lifting and held on. Zipping Windsor held Enhance, and Cool Blue U, another 50 metres and it would have beaten both of them. Last in, Majestic McLaren. And the favourite scrambles in here. Zipping Windsor.
1: Well, Zipping Windsor, $2.10 takes it out. 4, 8 and 2 on the 11th event on the program. Time to head across to the UK. We're going Greyhound Racing at Valley, and a pretty open market here. The 5 being the favourite way. It's at $2.60. Gwen Luca, let's head there.
2: Is this 3 from 9 in the grade? They are all set. The start gives you all clear. Hare's now running. Hare's running at Valley for his 12.04. Two bends the trip. Off we pop. 6 have fell out. Up front, well, there's 4 that's leading up with the 1. 4 normally goes through the bars and did. 5's trying to follow it round. Good buckle on there. 4 and 5 got it. 1's hunting up the inside. They come into the straight. 4 still bowling along. 5 trying to finish on the outside, but 4's going to see this one out. This runs over the 4 bends and has beaten 5. Losing run goes on for Gwyn Lurker at short prices. That's been the 15 to 8, 1 to 2 and 11 to 8. Just found one too good in the 4 box. As I say, that's a consistent through the bars dog, always leads 4. And has done the business, and 5 slightly missed it and had to get around that dog, which has just failed to do so. 4 took his chance well, 4 beats 5.
1: And the 4 takes it out. $6.60 and $4.50. Favourite number 5, second at $2.50. And Random Vicky, no third dividend. 4, 5 and 1 are the numbers there. Heading off to Tamora for their last. It's been a good night of Greyhound Racing action there. Andrew's got the 4 to beat 7, 8 and 2. Rinka Alana, it's the favourite way. Finished second on its last run. $1.95 to $1.70. It was fresh up after a spell on that performance, 2 over the $3.50 at Goulburn. Went down by 3/4 in 19 and 90. It led for most of that race too. It just got hunted down. It was a good performance. It's had 11 wins and 14 minus from 39. Flying Gecko at $2.20 to $3. Last start winner here at Tamora over this distance and clocked 18 and 79. It's only had 7 starts, 3 wins and 2 minus to its credit. Can't knock the it. And Cash to Oro, number 2, $10 to $8.50 is the only other runner. Well, it's not the only other runner under the double quote, because at $8.50 is Tigiana as well out of the 8 box. Now, Andrew's got the 4 to beat 7, 8 and 2. And as we take you to Andrew, we thank him very much for his help there tonight and congratulate him on some really top level calls too. Good on you, buddy. Have a good night.
3: Race 11 tomorrow. Thanks, Grant. And as we welcome in Sky Channel viewers for the last at tomorrow on what's been a fantastic...

0: fantastic night. We've seen some great greyhound action, and we look forward to the TAB Million Dollar Chase final, the regional final at least, next Sunday. So we close out here with a favourite, Orinka Alana. I'm going for Flying Gecko, but very wary of Orinka Alana, and she's been well back to you as they are behind the boxes here, and we'll be squared away for the Choppers Concreting fifth grade. 3:30, the journey to take us out tomorrow, race 11. Favourite out wide, Orinka Alana. Flying Gecko in the middle. The late scratching of the one. So they're just about set. The last from tomorrow. And the last of our tails are tucked in. Flying Gecko squared away. Green light, they're locked and loaded, ready to go. Race 11 tomorrow. The favourite in 7, Orinka Alana, ready to go. Set. Racing. Orinka Alana began brilliantly out wide. She's going to speed across, take the front. Coming with it was Time for Tea. Flying Gecko copped a check and he's out towards the tail. It's Orinka Alana in front of Time for Tea. Running wide was Tigiana. Further back then was Cash D'Oro from Lumia, Ziggy, and further back was Bunratty Mac, but it's all Orinka Alana. She was well backed and she bolted in. Up for second, Tigiana's probably got that, but it's a close go with up on the inside Time for Tea. Further back then was Cash D'Oro from Lumia, Ziggy, and Flying Gecko, not his night tonight, came in towards the tail with Bunratty Mac. 1873 the run, the winner number 7, the favourite takes it out in fine style. Orinka Alana at around $1.70. I fancy the 6 Time for Tea's held on for second. Yep, 6-7 will be confirmed. 1873 the run, 6-7-8-2. 6-7-8-2, 1873 the run. Orinka Alana.
1: Yeah, 7, Orinka Alana. It's going to pay 170 at 110, the 6 second at 330, and the $2.80 pop for the 8. That's the way they finish up on the tomorrow program for tonight. We're heading over to South Africa, to Durbanville, for the running of a race at number 2 on the program. Fine and good here. Now, Muzieni's mounts the favoured way. Gunna Galactico, it's $3.40 to $2.50. Saratoga Sunrise got Colin Zaki on board for the Kanamea stable, $6.50 to $5 for it. Bart Neal for the Snaith clan, $6. Out from $4.40, though, it's drifting in betting. And there's the 7, Royal Clinton on screen. It's at $7.50 out from $6.50. Third on its last run, going down by just under half a length on that occasion. Led for most of that race and just got hunted down. Last time it was here at Durbanville, had a race across this distance, finished in second, beaten by 3. They've made their way down to the start for the running of the second event. Computer form says 7 to beat 5, 12 and 10. Let's head there for the call.
2: He's got form at this track. These other horses have got a lot more to offer, whereas he's in his place.
3: Yeah, Alistair, would you prefer Peace on You to Royal Clinton, do you think?
4: Don't like either of them, to be honest.
3: You like Royal, three.
4: Royal,
3: you like
4: Royal
3: three
4: Clinton bombs. Bound to be in the, somewhere around the top three, but I don't like a horse that runs well in open maidens and goes into a normal maiden, and all of a sudden you think of level weights or giving weights, or rather, giving weights away to younger horses that he's going to run the same type of race.
3: Well, from us in the studio, it's Rahila, number 5, Gunna Galactico, and Alistair, and our respect for number 3, Watnell. But I think top run expected from both horses as they're loading up to you, Brandon.
5: Thank you very much, Vicky. They are starting to load. Race number 2 is the Join the Race Coast Turf Club Maiden Plate. That's at $12.50. They're busy working with Spiritual, Aussie Noach Sports the White Cap. Next one up is Swaziland. Visionary Flame stands quietly. Sota Star has gone in with Keegan DeMello. Saratoga Sunrise. Now the turn of Peace on You, Bartnell. Still a number of horses to move up. Chance to get your buy pots on. Royal Clinton goes in. Mountain Music. Suppose You've Heard. The well-supported Gunna Galactico. Just about to move in with jockey Muzieni. I Am Sam. Outside gate, Tequila Tango. We set,

0: We ready? Flag goes up. Starter says go, and they off and racing. Gunner Galactico didn't get the best of brakes. He was awkward out the machine, and he's a good 7 lengths off them for now. Peace on You, Got a Flyer. That's the leader. Suppose You've Heard to the Outside. Then Royal Clinton, Tequila Tango. Further back is Bartnell. Swaziland is 5 off the leader. Then Gunner Galactico. He's awkward. He's still green. He's racing 5 off the leader. To the outside of that is Spiritual. Mountain Music. As we drop back in the line, you're going to find I Am Sam, who races a good 7 or 8 lengths off this leader. Looking for Royal Clinton. He's also in that part of the call. And further back in running is Saratoga Sunrise, as they went past the 600 and they head in line for home. And in front is that's Peace on You, who's gone about 2 lengths clear. Royal Clinton, then Suppose You've Heard. Further back is Tequila Tango. Bartnell, Pink Cap, 4 off the leader. He got completely taken up for running. Swaziland's trying to run on. Gunner Galactico, he's gone out the back towards Tequila Tango, who picked it up, and out the back is Swaziland. He's running on powerfully. Swaziland went whoosh. Swaziland, good win. Beats Tequila Tango. Then Bartnell, Suppose You've Heard. Royal Clinton and Sota Star. Was encouraging. Swaziland, he went straight past them as if they were standing still. JP Funamava doing duty. Three-year-old son of Socrates. Well done to Greg and Gina.
1: And for the Snaith stable, Juan Merva gets that one home. $22.10 and $5 even. A first starter is out of Swazi Queen. That's where the name comes from. And out of an Australian side too. And good performance there from it. Tequila Tango, number 13. That's it. It's a $3 even, and Bartnell, number 3, at $2.30. So a big price winner there. It was about $26 on the fixed. They're approaching the start here at the Q2 Parkland Circuit for the running of race number 11 on the program. This is the Get in the Car and Go Home to Johnny Brash Stake. Cirilla, number 8, is the favoured way of going. $1.95 to $2 for it. John's tipped it on top. 8, 1, 3, and 6 from him. 8, 1, 3, and 6. Finished in second on its last two runs. Not beaten by much on either occasion. Raced right up on the pace. Warm Hugs, number 1. $3.90 to $3.20. 7th on its last two tour. And Tote Dior at $5. As we take you to John, he's had another long day. Capella Bar, and off to the queue here tonight as well. We thank him very much for his efforts and hope he enjoyed his holiday.
2: 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The Independent Liquor Group Masters 5th grade, 520 metres, ends tonight here at the Q. Box 5 is left vacant. Favourite is number 8, Cirilda, for Andy Graham. $1.90, got into $1.85, now $2. Warm Hugs, $3.10, out to $3.40, back to $3.20. Tote Dior at $5. Five Birdies, $7.50. Big Zeal at $9. Lumby at $34. Alone Time at $101. Starting signal given for the final event of the night. Tote Dior lining up for start 50. Lumby lining up for start 75. Favourite in box number 8, the pink Cirilda. There's the green light. The Lua moves, race 11, the Q2. Ready. Off now, Cirilda began well, showing speed. Big Zeal, together with Lumby, driving through was Five Birdies. Down the outside was Cirilda. At the first turn, around them went Cirilda to go to the lead from Five Birdies, followed by Big Zeal. Then came Warm Hugs ahead of Lumby. Tote Dior and tailed out was Alone Time. Off and gone was Cirilda, coming off the back. Leads by 6 lengths over Five Birdies, followed by Big Zeal and Warm Hugs. But in front is Cirilda, coming after it. Five Birdies! I think Five Birdies got there in the last trying to beat Cirilda. Third home, Warm Hugs, followed by Big Zeal, Lumby, Tote Dior in Alone Time in around 30 and 20. Was it about to declare at home on the home turn? But then Five Birdies has absolutely flown at Cirilda right on the line, and we stand by for the numbers. 2, 5 Birdies or 8 Cirilda. Around 30 and 20 the run, 5, 12, 7.

0: 74-538. Numbers are about to come through. Two is the winner. 2-5 birdies. Number 2-5 birdies for Eric Rayburn has got there to beat number 8 Cyrilda. Here we go. 2-8-6
1: go into the frame there. 2-8 and 6. The 6 will follow in just a second. 5 birdies, 7.40, $3.50. You've got the 8 second, 150, and no third dividend for the 6. We're down to the final race on the program tonight out of Angle Park, the Adelaide Cup 9th of October stake. And Tim's gone 1-4-6-8. 1-4-6-8 from him. $1.40 into $1.25 for Webley Pepper. Really gaining some support here with putters. 28 starts, 6 wins, 9 minus. Fresh today after 118 days away from the track, but last time we saw it in action, it was in an outstanding form. Had a couple of runs at Angle Park where it took a win and a second at the Meadows prior to that over the 525 as well. Went down by 9, but didn't disgrace itself. Was right up on the pace throughout that race. Lani Lu, number 6, $7.50, has been backed into around about the $4.40 quote. Third on its last two tours. Last out at the Bridge, it finished third, going down by 1 in 17 and 29, and a run at Gawler prior over the 400 where it finished third. You've got the 8 at $7 out to 12. It's the first of the drifters. As we take you to Tim, we thank him very much for his help and wish him a very happy Father's Day.
2: And they are about to come in here. Thanks, Grant. Final race, race 12. So, yeah, the favourite looks hard to beat. Webleg Pepper, $1.28. Only other one chance in the race is Lani Lu, according to the market, number 6. So, we'll find out in a moment. Race 12, and $1.30 now for Webleg Pepper. Hard to beat off the rail, you would expect. Kim Johnston prepares her. Just about set. Green light's on now. We're ready for race number 12. They're all in. And we're ready. Set to run. Racing. Webleg Pepper jumped well off the inside. She'll lead and lead clearly. A length and a half on Lady Nova around the Master Kilcoy. Lani Lu and last is Glass Thule. But the favourite, Webleg Pepper, she gets away by 4 or 5. In second is Lady Nova. Around the outside comes Master Kilcoy. But the favourite time here, Webleg Pepper, she bolts in really. Lady Nova's up for second. Now Lani Lu snatches third, just ahead of Master Kilcoy and last in Glass Thule. The time here for the favourite, Webleg Pepper, is around 19.50.
1: And Webleg Pepper, 120-110 justifies the short quote there to Lady Nova, 5.60. And we stand by for notification there of third, 19.54. We're heading off to Baden Baden, a very Aussie flavour here for the favoured way, $5. Okie dokie. Number 9 is the favoured way, $8 to $5 for it on the fixed. You've got Showstorm, number 2, $8 to $5.50. And Jardino, number 5, $7.29. They're down at the start and about to be loaded away. After that, we head back to Cranbourne. That'll be for the running of race number 8 on the program. We'll round out our card there. If you're thinking of having a bet, Brendan Delaney's gone for 8 to beat 7, 5 and 3. 8 to beat 7, 5 and 3 from Brendan. But right now, it's off to Baden Baden for the running of race 5.
3: Menu 8. One of those runners is taking a little bit of a walk around. Now, interesting thing is that the market's really speaking in favour of two of these runners now. Well, maybe three actually, more accurately. Okie Dokie being well supported and also Showstorm. Both of these, they're having the money down on them. And also Tarzan El Gune is another one who the punters are latching onto here.

0: going in, then Copenhagen will be coming out of stall 12 here. And we're just waiting on Lacour, one of the outsiders of the party. He'll be the last one to be put in. Away and racing we go. So racing away then here, and top of the shop here, early doors then, is Tarzan Al Ghunay. This was the runner who came in for a little bit of support just at the end and has the overall advantage and goes on with Lacour. In behind these runners then, Showstorm is right there as well with the speed. Okie Dokie, or the well-supported Okie Dokie, is also right up there with that leading group. There's a bit of a gap back then to Al Gabas, with just in behind that runner then is Johnny's Oasis. These in turn then are being tracked by Kalani. Within behind Kalani is Zaffenstrike, who's trying to move up. Copenhagen now just drops a one more place with Walking Grace in behind that one. These in turn then are being followed by Giardino. In behind Giardino then, Menu 8, and currently right at the very back end of the field then is Diana Al Ghunay, who's rapidly getting outpaced. We come around the turn then here, and there's lots of difference here between first and last. But top of the shop then, Tarzan Al Ghunay, trying to land this money, and goes on by the best part of about half a length now. Just in behind Showstorm, now just starting to be niggled along Showstorm for the first time. It doesn't look like he's enjoying himself too much at the moment. Also, Lacour is under pressure as well. Okie Dokie the Gamble is now starting to feel the pinch. Saffron Strike is trying to get into the shake-up as well, as we start to sweep in with about a furlong and a half to go. Tarzan Al Ghunay then trying to tough it out. He's now being challenged then by the heavily gambled on Okie Dokie, and it's Okie Dokie then laying down a big strong challenge to Tarzan Al Ghunay. These two have moved on rapidly clear. Al Gabas trying to get there late, but Okie Dokie then is going to be too good today. Okie Dokie will take it. Tarzan Al Ghunay in behind in second, and Al Gabas only third today. Well, he took a while, didn't he, to be unleashed, Okie Dokie. But ultimately, he's...
1: And Okie Dokie gets home. $5 even and $2.10. You don't get more Australian than that, do you? $15 gets second at $4 even and no third at dividend. Heading off to Cranbourne for the last on the card here tonight. You better not. Number 7 is the favourite way. $1.75 to $1.80. It's pretty steady. Looking to try and pick up a 6th victory at a 63rd start here tonight. 16 miles along the way to Sports Rack is at $3.40 from 373rd on its last tour at Kilmore, and just as well at the $5 quote. $5 for it. And this is the final leg of the quadrilla. To be alive, you require 6 in the first leg, 5 in the second, and 3 in the third. Selections from Brandon, as mentioned, 8 to beat 7, 5 and 3. And as we take it to him, we thank him greatly for his help there tonight.
2: Brandon. 190, you better not. 330, Sports Rack. $4.60, just as well. And then $11 wildcard, best of the rest. We're running a mile. The Croydon Light Harness Club pace. Last leg of the quaddy. The field is set. Gate into the back. Green lights, they're off and racing. Away okay, Shallow Beach, no speed, I'm a Charmer, or our pin-up girl, and just as well looking to charge over from the deep, kicking up Sports Rack, and You Better Not's getting the ride across. Good speed onto the first turn, just as well with Sports Rack just holding the legs in there, and the favourite You Better Not's forced to work three out, getting a nice trail through was Wildcard, is going to settle down in fourth, and fifth on the outside was Shallow Beach. Then I'm a Charmer and our pin-up girl went back to the tail of the field. They run their way past the 1,200 metres now, and leading the way it is Sports Rack. It's spent some juice early. In second is just as well a neck away. Wildcard is third on the pegs. A favourite, You Better

0: Not fourth in the 1-1, but did cover some ground through the first quarter mile. Three back on the inside is Ima Charmer, racing underneath of Shallow Beach. At the tail of the field is our pin-up girl. They run the bottom turn and head towards the 800 metres. And leading the way it is Sports Rack. Sports Rack in front by 3 metres. In second placing on the outside is Just As Well. Leaders back and third is Wildcard as they prepare to complete a circuit. Fourth in the 1-1 is You Better Not. Three back the inside, Ima Charmer, poised in the running line. Shallow Beach goes three deep now around the outside of the favourite, and our pin-up girl driven up at the tail of the field. Sports Rack towards the end of the back straight leads away. Just As Well in second, three out Shallow Beach. Wildcard's had a charm run in behind them. You Better Not's going to be forced four and five deep off the back turn. Next of all in the field, Ima Charmer, and then our pin-up girl running towards the 250 now. Leading the way it is Sports Rack by a neck. In second on the outside, Just As Well, but under pressure. Three out Shallow Beach coming on four deep, You Better Not. Wildcard presented with the run now and sprints quickly, hitting the lead Just As Well. Wildcard trying hard to pick it up. Shallow Beach out deep on the track, You Better Not. Wildcard Just As Well, it's Just As Well just in front. Wildcard's driving now. Wildcard put the nose in front. Wildcard beat Just As Well. Third across the line went the way of You Better Not from Shallow Beach, and then Sports Rack. They were followed in by Ima Charmer, and last of all was our pin-up girl. Wildcard for Matthew Kane had the nice running behind. There was plenty of speed early, and Wildcard was the one conserving. Just As Well, after working early, hit the lead at the 50, but just always felt that Wildcard was going to have a little dash left. You Better Not got left in a trick spot midway down the back straight and has run on into third money. 8, 6 and 7, the numbers should go.
1: Big odds, 9.40 and 3.30 in the last six, Just As Well at $2.10 in the seven. You Better Not at no third. A dividend heading off to Eastern Bull for the running of race number two. Second leg of the Quadrilla, first leg of the Daily Double. $3.10 about the favourite way here, Tenacious Khan. His form's been pretty good. 6 minors and 4 wins and 11 starts. Only once in his career has it missed out on a top three. Boaz, number one, $5.50 to $3.60. Great support there. Its form's been solid over its last four as well. Looks like they're pretty close. Let's head to the track.
2: 2025 completed a hat-trick at Coakley this time last year, and also won an unseasonal return there as well. Then recorded four consecutive seconds on the Fibre Sand at Coakley and at Bursa, twice at both venues, and then was at a good third last time out here in a 1500 metre conditions race. That was just a couple of weeks ago. This race potentially a little easier, but certainly a very consistent runner. Boaz also arrives in strong form, in very consistent form as well. Number one, the fours, three wins, seven placings, eight placings actually from 14 starts. Was a winner here over 1200 metres in June in a handicap. Has placed the last three times, including a course and distance second in a high grade handicap. That was 3 weeks ago, running really well of late, and could go close once again. Boaz, another consistent runner. Lots of chances here. Girolamo's been running well as well. Was a course and distance winner three starts ago. Has scored three times previously, and Holy Waishay knows his job well, a four-time winner, including over this course and distance, three runs back as well. So plenty of these ticking all the right boxes on paper. Clemenza, number seven, is the last time out winner over 1,500 metres there. Set the race two, and they're off. Away and racing over 1,400 metres. Very quickly into stride, Holy Waishay in the white headgear, and from the outside draw, Linares pressing forward in the blue. Tracking the leaders two lengths away to the favourite, Tenacious Khan in the yellow jacket. Racing in a handy position on the outside is Live Your Freedom, and trying to get some cover in fifth place is Boaz in the blue headgear. Next to that one is Girolamo in the yellow and dark blue silks, and there's two lengths back to the last pair, headed up by Clemenza, who's at the back with Build Your Dreams in the pink cap. Right-handed they race, and as we see the drone, they just see how quickly they're going here. They're not hanging around as they go through halfway, approaching the 700 metres, and it's Holy Waishay in the red sleeves leading by two lengths. From in second place and going well, Linares back in third, Tenacious Khan, and in fourth, Live Your Three, two lengths away to Girolamo in a yellow jacket. The final three headed up by Boaz, Build Your Dreams, and at the back is still Clemenza. They now race inside the final 300, and Holy Waishay has now been headed as Tenacious Khan on the left comes through strongly. Right there is Linares with every chance. Beginning to sound strongly is Girolamo, with also Live Your Freedom inside the now the final 200 metres, and Tenacious Khan has gone three lengths clear. Girolamo in second, Linares back in third. third.

0: the favourites, 2-3 lengths ahead now. Tenacious Khan finding plenty. What a consistent three-year-old, and Tenacious Khan wins again by 2 or 3 lengths. Tenacious Khan over in second, a good run from Guillermo, and not beaten far was also Linares. So the favourite's gone in here in our second race today from Istanbul, a victory for number 5, Tenacious Khan. It looked a really deep race on paper with plenty in form 3-year-olds, but Tenacious Khan has delivered. Wins for a 5th time in his career, goes 5 from 12, the son of Hakim, and wins by a couple of lengths. Guillermo was second ahead of Linares. A great angle there, seeing the runners pulling.
1: You, Amaganina in trap number 3, trained by Yvonne Bell. Yvonne's had a winner on debut, finishing 4th is Nina. 11-4. Now the other Burko's dog is Burko's Criminal. The same, that is Litter Sister is Criminal, and she's had 5 runs. She's 1-2, and Criminal, she is priced up today at 130. She did win an A5 by a short head when she beat a dog called Zesty Pineapple just last week. 130, just gone 3s as I speak. What about Black Eyed Keys? Not the peas, but 5-1 for Graham Strike, winner of 10 races, 1 and A4 back on the 18th of August. 5-1 is the price. And Duhoma Rogue in trap number 6 for Yvonne Bell. A big outsider drifts in the market. 8-10, 12-1 is the price. Not been running that well, to be fair. Duhoma Rogue, in its last 5 runs, has finished last in 3 of them and 5th in twice. So, obviously checked over why the Boom Boom Tips Room dog is running so bad. Very hard. You can't really ask the grands why you're not performing. Are you suffering from an injury? But that's for the vet to sort out. And Duhoma Rogue is a drifter in the market, 12-1. So this Burko's Wicked, who is the debutant dog today, is a right drifter, not a penny for this one. Well, Criminal is 11-4, and Wicked is out to 20-1. She is on debut. Stand by. Halfway stage here at Sunderland of the Macam territory. The favourite, Westwood Reese, in 1, 6-5 chance. Ready. Set racing off they go. Pretty nifty start. 4's bang up with the pace. So is the white vest of Amaganina. And Amaganina's now got to the front and goes on. Second bending, they go. So Amaganina out leading the pack. 5 now gets a lovely run. Black Eyed Keys towards them. And now the 1 is gone after them. That's Westwood Reese, the favourite. And they race on. 5 is still leading, though. 5 Black Eyed Keys leading the pack from 3. That'll be Amaganina. 5 with Amaganina putting it back into 5. Right to the line. Oh, another good one. 5 and 3. Black Eyed Keys and Amaganina goes to the judge photo.

approach here at Valley for this 12:38. D4 we go. Post light look at trap 6 Faraday's Larry has been well supported now into long odds on. If that's your thing, it wouldn't be for me at that price. Not in a sprint anyway. Twitchy's out to trap 6. 7 from 26 when clad in stripes. So not the best to win to run ratio. 7 from 26, 6 from 28 in the grade. So certainly won't be for me at 1 to 2. Especially with a dog that's been running out of 6 out in, on its inside. Led from 2 middle to wide. Quick away wide. Dumbbell guy. It's got some slower ways there. If you're back in 6, you certainly want 5 to miss it. It's certainly not going to look like it's going to go over to the rails. Could be a... could be the wrong dog inside it if 6 slightly misses it and 5 comes away on one of its quick away breaks. So it won't be for me. One could be, one's the one for money as well up the inside. Lucky Luciano as the last one goes away for this D4. I'll take the favourite on here. 1 to 2 is very, very skinny. There's our money. Two bends the trip. Hairs at the lids, off we go. And 6 and 5 have almost come together there. 3 and 1 leading up with 4. Then we've got 2, 6. He's going to have to go right around the outfield, outside of the field, and has done so, but he's got wide. And 1 now, the 1 for money up the inside as well. Good buckle on between 1 and 6 down the stretch. Up towards the wire, 1 and 6, 6 and 1. It's going to be tight. 1 holds 6. Yeah, the money was down for Lucky Luciano. It's taken its chance well. It's a 6, had the wrong dog inside it today. Something's happened out the lids. They've kind of come together. They were drawn around the wrong way for me, 6 and 5. It's always going to have a problem getting out away from 5 and getting clear of the 6 dog. That's cost it the race probably. Yeah, just there, just something happened out the lids. Didn't give 6 the clear eyes. Run a good bend 6. He's in front of 1, to be fair. I think he's got to be a better dog on the day. 1 beat 6 at the Valley.

Ellie. Didn't Long Verley win? I think it did. Anyways, Green Mount Magic is very short indeed, 4-7. Track 5 is Harlequin Essex. Is a drifter in the market for Kelly Winbank, who's had a winner in a cast. And track number 6 is Isla Bonita. Isla Bonita's trained by Erica Samuels. Steady, 4-1, winner of 9 races. So there's the scene at Yarmouth. There's Ricky with a 4-dog there. A few runners today. Greenmount Magic he's got here. Very short indeed. I've just got to check if that Ella dog did win now. Saying it did. Dakota Lady, well. 12:09. Yeah, Long Vow Ellie won. 12:09 at 6-1. Oh, is that the wrong dog I'm looking at? Probably. No, he finished third in that race behind Longville.

0: 1. So the form has been slightly franked with Longvale Ellie winning today. But it's only a youngster, this Green Mount Magic, son of Grangeview 10. Won its trial nicely and then second in the trial. So we shall see. 12:42. Here's the betting. Glenrock, 3-1. Magic, Green Mount Magic, 4-7. Harlequin Essex, 8. And Isla Bonita, 4-1. So what's the time? Yeah, just coming up to race time here now. We're going over to Durbanville for the 12:45. I can quickly tell you at Durbanville. Oh, let's go now to Yarmouth. Here's our starter for 4. It's on the move here into Yarmouth. We're up to race number 7, the 12:42. The hot favourite is Green Mount Magic in the black vest for Ricky Tom. Ready? Let's rise it away and off we go. Pretty good start by 5, who leads Harlequin Essex. 4 is a bang with it now. Pass the line to get to bend number 1. And now Green Mount Magic, the favourite's gone on. Green Mount Magic leads the 5 Harlequin Essex. Then the stripes of Isla Bonita, and they've left for way behind Glenrock Jet. Meanwhile, this third bend's coming out for this favourite. And Green Mount Magic's got a clear lead, Ricky Tom's runner. Leads around the wall to home straight. 5 is in second, Harlequin Essex. Up towards the finish. Green Mount Magic for Ricky Tom. First winner today for Ricky. 5 second, Harlequin Essex.
1: Ambuin ground, and she's going to relish from 1,000 metres up to 1,400 at the second time of asking. I think that she'll come out second best in this contest.
2: Both Lucinda's first timers, nice fillies.
1: Yeah.
2: Probably they both bred for a little bit further. But they both look well in the parade ring. They both got lovely sort of presence about them in different reasons. And nice also to work with sort of minor positions today.
3: Agreed. Up to you, Brandon. We're looking forward to watching Verse versus Anne here.
4: Thank you very much, team. Bet with a tote, www.tote.co.za. Maiden plate for fillies and mares over 1,400 metres. First leg of the place, accumulator. Cheelan is about to go in. Flower Burst is the next one. Stanford has moved up. The Yellow Silks of Unconquerable Soul. Verse for Suzanne. One of the short price favorites on the entire card, if not the shortest. Unconquerable Soul moves up, goes in. Lemon Drop, Desert Ice, play the next one in. We're just about ready. First leg of the PA. Starter hits the lever. They often racing. Verse for Suzanne is one of the leaders. Came out running. Swain Style is up there around them. The black and pink of What the Fluff. Desert Ice has got the sheepskin noseband. The orange cap, only 2 off them. Then Cheelan. Flower Burst is caught wide for now. Then Stanford. Unconquerable Soul races towards the back of the field with Lemon Drop and Elusive Prophet. I would say there's 7 lengths from top to tail. In front is What the Fluff from Verse for Suzanne. In fact, it's Swain Style who races away in second. To the outside is Desert Ice, then Verse for Suzanne, who settles down against the fence and 3.5 off the leader. Then Cheelan. Further back and running is Stanford. Flower Burst just improved to the outside of that one. I would say about 5 lengths off this leader. Then we go back to Lemon Drop, Unconquerable Soul, one from last, and Elusive Prophet is the back marker. They homeward bound. There's 600 metres left to go, and it's What the Fluff who guides them in. In second, Swain Style. Then Desert Ice. First for Suzanne. Been hooked out for a run. Richard Faree just about to hit go on Verse for Suzanne. She's starting to run on, but she needs to get to Desert Ice. And What the Fluff. What the Fluff. Desert Ice. Verse for Suzanne. She's got a length and a half to find. She's running on. She's gradually getting there. Verse for Suzanne.

0: think many people expected her to win a little bit easier than this today, but she's still backward as green as grass. And whatever you've happened to see this afternoon, she'll continue to improve off of that. Would be interesting to get some feedback from Richard Furry and what he felt under the bonnets. So two verse for Suzanne. The short pass favorite is home. Second, very close. Desert Ice puts her nose down. She might just get second, number 10, ahead of number 9, What the Fluff. The judge is next door. They'll confirm that. I thought a good run from 6, Lemon Drop. I'd be with her next time out. Really got going that last 200 meters. All right, so we'll have a look at the head-on replay. In front, What the Fluff guided them in. She was going at her own tempo. Desert Ice was to the outside. Nice run from her. She won't be long in winning. And all the while, Richard Furry was just trying to build up the revs and get that motor warm with number 2, verse 4, Suzanne. Nice win. I'm not going to read too much into the margins. She's got the job done, and that's all that matters. Well done to Justin Snaith. They're on the treble. Again, well done to Mrs. Rupert, the Drakenstein stud farm. 2-year-old daughter of Person Getrix out of the street cry mare Oh Susanna, who we all remember very fondly. 2 verse for Suzanne, lovely win. I'll get you back to the various studios. The pick 6, the big one of the Sunday afternoon. Race Ford goes off at 14:20.
1: 3 out of 3 for Justin Snaith today. And like Brandon said, that was hard work.
2: All had by Burko's Criminal and Zesty Pineapples, one of the 2-1 fancy runners for Yvonne Bell, who's bidding for a double. What about Droopy's Pamela in trap 3? Well, Chantel's already struck with 2. She's looking for the hat trick. She's looking for a Justin Snaith. Well, not hat trick, but a treble, actually. So Droopy's Pamela is in 3 at 2-1. Join a winner of 20. Abby's Hope in the black for Mark Bulmer as a drifter in the market. 4-5-1 is the price now. Walter Mill Mayer in trap 5 for Shirley Lindley. Shirley's had a winner today as well. And Walter Mill Myra is a 7-2, very steady in the market. And Speedy Rita in the 6 for Dean Blackburn and the Heritage Racing Team. This is a drifter, 5-7-8-1, and a winner of 5 races. Last one on the 9th of August in A5, which is today. So there's your runners at Sunderland. They're down there pretty early, a minute to the off here. Now the first 2 winning favourites went in at Sunderland, but not since. 4 races gone, not a favourite, but this one is Zesty Pineapple now just. So one, you've got to have some drifters, some Benny Kings in these fields with the exchanges now. The starting prices are done because they can't all be backed. Every dog in a race can't be backed. If there's no a penny shekel or a farthing or a dollar, whichever one, or a euro, nothing can change a dog's price. It has to go out in the betting. So hence, Liffey Side Oak is a massive drifter now. Not a penny for this one out to 11-1, 12s now as we speak. Pineapple, steady, 15-8. Bit of money for Droopy's Pamela from Chantel at 2-1. Drifter 4, 5-1. And a Drifter 6, Speedy, out to 8. So nearly ready. Stand by. Race number 7 here at Sunderland. The favourite is Zesty Pineapple in the blue vest for Yvonne Bell. Ready? Liz Rise and away we go. Great start by the 3 dog who leads Droopy's Pamela early doors here. Passes the line, gets the bend number 1. Chased up by the black of Abby's Hope who's giving it a race. Now the 1s gets a lovely run, Liffey Side Oak, and it's all changed now. 1 has gone on. Liffey Side Oak leads him here for a Graham Strike. In second place, 2, 4, 3 drops away. That'll be Droopy's Pamela, but this red is on a mission now. Liffey Side Oak here for Graham Strike. Races up towards the finish. It'll be a quick double for Graham Strike. Beats the 2 in the second. Zesty Pineapple, oranged up Watermill Meyer, 3rd.

contractors on the Drift a Bit Old Road Villain. When the last time out of the open steps down in trip. So it goes into this A2, steps down in class after winning an open last time out. Yeah, Grants are going behind now. What was A2 Kilkenny, 29.31. It's trials in 28.64 in its first trial. That was a solo. A couple of 28.90s and then found 60 spots to win the Open. Obviously well thought of. Got a very slow starter in front. Got out of the box as well last time out, 5.47. Prior to that, hadn't broken 5.60s. Been a pace around it though. Needs to do another 5.47 or similar time to get away and gone. And three can go up. Wasn't the best away last time out. It was 28.42 in the open as well. So yeah, pretty skinny too. Obviously it's a new dog. Good run last time out. Starter gives you all clear. Hare's now running. Got a wide seeds outside it. So nicely drawn trap two. And he makes his way to the boxes. Off we go. Isn't the best away too. 4, 5 and 6 lead up to trying to pace up the rail. It's going to be in a bit of a block hole there and he finds a bit of trouble. 5 runs off at the second bend. Asta Vista's got the lead by a couple over 1. 2's back in third, but it's going to get hustled up unless he shakes off 3 and 4, 6 behind. 5 scoots clear. De Vista, there was late money for it. It's got a 4-5 length lead over 1. 2 is clear third now, but 5's not for catching down the stretch. 5's going to win this one. Going to be tight for second 2 and 1. Leave that one to the judge, but De Vista's taken its chance well. Strong running sort. That one's gone round in front. They won't be catching that. And it's one way or 5 and a photo.

at the start in very good time for this first race from Longchamp, 1400 meters, so we can expect an on time departure. The lineup: Avec Toire is an odds-on favorite, number one, has won all three of his races so far. Dark blue jacket there with the red diamond on the cap. Number two is Vignelli, has had one start, which is 1200 meters, so he's up 200 meters in trip today. That was on the 1st of May, so it is a long time since this ran.

0: Imperial Strike number 3 has had 2 runs so far over 12 and 1500 metres on turf at Deauville. In both races, this was ridden by Pierre-Charles Boudot, who has deserted it today for Avec Toi number 1. Boudot has ridden that in 2 of its 3 races. Maxime Guillaume was on board when it's made its winning debut. Number 4 is The Highlight, which is a winner over 1,400 metres of a maiden at Deauville last time. And on debut, had run third behind Vignelli back at Saint-Cloud on the 1st of May. And there is one filly, Aralia. She is the longest priced of the quintet. She's been successful once so far over 1,000 metres in early May at Chanty. Her last run was 1,300 metres, which is the furthest she's gone, a third position on the 13th of August. In so far is the filly Aralia in the red and white, Vignelli in the pink. This is The Highlight moving forward, and that will leave 2 more, the favourite, mainly all dark blue colours for Avec Toi, and the white with the green checks on the sleeves and green cap as well, Imperial Strike number 3. Favourite Avec Toi is about a 1-3 chance here. Imperial Strike is in, and so Avec Toi, one of the 3 of the 5 which are unbeaten so far. He's unbeaten in 3, Imperial Strike in 2, and Vignelli in 1. And this is the last one coming in. That's it, ready. And they're off. 1,400 metres to go. The favourite Avec Toi in the dark blue, by far the best and most professional of them, away from the stalls and leads. Possibly just in second is the pink of Vignelli, although it's now being joined by Imperial Strike with the checks on the sleeves nearest to us. The one filly Aralia, white and red colours, is next, and they highlight a white hoop on a dark jacket is the back marker of the quintet as they move down the side of the course. And so Avec Toi moves along comfortably by around about 1 length. Imperial Strike in 2nd position, but keen to keep tabs on this leader. A length further back, the very pale jacket, mainly pink colours of Vignelli, towards the running red, and on the right is Aralia, red and white jacket for her. The Highlight in the dark blue and white colours is the back marker. This longest run down the home straight here, and Avec Toi being taken on by Imperial Strike, who might even have put his head in front as they head down to the closing stages. Behind those is Aralia, and then Vignelli trying to make progress against the running rail. In dark blue, Avec Toi coming under strong driving. Imperial Strike is probably a neck behind in 2nd position as they race up towards the line. Avec Toi having to work very hard. Imperial Strike trying to get him on the line. It's very close between them. They are clear from the filly Aralia, who was home in 3rd, and the Highlight in 4th place. Avec Toi, odds on. Has it dived at the right moment? Yes. But it was a sweaty way to win at 1-2. Sorry, 1-5, I think, has gone off here. Very close photo. 1-3. Avec Toi pressed all the way to the line by Imperial Strike. Behind them in 3rd position is 5. Ignore the caption. Agnelli number 2 was last. So the 3rd is number 5. And the 4th number 4.
1: At the top end of the market. Lucas, best of the German runners. He was 3rd in the German 2000 Guineas. That was this year before disappointing in the German Derby when not staying the trip. One last time out, back to a mile.

Nardis, midfield in the 2000 Guineas this year. So, obviously a very decent race here. Now, what has the Racing Post gone with here? This will be interesting. Well, Lucas blitzed its rivals when winning by 3.5 lengths last start at Munich, looking sharp on the track since coming back from a break. Will go close to a nice price, think the Racing Post. Mandanaba, good record first run back, fought him well to win a tight contest last time out at Longchamp. And jockey Clement Le Curvere consistently rides well for this stable. Will give a big showing, I think. Just milling about down at the start then. Well, let's have a quick look at Astor then. It's the second last time out before that had come fifth. What do the Racing Post say about this? Tidy run when second last time out at Dusseldorf. Jockey Leon Wolf is in top form for this stable, racing consistently in recent runs. Just taking a little turn around here. There is Radari in the Amma Racing Silks. With the number 66 on the jacket.

loading up then here over at Pardon Pardon?

to a fairly decent line. Up on the inside then, Radari has got off to a fairly good break, with also Lucas also going well in the early part of the contest. Over up on the far side then, also now starting to move up with purpose then, is Darius Sen, who's trying to get a little bit closer to them. These in turn then are being followed by Mandanaba, the red hot favourite then in about mid division, still travelling strongly. Up on the inside then is Asta. There was a little bit of support for this before the off. He gets a nice seam up on the inside rail, and as we come around the turn, there's a couple of them that just find themselves at the back end of the field. Montanus and also Nardos have got it all to do. Come around the turn then here, and well, cards yet to be played here, although it has to be said that maybe Darius Sen is possibly not travelling so well as the leader Lucas, who's still quite happy to do the early donkey work here. Radari is in behind them. Mandanaba, the favourite, just starting to be niggled along now for a stride or two. There's definitely horses that are travelling better. Asta's certainly one of them. Nardos is trying to...

0: Close down with them, and Montanus then right at the back end of the field. Down the near side it is, then Lucas then. He's given a big, bold showing of himself here, and he's trying to fend them all off. He's doing a very good job of it so far. Radari's trying to get into things. Now starting to make it smooth then is Mandanaba. Mandanaba, the favourite, then trying to bear down on Lucas, but Lucas got first run, got that rail to help, and is being punched out to score. Two wins back-to-back for Lucas. Gets the better of Mandanaba, who did try, but only second today.
1: Thank you.

Mares Adam Parade at Valley for there. Next, got a sprint open race here for this 260 metre race. Greyhounds are on their way towards the boxes. Favourites in trap two, Hawkfield Jackie for Tony Morgan. Winner last time out of a D2 in 16.11, clock 16.15 prior to that. It's got 16.09 on the card as well. It's making their way towards the boxes. He's got a couple in here. Dalton Smith's got a couple up from Dunstall Park. 16.24 wouldn't be a bad run. It's got for trap four. I'll be Chloe. Got a 16.07 on the card at Dunstall as well. They're pretty decent runs. It's been round here before. Behind Burko's Buster. Challenged and Bolt too. If he found trouble, it's gone back to. It's big play. I say a 6-5. Been backed in here, the three dog. And they are about to go in. Yeah, that looks the one to be on for me. Three. I'll take two on. 573 sectional would be a concern. Obviously got its run last time from track. One steps away from the red box. Might just show a penchant to be going left a little bit too. That should give three plenty of room. A little between the pair. Looks a match up. I'll take three to beat two. Starler gives you all clear. Hare's now running. Hare's running Valley for this 1:12. Two bends a trip.

off we pop, and three breaks well ahead of four. Then we've got 1, 2, and 5. It should pretty much be game over. It's got a 2 or 3 length lead. Trouble behind, 4 and 1 came together, and 3 scoots clear by about 6 lengths now. I won't be catching this. And 3 LB Chloe's got a good lead over 1 and 2, blowing out for the place. It's 3 winner, 3 beats, 1, 2 takes third. Yeah, the sectionals weren't great for Hawkfield. Jackie, switch away from the red box. Thought that might work out like that. And 3's won it out of the boxes. 3, 1, 2.

Runners are at the starting plateau for the seventh and final event today from Via. 15 runners in this. Caramel Joya, the three, set to go off favourite at about 2-1. The one which is most supported against it, the current second favourite, really, that is number 11, Quality d'Arable, which is into 4.6 from 6.6. Coming out onto the course, and here we go. Tapes on. Recall. Recall. 15 of them to get going here, failing to be dispatched at their first time of asking. 7, Kamchatka, is a big drifter in this. It was 3.6 to start with, out to 7.5. In fact, continuing to ease, it's now up to 8.2 as the late reconciliation of wagers in the PMU gets the favourite Caramel Joya to evens. So back they go to the start. We've got 4 really massive odds here. 2, 6, 14, 15, they're all 163 minimum. Going up to the 15 at 230. So they're back now at the plateau. Coming out onto the course. And away. As they get going, Kinjal de Bellon, one of the first to wave, but plenty showing good pace, and the favourite Caramel Joya in the blue, deep on the course, is one of the first to show. Quality d'Arable, the 11, another of the market leaders, is bang up there.

0: The eight is with those. There's a little gap to Cazal. Blue hoops on red behind these, and two to three lengths further back to Joyce de la Cour. At the rear there, Jumbo Jack, the one, has gone galloping, number one, out of the race. And they make their way down the back straight. We've got another disqualified 10, Kinjal de Bellont. But the market leader, Caramel Joya, is going to set pace to this race and leading by a length and a half. Calatie de Rable runs in second, and Cara Dry shows in third posse. Behind these is Cazal in red and blue hoop jacket, who's holding fourth position at the moment as they swing right-handed now and begin their way back towards the home straight. It's confirmed that number one, Jumbo Jack, is out of the race. Kaiser Mortrie is the dark jacket and white cap, holding fifth position at the moment. Joyce de la Cour in green and white is behind these as Jab Kiss in black and yellow follows as they move down the straight for the first time. Joma Ov is further behind this as they now race towards the halfway point of the contest. Caramel Joya with the lead. Kaiser de Mortrie and Calatie de Rable, 2-3 together. Joyce de la Cour sitting one length behind these in fourth place, and Cara drives back in fifth. Jab Kiss is right in behind those yellow and black colours, and Cazal comes next, and Kamchatka is behind this. Then comes Gisa de Loyo as they race into the back straight for the final time. Number six, Kasanga, has been disqualified. Down the far side, Caramel Joya is leading, but it's only now a very narrow lead. Kaiser de Mortrie has moved through into second place. Calatie de Harbour's up the peg, showing in third. Cara Dry is behind this, and then comes Jab Kiss. Kamchatka's next, and they're followed by Cazal, and a little gap in the field to Joma Ov, who races with Gisa de Loyo. Those are the leaders, and then Izijal as they make their way towards home. Pretty competitive stuff this. In front, Caramel Joya. Kaiser de Mortrie is running in second position. Calatie de Rable shows in third. And Jab Kiss is behind those in fourth place. They move down the home straight. Caramel Joya is still leading. Kaiser de Mortrie is in second position. Kamchatka trying to challenge, and Jab Kiss has moved through to second posse out after the leader. Caramel Joya being run down here by Jab Kiss, who's nearest to us. They'll hit the line together, but it will be a photo. 5 and 3. 7 behind them in third place.
1: Went in, Viva La Vida moved up. We just about ready. Stott has got them in a good line. He says go, and they're off and racing from that 1400 meter marker by design. Pump it up, and Marcus Aurelius will be tucked in. Mente Etmanu got a flyer. Three tigers on speed. Around him with the blue cap is It Is My Time, and he cracks on. He's in his favorite position. He'll make sure the gallop's a good one. He goes a length and a half clear. Three tigers is in second. Mente Etmanu, then the Soul Filly. Viva La Vida with Marcus Aurelius. I would say they five off them. Promete, Diamond Rock, and Plain Pompey. Pump It Up's at the back of the field with the pink sleeves and the blue cap. He's nine off the speed. They go round the bend, and in front is It Is My Time from Mente Etmanu, three tigers. Then Viva La Vida, Marcus Aurelius with Promete. Diamond Rock won from last, and Pump It Up at the 600. He's stone last, and he's now seven off the leader. So in front is It Is My Time. He's quick to get a challenge from Mente Etmanu. Three tigers on the inside. Viva La Vida felt some pressure. Promete, Marcus Aurelius, Diamond Rock needs the passage to open, and Pump It Up trying to run on. It Is My Time. Three tigers, Mente Etmanu, Viva La Vida, and Pump It Up. He's starting to warm up the engines on the outside. Look at Plain Pompey running on strongly. Three tigers kicks again. Good win. Nice to see him back. Three tigers beats into second. Pump It Up behind that close. Viva La Vida, then Mente Etmanu, Marcus Aurelius, Diamond Rock, and It Is My Time. Three tigers, any old price, he finds a win past the 50.

0: great to see him back to form because they've always thought the world of him. And he went about his business quietly on the inside fence, and the more Pompidou was running at him, the more he found. Well done to Muzayeni. He's banging them home left, right and centre all over the country. He's a very neatly put together horse, this Three Tigers. Where to from here, I'm not sure. Pompidou, great run in second. He's coming back to his best. Close for third. It will just go to the filly, number four, Viva La Vida. She'll scrape in to beat Mente Yet Manoon, who was given every chance. And Marcus Aurelius, It Is My Time, Diamond Rock. And Promete, even though he's dropped a further 2 points in the ratings, he hasn't really raised a gallop. All right, so head on replay. At this point, you wanted to focus on the horses that were running on. Pompidou, he was coming up the middle outside. You can see Muzayeni hunting the fence. He needed to take a daring gap, which he does. And Three Tigers at any old price. He must have been one of the rank outsiders. He'll get the money, the four-year-old son of One World. Well done to Michelle Ricks. Well done to TKP Racing, Trevlin Pillane. He'll be watching back in Johannesburg. Well done to you, sir. This one bred by Miss B.A.M. Giddy. I'll get you back to the studio. First jackpot race 5 at 14:55.
1: Yeah, what a win from such a gutsy, tough horse up towards the inside, number 3, Three Tigers. On his last run to Fulupa, he might have preferred a couple of others, but he
2: can't. Strike It Oh Daddy, 1 here for Paul Miller. Paul's had a winner. 4-1 is the price of the Wando. What's the Wando keep jumping up? Little star jumps. Won't do it now, you watch. Two dog is Kippers Puma for Chantel Manicola, still bidding for a third winner, a winner of 9 races, 5-1. Carabelic Delf in 3 here for Paul Miller. It's got this one as well, the three dog. He's on offering 11-4. 4 is Holly Hill Tommy in the black for Mark Bulmer. This is the hot favourite now, 6-4 into 5-4. Winner of 2 races, not had a winner yet, Mark. 5 is vacant, and Westforth Avela is on offer. Been supported this one for Dean Blackbird. And this one opened up 5s, 4s, 3-1 is the price. So that's the money dog. In truck number 6, not had a winner, Dean as well. So there's your runners here at Sunderland.

So it is Sal Salaroon is telling us here at Sunderland. We've had three winning favourites. The only trap at Sunderland that hasn't had a win is trap three. And this three dog, Karabelic Delph, is a 3-1 chance. So last 30 seconds to get those bets on here at Sunderland. So last betting show, Striker Odette, winner of one for Paul Miller, 5-1. Kippers Puma for Chantel Manicholas, drifts out to fives as well. Karabelic Delph has drifted now out to 3-1. Only trap that's not had a win. Holly Hill Tommy is the slightly uneasy favourite at 7-4 now. Westforth Alea, that's the gamble. Westforth Avela for Dean Blackbird into 5-2. Stand by. Setting the motion here at Sunderland, race number 9. The money dog is Westforth Avela on the exchanges. Racing away, off they go. Pretty good start by 2, 3 and 4, showing some early pace here. And the black of 4, Holly Hill Tommy, has gone on. Round they go, second corner. Holly Hill Tommy leads and Mark Bournemouth's run out in front. In second place, they're bunching up now. 2, 3, 1 and 6 in the line. Meanwhile, this 4, though, Holly Hill Tommy's got away. Holly Hill Tommy leads them in second place there, Kippers Puma. But Holly Hill Tommy out in front here for Mark Bournemouth and the Hope Kennels. Goes on to score pretty nicely. Second, looks like he's going to go to the blue of Kippers Puma.

All 11 runners are safely down at the 7-furlong start. Now betting 7-4 is Zuba, 3-1 Mezzo Forte. It's 100-30 Scenic Route, 6-1 Bayraktar, and 9-1 and bigger the remainder. Runners at the post.

runners are beginning to make their way behind the starting stalls. Loading will be underway shortly.

loading process is getting underway. 5 years has gone in, unicorn milkshake coming forward. Looks like Bayraktar has gone in. So too Scenic Route. Mezzo Forte going in, so too Ghost Raider. Just a little bit on his toes, Ghost Raider gets the blindfold on in the starting stalls. Waiting for five more. Just going forward is King Kenny. Coming to stall two is Chaos in Court. Pete's Angel out of line. He's due into eight. Waiting for Nice and Easy, does it into six. And Izuba into 10. Three to go. Good afternoon to you, Chris. Good afternoon, everybody. Yeah, just waiting for a couple. Going forward Nice and Easy, do it. So to Pete's Angel. We're just waiting for Izuba to complete the lineup here into stall number 10. Izuba about to come forward now under PJ McDonald. Stall handler emerging. That's it. They're all in. We're set to race. They're off. They race over 7 furlongs for the Irish Thoroughbred Marketing Confined EBF Maiden Stakes. Mezzo Forte began well. So too did 5 years. Towards the inside, Scenic Route is prominent. So too, one of the greys, Unicorn Milkshake. And deeper out on the course, Ghost Raider. Tucked in behind those is Izuba racing center pack in front of King Kenny. Chaos in Court to the far side towards the rear with Pete's Angel. Nice and Easy does it towards the back and Bayraktar's last. As they swing left-handed to join the racecourse proper and come back to the final half mile or so. And on the front end, Mezzo Forte in the black and white colours to Ghost Raider racing second, the purple and pale blue, then the green and red hoop jacket of Scenic Route to the far side. 5 years, pale blue jacket near side. Right in behind them is Unicorn Milkshake travelling pretty well. Near side is Zuba starting to pick up in the pale blue and orange diamond jacket. Extreme right, the nose-banded Chaos in

0: It's Mezzo Forte who leads back towards the final 2.5 furlongs. Ghost Raider right there, so too Scenic Route is Zuba now asked to pick up towards the near side. Behind those is Unicorn Milkshake in red and white, and on the far side, Chaos in Court. Down inside the final furlong they come, and up front, Mezzo Forte opens up by a couple of lengths. Scenic Route is giving chase, Chaos in Court kept going, then Ghost Raider is Zuba's beaten. Inside the final half furlong they come, and Mezzo Forte is careering away here for Kieran Fallon and William Haggas, and Mezzo Forte will win. He's down. Bayraktar's come through from nowhere for second. Scenic Route behind those, tight behind Ghost Raider.
1: He starts. Pontres, number 7. Winner of the most recent of three races. A victory at La Teste last time, the 10th of August, exactly a month before she'd won at Compiègne. And Data has had 3 runs so far. She was beaten on her debut, but she's been successful over a mile at Clairefontaine and 1,400 metres at Deauville subsequently. So that is them. 8 runners lined up and off. They race over a mile. 7 of the 8 won last time out. 4 have never been beaten. Distinguishing red sash of Malikat El Ramal. And Pontres, who's keen, being lit up by the other one. Dark blue and pink colours. Runs as first and second. Amusing is against the rails in third position. Flying Spur is next. Anna Gloria's kept out very wide. Dark jacket. Data, blue and white colours up the inside of Amusingly. And they're having a barging match towards the back here early on. The red of Rogue Passion and Calimart in the maroon colours towards the back. Flying Spur now is between those. But this was rough early on. Malikat El Ramal leads. Pontres in second position. Data's moved through into third. Anna Gloria's been kept out wide, but has come up to dispute third position. Amusingly, a pink cap behind those. Flying Spur's on the right. Light blue jacket, green cap. Rogue Passion in red and white is hidden away against the running rail, and Calimart in the maroon jacket is the back marker. They come to the head of the straight, and it is still Malikat El Ramal who has the lead from the pink sleeve jacket of Pontres. Behind those, dark jacket Anna Gloria. Data blue and white is ridden along. Amusingly, he's looking for some racing room, trying to get out at the moment. Calimart trying to come from the back of the field. Amusingly, has seen daylight now. Data's coming up on the inside running rail. Rogue Passion, the red and white, running on as well. Amusingly has taken it up. Rogue Passion in the red and white's going to try and run her down, and she might do it. Rogue Passion, the red jacket, has gone up. Beat Amusingly. Data was in third position, and Malikat El Ramal was behind those in fourth place. Rogue Passion, number 6, runs down Amusingly to win by a neck, half length or so. 23 the odds of this winner. The pair are clear from Data in third position and Malikat El Ramal, number 3, who set the pace, was back in fourth.

will soon be going in them. We'll just have a quick little look at the market to see if there's anything going on. And the only thing I can say is Living is the only one is having a mild amount of support. Loading up. Loading up.

and racing we go. Well, racing away then, High Notes then was off to a little bit of an awkward start. It's been taken right to the back end of the field then, but one who has got off to a very good break then is Vizindi, who goes and takes the lead then, and this one has pulled on clear then from Living in behind and second position. Also right there with that little group then is Ali McMagic, who's travelling quite nicely as well. Over up on the far side then, now starting to try and move up, and actually on the near side is Pepperfly in the Crystal Palace red and blue, who's now very much on the improve as well. Grande Giola is tucking in behind that one then, and this one is now forging on clear from Saralina, and there's a bit of a gap back then to the group at the back end of the field then, and a few of these then are going to need to pick up as we start to come down the back then, none more so than Darwinist and also High Note after that slow start. They've got it all to do.

Vizindi it is then, still cutting out the early donkey work then, and goes on. Vizindi by, I reckon, probably the best part of about a length to just in behind in second position then is Pepperfly. These two still have a handy looking advantage. Pericolo is right there as well. He's on the premises and travelling quite nicely. Also going well is Saralina, who's now starting to get a little bit closer to these runners then, as is Livin as we start to sweep down the back. Grande Giola finds himself all dressed up with nowhere to go at the moment. This runner is in about mid-division, and still a few of them at the back then struggling. Darwinist and High Note are going to have to do it the hard way as we start to negotiate our way around the back of the course. So I reckon there's probably the best part of about maybe 10 lengths that would split first to last, and it's still Vizindi then who's very much the governor here, but Pepperfly is now laying down a big strong challenge to it. Ali McMagic is right there on the premises now, getting the hang of things. Then Saralina will go for the near side rail. Livin is trying to get there over up on the far side. Pericolo and Grande Giola coming in then, and there's a few of the men with some semblance of a chance. Then Pepperfly looking for a way through, but down up on the near side then Vizindi trying to tough it out. Here come the cavalry, Grande Giola and also right there Pepperfly, but it's Grande Giola who's going to get the best of it. Grande Giola will take it, had to work for it mind you, but he's gone and won it. It's going to be a tight run thing for the miners, a few of them involved in it late on the scene. Ageless Lips, Ali McMagic wasn't too far off them, but we'll have to await the judge for the miners. Well, it was a really nice finish, wasn't it? Vizindi tried hard as well.

0: was to be in the frame. But I can't see a beating Double Rush if he comes, if he brings his full game to the table. I think he'll win comfortably.
1: Yeah.
0: The market's saying that as well.
1: Yeah, and that is ultimately, I think, what a lot of it boils down to, what form he turns up in. If he's back to the Workingham form, it's going to be very hard to beat. If he's not, then he gives the others a chance. But when you saw him win the Workingham in the manner you did, it didn't feel like that was the peak of his powers, did it? I felt that he looked like a group horse.
0: I was almost surprised that they went down, stuck with the handicap route and didn't go in the Group 1 at Royal Ascot, but that's the way they chose to go. I still think he'll be better still on this sort of ground.
1: Let's see how he gets on alongside the rest in the Welbeck. Double Rush is the favourite for this feature event of the afternoon. The Starman at Tallyho stood Garraby Stakes, and the last couple are in.
2: They're ready. They're off. They race away for the feature. The Starman at Tallyho stud Garraby Stakes is underway. 6 furlongs in front of them. Good start by Lam Yai in the centre. Prominently inside is Regional White Cap, nose bended towards the right up with the pace. Races Spy Catcher, and just behind him is Double Rush with the green check sleeves and cap. Bahike Prize behind that one in the purple jacket towards the right. The grey horse America Queen. Extremely Zane sitting towards the back of the field, and so too is Dickensian as they blaze down towards the halfway point, approaching the final 3 furlongs. Lam Yai, the dark blue with the white spots, towards the right Spy Catcher, towards the left Regional kept going. Bahike between horses travels well. On the far side, America Queen is next in the field. Double Rush to the far side starts to pick up, kept going Extremely Zane towards the near side as well. Still plenty of chances in the Garraby. Inside the final furlong and a half they come, and right there Spy Catcher, Regional, near side Extremely Zane picking up. Double Rush to the far side now, getting into top gear as well. Regional to the near side, over on the far side, Double Rush kept going right down this near side. Extremely Zane. Extremely Zane has hit the front as they race inside the final 100 yards. Extremely Zane wins the Garraby. Back in second place towards the far side is Double Rush. They were followed through by Dickensian, who ran on late. Regional behind those.
1: Extremely Zane makes it back-to-back wins in the Garraby for William Haggis and Kieran Fallon, and he lowers the colours of the Welbeck Double Rush. Dickensian is third, and just proving the point that York probably is his manner. It's a good run from Regional, his best effort since that Minster Stakes earlier on in the campaign. But Extremely Zane is progressive. He was the least exposed in many ways in this field, particularly at the trip, and he's picked up well.
0: Very well. That's another testament to the brilliance of his trainer, William Haggis. I'm not even sure this all season, very few horses have managed to win from where he has, although Dickensian has followed him through. That's a personal best from him. And on the other flank, Double Rush, Shane Foley never looked particularly happy, and he took a long time to get him going, and he took a long time to overhaul Regional. And Extremely Zane wasn't stopping. He's got that 7 furlong form, and he's beaten the favourite probably half a length in reasonably cosy style. He's a horse who was really improving quickly early on in the season. He ran that race, good race at Ascot, poorly last time at Newbury, but coming back in trip, he's settled much better off a strong gallop set by Regional, and it's an impressive win.
1: Really is. Almarat yesterday in the Group 1 Sprint Cup. Really decisive success at the very highest level for this stable. But they've got another sprinter that is improving and on the up, judged by this performance. He's proven over 7 as well already. And they'll be delighted with the way that he's gone through this. Kieran Fallon keen to just track through Regional, who it was apparent was going to show a bit of pace, and he gave him a lovely lead into the race.
0: He did, and Dickensian, who's bound to be played late because he's not really proven over this sort of trip. They've dipped under standard, by the way, suggesting that the ground isn't particularly soft. Bang on the standard, just about. Regional and leading the way on the stand side echelon, and Spycatcher showing some pace on the far side with Lam Yai, who's run very well for a long way down the middle of the course, and Double Rush coming with a run to beat those on the far side. But Extremely Zane's already in front this side and finding plenty for the pressure. He's seen off Regional. Dickensian can't reach him, and nor can Double Rush.
1: No. As you say,

0: never really felt that Shane Foley was 100% happy with where he was, or maybe how he was going on Double Rush from a relatively early point.
1: No, he just seemed to be niggling a little bit before the others, and meanwhile on the left-hand side, a confident Fallon is starting to push, but he must feel he's got plenty of horse under him, because he's gone quite early, and he's also confident the horse stays further than this, so he's ridden a good race on a horse who's improved fast.
0: Yeah, he has, and as you can see, the action, unlike much of what we've seen, developing more towards this side, with both the first and second, first and third even, more towards the stand side. Double Rush was doing a really good race in defeat, but he wasn't good enough to see off Extremely Zane, who wins at 9-2, so double on the day for both William Haggis and Kieran Fallon.
2: They're just motoring. What a weekend. What a few days it's been. And it's turning
3: out. Banks went crowded on the first bend. Is 1 from 7 so far. In his career. And he won 3 starts ago in A8. Has also got an A7 win to his name as well, but that was a while ago. Used to race at Toaster, won quite a few sprints there. Track 5, Leslie's King, a winner 2 starts back. Finished 4th last time when crowded on the 3rd turn. And was slow to go as well last time, so needs a much better start today. Or Adamant Star, 5th last time when balked and crowded, was beaten almost 7 lengths in the end. Was a good winner, 5 starts back though in A6 grade on the 5th of August, and has got 3 wins to his name so far. Track 4, 5's into 11-4, so that is the one for support here at Hove, where they're loading. We are bang on post time, and we're almost ready to go.

Watford away. Sixers trapped out well from 1, 3, 4, 2 and 5 is the back marker as they head around the turn. 6 in front, Curran Cove Wild, the favourite from 3 third generation. 6, 3, 1, 4, 2, 5's at the back, Leslie's King. Racing down into the second last and the stripes have it, Curran Cove Wild by 2 to third generation second. 6, 3, 4, 1, 2, 5 at the back, Leslie's King as they swing for home. It is the stripes just ahead, Curran Cove Wild from 3 third generation, 6, 3 and a picture at Hove.

The sixth race on today's card, and this is the Prix Niel. This is for the three-year-olds. It's the trial race for the Arc de Triomphe in a month's time. In this race, it's 3, 1, 2, and 6 as my late mile numbers. Number 3 is Benvenuto Cellini. This horse won the Irish Oaks.

0: then won, then came out and ran third in the King George at Open Company, both over the 2400 metres. It appears the Kuma have a very high opinion of this horse, and it'll be really interesting to see how he goes in this ARC trial contest. He does look the one to beat on what he's shown to date. Verinda is horse number one, the Aga Khan representative. I think he's got a top chance in this race. Four starts, he won his first three. He then came out and ran fourth, but only beaten three quarters of a length in the Grand Prix de Paris course and distance. Now, the winner of that race, Maltese Cross, has since come out and scored Verinda a top chance. Number two is Alarm. He ran third in the race, the Grand Prix de Paris. He was only beaten a half length. If you're going to bring Verinda in with a chance, this horse also is a good hope as well. He's only had the one win. That was three starts ago in a Group 3 race over 2100 at St. Cloud. In the Prix de Jockey Club, he was beaten 2¾ lengths into fifth placing. And then we go to horse number six in the race, and that is Montreal. Montreal could be an underestimated runner here. He's only had the one win from five starts. That victory was four starts ago at Leopardstown in a maiden back in August of last year. Three runs this year included a third in the Prix de Jockey Club and then was fourth in the Guillaume de Ornaro, which is held up at Deauville over 2,000 metres. I think stepping back up to 24 or stepping up to 2,400 metres will suit this horse who's by See the Stars. Good race, 3, 1, 2, and 6.
1: Dark blue towards the right, a little keen, and Chiefland, a more royal blue.

0: two colours, and Alam in the silver jacket settles at the rear. A race for a few furlongs. Montreal's got very warm. Shows out in front here. Leads couple lengths ahead. Second and third together. White and blue is Zaraki. The two shades of green is Benvenuto Cellini. Behind those, darker green and red is Varandia. Sits the near side of this camera to Chiflam, the yellow spots on a blue jacket. Pearl Majesty is still quite keen, but he's settled well enough in the dark blue colours to run one from the back of the field, and Alam in the silver jacket's a length and a half further behind. Meanwhile, Montreal has taken off in front now as they race to the highest point of the course. It'll be 7-8 lengths ahead, if not more. So Montreal on his way to home, well ahead from Zaraki in second place. He's about a neck ahead of the white-faced Benvenuto Cellini, with German Derby runner-up Chiefland against the running rails ahead of Varandia. Two lengths behind these, De Pearl Majesty. About a length off him comes Alam at the rear of the field. In front, Montreal well past the halfway stage. The others content to sit way behind. Zaraki continues to be in second place. Benvenuto Cellini showing in third down the false straight. Behind those is Chiefland against the running well, then Varandia. Pearl Majesty is next. Alam is behind. This is the clear leader. Montreal is about to turn into the home straight. Benvenuto Cellini is given the hurry up to give chase in second position. Zaraki is alongside that. Varandia is next. Pearl Majesty on the right in the dark blue attempts to make progress. Less than 400 meters to go. Montreal coming back to them now, but he still leads. Varandia has taken second. Pearl Majesty on the outside of Benvenuto Cellini is hanging. Alam making progress behind those. Montreal led him inside the last 200. Varandia, Alam and Pearl Majesty coming to get him. Varandia in front and holds on to him. Alam was second, then Pearl Majesty in third position. Fourth is maybe just Chiefland, with Benvenuto Cellini failing to place.
1: The field, Oscar Saint in a muck sweat and light racing around about seven lengths off the leader. Start again on the run down the hill. Flight number three, start again by about 2.5 lengths there to Motazen, who jumped in second position. No More Bolero in third. Then towards the inner is So Proud, and take a little wider is Oscar Saint. On then towards the next, which will be flight number four, and it will complete the jumping for their first complete circuit. Start again comes to it. Jump that one well. Indeed, all of them pretty good in the air over that flight. So Proud just relegated to last over that flight of hurdles. So on to the all-weather section they go, and around the bottom turn. Start again to Motazen, whose third course win came back in March. He's got to within a length. Then there's a length and a half back to No More Bolero, who wins at Worcester and at Market Raisin under his belt so far this campaign. Both when ridden by today's rider, Harry Cobden. So Proud once again moves into fourth, and he's relegated Oscar Saint to be fifth and last once more. Through the starting point, on now towards halfway, flight number five. Start again by just over a length to Motazen, who will jump in second position. Just over two lengths away, No More Bolero took it in third. So Proud in fourth, and Oscar Saint still the back marker. On then towards flight number six, the last in one more complete circuit. Start again. Asked to pick up there and rather just put the brakes on going into that flight. But start again, still leads in the hands of Keelan Woods to Brendan Powell and Motazen in second position. In third, Harry Cobden on No More Bolero. Then to the inside, So Proud, John Joneal Jr. on the outside, Sean Bowen and Oscar Saint. So they have taken the first six of the 10 flights of hurdles in the David and Carol Pugh Memorial Handicap Hurdle. There's been very little change in the order, but a significant moment here as the favourite, No More Bolero, comes off the bit and is niggled away from that turn by Harry Cobden. At the moment, not travelling as well as many of his rivals, No More Bolero, in third, only about four lengths off the lead, but he's been asked for a little bit more effort at this point, racing rather lazily going out to the back straight for the final time. Over the fourth from home, start again, still has the lead over Motazen in second place. No More Bolero tending now to run in snatchers in third. Still wide is Oscar Saint, just fourth. So Proud still very much in touch and still travelling well, just fifth and last. On towards the third from home, Motazen gets to within a neck of the leader. Start again as they got over that third last flight of hurdles. So it's start again towards the inside as they move on to the all-weather turn. Motazen looms around the outside. About two lengths away is No More Bolero.

0: Once again, been ridden around the turn by Harry Cobden. Then as a further couple of lengths to Ask a Saint, who's yet to be asked really any serious question. So Proud, likewise, travelling well at the back of the pack. Up front, however, it's hotting up with Motta's End moving up on the outside of Start Again. Two lengths away, No More Bolero, who is flat to the boards. Now So Proud and Ask a Saint begin to make their move as they got over the second last. Ask a Saint got him very tight to that flight of hurdles. Dashing now on towards the final flight. It's Motta's End who has got the lead. So Proud bursting through between rivals. Ask a Saint and No More Bolero loom towards the near side. Four still with a chance. They've got half a furlong to go. Motta's End now being tackled by So Proud. About a length and a half away. No More Bolero. Motta's End, however, digging in towards the rail. Motta's End simply loves it here at Fonwell. A fourth course win for Motta's End. Motta's End wins. So Proud in second. In third, No More Bolero. And in fourth, Ask a Saint.
1: Trip now, just sort of find out where he is again and go back to the drawing board.
2: Yeah, I think he's the biggest danger to number 5 World Series. I mean, 5 is my top choice, but I think number 8, Witch Hazel, will go really well here. We spoke when he made his local debut about the form lines that he brought from Joburg. Those were wildly strong form lines behind what are now probably 2 of the 4-year-olds and the half-elves that are worth watching, Grand Empire and Split the Eights, and horses that finished behind him that have come out and won and got to a good level. You're right, he couldn't possibly miss on local debut. And he faced a weak field. Mudroo is running in a maiden PE on Wednesday, but then beating the Recall Gangster, he's come out and won twice. And Lucinda had to go 1400 metres, done nothing wrong, and you want to open up a few avenues. And chatting to Lucinda on Perfectly Placed, she didn't think he didn't stay. Just, you know, let's go back to basics where he'd done so well and build up that confidence again.
1: Wasn't that the wet day last time?
2: I arrived in Cape Town that day thinking might be on a quick turnaround here. So it was quite wet. Ran third behind for Luapiki, form line franked, very nice horse. He'll win his races. He's a good horse, number 8, Witch Hazel. Huge respect for him. He'll go well.
1: I think absolutely this is an interesting runner for me, because we've spoken about two horses obviously that have a fair amount of promise, but I think absolutely yes, whenever I look at this type of track, it's really spot on for him. He's a forward going horse. He's a strong built horse. I've always found, obviously JP just took him nice and quietly because he can get a bit headstrong, but he's always had a good shoulder, nice hind quarter on him, and as such I think, you know, forward going horse, it's going to be a nice race from that point of view. But he is going to have his challenges pace wise.
2: He won the Langerman.
1: He did,
2: as
1: yes.
2: a 2-year-old, and maybe the handicapper took the wind out of his sails. Maybe he won a underwhelming Langerman that year. Well, I don't think the Langerman's ever underwhelming. I think that's a proper 2-year-old race with a big pointer.
1: But I think he also went to the front, and as such, I think he just kept going. Yeah, yeah, pretty much.
2: Yeah, it was uncontested up in front, and absolutely he stole it at what was a very grey Hollywood Bets Kenilworth on that day. Just a little off colour. On his last run, he's going to find it hard to turn it around with number 6, Witch Hazel, I think.
1: What is your opinion of number 6, Fiery Rose? She looked really well going down to the start, Alistair, but obviously first time in the province.
2: Yeah, not today, Vicky. I like what I saw in the parade ring. I like what I saw on the way down to the start. I like what I saw when she won at Hollywood Bet Scottsville. I like what I saw when she was with Mark Hahn on the half-old. She's clearly an above-average filly. I think she'll come on with a run. If she ran midfield, I think that would be a good tick in the box to work with going forward.
1: I think for me, we spoke about the two little horses, number 1 Liner and number 2 Black Cheetah. And I think for me, last time my Black Cheetah really hinted at, you know, the type of horse that we remember from, you know, the type of horse he used to be. Because at one stage he wasn't, you know, really reaching as he was moving. He didn't look as bright, and as such, a little bit disappointing form-wise. But this is great.
2: Yeah, I'm going to look at this result 5-8-2-1 if you ask me for a 1-2-3-4. Black Cheetah, you could tell with the rating drop last time off an 88 win close to Churchillion. He's now at the right mark to sort of see some fireworks from number 2, Black Cheetah. And then, like I said, one of Michelle Rix's soldiers won early on in the form of 3 Tigers. One Liner, very much cut from the same cloth, an overachiever, small horse with a massive heart. And he went down to the start, some very, very good style. In the parade ring, he stole it. And he he can bounce back. Might be one run premature as he was off for 4 months. So second run after a break, I think he'll step forward with his last run and go closer to Oliver. But I can also see him running quite nicely, number one Black, one liner. 6.50 a place, top three, Cortez Inclusion,

0: you don't have him in, I'd be a bit uncomfortable.
1: Correct. Number three, Tag and Reece, you're saying one run too short. This could also be the case for Tag and Reece coming back from gelding and a rest. I think one of those, watch and keep an eye on him for next time.
0: Yeah, what's interesting with number three, Tag and Reece, I'm not on the side today in number three, Tag and Reece, but his last start, although perhaps slightly disappointing at the time, he gave a lot of weight away by virtue of winning a stakes race the run earlier. But they're learning for the final time at Hollywood Bets Durhamville. Been a wonderful Sunday. Let's get up to Brandon for the final time.
2: Thank you very much, Ali, Vicky and Rahil, and more importantly to the punters out there. It's been a wonderful Sunday afternoon. This is the Hollywood Bets Bright Future Class 3. They're at the 12:50 for the last race, and Fast Train has moved in. Tanneron, Oliver, Yaz Black Cheetah, One Liner stands quietly. World Series. Keegan DeMello gets the ride on World Series. Had a lovely KZN campaign. Good to have him back in the Western Cape. Fiery Rose, who's won three on the bounce, goes in. Tag and Reece, back from arrest and gelding. Muzuyeni. Witch Hazel. Witch Hazel went in. Now the turn of Absolutely Yes. Absolutely Yes goes up. We're just about ready. Gates spring back for the final time. Black Cheetah, One Liner, Absolutely Yes, World Series, as well as Fiery Rose. They all broke out well. Tag and Reece. Then Witch Hazel, Fast Train, Tanneron, and Oliver is the back marker. So the speed's been good for the first part. It's Fiery Rose. She's in front with that big white blaze. Absolutely Yes to the outside in second. Then Black Cheetah, who gets the run of the race in third. World Series in fourth. One Liner, Tag and Reece, five off the leader. Then Witch Hazel. That moves with Fast Train, who's racing with the white cap and about seven lengths off them. Further back is Oliver, and Tanneron is the back marker. They swing past the six peg, and in front is Fiery Rose, who'll try and lead them from start to finish. Racing in second, Absolutely Yes, then Black Cheetah, World Series, Tag and Reece, One Liner, Fast Train, Oliver with Witch Hazel, and Tanneron's the back marker. 300 meters left to go. Black Cheetah goes on the improve. Fiery Rose, Absolutely Yes, then World Series. Further back is One Liner, Oliver trying to run on. He's still four lengths off the lead. It's Absolutely Yes, Black Cheetah. One Liner, Yaz, Oliver running on strongly, but all too late. Black Cheetah wins well. Second close, Absolutely Yes, then One Liner. Oliver takes off to complete the quartets in fourth. Okay, so Black Cheetah, it's another one for Richard Faree and Justin Snaith. They've had a great day at the office. He had the run of the race, and past the 25, he was always going like a winner. So Black Cheetah rounds up what's been a good competitive day. Two, Beats. Second, number four, Absolutely Yes. So Justin Snaith has settled the exacta. Good run for number one, One Liner. That was a very good run, in fact. He's run third, and Oliver's come from last. He's run fourth, number nine. Then Witch Hazel, World Series, Fiery Rose, and a long way back to the others. All right, so at this point, you can see Richard Faree will be licking his lips. He got a dream run in transit. He can see Fiery Rose has called it an afternoon. He's got the measure of the grey, Absolutely Yes. He's still riding quietly as Richard. He now asks him to go and set the record straight, and off goes Black Cheetah to win a good race. Well done to the owners. The owners being the Drakenstein Stud Farm, so well done to Mrs. Rupert and the Westwood Bloodstock. Well done to Fiona Carmichael, who'll be watching from abroad. That's how we close it off. Thanks to everybody. Have a wonderful week. We'll do it again soon. I think we've got a 10-day break here in the Western Cape, so we'll chat soon. Good night.

0: Battlefield coming up for their 422. It's a six bender. The Allison Stadium Maiden Stayers. Favourite Jack Four, Poppy Queen, who's been third and fourth on her last two starts. They've been at Nottingham, over 500 in the Puppy Classic. She was seen over at Shelburne Park, winning just the once in A2 when staying on strongly over 5.26. And she's looking to double her career tally. She didn't get the best of the break last time up. Poppy Queen. Zenith Boom finished fourth on his debut here in the Puppy Classic Heats behind Lady Gambit. And he's a son of Glengar Bale and Banter Breeze. Nicely bred September 24, so just come out of puppyhood. And he did have a win over in Ireland at Limerick, beat Montour and Magic, who hasn't won since but has been in some decent races. Savannah Pinatubo, been around the block 28 times at the track, looking to go one better than last time when crowded behind Distant Fox. Has had six runs from box three here at the track, but doesn't really like it, I don't think. Has had a little bit of trouble to ride along the way. About to load at Sheffield. Troubled water. One of two middles, so tricky little race this according to the draw, and was a winner of a handicap from scratch last time, so does like to stay on well. Ready, Sheffield? Gamble in two, favourite in four. And they're off, racing away. 1, 5 and 6 got a good break from 3, 4 and 2 is the back marker. Zenith Boom at this early stage. Bonnet Lily in front from 3. Savannah Pinatubo falls on the inside. Poppy Queen with 5 out deep. Rock Mount Kate at the back. 6 and 2. Troubled Water and Zenith Boom heading towards the far side and 1. Bonnet Lily still setting the pace by a length. Savannah Pinatubo trying to close the gap. Closing his trap. 4 here from 2, 5 and 6 is the back marker. Zenith Boom is creeping closer, but Poppy Queen has hit the front now. It's 4 in the lead. Oh, 2 and 5 in a bit of bother there at the back. Done no favours whatsoever. And Poppy Queen got first run and wins. 4-1-6 at Sheffield.
1: Over there. No, I don't think this sort of, it wouldn't be my sort of price. I think
2: Northern Express is kind of your solid horse.
1: He is solid, isn't he? I was keen on Quest for Fun until I saw him. I've seen him looking a lot better. I thought that run the other day, or back in July, it's 44 days ago, so I'm not sure why he's been off quite such a long time. Maybe just waiting for York, and he didn't find a race for him at the Ebor meeting.
2: They don't often run him on really, really quick ground, do they?
1: Possibly been waiting for the ground. It was fastest ground here when he did run last, and he's certainly a horse who operates well on the soft, so he may be just being prepped for a late campaign, but he's well handicapped now.
2: So here's your latest show of betting. Mr. Noble 7-4 now from Wahoo at 6-1.
1: I don't think there's a lot of juice in Wahoo either.
2: No, it's not really. They're one of those that, I mean, stamina might well be stretched, as you mentioned earlier on, and as much as anything.

0: else has had opportunities to win in what looks like less competitive races than this one, hasn't done.
1: The outsider I quite like was the Fahis, first time. They also run our Havana, who's been disappointing the last twice. I thought he was just bubbling under as though there were a race in him, and the Donny run was a small field that probably didn't suit, and the earlier run at Doncaster, I think we'd give him a chance. Not sure about the ground.
0: Thought Calf Fizz was maybe a touch overpriced. Don't think Ripon really suited him. Dropped back in trip to 6 furlongs last time out. His previous form here and at Chester isn't too bad, and he might just be a touch overpriced as well.
1: King form looks pretty strong, doesn't it?
0: Yeah, it does. Nice form at the track as well. Hukato is still to go in under Harry Davis. And we won't be far off ready. After that, we've got 4 of them to load. So let's get up to Malcolm to call them home for the penultimate race.
2: Thank you, Chris. Just watching Great Dream go in. Great Dream slotted into stall 14. 3 to go here. Northern Express is out of line. He's due into the 6 box. And he's about to come forward now under Connor Beasley. Walks forward, goes in, just waiting for a couple. The dartboard jacket of Calf Fizz into stall 8, which leaves one more, and it'll be Quest for Fun to complete the lineup in stall 13. That's it. All in, we're set to race. They're ready, and they're off for the Ibar Arkham Security Handicap Stakes. And very slow to go was Bobby Banu from stall number 7. They head through the early stages, and a good start by He's a Monster. Wahoo is prominent to the inside in the pale blue and yellow, and prominent out deep is Utmost Good Faith in the black and yellow. Calf Fizz in the dark board jacket just behind them, with Norburn Express and Mr. Noble in the 2 shades of blue with a disc on the body. Behind those is their first time in the yellow with the blue stars to the inside. Deeper out of that one, Hukato in red and white, and the striped sleeves of Al Havana with that one. They're followed towards the back of the field by Humam, also well back, his Quest for Fun in company with Power Fizz. Nearer last than first as well, as You Sure Do, and so too Great Dream, and Bobby Banu is tailed off. It's Wahoo who leads them past halfway. Back inside the final 3 furlongs they come. Wahoo to the far side, in front by a length and a half. Mr. Noble's coming out of the pack, kept going to the extreme right, his first time. Behind those, Northern Express trying to pick up Calf Fizz is beginning to burst strongly down the centre as they come back inside the final 2. Wahoo tackled by Mr. Noble to the far side, kept going his first time. Northern Express behind Calf Fizz trying to run on with Quest for Fun, then You Sure Do, and from the back, Power Fizz is beginning to blast home in the centre. Mr. Noble's just about hit the frontier from on the far side, first time running a big race. Quest for Fun trying to mow them down. Quest for Fun between horses and right over the top to the near side, going on to score is Power Fizz. Power Fizz mows them down. Quest for Fun over on the far side, Mr. Noble, and they were followed to the far side by first time, and out wide of runners still prominent as they cross the line was Wahoo.
0: It's another one for William Haggis and Kieran Fallon. 3 on the afternoon for that combination, as Power Fizz charges home to get the better of Quest for Fun and the earlier played favourite, Mr. Noble, who might just be worth marking up a touch. But Fallon is at the top of his game this afternoon, and he's got there just in time, Eddie, to nab your fancy Quest for Fun, who was gubbed at a big price.
1: You knew Quest for Fun would be coming late, and I didn't think anything would be coming later, but Fallon's got to run down the outside as David Allen's just had to weave his way through a little bit. Fallon's got the clear run as the pace set by Wahoo and absolutely furious gallop they went off at, and not surprisingly that Wahoo hasn't lasted. She's probably better at slightly shorter distances. And then Mr. Noble took over and looked likely to hold on for a while, and then the 2 late closers came storming at him, and it's Fallon who's got Power Fizz back in front right on the line. And impressive treble for the trainer jockey combination.
0: That's the fun in second.
3: Welcome to this afternoon's coverage

0: from our second meeting from Turkey. This one is at Adana. My name is James Stevens, going to bring you a commentary of all the action across today's card, starting with this two-year-old maiden fillies race over 1,400 metres. We've got a short prize favourite in it as well. That's horse number 9, Kije, horse who just comes into shot there. That one trading at 1.6. 7.0 for Hula Sigi. 7.5 for Irritable Girl. 8 for Fire of Valeria. 9s for horse number 3, La Goya. We're almost ready to go. The favourite is Kiji at 1.6. Just waiting for the stalls handlers to give them the go. Off and racing. Good break there. And the very well fancied Kiji in the yellow with the red sleeve. One of the sleeves is red. Moves into a threatening position at the first part of a race. Also ridden forward is Fire of Valeria. And Fire of Valeria is just about going to lead in the first part of the race. It's a bit shorter room for those in behind. Kiji was one of those who was just moved, actually. His Irritable Girl was another one who was impeded by Dragon Star coming across runners. That's allowed Hula Sigurdi to match strides with Fire of Valeria at the head of affairs. Further back in the field, Addison. Then comes Kije, the fourth and fifth. They're probably about level. That's Flashing Pearl and Dragon Star. Further back in the field, Irritable Girl, Aggressive Lady, and Shot Hill. So coming into the straight, and it's Fire of Valeria still narrowly edges Hulia Sigi. Kije's moved into third and joined by Addison. Then about a length of two lengths back to Kutum Katz, who's staying on with 500 metres left to go. Fire of Valeria kicks on and moves about a half length clear of Hula Sigi, who's made a run in those red and white stripes up the inside. Kije's trying to make a good bit of ground from behind runners, but still the one to catch in the final 250 metres is Fire of Valeria. Goes about three lengths clear here in the closing stages. Leading the charge is Kiji in second, but Fire of Valeria proving to be the one to catch. It's Fire of Valeria going to try and hold off. Here comes Irritable Girl in the green, but Fire of Valeria is doing enough and will hold up Irritable Girl in second and Kiji finishing third. So in
1: Race 7 on the card at Longchamp, and this is the Prix Foire. It's the Arc Trial for the older horses, a Group 2 level, and a small field of 4 over the 2,400. Tips 1-3-2-4. So, is it going to be DeRiz or is it going to be Bay City Roller? DeRiz is by far the best performed runner. He's an Arc winner. He's won just under 3.5 million euros. He's won 2 Grade 1 races this year. He was 3rd in the Prince of Wales back at Royal Ascot. He was turned out for a short break thereafter after suffering a slight setback. He's first up here. Both connections of DeRiz and also Bay City Roller have said that obviously the Prix de l'Arc de Triomphe is their main aim. This is a trial race. We've got to keep that in mind. Bay City Roller, to me the biggest question mark is how does he actually go on firmer track? Now, this horse has won 2 Group 1s. He won a Group 1 over in Munich last season, and then he won the Coronation Cup at Epsom back on the 6th of June. Now, both were wet and rain-affected tracks. That, to me, is a slight query here with Bay City Roller. Hasn't been seen for 3 months in that Coronation Cup. For third, I've put in number 2, Youthred, and number 4, Quest for Magic, in fourth placing. Fascinating race. 1-3-2-4.

four of them have gone down to the post here for the older horses ARC trial, which features last year's ARC winner, Dariz, absent since a 2,000 metre mile and a quarter race at Ascot in June on the fastest ground he would have encountered. Back to the scene and course and distance of his biggest triumph. He's at 1.4 in the betting market locally. Booth Red is number two, still looking for a first win so far this season. Bay City Roller is in the background. He has a quite close run with Dariz in the pre-Eugène Adam of last year, so this is going to be 15 months ago now. And comes into this having won his most recent start of Group 1. There he is, Red. And the star jacket is Quest for Magic. She gets a little weighted lance, being the one filly in the lineup. She's had two runs this year and has won both of them. And is a 10 chance from 15. Dariz about to move up to join Uthred and Quest for Magic in, and so just the red colours of Bay City Roller will be the last of them to move forward. And that is it, the four lined up and good to go. And they break away. Quickest out, the red jacket of Bay City Roller. Dariz in the green in second position. And then Uthred settles in third. That's the black with the pink epaulettes. And Quest for Magic, the white stars on the dark jacket, is the back marker. So they race in single file. Bay City Roller in the red and white colours moves along in front. Green jacket of the favourite Dariz in second place. Right on his tail is Uthred in the black and pink colours, and the stars of Quest for Magic. She is content, and so is her rider, to be the last of the quartet as they race then. They've done about a third of the journey as they run on towards the top of the hill. Not particularly fast pace. It's about a two-length lead for Bay City Roller. Maybe a bit more. Dariz in second. There's quite a gap now behind those who thread in.

0: Place to be at least five lengths of second place Darius, and then Quest for Magic behind those. Swinging right-handed, bit of a downhill run, quickened up certainly now, and Bay City Roller continues to be in front. Darius keeps tabs on him in second position. Tia of Uthred in third. Quest for Magic still shows in fourth. Across the Abbey course they go, and well on their way to home. Way past halfway now. Two lengths the difference from Bay City Roller to Darius. They continue to be first and second positions. Uthred is still four or five lengths behind them in third, and Quest for Magic is still at the rear and chased along a little bit. So coming to the home turn, Bay City Roller, two and a half ahead. Darius in second position, so in line for the winning post now. And it's Bay City Roller in front. Darius in second place, called upon to try and get closer. Then comes Uthred behind those in third. Towards the last 200 metres, Darius in the green now looms alongside Bay City Roller. They're clear still from Uthred and Quest for Magic. Darius in front and is just pushed along. He's going to try and win cheekily and will succeed in doing that. Darius wins. Second place, about two lengths away, Bay City Roller, Uthred in third position, and Quest for Magic in fourth.
1: The widest of all around that turn is Martins de Nuo, the mount of Rhian Corcoran. On then towards fence number two, which is the first of the open ditches. Midnight Jewel, the four times course winner, leads them on the run towards the second fence. Midnight Jewel comes to it, his lead just over a length, jumping over the ditch, over in second Imperial Bead, and just a little low there was Martins de Nuo, jumped it rather like a French fence, just a little low, just nudging through the birch. Over the third they go. We'll jump that one okay. Over the intersection and on now towards fence number four. Midnight Jewel leads the way. A little bit wider Imperial Bead. Martins de Nuo, the back marker. And all safely over the first four fences. So setting out now on another couple of circuits. Midnight Jewel leads the way as they climb to the top of the hill. Imperial Bead bidding to give the O'Neill team a second win on the card. And the back marker, the four-year-old Martins de Nuo, looking for his fourth win of the year, and already a winner at a figure of eight course, having won a claiming chase at Jamuzak much earlier on in the year. So they make the turn and on now towards the downhill section of three fences, with Midnight Jewel still holding an advantage of about a length and a half to Imperial Bead, taken wide by Rich McLennan in second, staying towards the inside Martins de Nuo. So now down the hill they go, all three of them now virtually in line. Martins de Nuo, with the help of the inside, moving through almost to take the lead over this next fence. Again, he was a little low to Midnight Jewel, and then Imperial Bead, who now is back to third. So they make the run through their starting point, and Martins de Nuo has got a bit of a run on here coming down the hill, and now has gone clear by three lengths, crossing over the next, which is fence number seven, at which Imperial Bead at the back of the field wasn't quite as slick as the other two. So about a quarter of a mile or so ago, they were in a line across the track with only about half a length splitting them, but now much more spaced out. The leader, Martins de Nuo, by now about three and a half lengths to Midnight Jewel in second, and he in turn has got about two and a half lengths over Imperial Bead. They have crossed seven of the 16 fences, so now going on not only towards the open ditch, but also halfway in the Bison Events Limited Handicap Chase. Martins de Nuo comes towards the next, jumps the open ditch, much better than he did on the first circuit, leads now by about four lengths to Midnight Jewel in second. Imperial Bead is still last of the three. Over another plain one, all safely over the intersection and on towards fence 10, the last in one more complete circuit of the figure of eight. Martins de Nuo and Rhian Corcoran come towards this next fence, just slightly nudges away to the right over that, but safely over to Midnight Jewel in second, and Imperial Bead was ridden away from that fence. He's the first one really to be put under a bit of pressure, but he is closing up. So circuit to go. Martins de Nuo passes the stands with a lead of five lengths over Midnight Jewel in second. Imperial Bead still being ridden along in third. They've entered the final mile. Six more fences to take. Martins de Nuo out in front. Two in second place, Midnight Jewel and Imperial Bead continue

Used to be ridden under pressure last of the trio, and now about 8 lengths behind the leader, Martins de Nuo, who reaches the next. It's the first of the downhill section, a mistake by Imperial Bead at the back of the field. Down now towards the fifth from home. Martins de Nuo comes to it, jumped that one well, quick, bit low in second was Midnight Jewel, landing steeply in third, Imperial Bead. So now they're racing on towards the fourth from home, and it continues to be Martins de Nuo has the lead. The lead is around about 4 to 5 lengths, jumping over that plain fence again. He jumps it well to Midnight Jewel in second. Imperial Bead now tailing off last the trio. So into the all-weather section of the track, around that bottom turn, Martins de Nuo for David Pipe and Rhian Corcoran have the lead, but closing up now in second, Midnight Jewel for Charlie Longston and James Bowen. Midnight Jewel searching that fifth win here at Fontwell and closing with every stride they take. They make the turn in, facing up to the third from home, the final open ditch. Imperial Bead still going, but now some 25 lengths behind the other two. Over the final open ditch, really long at that, was Martins de Nuo. He really had to reach for it. Better was Midnight Jewel towards the outside, almost banking it in third, was Imperial Bead. The other two have jumped the second last, and it's now Midnight Jewel who's come through to lay it down to Martins de Nuo as they come now towards the final fence. Midnight Jewel and Martins de Nuo is battling back on the inside, but Midnight Jewel and James Bowen now have a clear advantage as they make the turn on towards the final half furlong. It's Midnight Jewel who has the lead. Martins de Nuo will challenge one last time, but it's a fifth course win for Midnight Jewel. Beats Martins de Nuo into second and tailed off but third, Imperial Bead.

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14: It's RSN Racing News, thanks to Sportsbet for Monday, September 7. Gamble responsibly. Good morning, I'm Paul Sebastiani. My Gladiola has claimed the biggest victory of her career when successful in the Group 1 Moyer Stakes at Sandown Hillside on Saturday. The four-year-old mare, trained by John McArdle, ran down Cavalry Girl to give McArdle and jockey Jamie Mott their first ever Group 1 triumph as a trainer-jockey combo.

0: Cavalry Girl at the 150. My Gladiola's peppering away. Then Natural Fling, Cavalry Girl, My Gladiola. My Gladiola lifts it. My Gladiola. Thunderboya. 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Natural Fling third.
1: Post-race, McArdle reflected on his relationship with Mott, dating back to the days of former stable star Hummer Hummer.
2: Motty's been our stable rider for a long time. You know, when he was getting a couple of rides in the bush, we were putting him on in group races with Hummer Hummer. I always said to him, you stick with me and I'll stick with you. And we have, and we've been close plenty of times, but yeah, now we've done it.
1: The next immediate targets for the mare include the Group 1 Manukato Stakes and the Group 2 Gilgai Stakes. McArdle also confirmed heading to Royal Ascot next year would also be on the cards. Meanwhile, Pretty Baby stamped her claim as the new Thousand Guineas favourite after demolishing her rivals in the Atlantic Jewel Stakes. The three-year-old South Australian filly is now the $5 outright favourite for the Thousand Guineas with Sportsbet. And other results from Saturday's Sandown meeting saw three-year-old Colt Lepolo unveil a path to the Victoria Derby after a strong win in the first race, while Evaporate showed his class when easily winning the So You Think Stakes. What's gambling really costing you? Up next, a track and conditions update.
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1: Thoroughbred racing in Victoria heads to Tatura today for the running of an 8-race program. Conditions for the meeting see the track currently rated a heavy 8. The rail has been placed in the true position for the entire circuit and the temperature is set to reach a top of 15 degrees. Skies are predicted to be partly cloudy with southerly winds of up to 30 k's and the first race starts at 1:30 p.m.
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9: A cool to cold day across most of the state, mostly cloudy with isolated showers tending scattered near and south of the ranges during the morning and early afternoon. And don't miss Monday night Chasing and Pacing with Steve Cleave and Mitch Abeyer tonight from 6 on RSN.
10: 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Fire
11: All right. It is early and we are back at 5:31 where I am, 6:01 for the ballers out there. Thanks for your company. An absolutely jam-packed fireball for you this morning and we cannot wait. Everything you know and love about fireball, including Daniel Hoyne, who may be, he may be doing a victory lap. Dean Cox, what a performance. Perhaps Sydney's best ever finals win other than the premierships. Tom Morris had an eventful weekend. Looking forward to getting to the news with him. The agenda and all of the segments that you know and love. We are absolutely loaded with content. There is content oozing off the page. The best analyst in football is David King. Kingy, good morning to you.
12: Morning, Cornsy. I tell you what, you won't hear today. Any of that crap about the wildcard weekend, they're gone. Where are those people? Hey?
11: What are you talking about?
12: How predictable.
11: Didn't like it?
12: 7, 8, 9, 10, hey?
11: See you later, guys. Didn't like the 96,000.
12: Down to the six.
11: Millions watching on TV. No, exactly. And the storylines of the whole year. The best storyline, Carlton, would be finished after round nine.
12: Best team still in it, everyone reckons. Gonski. 5 versus 10. See you later.
11: It's the most predictable thing of all time. You are coming in here with your tail absolutely between your legs. If my man Norton can kick, they win, you lose. That's the difference between the wild cards.
12: Yeah, of course.
11: don't agree with that.
12: Or we could just have not had the weekend off like we never had

0: 10 years, but we bought it in and then we thought, let's put a wild card there. So the whole thing is convoluted and twisted. And in the end, we're back to the six. What a waste of time that was. The argument for your dogs was if they didn't play the previous week, right, they would have had Matt Kennedy. And that would have made a big difference. There's your argument. But no, we had the wild card. We made $3 million.
1: I just think if old mate Lewis
0: fire
1: could
0: the finals.
1: Take a chest mark and my man Norton could kick from 25 metres in front, they win. And it's one of the all-time finals wins.
0: Bit of cumulative fatigue having to play the previous week.
1: Well, that's because you finished top six and get the week off. How good for Adelaide. So it worked.
0: They did finish in the eighth. Anyway.
1: Anyway, they're
0: seventh,
1: out. We'll get to that.
0: Seventh had beaten sixth the last 3 years, but let's just forget.
1: You're forgetting the 20 weeks building up to that. That's just the idea. 1 week.
0: That's the idea.
1: The 20 weeks
0: 24
1: kept
0: weeks.
1: The season alive for the Blues. We wouldn't have had that storyline. Yeah. Collingwood would have packed it in. Everyone would have had surgery.
0: Ripper.
1: And then the home and away season is finished by round 17. Yeah. How good's that?
0: That's great. That's
1: how good is that when the home and away season is finished in round 17?
0: You can get the whole thing totally wrong for 10 weeks and still make our finals. Don't worry about it. What's your 1-8? Chill, mate, chill. We go down to 10.
1: Well, everyone watched, everyone turned up.
0: So here we are. We're back to where we should always have been. Back to the six. But the upsets were the thing that just blew everyone's mind. There's some cracking contests on the weekend. The Swans, my God, have you ever seen anything like that?
1: Never, ever seen anything like that. And Dean Cox is going to have a chat to us. So, we'll do all of this in our first thoughts. Bit serious off the top.
0: I like it.
1: On a Monday, bit serious.
0: I enjoy it.
1: You were busy on Twitter. Who's your man Mango Unchained? I didn't understand his reply to us.
0: No, so I thought, I'll have a little look.
1: He replied to our lineup and he said,
0: he's been clipping everyone. He's one of those snipers. And I thought, you know what? Someone just needs to level him.
1: The more you drop off, he said. I don't know what that means.
0: Yeah, but he's had a few cracks of us over the journey for no reason.
1: What does he mean by that, though?
0: Who knows? So I just asked him. I just told him I was doing a survey of the benefits of Twitter for random users.
1: Hey, Mango, I'm surveying the benefits of Twitter for random users. You've posted 9,000 tweets of negativity, get zero interaction and constantly attack people in an uninteresting and humorless way. Rate your overall experience. 0, in brackets, cry for help. 10, I love Mum's basement.
0: Fair to say, Mango.
1: See you later, Mango.
0: Unsighted since. Why do people be on so ungained? Was it Kamal that said that? Who said that? Yeah, Nimsy's nodding. Kamal, why do people have to be so nasty on Twitter? Just enjoy life. Just enjoy it, Mango, man. But apart from that, I'll tell you what's happening in Melbourne at the moment. The influx of the NFL people has started.
1: Oh.
0: They've made their way over. Don't know if we might start with a little bit of number 25 there, boys. Grant, I think it's Con, I think is how you say his name, or Cone. He's one of the media dudes that's over here. And they're taking it all in. They're taking all the food. He's doing a real food review. And he also did a review of the Sydney versus Brisbane game.
2: The Sydney Swans just beat the Brisbane Lions 141-88. And this was a heroic effort by the Swans, who are missing so many of their best players. But before I get into praising them, I just want to really explain how disappointed I am in the Lions. I mean, where were all their big game players? The Ashcroft brothers, Lachey Neal. Where the hell were they?
0: Lachey Neal. That was lucky. It's lucky.
1: I think they might be having him on SEN tomorrow.
0: Oh,
1: that,
0: really?
1: That band. So
0: Grant Conley is.
1: Yes. Be worthwhile tuning in. But
0: he's doing a good job with the food reviews. He did the Tassie steaks, and he did the Parmy or the Palmer. Not sure which way you go.
1: I've been enjoying his work, actually. Maybe tune in tomorrow if you like his work. Where are you on Friday?
0: I'm not sure if I'm doing Friday or Saturday.
1: Well, that's a blow for the...
0: I'm not sure. I'm waiting for Fox to let me know.
1: What are you thinking?
0: I'm not sure who's in charge down at Fox at the moment. I'm not sure who's running the joint.
3: Leroy.
0: Leroy. So I'm still waiting to find out. I'm a bit
1: would
0: nervous.
1: Would they not go with their normal Friday team?
0: Yeah, but this is the concern we had 3 months ago, remember?
1: There'll be a few jumping in the NFL.
0: This was the concern we had months ago, remember? This is how this all started.
1: Tell you, Safe Space Boat won't be going to Perth. He's tweeted about the NFL more than any man.
0: He has been over to America.
3: Safe Space.
0: In fairness, he did go all the way over there.
1: And no one has wanted a ticket to this NFL game more than Safe Space.
0: He does love his NFL. So I will sign off and endorse Ralphie.
1: I'd take your word for it.
0: I think Jared Waitley's angling to call something, isn't he? For us? Is he calling for us? No nods coming from the bay.
3: Hell yeah.
1: Could he make it?
0: JK's not really giving me a lot. Is Jared calling, JK? He just looks a bit angry out there, JK.
3: Hell yeah.
1: Could Gerald make it to the NFL and Perth?
0: I don't know.
1: Probably not.
0: No, the game would finish late, wouldn't it? I mean, it starts.
1: Anyway, the only reason I'm asking is because you and I are supposed to be together at the Pullman.
0: Yeah, well, I told you there might be
1: just
0: some
1: get back to me on that.
0: Yeah, okay. See how we go.
1: Chat to level 5 about that one.
0: Yeah, that'll go well.
1: There's a lot we've got to work through, but there's a lot of stuff. Now, you know what I'm sick of?
0: What?
1: I'm absolutely sick of people using our stuff and not giving us any credit for it.
0: Attribution.
1: And it's just disgraceful.
0: Yeah.
1: And it started with one of our own. It absolutely did. And that was Sammy Ebbin. When he goes with this rubbish sort of on SEN or on SEN breakfast. It's not SEN breakfast, mate. It's Fireball. So we tweeted the other day, such and such, was Toby Green said such and such about Zach Butters on SEM. It's not SEM breakfast, mate. It's Fireball. Then we had the disgraceful posting from Triple M on their Instagram account with that Toby Green quote as if it was said on their show. Like, what's happening there? Can I have a chat to your people?
0: They're your people. They're 7, aren't they?
1: They are my people
0: They're more yours than mine. Why would they be mine?
1: Well, you work with Joey and those guys. So
0: You're in the same pay office.
1: The best thing about it, though, was all the ballers jumped in the comments and they were get your hands off our content.
4: Get your hands off my penis!
1: And then I haven't heard this, but I'm led to believe that an old foe of ours went with this with zero attribution on Sunday.
5: It's an intriguing situation, and Toby Green's been quite open about it. I just replay what he said on SEN during the week.
0: No.
1: Fireball.
0: No.
1: FOMO. It's on Fireball, mate.
0: Yeah, so you know what? You make some strong.
1: Thanks.
0: Strong and valid points. Because I'm a sounding board tragic. I listen to the guys every week. Things going really well. I track their numbers heavily. Since Hutchie gave himself $250,000 bonus, I've been tracking it very heavily. Very heavily.
1: And how's the numbers?
0: Well, no, I'm not going into the numbers.
1: Oh, you're tracking it? Let us know what the numbers are.
0: You're the numbers man, but
1: we've got them covered on Instagram.
0: They did touch on attribution a while back.
1: Oh,
0: and I know he's not. Oh, that's right. I had a standoff with the Triple agent at the back.
1: Oh no,
0: he refuses to play the audio of Damo saying that if you're going to use a source or you're going to attribute something, you have to. If you're going to use something, you have to attribute it to the people.
1: So the Triple agent, he's decided.
0: Oh mate, he gave me a 3-minute argument. And I said, look, if you don't want to play it, don't play it. So he's decided he's not going to play it.
1: Wow,
5: we got a problem here.
0: We have got a problem.
1: We've got a big problem.
0: If this is starting to impact our program.
1: This is a big problem.
0: This is a 901.
1: He needs to choose.
0: This is a 901 discussion.
1: I think he needs to choose.
0: And by, oh look,
1: this is Fireball.
0: Just in the general mix, I think sounding board would pay more from what I've seen, from what I know.
1: From just, the bonus.
0: Well, across the board it seems to. So maybe we might lose him. We might have to cut him free. Are you prepared to go down this path, Sammy? Put your microphone on. Put his microphone on, please. I want an answer.
1: I don't know if he can out there.
0: He can do it.
1: You'll have to come in.
0: JK has no problems doing it whenever I talk to JK. What's this? JK.
6: Hang on, Kingy. We're all good this morning. You called?
0: How's the car?
6: Checking along. Barely.
1: JK, are you calling on Friday morning?
6: I'll be, yes, I'm on the call.

0: Yes.
1: Great.
2: With?
0: I'm involved.
1: Can you reveal the call team yet?
0: Well, it's with Jared Whaley and Ben Graham.
1: Perfect.
2: Is that right?
0: Yeah.
2: But you're downstairs.
0: I'll be, yeah, floating around. Boundary rider or something.
3: He knows exactly what he's doing.
0: Don't pit me against Jared. I have no problem with him. That's fine.
2: Turn your mic off again, please. I'm going to talk about it.
1: That's enough of you.
2: I tell you what, I had some fun with you on the weekend. I did enjoy. Before we leave the Adelaide game, so we've had a sighting of one of our fireball hats.
1: The fireball flash is what we're calling it.
2: Flash. Yep. We had the flash. Now, I think from what I can ascertain from our Twitter friends, our Twitter sphere out there, they half tracked this guy down. So Shannon Day put it up online, and it looks like they've narrowed it down to a Mr. Paul Dixon.
1: I couldn't love this anymore. I'm in the middle of the call, like halfway through the third quarter when things are getting tense. I check Twitter on my computer, and there's someone with get up early hat on, and they've tagged us on social media. I loved it. Can we? We got to get a prize for him.
2: We got a prize for him, but again, like our Sharon's, you got to ring in.
1: Right.
2: If he can ring in or get someone can track him down and say, listen, give the boys a call.
1: Do you think? What's your best guess?
2: I think it's Paul Dixon, but I'm just sort of tracking down from Shannon Day. So it was his original photo. So if he rings in before 8 o'clock, I'll get him a night at the Pullman. There you go. My man Glenn, who looks after everything down there, he'll look after it.
1: Glenn will sort you out. Bevo was signing fireball posters, I saw, at Adelaide training on Friday, that must have been.
2: That was funny, wasn't it?
1: So good.
2: That was good. I did enjoy that. I don't know if I... Look, I'm proud of you most times, right? Most times. But it does get awkward for you on occasion when you've been pretty critical of some coaches and then you have to stand next to them when you interview them, right?
1: I kind of enjoy it.
2: Yeah, I don't know if you do. Yeah, I think it's a false bravado. But and I can tell sometimes when you're not sort of comfortable because you go a little bit long. Have a little listen to your work with Matty Nix, who you've sort of haven't been overly endorsing of his coaching so far.
1: I'm a fan of Nixie's.
4: You'll hate talking about yourself, but I just want to ask you about your development to this point. Like, you've toiled away, you've been an assistant coach, multiple clubs. I see you travelling overseas to better yourself in the off-season. You face a week like you've faced this week. I guess nothing can prepare you for that, even though you've worked for 30 years to get yourself in this position. Like, can you describe
5: the thing you've ever said?
4: Well, can you describe? No, I've always rated you as a person and as an assistant coach, but in the end, your finals record is going to dictate how long you stay in the game, and I think you would agree with that. But I want to talk to you about. Oh. Can you ever prepare yourself for the?
2: It's still going. I'm going to have to cut it short.
1: Well, he came back, so that added an extra minute. I was done, and I'd finished the question, and he sort of came back, so that added another 10 seconds. Well, there's a lot of time in the post-match as well.
2: I know.
1: You've got a bit more time to play with.
2: Well, if I can just take one little excerpt from this.
1: You've isolated some audio.
2: There's just a little bit here where I'm just not sure you're saying he's a great coach or not.
4: I've always rated you as a person and as an assistant coach.
2: As an assistant coach. He hasn't been the assistant coach for 10 years.
1: No, but he coached me. That's why. He coached me at Port Adelaide.
2: What year was that?
1: Well, it would have been from, I don't know, 13, 14, 15, that time.
2: 13 years ago. You haven't rated him since then.
1: Well, he's been a senior coach for 7, so, you know. I'm not... Yeah, I'm not convinced. I think that's fair. I just enjoyed you had to stand next to him
2: and find a false positive. No, you're a great assistant coach. I know you've been a senior coach for 7 years.
1: Do you think he's a great senior coach? How could you possibly say that he's a great senior coach yet?
2: No, he couldn't.
1: He couldn't.
2: No.
1: Yeah.
2: No.
1: So I wasn't going to stand there and say that.
2: No, I know that.
1: What do you do?
2: You track
1: now, speaking of isolating some audio, what about you getting yourself into some trouble over the weekend? Let's have a listen. I'm going to isolate this.
6: We all know what's at stake. They're finals. This is what we played for, and they've come off straight sex exit.
2: Straight sex. Sex. It's a tricky
1: bit of
2: word.
1: Sexy time.

0: six.
1: Big sexy.
0: Big sexy.
2: Bit of sexy time for you.
0: Straight sex.
2: Hard to say straight sets.
0: It is. It is. Especially when you throw an X in there. It's very hard to get around.
3: Cumming, I love cumming.
2: He's a mad cuddler.
0: He's going to find...
2: He's a mad cuddler, isn't he?
0: He's
2: going to
0: find dirty all morning now. Just because he's boundary riding. It's all right down there, mate. It's all right.
2: And
0: I might have to get a baggy green for JK for the Boundary Riders Union downstairs.
2: I've got a great update for the Ball Australian team. We are going to welcome four or five very worthy inductees.
0: Have you ran this by level five?
2: I haven't
0: hang
2: yet.
0: On a minute.
2: We are going to welcome some very worthy. And we did need...
0: Be careful. How on you?
2: Which one should I be careful?
0: I don't know. I just double check. I'd just be double checking.
2: Well, it's Fireball, and this has already been in the media world.
0: Yep.
2: So, think we needed an inspirational captain for our
0: another one,
2: a challenger for Sayers.
0: back to back. Yeah.
2: Welcome, Mark Ricciuto, for this.
4: Yeah, terrible news. Another player out of the Sydney Swans side, but they've got a week and a half off a preliminary final. Massive loss to Skipper.
5: Oh, huge loss. They're going to get a couple back, I'm led to believe, as well, for that prelim final. But how much bad luck can you have in a month?
6: Yeah, well, the first lot wasn't bad luck, but...
0: Brownie didn't let him get away with it.
2: Well done, Brownie. Well done, Brownie. So, Roo, I think we'll vote on the Skipper between... Just because of the inspiration.
0: We have to come up with
2: trademarks. Yeah.
0: That's the word I was looking for.
2: We'll come up with that and we'll vote for...
0: What would be the trademarks? The Ball Australian be? They're a bit loose. It's going to be hard to beat Luke Sayers, I'll be honest with you. Did he go to court on Friday? What happened?
2: I think they settled.
0: Did they settle? Oh, I haven't read up on that.
2: Yeah, but I think there's going to be a lengthy apology... coming, so...
0: Did you know, you're talking about me getting things wrong on TV. There's a few mistakes you just can't make at the moment, right? And one thing with the Sunday footy show is that they're prepared to fire a few bullets out, and sometimes those bullets come back the other way. Mm. Now, if you're going to throw to some sort of gambling sponsorship, or the provider of said gambling sponsorship, I know it's an open market, but you want to get it right.
7: But they do score heavily, so it's going to be won and lost in the center. Sorry, TJ.
8: Throw to Josh Jenkins now.
7: And we got Smiley Jenkins for TAB, so...
8: Oh, no, it's Sportsbet, by the way. Sportsbet. Oh, my. Enjoy last show.
0: He threw to TAB and it's Sportsbet. Oh, that was hilarious.
2: Oh, I'm sure they'll back over that.
0: Oh, yeah, that'll make mediocre.
2: That'll make it. I'm not sure he's ever made it, has he, Rory?
0: Has he been in mediocre?
2: Surely.
0: Don't know if he has.
2: Should be the captain of Meteorica. The scramble is for Ringwood Automotive Group. 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Unlock your warehouse's potential with the latest innovations from Dexian and for DD. Fireball says yes to going out after the game with DD. Some other Ball Australians coming up as well.
0: Got an answer to the mannequin situation?
2: Apparently we do.
0: Oh.
2: Apparently we, and it was all thanks to the Four Corners investigation. I don't know if it was tagged.
0: Oh,
2: but we'll find out who stole the $20,000 SEN mannequin on the other side of this.
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10: There's a crash on the Eastern Freeway outbound after Tram Road. It's closing out the left-hand lane and speeds are knocked back down to 40k. And heavy delays are building in both directions on the Hume Freeway due to reports for crash in the Cooper Street. 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
23: Kane and Kingy.
2: All right, this is important because our ball Australian team is filling out nicely. There's still a couple of vital positions that need to be filled. So 0433981116 if you'd like to tune in. But across the full back line, Steve Belichick got himself into some trouble with a review over there at a college in the NFL system. So he's going to play in the back pocket for us, Steve, and he's also going to be the defensive coordinator. May at full back, Broad in the back pocket. Across the half back line, Scott McCreary He's a goer.
0: How's it go?
2: He's an absolute
0: good on the,
2: goer.
0: Good on the interstate trips too.
2: at centre-half back, Toby Pink. Still looking for another half.

0: back, so there's a position there that needs to be filled. Across the centre, this is where it gets really strong. Bailey Smith on the wing. Clayton Oliver. Mitch Cleary's going to play the other wing?
1: No, we might. We've got to get him in the middle. We've got to get him on the dance floor. Who's our forward?
0: Now, across half forward, I'd like to welcome Cozzy Pickett to the Ball Australian
1: welcome
0: team.
1: Welcome, Coz.
0: So that is a great addition to the
1: strong
0: team.
1: Strong half forward. Please.
0: Strong. At centre half forward, we've got the Luke Sayers with some good leadership, stiffen up the spine. And back-to-back captain at this stage, although there's going to be a vote for our trademark.
1: Under genuine heat for the first time in a long time.
0: The other half forward line,
1: we might have to settle. We might have to settle on him being captain.
0: We'll leave no stone unturned when we decide who the captain of the Ball Australian team is. Bo McCreary on the half forward, other half forward flankers. Since Scotty had his issue, Bo's form just went crazy. Across the full forward line in the pocket, Jake Stringer, of course.
1: And treasurer, acting treasurer as well.
0: Acting treasurer, but challenged by Daisy Thomas at full forward. Daisy's coming out of the goal square, so he's at full forward. Doveston the Egger in the other forward pocket. Now, we need a ruck.
1: Yeah.
0: We don't have a ruckman yet.
1: We're undersized, there's no doubt about that.
0: Lockie Neal on ball.
1: Lachey,
0: with
1: if you don't mind.
0: Lachey Neal on ball. And we welcome Mark Ricciuto. So the on-ball group is strong. Oh, Oliver Neal and Mark Ricciuto. On the interchange bench, Chloe Pink is there with Josh Smiley, who had his pants down at Mad Monday. So welcome to you, Josh. And the GM of football is going to be Michael Lombardi, who had to stand down. He had to stand down from his position.
1: That's right.
0: Leading the football program where Bill Belichick is coaching.
1: Will he still be part of?
0: So
1: will he still be part of our during the week chats? Sure, he will be. Okay. I think that's the last we've heard of Michael.
0: So that's strong. And if we can get our fireball social team.
1: Happy on twice a week now, I reckon.
0: Might have to do that. We'll get our social crew to post that to our Instagram page.
1: Not sure they will.
0: What do you make of the exchange between Tex and our man, Tommy Morris?
1: I love it. I really enjoy this stuff because a lot of people say, the media just get away with murder and they need to be called or held to account every now and then, which is great. I think it's good theatre. It's good for everyone involved. Fans love it. Players love it. The support for your coach is terrific. And Tommy's got big shoulders. He can wear this.
0: Yep.
2: Yeah, we've got three more games to go, so much to your disgust.
3: No, I'm happy for you.
2: Nixie will be here, mate. Don't worry about that.
3: So talk to us about the week then. You said outside noise before the game. You bet I started it, but that's okay. I do the news and you won the game, and congratulations for it.
2: And then we answered your critics, didn't we? So, I'm really, really stoked, mate.
0: Well done from both, I thought. Both were really, really strong, respectful. And a good debate in the heat of a moment after a pretty emotional win for the Adelaide Footy Club. Tom Morris to join us a little bit later on.
1: Before you leave that, I'm going to get the boys to just upload two of the most awkward handshake sort of scenarios I've seen in a long time. The pre-game on Fox with Nixie and the post-match on Fox with Nixie. And you just be the judge yourself. Right.
0: Who did he shake the hand of?
1: I need you to have a look first, and you make your own assessments as to just there's just a level of awkwardness here.
0: Okay,
1: I'll get the boys to put it up if Sammy's still talking to me at the back. Yeah, he's still talking to me. Yeah, we're good. Yep.
0: Mannequin Gate, have you got an answer here?
1: Well,
0: I'm in the dark here.
1: Yeah, it turns out it was a level 5 incident. I don't want to mention any names, but let's just give him it. Let's just say his name was, say, I don't know, Trent or someone, right? borrowed the mannequin.
0: Borrowed it.
1: For an event, and it hasn't gone down well up there.
0: Right.
1: This is a man in management.
0: Is it back?
1: Well, I don't know if it's back, but I don't think it'd be far away. I think he was left in no uncertain terms as to how that was taken.
0: So we're talking sort of like level 5.5 situation here?
1: I'm thinking level 5 got angry with level 5, which is a good space for the rest of us.
0: Okay. Yeah, it's good. It's a good space to live
1: in. I did think Tags was a dollar one, though.
0: Mm.
1: He was. I'd seen him off that mannequin a couple of times.
0: Our studio partners, Avalon Airport Melbourne, makes your Bali holiday easier. Skip the stress and book your next trip today. The news breaks thanks to Macca's, the new cheesy range. Our local sports update next. There's been some Patrick

0: Dangerfield posted something on his socials about a really controversial finish.
1: I've seen tags bring flowers for that mannequin.
0: And if you've got someone or a team that needs a mention, text it through. We'll get to our sports update, our local sports update next.

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2: 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My Gladiola has claimed the biggest victory of her career when successful in the Group 1 Moyer Stakes at Sandown Hillside on Saturday.
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2: The Group 1 Manicato Stakes or the Group 2 Gilguy Stakes loom as the next immediate targets for the four-year-old mare. Meanwhile, Pretty Baby stamped her claim as the new Thousand Guineas favourite after demolishing her rivals in the Atlantic Jewel Stakes. And Lapolo has become the new outright favourite for the Vic Derby after a strong win in the first at Sandown. What's gambling really costing you? Up next, a track and conditions update.
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2: Thoroughbred racing in Victoria heads to Tatura today for the running of an 8-race program. Conditions for the meeting see the track currently rated a heavy 8. The rail has been placed in the true position for the entire circuit and the temperature is set to reach a top of 15 degrees. Skies are predicted to be partly cloudy with southerly winds of up to 30 k's and the first race starts at 1:30 p.m.
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8: A cool to cold day across most of the state, mostly cloudy with isolated showers tending scattered near and south of the ranges during the morning and early afternoon. And don't miss Monday night Chasing and Pacing with Steve Cleave and Mitch Abaya tonight from 6 on RSN.
9: All right, the sports update is for Ream. Who's running hot this winter? Ream, of course. My goody Saints got it done on the weekend, so that was a good start. But what's happened with this controversial finish that you alerted us to last night?
10: One faggy. Oh, we're going to play a bit of audio. We've got a little bit of audio to play. We don't have a little bit of audio to play, but there was...
9: Working on the sounding board for tomorrow.
10: He's just bringing the sounding board together as we speak, so it shouldn't take too much longer to get back on track out the back there. But we had a bit of controversy, which has flooded the Twitter sphere. Wonthaggi versus Warrigal, and the kids at the scoreboard mistook a free kick in the goal square for a behind. And at the end of full time, it was considered 82 points each. And when the goal umpires come together in the middle, they actually corrected the scoreboard and gave the victory in the semi-final 82 to 81. You wouldn't believe who ended up being the winner, Cornsy. You wouldn't believe it.
11: Not the McLeods and the Edwards and the Ricciutos and the Biglands.
9: Ezzy was the winner.
10: Ezzy was the winner. Ezzy got him over the line. So he's one thaggy, isn't he? No?
9: Always dangerous.
10: He's Warrigal. He's Warrigal. They won by 1 point in controversial circumstances.
9: Yeah, the kid's doing the scoreboard.
10: I know.
9: Always dangerous.
10: But I was talking with Sam when he was still talking to me earlier today, and he was saying that the footy manager's job is to keep control of the school, of their independent schools, on their own clipboard.
9: We'll see if we can get Michael Lombardi to do that job. That's pretty important job.
10: Well, he's had a bit on, in fairness.
9: Yes.
10: What about Dandenong West? They won their first flag as a football club in the seniors. I know the club's been going 60-odd years, and you don't reckon they sung the song, My Word?
12: Yeah!

0: Good song.
1: Good song.
0: Congratulations to the team at Dandenong West.
1: Yeah, well done, guys, and I hope they're having a belter of a Mad Monday. Now, Paddy Dangerfield, a friend of the program. Is that what we say? Friend of the program,
0: of the
1: Patrick,
0: yep.
1: Patrick Dangerfield from down Geelong way, B. Dangerfield 35. He was at the GFL finish to the game. I'm not sure whether you've seen this one, but it's extremely controversial. Was it Bell Park? I don't know who they played, but it was definitely Bell Park. And
0: that's Ken Hinckley's old team.
1: They were saying that the ball was kicked over the line on the goal line. Now, I'm not sure whether that was the case from what I've seen.
0: So there was a extreme. Paul posted the video, which Pete Dangerfield 35 has reposted, and I think clearly behind the line as he's kicked this.
1: Clearly. So the two teams, was Bell Park was one.
0: He posted this video. It was 10 seconds left in the game. They're 3 points down. The guy's kicked it from the goal square, and the goal umpire has said that he's over the line when it looks to me to be clearly behind the line.
1: So St. Joseph's have been, we was robbed right in front of me style.
0: What's the fallout for this? 0433 98 11 16 St. Joey's, let us know.
1: Yeah, I'd be a bit unhappy with that.
0: Bloody oath.
1: I'd be a bit unhappy with that. But there's, I mean, what can you do? Umpire's decision's final and you move on. Hey, this junior sport, it's all about learning life lessons, Quincy.
0: That's true.
1: Just wear it and move on.
0: It wasn't junior sport though, was it?
1: I don't know.
0: Anyway,
1: you look pretty young.
0: The sports update is for Club Tokemoor, Australia's premier Murray River golfing destination. Talk to the golf package team today. Stunning new clubhouse now open. Pull Your Socks Up is next. Let us know. I've got a few. I'm just that sick.
1: Jeez, you've got about
0: umpires.
1: Six of them.
0: What's that?
1: You got about six of them. Pull your socks up. What have you been doing?
0: They're not all mine. That's leftover stuff from what we didn't get to a little bit earlier on. I'm sick of non-controlling umpires paying decisions from 100 metres away that are wrong. Stevic pays the kicking in danger to Keys when it was nothing like kicking in danger. It was the ball that hit him. Keys grabs his face, overturned the decision, goes back, Walker kicks a goal. Pull your socks up, Stevic. More of that next.
1: You insured.

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1: Delays are bumper to bumper in both directions on the Hume Freeway due to a crash outbound near Cooper Street. It's shutting out the right-hand lane and speeds are knocked back down to 40k. On the Ring Road Altona bound, there's been a multi-car collision just after Pascavel Road. 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And that's the latest RSN racing and sport traffic.
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14: Pull up your socks for Underwork Sports Socks. The number wonder down under for socks.
15: All right, pull up your socks. If you've got something, let us know. But do we have a special visitor?
16: Well, we do, and I get excited when the quack makes his way in for the good old-fashioned
15: the quack, quack's in.
16: The quack block.
15: The quack block.
16: Morning, quack.
17: Morning, boys.
16: I love good it when you come in. What do you got? What are you doing?
15: You got the golf club. You got the putter hand.
17: Yes. Yeah, I've got my putter in my left hand. For those listening from home, it is a radio product again. I have to remember that from home.
15: Although, quacker, our numbers on YouTube have been going crazy.
17: Yes. Very, very big thanks to the ballers for getting
15: around.
17: How
15: many on Friday for the ballers on YouTube?
17: It was, last time I checked, which was, I think, yesterday, 75,000 views. Yeah, so
16: you need to get a hobby, Cork.
15: Yeah, 100 games of the emergency pod, if you don't mind. So, yes, it's a radio product, but if you want to watch us on YouTube and you can see Cork with the putter, you can do that as well.
17: That's correct.
16: I'd like to follow Cork for the weekend.
15: Same.
16: I think he'd be a GPS phenomenon. People would love to know what the quack is up to because you know what?
15: So what do you
16: not easy in life as a small, fat, hairy man. It's not. Me and quack are very similar.
17: Yeah,
16: what have you got for us?
17: My GPS numbers are from my bedroom to the kitchen. I'm just getting the food and going back upstairs. Like, I'm not doing much.
16: Right.
17: Pretty lazy.
16: Don't be so honest.
15: Lazy.
16: What do you got for us?
17: So there's been a lot of backlash for your pie, I think you would know, Kingy.
15: Rightly so.
17: And so
15: disgrace.
17: After seeing it all throughout social media, I was like, well, let's find out where exactly did it all go wrong. So we've broken down the numbers.
16: Righto.
17: We've crunched them.
16: And then
17: we've put them in another pie.
16: You've done a pie on the final
17: We've done another pie.
16: Pie.

0: So this is a premiership pie on the failed premiership pie. Right. So we'll start with the 20%. It's your loyalty to the Guts Up from last year.
1: Very loyal.
0: He was too loyal.
1: I thought he was unlucky not to win it last year, Justin, to be fair. Just a couple of things went wrong, mate.
2: And we were barracking.
1: We were barracking.
2: The Maldives and the Guts Uppers and all that.
0: That's true.
3: Lucky you Guts Up on the Maldives.
1: What's this? So loyalty?
0: Loyalty.
1: 20%,
0: yeah. Fast Fremantle. I think you got too carried away when they started moving the ball quicker.
1: They sucked me in.
0: Shout out Shai Bolden. He was part of that. Fast Fremantle. When Longmuir signed with Bravo, I think that you got a bit too excited.
1: That's true.
0: The player management here.
1: Because he saw the genius had signed here jumped on board. And I thought, something's happening here.
2: Exactly. Because he soon after the genius signed here, he got the contract extension.
1: Yeah.
2: And Justin was probably eyeing the same deal.
1: A bigger deal, I reckon, because he's thinking, I'm going to win this thing. Mitch is nowhere at that stage.
0: But a positive, he's got a leverage idea from Kane off the emergency fireball pod. Little plug, leverage. If you want to watch it, it's on YouTube as well.
2: Sort of needed to win on the weekend for that to sort of come
0: that's
2: through.
0: True.
2: But anyway.
1: Stubbornness and arrogance. Yeah,
0: you got a bit carried away.
1: I did. I was very arrogant.
0: Eliminating all the teams and just leaving Freo with a big chunk. Luke Ryan.
1: Now, Luke Ryan promised he'd have a few at the Ascot Vale Hotel with me on the Sunday after they won the flag. So I got excited by that.
2: Yep.
1: I'm giving that 10%.
0: I also think he's one-on-one working with Gunston was not good, but anyways, played one short, Mason Cox being selected.
1: Yes.
0: That didn't help.
1: I did think if you could play one short for the last 6 weeks, you're going really well.
2: It's hard to win with 22, isn't it?
1: It's hard, especially when you have to hide one in the ruck. Hard to hide when they've got to jump every centre. But anyway.
0: Shout out Tim Gossage, by the way. Luxury Escapes, that's worth 10% at least. You know, they saw it, they got a bit excited with the $10,000 deal. And then Skinny Sean gets about 5% for not being selected.
1: That to me, it, right there, that 5%, I think has room for growth.
2: Where is Skinny?
1: Is Skinny available this week?
2: I don't know.
1: I'd be bringing him back. What do you think? I don't mind your premiership pie on the failed premiership pie.
2: I think they can. And we'll get to that after 7. But I've got a question. Where in the pie is his hatred for Hawthorn? Where's that section?
0: Well, these are rounded up numbers.
1: That's in the 10% arrogance. It's in the 10% stubbornness and arrogance.
0: It's at least 9.9% of the stubbornness and arrogance.
2: Gave them no chance at all just because of his hatred of Hawthorn. Hey, Cocker, nice work. Nice work from you.
1: I love when that pie
2: is projected in the back of the screen there, right behind Kingy's head. You can see that on socials. You can see it on YouTube.
1: Do the next one on Cornsy, please.
0: Yeah, whatever you need.
2: Whatever you need.
0: Whatever happens, I'll break it down. I'll be there.
1: You can stop talking now.
2: Back to the bedroom, then back to the kitchen, please.
1: You haven't seen my man in there, have you?
2: What about when you speak of Goss?
1: Can you just put your microphone down quietly, please?
2: Speaking of arrogance, about how arrogant they became over there in Perth? And Adam Simpson actually highlighted this on Crunch Time on Saturday morning. But have a listen to Scotty and Goss about the way that they've been sidetracked in the lead up to that Thursday night game last week.
4: You're rightio. I've given you some time. You're going to give me your 5-4-3-2-1 presenting the Premiership Cup Grand Final day for our Dockers.
5: Number 5 is Nat Fyfe.
1: That's funny, isn't it? I actually really enjoy this.
2: Oh, it's brilliant.
1: The comedy. It gets better. Listen to this.
4: As was we were told on Friday at the lunch, that the Fremantle hierarchy, including their CEO, Simon Garley.
5: Yes.
4: Listen to this segment verbatim. It is the topic of conversation around the water cooler.
5: Well, what they hear on this very show, in this very segment, is how they're basing their decision on who hands over the Premiership Cup, because that's what they know they're going to win it, and they know they've got a decision to make.
2: It's amazing.
1: This is how I get sort of consumed.
2: I know. It gets better because remember way back earlier on in the year, I'm not sure the exact date that this was, but remember Goss had this to say about the Dockers?
6: I genuinely think, and I've been laughed at, I think they can go right through undefeated from here on in.
2: Mm-hmm.
6: They're going to get the week off because of the extra round, and they're going to go into that, and they're going to win a final, they're going to have another week off, then they're going to play preliminary final, they're going to go to MCG. It's just going to be just so perfectly executed. I just can't see them getting beat from here.
2: That's a blow. Underwork sports socks, durable, comfy and built for the long run. 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